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1: 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I believe that everything is going on well with you. And to God be the glory, great things He has done, and greater things He will do. My name is Pastor Bernard Usuansa. This is Freedom Time Praying Partners. We do pray from every Saturday to Wednesday, 5 times every week. And then so eyi wo ku ada for fry no be bom paye. The patch of memory in her story. The kade bia se ade a aya na edin wo Christo sum mu ba ko yempai bo. If you are not matured, you can never pray. Se unyu bia se be pray dia sa. Wo ye wa dwene se me bom pa wunti me bom paye. Because mpai boy ade a enna form. Se be pray dia sa wo bom paye te se de wa dwene nye. E de se de se be pray dia sa wa bodam. Whenever you are praying, it's like you are mentally ill or you have lost your mind. The reason is that sometimes you can be walking in your room unkwan and them one say be obom pae nim di oka chere no obi be free say na de wo ye as chere kra na say that is exactly how it is. Then so ya na ya di mu kese aye mu bebre yi hu me ka de bia say empire nkakra nkakra na ye bobo no do tam bia na wo twefa wo bo. You do tell me now, Bufu, as a woman, as a woman, and one, a dear do baby, a dream, and Payan Kakran Kakranwa, and a dear Gusso, and a dear do baby a dream. Tia Bassi, ya what bread, yes, so no one sorry. When ya had yes, so no one sorry, no one so whom crying. Was a me booby. The Kandibia said, I dear Bakuma, one of the things that the devil does not want to see a believer doing is to see you praying. The reason is that whenever a child of God prays, so many things happen. Ojidi ni biye jina so obon paia. Eni ama bi brisi si itu oboni for ni.
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1: Wakatu eni nkrasa obon paia. They don't want to see you praying. 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Every curse will turn into blessing. Miracles will be happening. And therefore, the devil does not want to see you praying. 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Yeah, trim panano. Yeah, yeah, panache, and your phone soon panache. 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Nah. Meeting me in the general phone so I cast 4 hours. Been him, sir. I have a partner out there who be so glad you love a catcher once was that he be. Phone need to me call over to Utimus a walk as at a quaint, quaint, quaint, chasing me doom. Now, yes, I the phone is charge. If you knew. Phone needs to charge you. I program electric. So now kwa brane, odonti. Ababa wano da oda electric. 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
1: And wane se mafeo, mafeo onso. 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

0: ho me yen ye su DSTV nti na yen ya like e adrenaline basu because me ba no ohwe cartoons nti de bi a concentration no wo ho ameba me ma me ho no na ye normal digital nti na ye pe Christian channel nti de bi a Enterprise TV
1: wow
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0: Me call hospital and send me Rebecca's a nurse, no crown, me want to qua. 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
1: a simple FM.
0: Be I successful. 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
0: Nana me name husband ye believe is he a better land. 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And no man 5 plots, 1 plot a $160,000. And I'm a papa, a blessing, assassin. Be it, I must say, a radiant shram.
1: Wow, assassin. 1 plot, you say.
2: $160,000,
1: which is close to 20 billion. Oh, yeah. How many plot?
2: Five plot.
1: And a 1 plot. A 100 and see. But also for sister a testimony, no revelation be womb. Revelation a woman. Or say us or till freedom on car 2020. And I won't him say freedom this month. And a yinya 6 years into what he and can 6 years in Ujaya. Or say TV will be to media sharp on pyre no. Nebani da dani cartoons. It did be an if it an opa. Echo pim and you mre. Let even need the cartoons and what the banyam ye. It's a film pine according to me, Mubim Nakulane say ye. I think you send him Mabim. You send him Mabim soon, the BBA say, I'm going to coin your BB soon, more sat to. I'm not telling us, didn't see there be my men's and go back and I'm going to bomb piney beam. Or start to say, oh, bomb piano. Then ye men, you know, start your son, eh, ye yam, I'm going to coin your BB. And what ye were fire funnel to me
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1: And what ye. 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
0: 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Not yet, but
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0: Be a Maconi number, be Sabasa, Mikaya and I'm a rap. 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
0: 12 my ass at midnight me bi na eja ye wo ho na me change it's even the koto adum TV na me hu ye for free no na pe amija me phone to na me say no I mean follow
1: empire
0: software na me mom pay me bi So one thing about me, you say, me, we are one, our bomb pie, then me soon someone jeer, we are me then. And so me fias, it's you, it do at your bomb pie, me, and you say, yes. Me dear money.
1: I love that word, me dear money.
0: I'm a better. In a crank, a cry, a woman, a quadro, a quadro, a woman. Na be fe mu ba ku bi na mo be bom pa ye na me die mo fa mi be bi na me die
1: wada
0: wo mu a in say ni pa die wa ko so hwe mu a o do say everything is okay now na mu a but the moment I ko so hwe mu ni say there is a God somewhere that you have to visit yes ha na ye e o ma ba bo mu a ni en so mi ka se nya me ni onyam say abra mi di we chi I'm a bomb pie and kaka. Mama, my name was that every day I live with hope. I live my life saying it as so be baby. Because this year, I'm a new bomb pie. My damn, so die. 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Idiot. 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Then, Nijia. 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
3: ha asempa fm
0: then some o ka be bishop me say I me mo sa for you we adechi am e be di kwere din me so e rada na aka so 2022 the kai My bomb, some pioneer da, Missy Macum and Munim boy ye. Because Namish should be a fear about the whole a ma a mirror so caught. 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Because I'm a janak. Then you pipe bomb, pipe We saw there. 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
5: Mekume bi like it didn't take long. 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
3: asempa fm
5: yo where you so tight mama na ha me mama every day because me jimi ma me di me je ba dia me den me ho ato no so e di na ye last year May. 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Send me your particulars. Da, I'm sending particulars, and on me there. It's in a baby crime, dream of me, last year, me, it's a baby, I'm a dream of her. I'm some by and I mean no any day jail 50 million no ban on the minimum JJJFTPP when you're be the Lord has done it minimum. We say a queen say nyanko point to me di me who that dream caught to me you so the way to me from the name is are you ready? Ah abone for no but me as well anytime to me so me man gamba. Nene, we did much is ah, did much is ah, be one of see your ma for it. 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And so, she can't win, she can't away him fun. And you know, she can't away him fun. She can't away him fun. See, sometimes I say, any more bomb pie now. I hear your best baby so seed. So, come up, bang, and come over and say, any more be no. Ebu sabre na ye nya ya na ka ne ye wo na ke de ba toso so ye ni bi na so the moment that ye be fa dwem papa say ah ni wa die we bi anka meye nyankopo wa she no ho ni munyam November
3: asempa fm
5: kwan so sa November pe na na me bi fra me ono na ba me peke ye Ghana Immigration Service, listen to that, You are going for medicals, Ridge Hospital. I will prison see you in Ewa Kra. Just say, bring this your particulars. Now, I'm going to tell you that I'm going to tell you that I'm going to tell you that I'm going to tell you to my dream, I'm dear, we forget here. So, like I was then, I'm saying, no, let me call the number again. I called, and I bear my fire. And just so, dear friend, we said, see, even by medicals on Saturday. No, so, I'm a boom, me didn't share. But on the same member of Friday, me pan of a friend, second time, no, same member of Friday. So, Friday, I went to prisons, Ewell Ridge, Accra. Nyaho no mulai, na me call ye. Me call Friday no. Ma ko di lie mu afi de do me so me kwa ma bo me din. 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Nene de me call. officers for me be a muye in charge.
1: For waiting your castor, pa.
5: Don't see like me explain me trying to say. A lady called me, but man taking it serious. Mm-hmm. Then I call back, and a man picked. No man, I catch him Friday. But the lady who called me first told me to come on Saturday.
1: Mm-hmm.
5: And to me catch him, no now but tell me. And if I know it's a machine, you know, catch him. Say same thing. Then I panic. Saturday, I'm afraid. I'm on call for no me daddy. In charge, no man share the list on Saturday. Me did my boy say, oh Musa, I'm catch him. Oh, so I was standing on the form. I'm a boy, me did. Supposed to come on Saturday. Eja. If we bought me the keke no car say I am supposed to come on Saturday, I wanna say ah, when yami why for my name to appear there? Yami why share?
1: Okay, yemfa enzi ha. Ababa wakasa be wa papa. Ose, eni jamro so, oko hebe biya, oko fa a dancing free ye. From 2003, 2004, you better when him counselor will be a young baby. From 2003, the bet 2004, at the about 2025, at the about 2026. Baby, we say, or no young lady, no sofo, and there were no any sketchy make of fun yama ever council back. As I ya immigration, Moso so kind, and yeah, the Utrinka, pa, Okasawa. Anyway, that is fine. That is just by the way. My team, you know me, I said, now for your fancy, your time, I'm going to pass on. They are saying, I'm going to say.
6: Pastor Bernard.
1: My man.
6: I'm going to say, I'm going to say,
1: yeah, Joshua.
6: I'm going to say,
1: amen.
6: Send a mo yema, and ne ma. Ye bompa, and you could see Jesus, boy, and my money, and my mamma, who buy me and so.
1: Amen.
6: Last year, minimum a bonfire and a pa, and you mean near bonfire and a pa, was a mammy be, woman be, Ninufu, if I saw motor cancer man, into one son in Nufu, me so no bonfire. Never an hour chinning in Nufu, nay, me yamming who come in the back hospital, and old boss umpire, and if you will be seen, been tea pacing.
1: Amen. Amen.
6: Amen.
1: Amen. Amen. Amen. Amen. Amen. Amen. Amen. Amen. Amen. Amen. Amen. Amen. Amen. Amen. Amen. Amen. Amen. Amen. Amen. Amen. Amen. Amen.
7: Freedom, the Lord has done it. And Pastor Bernard, like 24th November, ye bompae bi, ye bompae, ye si, ye bian bompae ma, nibusi ya. 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
1: hey
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1: ama
7: 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Me joining freedom, pie book a crack a crown. 24th, now year born pie, my busy anyway. Ni Friday, that was Monday, ni Friday, no. And now, ni ba friend say, ni papa nam quen sober.
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1: Amen.
0: 8 to 8, you know me by then. I'm here, my brother. Mono,
1: amen.
0: A broad draining, yes, yes, so that did not the abedi and one thing. And in the abedi, I just say, a friend of a four. A boy, but you are some what here we are, or semi nibby.
1: Wow,
0: say by 8 to 8, you know. A juma, eh, yeah, yeah, I'm a mirror. A juma to a to a so
1: sad.
0: That was yeah, they better a joke, my idea, start a mammy cry. 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
1: amen.
0: Ned, ding, dear, that's what me so fast a full day. When yamino freedom, yamino, why ye be,
1: amen.
0: My wife and wife and bar,
1: amen.
0: Oh, send me there, ye, ye, ye, ye, ye,
1: amen. Baby, I am a depan, ye, or see, or ba 8 to 8, ni be no. So for see, and ye, me more, dema, or more to the stance, or more, cause, silly, campa. 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Or see me, ni be, or we are no church, or cross, I can home. 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
1: Solia, Solini Rampabonim, Soli Rampabonim, Soli, Solini Chessa. 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Ye di chat to yin adanse woni
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1: 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Fast them ready, fast them ready. I dance here with your channel, ma. And you may be gusu ye. 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I am a son, you may gusu, son. A quiet, you may gusu, be a human crime. Oh, Yamiba, fast number ready, Piano de Radiasi, Raga Jonah Shalabadia, Zania Narabana Badina Bahaza, Zende Rege Jobaria Bahaza, Valoso. 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
1: Asempa FM
0: last week and wo frere me. 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Your bomb pie goes to be an amsen no, no, send a year in the noon be no debut called bathroom on you do the quiet. 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
0: 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Somebody pray. 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May the Lord give us divine power and supernatural anointing in our prayer. Amen. Amen. May you receive divine power of the Lord in the name of Jesus. I receive it. Who shit TV so so far phone ni cha na fato o WhatsApp start o WhatsApp status o Facebook status o Facebook o dey post kra ma me Instagram wa na snap and TikTok ho Share, mommy. If you are live on Facebook, please share the link. Let us be a blessing to everyone. Come on now, put it on your WhatsApp. Post it for me right now. Let us help somebody to pray. 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And so whenever your project and your prosperity has been taken away from you, o bregu kwa wo betutu kwan kwa enso enfa so bi ntimi maso, declare, say, my project of prosperity.
2: My project of prosperity.
0: Where are you?
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0: let it locate me now.
1: Let it locate me now.
0: John chapter 5 and ABC. Bible say na Jesus echo in so beside the honor. Bible says that, and he found somebody who has been there for 38 years. Na Bible say de bia no abofo ne behunu so a enkrofo enya yaresa no no de afa no ho ne sentre ne afa no ho sam wada ho san 38 years. Ye mu bebre ne wose last year na kawa last year ne wose won krata sem ne yeyie last year ne wose nka onye wayaresa last year ne wose nka owo last year ne wose nka wusi abofo.

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0: Ede, Radi, Ase. Why your Bible not ready? Okay. Pacho, be a Psalm 91, verse 16. Psalm 91. Psalm 91, verse number 16. And yom, adiokuno, baako. Me teach him more a year, a doing seer.
1: Psalm 91, verse 16.
0: Mm-hmm.
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0: 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Pato kai Proverbs chapter 3 verse 1 and 2. 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
0: 1 and 2.
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0: 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Now the Oboni Nidi Emano, and Radisa Bema won't quana worry. Now assassin is also Ubedi Ubinache,
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0: Psalm 92 verse 14. 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And they can't scriptures no na ye the above pie. Psalm 92 verse number 14. Psalm 92 verse 14. Of it will be a kind of me. Psalm 92 verse 14. Finisher Uba Koso Aswaba. 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

0: 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Proverbs chapter 3 verse 1 and 2. 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Psalm 92 verse 14. 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Yakai Job chapter 5 verse 26. The Bible no echo Job chapter 5 verse 26. Job mumma eti enum niti chemoa eye edionu ensia. Job chapter 5 verse number 26. Job 5
1: Asempa FE
0: 26. 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What day? 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
2: Job 5:26. You will come to the grave in full vigor, like sheaves gathered in seasons. 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
0: Amen. You will come in grave with.
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0: You come to the grave
2: in full vigor.
0: In full vigor. Ah. You will come, or say, where New International Version, or say, you will come to your grave in full age. 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
1: Now,
0: I have a tumuno, ever the Fatsaye, Fatsaye, Wahuma bro, and you are toyenti, ever the Fatsaye, ever yes to keep to demo, ever yes to keep to demo, but your castle rabbit. 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

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And now the scriptures are yakin kanyina. Psalm 91 verse 16. Proverbs chapter 3 verse 2 and 3. Ephesians chapter 6 verse 2 and 3. Job chapter 5 verse 26. 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

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I say, I refuse to be taken away

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Who send the prayer request in the form of text

0: Friday toso miensa. Who send the prayer request in the form of text message? Who do di and a bidi kind? Then your person who bought home pay idea toss me, you know. You'll be a wow, UTA and idea toss me, and son. Number, Ubu to me, send the prayer request in Afasuno, 0244-744-204
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0: 33128 Osende prayer request. 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

0: your money a good future on session. 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
0: your mamma, your mamma, your nana nom, a radi, your own fasting for any yin yanom, any woman, a radi, and you know, bow a name, sir.

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0: my brother, then a blessing to a brother, then him, where Yesu Christo Demo, a queer, a brother, then him, Mr. Usun in the my brother, then him, Sister Queer Ninukum, my brother, then him, Farisaman Kotian in my brother, then him, Emmanuel Achima, and then he didn't my brother, then

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1: 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A free a genuine coupon,
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1: and a radi Yesu Christo, and count on a pay baby, bia wubia, and a pay mempire, me yamon, menchia, me de chia wo, and say, may the grace and peace from God, our Father, and our Lord Jesus Christ be with you this morning wherever you find yourself.

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I a firm would die, you know. 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They were given huge sums of money to go and lie about Christ's resurrection. And to dispute the fact that he did not resurrect. But the disciples told him. And the disciples, you know, so no, we are powerful.

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Let's just say Luke gospel no e ye Dr. Luke and o twere ye o twere come na damfo Theophilus. 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

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He is alive. He died. He was buried. He arose on the third day. 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He revealed himself to them. At one occasion he showed his hands. 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
0: 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He will come again. 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By Jesus Christ dear. 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Say when you need the app, baby, tonight. If you don't believe that Jesus will come again, then you are not a believer at all. You are not, you cannot call yourself a Christian. 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Say ka se obey eye ne. He will come again. Signs say o ma ye se obe ba ebedi ani mu nyina. 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

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He will come again. 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

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Oh, I pray from today that the Spirit of the Lord will come upon us so that we shall receive power to become your witnesses. Yabon Payasama Wadum and Nosu and Mayen. You were betraying. So be Yari Eweyemua, a Radisani Yari. Ah, Rade, nano na wo kachre mata se. 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Yesu dim na wa wu no e Rade se nyane no. And yet only physical death but spiritual death. And ne adie biara ye tia siye ne e wu ye huono. Let it resurrect again in the name of Jesus. Se Rade ya wudie ene wua senya ni ya wudie no. Ye juma e wua senya ni ye juma no. 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Adie biyara e wu ewe ya brabom. We pray that the same power that raised Christ from death will raise us, O God, in the name of Jesus. The same power that raised Christ from death raise us from our weakness in the mighty name of Jesus. Oh, Spirit of the living God, fall afresh on me. In the name of Jesus, cause your church to be filled with the Holy Ghost. Empower us, my God, to do your will. In the name of Jesus. Help us, O God, to forgive those that have wronged us. Have mercy on us according to your tender mercies. Holy Spirit, come upon us, O God. In the name of Jesus. O Spirit of the living God, fall afresh on the church. Cause the church to arise and do signs and wonders. Cause the church to prophesy. Cause the church to heal the sick. Cause the church to deliver the oppressed. Cause the church to set the captive free in Jesus' name. Because you gave us authority, you gave us power.
May the same power that raised Christ from death quicken our mortal bodies. To me, ne nyani Yesu frewufu mu. Masa to me noa. 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For Jesus Christ the demon. Amen and amen.

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I say praise the Lord, Reverend. PSA, praise the Lord to you too. 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

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And he came out and went as he was. Want to the Mount of Olives, and his disciple followed him. Bible no be a use as it was his tradition. Uye Christo nina one meka mene woka se yana. Me pacho o prayer life to say o personal prayer life and on America. Oh, sorry, the bia. What dajia? 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We're juman editing. 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

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Paul needed prayer for his audience. He needed prayer from his audience. 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Tell the people, tell them about Jesus Christ who died for us and arose on the third day. Enti me catch all such rock crunches will be by Jesus dia o ye nyankopon ba sa ko hwe wo bible no unye unyi ni akohwe ko na ko check wo bible no John chapter 1 verse 12 verse 11 ne say Jesus ba ono ane diem na wonga wo ye ono ane die no anye no
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May the Lord bless your handiwork today and whatever you touch be blessed in the name of Jesus. Watch away your prayer time. Abribia on this program, my creative segment to be to pray. Now, Radi Edi Yan Sanctuary, Abonini Ewo, Ayarifuo Enya Yaresa, Ewo Yesu Christo Dimo, Enkrofuo Nyan Sanctuary. If you say they are doing what the Lord told us to do is to pray, engage God in prayer. Jaisa would want to powerful pastor, so a powerful pastor who are in the womb of review. Go before the Lord, pray to Him. Lamentation chapter 2, verse 18. 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

I hope so when you radio kasa. Afi Bobima or my Ghana free mwin. Bobima yem penin for se decision be on be taking and yen ye ebe bwa or my no say say any dachin. Yeah, no, it is very important. I say, ye bom pa ye ma ye di kanfo. And yes, I'm be taking decisions bia. E be boy ye kakeke. Obian sun timinyo omuhu. And that is why the word of God says that we should pray for our leaders. David take one decision. One day, nipa 70,000 ne wuye. As a result of one decision that he took. Pray for our leaders that they will not take wrong decisions. Wrong decisions. Vampire ma contractor say I didn't yuma ashe once and ram say road minister musene niya pre. Wakachiro bisa se nyesika abedi wak ma jie jumane firi wunzem. Wajisi kano wade ye bibi fufukura. Sese ko he da ibia. Otin tem esi baby. Hey Ghana and so. Ghana and so. 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

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And I was reading something. I don't want to believe. In Canada. Yes, we almost say ye nyami asem no say ye intimidating dear ben and simbi omukika. And therefore they want to ban the word of God from preaching public. Edesa kakra eba. Ebe drew ho. 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But we ye baby a enipa drew ewo na bra bom a o dwene se. 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Go and read Matthew chapter 3. 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Matthew chapter 3. And our prosy for San Lai, a choir John Ebersu. And I'm a choir now, Musa say, and your day, John catch the prosy for one, say, Mumma mu pay no, and so moody. 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
1: 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Ye near Doya, where whom me son of pay meeting, come no more jedimmy, my full son, ya. 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
0: Oh, okay. Okay.
1: School Junction.
0: Okay.
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0: 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And my keyboardist.
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0: Oh, okay. 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That is good. That's good. Yami shira papa. 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

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In fact, anopewa mami hu adwiri me pa. Obomihoka, oh yeah, area superintendent, oh the Apostolic Church Ghana, Achimota area, Papa Nyami Shinao. I'm so so grateful from my heart. I say God richly bless you so much from your humble servant Kwabna Kofi. 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God richly bless you so much. Nyami Shinao. Papa. So happy birthday. 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You are a wonderful blessing in my life. And I pray Allah grant you good health, wisdom, happiness, and success always.

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From William Fusese. So Benjamin Agodo, Mauneirao. God richly bless you so much. 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Happy birthday to Mrs. Vida Nimo Sakodie. Happy birthday to Mrs. Vida Nimo Sakodie. 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

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Nami Fanchia Wema, Osofu Dr. K. Dogbeto. Such a wonderful man of God. She said, Dibia, Papa, we are busy. Yami Ejumawe. Ye Yako, see, we ye. 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Yinja, Yami Ejuma, ye da. So, Osofu Dr. Dogbeto, Maune Yirao. On your cashier pa, on man who man who day, who name man who day, and quatinting, you shall only be bushing. I'll always bless you because you are such a good man and you have a good heart. Obi ye bibina ya, patcho banabaso. Yamin shira papa, ewe yesu din. Don't be ungrateful. Appreciate. Senipan once in the crown on mawa, patcho appreciate it. Yamin shira. I really appreciate it.

a brave sorry soon, in fact, and ra. 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I send a city, the Anyami Admochina Mabodi, Meshisha, Tinyami Shrao, also a Kawakuma, Sober Support Ministry now.

Omar Jem and Ankasa, Fosha Senior, Ashen, Black Star, Ghana, Jessia, Natchezo Demsa, Nyankopo Inshrao, 0546982158. Mpacho, and you were feeding a via as in Passports News at 6 and I hear the bro. You rain so na Ultimate Sports Show, it is soon, and all the programs. Abednego, the Dutchman. God richly bless you. I love you. The name remain the same. Your humble servant, Kwabena Akrofi. Yeah.

0: Asampa 94.7 FM busafo ne eye yawa da 14th of May 2026 ebere asu nonsia bose ene yede nonsia kase ebre o sene se eye asampa sports news at 6 kase ene yede bro no ensemo eba no edosu ebi ene se 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
0: 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Bishafo said, Dazi Gomwa Jama this year. Abednego comments every today. Now, Fibian said to me, I can't say, yes, I'm not saying, yes, I'm Eddie F.E. A year African senior alleged championship. A air costu, a woman, gun, my leg on, and a Jumedian air costu. Na, ye yeah, launching a year day 1. A fair coco PMU, a war day 2. And na, and a costu. Na, no more do baby day. 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
3: 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Ya bopin, Joseph Paul Amo, ono, ene esahini, edi magana, aletino, ebisano. So medal ya when we ni, what jini say?
4: The goal was to make the podium. I wanted to go like round by round. And then when you get to the finals, it's who wants it best, you know. It was a very tight race, a very competitive one. And, you know, that's what we all come here to, you know, we like it when our competitors are
2: the best.
4: So, yeah. We are very happy about what happened. I think they're trying to protest, you know, because it wasn't too clear. It looks like we just waited for the answer.
3: William Amponsan and so or 2 10,000 meters, you know, and so HM say, Ogusu Etron Sofia, Intinu, winner Ambano. And shall I need anyone walk
5: around? Prior to this race, I was writing exams. This is actually my exams week, so it's a lot. It's been a lot. So, but I just know when I was coming, I just know that my body is not really responding. But I just have to come and like do it. So I'm even inspired as I've been able to cross the finish line instead of like not running at all. You understand? So I think we put some things in place and
3: Von Britain and so Editudia say Adia Shini Yupa send in Iswadi Hunu so benya gold medal at a mamayano nanso beku akwenim.
6: Yes. It is disappointing, but it's fine because that's just how it goes. Sometimes you win, sometimes you lose. So in hurdles you hit them sometimes and you just need to fix it so that next time it doesn't happen. So it's all mental, it's fine. I'm fine. Training, I haven't been able to train as much because I was injured. So just getting good training and preparing for my next race throughout the season. This year, Commonwealth Games, and I'll be back. So.
3: Oh, Fuseni, Ghana Athletics Association president. And so, Eddie Numu Semtuja, Wanyama Bakumi Numi and Sebia, and Shada and Toji, or Braju Medino, Ekoso, Ewoligon Sports Stadium, Nanin Chimwa, a demand central for any.
7: The issue of food, accommodation, timing, and electricity. So, we have addressed that, but I heard some people are still not getting the results as they wanted. But the results are available. They are available at the TIC.
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7: And if you go to a TIC, the technical delegate will make the results available to everyone. And I'm just going to ensure Ghanaians, ensure the entire African continent, ensure the whole world that Ghana is prepared and Ghana will do whatever it takes to make this competition a successful competition that will complete this competition.
3: In PIN4, Eddie Atuja said, and Neda Etosumi and Sano. Jumedian Besha Sia, non cron epim one opia, na 6:45 in numer, what in nina, upon a year.
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0: Enti, way aye, Bernard Paddy Buche, na mania boah, wade emma yen, efi legon, enra, de tu, genna, gan, and answer, 100 meters, a mani, memanina, yentimi, enya, ayemeda, bea, and femfio. 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
8: ni majority need the bechia am I ne when I see the leader I want to cry and I'm trying to ura kusinyanti se bebi ye peja papa e did do ye it is the same people no mind you are ambitious you are sick Don't you see? Don't you see? Don't you see? Don't you see? Don't you see? Don't you see? Don't you see? Don't you see? Don't you see? Don't you see? Don't you see? Don't you see? Don't you see? Don't you see? Don't you see? Don't you see? Don't you see? Don't you see? Don't you see? Don't you see? Don't you see? Don't you see? Don't you see? Don't you see? Don't you see? Don't you see? Don't you see? Don't you see? Don't you see? Don't you see? Don't you see? Don't you see? Don't you see? Don't you see? Don't you see? Don't you see? Don't you see? Don't you see? Don't you see? Don't you see? Don't you see? Don't you see? Don't you see? Don't you see? Don't you see? Don't you see? Don't you see? Don't you see? Don't you see? Don't you see? Don't you see? Don't you see? Don't you see? Don't you see? Don't you see? Don't you see? Don't you see? Don't you see? Don't you see? Don't you see? Don't you see? Don't you see? Don't you see? Don't you see? I can't call these two political allies, me and NDC or MPP or me womb, because my mother is the woman was the woman organizer for MPP in 1992 to 2004.
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0: Wey ene nsema former vice president George Akwasi Afiyie wode etudwa enti George the next opese dabidabidabi enti ninsem enso eno no yenkopiem ewo Access Bank Division 1 Liga ekoso ewo oman Ghana 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Sunday, Nesaja, Omo Empono Strike, you know, and Nasa, Omo Sunday, a year press another 2, a year Tamale City 4, Omo Susu, a Brenton, a team, Eddie Kodjo Enchi, Ono Eboko, and a 30 minute, on 36 minutes, on Sansu Boko, 43 minutes, you know, or Sansu Eboko, Edema, WB United, Nasa Kodjo Enchi, and now a first half, you know, now results, you know, a year 3-1 Kodjo Enchi, Kua, as a 3 goals, and so on. 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
9: kono de na enye oko a da form e san se juma de playoff no enye nkora agro but nyankopon ene madaroma o chance se ya yes say from day 1 the recruitment Yeah, technical team, yeah, recruit too, yeah. Any trainer, yeah, not there. Yeah, Kansa, in your fair officiating, one year, you better to Malay City. And that is what has really happened. Division 1 for 5 years, you know, now 5 seasons, you know, as I said, it's me about Ghana Premier League. Now. And that is exactly what we've done. This is our 4th season. And then, I mean, Abua, and then, you should say, yeah, you know, I need to be my empire, but and it's me about me.
0: Enti wei eye honorable Alexander Abebio ono ene club president de Madrid be United next striker was say hat trick e bought 3 goals no eye kojo antwi kojo nso akase kojo ade wei ehu bi Ghana Premier League ana say Access Bank Division 1 league nebo playoff one player as a hat trick dear that be ebi NC da kojo wey ne sen
10: yeah, tough city who playoff with the one match off until we had the notion. The Americans are tough, but all the senior point and boy made in Kunim. You know, meaning because here by now, a mentality has ever share. No matter how the situation may be, they say, yes, sir, you're not qualified. The mentality here, you would think to come over and to Michel Tigo Zenim. Since the start of the season and performing, I would say, you could premier. Into the match after match, be na your fan say last match. And on Abu Ayes, I made the difference so way. Contact with the United. And this is our fan banners, both parties now, be I okay there. Why not? Make up. The Americans are more certain more. Because Premier League is the biggest stage.
0: Yes, enti kodwantwe se me expect more enti ene se ohia kotokone has ni other teams na aka no kodwantwe siamu no obo hattrick na mbo se yes ano esipa enti weni sima kodwantwe striker edema dev 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He above 36 matches ninina Asna Ekuta 79 points and a city in so Ekuta 77 points. 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Asna winning 2 matches ninina dia and your league no Neswaji. 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Na sene se walk up on ebisa for walk up na sempa 94.7 FM adum 106.3 walk up on edie. 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Na walk up minutes aka 28 days na walk up no asasye.
3: Kandano edunu watre 28 days, 2026 FIFA World Cup. 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Way any de Dikan Cra, or Danwini, Editor, Eviasin in Aborobo, Akensium. Wani, Omaya, Wasakra, our population one. What qualify? I will be see a kind, Eviasin in Aborobo, Akensium. The Blue Wave, and Aye on Sambrania, or the Fred, one senior national soccer team. Crasio, Aye Island, via. Wapen, the Kingdom of Netherlands. Nansana Kurasio, Ebedan Wini, Eda Tre, 2026 FIFA World Cup. Nansana Kurasio, Eva qualified to the 2026 FIFA World Cup. Nansanon, Wapo matches Makumaku, Edu, Ewinin Sun, Ewa Dromian San, Wendin Tobacco Cra, Abakwa Sem Kakra, Fawa Mboro Bonho, Eye, Kurasio Mino, Ewinin, Caravan, Kapa, Esu Yipa, Ewa Warren Reginim, and Afin Sunon, Odu semi finals, Ewa Coca Cup, Gold Cup, Emu, Afi 2026 C, and Eddie Dikan Cra, Wedan Wini, Eda Tre, if you are singing our borobo, I can see. I say, Naso, the Dikan, what then when he, at a we are singing our borobo, I can see no. Wabaya Bakwa sent for fro, and I say, group stages na and I will be film, and bre, and in Krabia, and a betray.
0: Enti World Cup ebere no na agya Bernard Paddy Botwe 28 days wode amaye no body setting se asempa 94.7 FM adum 106.3 in Champions League asempa FM UCL fan day eye busumi we a 30th of May e wo T Havana in teacher and say a basso den timunin na activities no a dos meeting at the set dazi gumwa jama this ya ben nego commensa and 9 7 no kuche ye edugu a young cat also an essay gumwa ne maba abekin kan edi amamo na yes also na Dennis a ye asamwa aka Alatula at nasi for the ultimate sports show and a ye yawada 14th of May gumwanye makrao.
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And I'm trying to rush that.

0: 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The ultimate sports show. 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
1: The bad times as well as the good. May we be heard and understood from the suburbs to the hood. May you judge us by our hearts and not by our mistakes. And see that we get a breakthrough, however long that it takes. May you fill that void in our souls that will lay our fears to rest. Because there's no way we can live for Jesus when we're living in the flesh. So I pray that you allow our spirits to be born, grow strong, move on, know right from wrong. 1 John chapter 2, verse 15. Do not love the world or anything in the world. And we know what that means. But listen, we know the distance we need to be away from fire to keep it missing. That doesn't mean we'll listen. Lord, you take care of fools and babies. You teach women to honor their men and men respect their ladies. But lately, so many of us have gone astray, doing wrong for so long that we've forgotten the way. Please bring us back home, instill in us the word, which is our backbone, which is children that act grown. There's so much we're entitled to, yet we receive so little.
0: The ultimate warfare,
1: we're comfortable in the middle. So I pray that you open our eyes, give us the anointing to recognize the devil and his lies. If we keep our actions wise and our prayers sincere, our heads to the sky, you will diminish our fears. In Jesus' mighty name we have prayed. Amen and amen.
2: Ladies and gentlemen, it's showtime.

sense the money playoff no any encore agro but now come and my dad roma we try to say yes say from day one the recruitment yeah technical team yeah recruit yeah any trainer yeah na there asa enya fair officiating one dia ya better than Malaysia City and that is what has really happened division 1 for 5 years and now 5 seasons now as I say it me about Ghana Premier League now and that is exactly what we've done. This is our fourth season and I'm aboa and eh you say pa ya you know any be

Okay, Nancy Abo, Apa Simano, Marco, Adrian, Nine, Enum, Aha, Asempa, 94.7 FM. A Breno, Aria, do say, yeah, the Ultimate Sports Morning Show, no, Eba, Abesomo, and Thursday, a truthful Thursday.

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live ewo YouTube live on YouTube Asempa 94.7 Asempa 94.7 Mr. Dadwin ni dia obi ya ne na dwen kira owo ewo dadwin ho eti ya dia dia eba ewo bamai so a onso dia no betimi e dia bamere sem se onya kwanya 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
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And so eka jumedi hongo bade ne. Ye guest ebe ye Bright Kankam Buadu Senior. Bright Kankam Buadu ebe pass it through on the show. Na enkomobi ande wabank professor ni yeche ewa di ultimate show nun suno. Yet me edi amabibian so akoso. And ne eye 14th of May 2026. 6:31 on the show. And ti baby awobi ana waka yon. 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You ever call for the paper review segment, but I'm son, I know, would him say, Yetanasia, you were a boafo, more a boy. 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

0: Kweku Mensah Ken Kaninja Atanase Ken. 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
0: 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Ya ka ye jisho ho.
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1: asɛ na waye physical no
0: za
1: ai when young hun.
0: A person who ray
1: Rawajinum.
0: No Rawajimu, so they are cool.
1: So, oh, cool, we are.
0: No, you know what?
1: We can't print the chamber, or say, we're in a bit of a day. A bit of a missiness. I don't want young
0: Matias.
1: And he, or see, didn't come near my coach in a tear, say. To send a dining dining, I know. Make an editor has a full coaching, if I say.
0: Masu did it drama.
1: No, I had did it drama.
0: Yeah.
1: Sir, he is the last coach in the Ghana Premier League history to have won back-to-back Ghana Premier League. Sir, coach be edgy Ghana League back-to-back. He's the last coach of ESA Ujibano. Obian to me, Masu Didi Dramani, 2013-2014, for Kumasi Asante Kotoko. What I say? Aside, and no, coach be to me,
0: what is Anna? No, we team near that.
1: Oh, Masu Didi Dramani, Oba Kotoko, no, at that time, sir, in the first season, so in the first season, Kwa na woke, and the second season, he made a couple of changes, but still only retained the league. Until I may believe, sir, Didi Dramani can do the job.
0: For how to folk?
1: Ah, Allah, you do quite, you may be more appointment now, what you say?
0: Yeah.
1: You can't just be catch up and sign the problems that hold.
0: David, David, David. Yeah, you know.
1: You have a solution. Now, they be a new opportunity and work a problems that hold. And then say a post person, then thank you.
0: And I'm a pepper.
1: And he also haunts no eduha.
0: You have a new uncle,
1: your boy,
0: young comrade,
1: and a paper person. Oh, no. Hey, acquire the we and Kuno and
0: Kawan video, no, ha.
1: And Kuno,
0: the poor video, no, I behave. You have a new uncle.
1: Very nuka come in Kahuna omu ye demonstration against Keto Kriko administration. Ana no muni kruma. Ne muni ha.
0: No kruma.
1: Uye de beba ho. In Sanchofo, we are living a bad, you know, mark when it comes to giving us opportunity to lead something or to make impact.
0: Ye nye ye juma ye.
1: Yes.
0: Ode yon komre, nansemu ho. Yon komre nana.
1: Ukura ode yo ha. Ode yon komre. Daily Guide Kuwakata na no pay the better so ewo Kuwakata mobile son mwe wasempa 94.7 FM and Augusto Awuti and then ya wada inti yankwe nim enkoma bebe ewo nsem no echi yamfa Daily Guide and the Daily Guide nkwane ba yo
0: na de ba yo wo hunu ye say na people wo
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1: 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Okay. 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Daily Guide Kowa Katana no pe banner headline. 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Yan kwai nim senior presenter. Now, banner headline was say Carlos Ahinkra, eyes MPP national treasure. On say MPP, you know, enche, and say,
0: I bet one
1: beba so na, you know, internal positions, and I'm for a pre. Nanun abeto just say, you already did it, Carlos Ahinkra. Eche ni mo, say, national treasure, no, ninsebe to me, I can't el honmo. Internal, eke kano pain. And also, ababeto ja, yed hunche mu, ewo mu, ewo, jumeje non so, eso. You will account for abuse of state power. Doctor Mahmoud Baumia. You will account. And then why bulletin?
0: Bulletin. Madi otesono.
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1: yes wako kikensen say and then Georgia what you dream no na say opinion edine nim nyam atwitwe kifire tim pedifo asan edine atomu ya wo mochem ye pass na wo twemie no ontwere aban kukubu na hwemu asafata ne nkomo so mu die no no matumie di na no and yewura Dr. Mahmoud Baumia na so nyanye flag bearer na
0: nte okasa maba bi ogina
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0: te ya to aba ayi no Tete onne ye Franka tufo ma. 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
1: Okay. Media politics.
0: Onne ne no onne ayi Ken ne Brian Champion ne.
1: Ah, ne ko ampa ampa no kre no kre. Media ampa me yi politics dey mention dey ni echiro. What dey be nature sir. Okay. Inti eno na otutu bi e ba. Now the same story of Abronye na wo boss no. E wo page 6 of the Daily Guide. O say Abronye rearrested, caged 2 weeks over judge comment. Eno so aba ano pay eda enchemu eha. And I will host some more back one a dear tree a year and ra nena we tree a day a chair yay Asante Achim North MP arrested in Amsterdam after 1 year FBI chase. I'm going to confirm with the chisa to tell you that on here Kwame Frimpong. I'm what I'll just say, only dinner chair. Now, no, you're coming from Pons. Okay, being shame on him, Bonnie. Why? Ne waye boni no odwane na nka ono de onye boni ntu ni timu odi ni timu fitan na nam
0: ona sort FM ye
1: na yes o kwa ko di ni juma odu ha o musi hey nsemu o hunti bra ni no eno anso ma china shemu ho nti eno ne story ba kwa aba is legon businessman grabbed over intimate videos
0: atemo
1: na oyusu machine nana.
0: Radio, no one a bit much.
1: You know my phone, see. Evidence near clear, Anna.
0: And no,
1: my two.
0: Oh, be near you.
1: Also, me, my two.
0: Tell my day. Tell me the mower. Tell me the mower.
1: And no matter what for you, no more YouTube, and no matter what other phone.
0: So, may invite me, baby, and you'll be at my way.
1: This is almost a man to swoop.
0: Sa
1: ai wo kro bi naked wan na otade tututu ma ye becho ai blaster seek chief imam's blessing ahead of 2026 worker akora wo no be wo no
0: we dey obewu wo dey she pope bag nkra
1: chief imam ye dey neto ni plate nuko odidi so no ye dey neto ase obewu munko ye adwuma no blessing dey ho but adwuma ne hia atom divisa others shine on opening day of Youth Democracy Cup. And on Swababa Twitter, and after CAF licensee coaching course participants get integrity, safeguarding training. And also, our high picture, no, and then after GFA secure FIFA boots, boost, okay, GFA secures FIFA boost for women's football development. And also, and the Krata, so emu, any idea. And why, Kaka, and also, Abba. The New Republic, Bakope, I have a twin. Detained MP pleads alibi. Inverted ghost twin brother to escape FBI. Seek diplomatic cover in Dutch cells. I know a story. I know so the New Republic. And so they're banting his house story. We're in one time, man.
0: We are okay.
1: I know. Carlos Ahinkra is MPP National Treasure Position. Nina edited that the insight into anymore. And then so, Omo Makanidye, Yamiha Dumwa, Medikofia Mema me fear for no
0: akin kaninja
1: akin kan boso amame
0: ken kaninja I don't know your quarter drain segment but nra enkomo wo show so efa the senior athletics championship I call so e wo legon na ye ye se ba bia central for bet na kra no internet any day da na e call so ho na no odin na ye kasafa the local organizing committee for no e ho ye maame anaye nuaba Veronica Komi e ka ho bi na ken on the issue of central for de da na e call so ho no or the atropaba and the aduane sem say obi kwa say ya manu kusua ba kon ne ade ina food eni ho ni nan so no or the honsem kwakra to dey ntie na yemra dadwene so.
2: First of all, I would like to apologize to the media because beyond everything else, we know that there was a lot of unwanted noise around the tribune yesterday. I have been a journalist for years, traveled the world, and I understand that it is not acceptable. You need a very quiet environment for you to be able to operate. So we've heard you. Even before you said it, we knew that we needed to do better. So my apologies that there was a lot of noise and it distracted the way you had to work. We've put measures in place to make sure that it doesn't repeat itself. So kindly accept my apology to the media.
3: You spoke about
2: first of all, I would like to apologize to the media. Because beyond everything else, we know that there was a lot of organizers, but we do know that there will be complaints and everything. What we have done is to step up to see how we can change some of that narrative. Because I go to the dome myself, we are always there, there is a lot of food, so we don't know where that came from. So it is something that I want to give you the assurance that we are working on.
0: We are a LOC member and our team can again. Apology accepted.
1: Accepted by who? Apology accepted by who? Bro, for no kind. We don't know where this is coming from. And yet, the solution to the issue now, what grounds, you know? Number one, there is an athlete, and I say, athlete, and I bab one thing, I beg to interview, tell you.
0: Wakase.
1: Eduane kura no e issue because okoye ye no. Wankase Eduane ni ho. Tienye. And Madam Veronica Komi addressing media no. O see. Eduane ni bebre wo ho. But the athlete that spoke ankase Eduane ni ho. O see Eduane de wo ho. But kwan ye fa so ye tete Eduane ni che no. Ene ye issue. Let me tell you what I say.
0: Let you.
1: So before you address the media, and come a few, sir, also no opportunity na o tie nimpano kasaya, na so o shushe nimpano ene, o kasaya no. Na o tie nimpano ni concern, tenye. O tie nimpano concern we are. Then you go to the people that are in charge of Adriana no. And now say, baby potia, o ko ya sa issue near the SEC. Then you ask them why that thing occurred before you come to the media.
0: Okay.
1: So in this case, you know, it is between the South African athletes not all complaining, you know, and the people not omitting the animal South African athletes or baby or kwajin adriano. It also would give information from the South African athletes. Then baby omukwaji adriano. Near this situation, that's it. Then you give us exactly what happened. But I say, explanation would buy.
0: Oh, how the beer?
1: Nante, we have a kuno by apologize. And Nanke, I'm a lamb quay. So, Ukwan went to me and I apologize. And I'm making more.
0: Yeah.
1: If everybody will get opportunity and go, and at the end of the day, will come and apologize without telling us the real issues, the cause of the issues, and how we can, you know, help to say you bet two issues in our city. No, be at the top of everybody. And then think we'll be able to be acquired.
0: Nana, couldn't know.
1: No, Asma me can tell you, you're my responsibility, and the responsibility is to make sure we organize the thing and organize well. And the people that are part, where any support in Akasau, and athletes, and Waba Bonting, and when would they need to say also addressing the whole world because medium no idea, some netos, and your public platform, and I'm what. But to grant interview to Joy FM, and for you to come and talk about it as an official of the, you know, I can't say, You don't come and tell us, say you don't know where it is coming from. When we've shown you where the smoke is coming from, you have to go there. Say again, obi aso. Some manches no biapa, and a light and obi aso adi esina noa. Ni yewu the exact smoke no efisa honeba. You can't tell us, say you don't know where the smoke is coming from. As a leader, the woman was just doing damage control.
0: All right. Joa, boy, with Nura DC and Benin, you know, a long jump, no. Said DC, quite minim the bit me, I'm an assist. I said, equipment, they buy and then Chimato, what do you
4: put vote now? Can I say long jump?
0: No, the pole, no. Pole, no,
1: yeah, near Povot,
0: yeah,
1: near
0: Povot. Joa, boy, with the video.
1: It's either so sad. I mean, accident like this can even happen at international stage. We able to see, but the same event, one event, na povod mienu ebudiye. Allah. It can even be said the technicalities of how to handle the way piano and how to plant it.
0: No, I'm funny.
1: It can be like that. But some you know, good year, Debbie. What do you know? 5 years, 10 years ago, no good them, Namasan Cross Savannah.
0: Bakuna Buyanka problem, be any.
1: And the maker, so Bakuna Buya, dear. I mean, international, you know, competitions, Guano, we encounter such situations. And they accepted and they forgive it. But say, Adi, Mianu Nebu, Allah. And Kofi, Yabay African Games, you will get to a black one. Was ranting all over this particular country, telling everybody how NPP is, misusing public funds for the African Games. You call creating facilities nearby. The same facilities there, Anna, and I'm soon here. And this a man you call, and ya akukudro.
4: A bind,
1: okay, and this a bind, thank you. And this a bind, and ya akukudro. Akwakwaji right, but yedi hosi. Why? Hey, you're smaller than the African Games is bigger than this one. So, we, yeah, no, baby, I know. They too.
0: Oh, yeah, like you.
1: Nanka Reni, a Reni, you man, Kasama, a Fiajadum. Sadi, a Kadenanke, we are Kurani. And then a day, and I'm a chance on girls here, Superzo, Omoyadi,
0: yeah.
1: That could be Gaza,
0: no, Dobroni.
1: I know Dobroni, a chance on Dobroni interview. Or any race, I'm besides now, or to say, I say, minimal. I'm not going to swim to me, maybe I'm me, dear. Or Dobroni, or say, I'm mad, dear, no, so
4: scoreboard,
1: no, the finish way, no clock, no, so also on him, no, dear. On him, no, but me, and I say, your problem is, your free super zone, your bad national, and I select you. This is our first time after you quite every course. This is your first time, and I will see a senior championship in Timber for my opportunity. But problem is, you did not get a son, a two no to near their starting quayante. A two no to into all these issues, a coso. Well, black Ghana just recently. The two major championships when it comes to athletics in this continent, that is Africa. You know, opportunity to host it. Such an embarrassment. You go, when you want to say,
0: a quick one, Neddy, your games, and you want to buy.
1: So, we are the organizing country. So, for that matter, every necessary equipment is being a piano.
0: And
1: so,
0: Kofaba.
1: Also, we are the ba. Your friend say African Games, you know. So I be kaya. That mundo track, you know, and they omutu sumi nika wo. Your friend say Lagos, no. Ne ebi ni kumha. Abaino e yisika ame yeye because it's a necessity for the hosting country to make sure you be fixing all those things because enuka ubi and I would require assurance. What you say? So you have all this equipment, you know. You are well equipped with the modern facilities and for that matter. Who gained the bragging right, sir? Who bet we are hosting the rest of Africa? You come here, Chino, Fene Koso. And the black sheriff, kind of politicians will always be politic. And then, yeah, I don't know politics. And even something that is of the national interest in what or see in a boom then you can be in the politics now bang we yeah no way teacher no did they coca at the stratin one at the papa no saw your mom I know no we jesse or no we saw some assume no be oh be a baby did this Chenekosu African Games we hosted 5,000 plus athletes ukruma. Championship way, open senior championship way, and less than 2,000 athletes. Your organization, when Ghana had just last year, so last 2 years, you host the African Championship about 5,000 athletes, and need to host 1,500 athletes. Those 1,500 athletes are complaining. They are complaining of mismanagement. So organization, you're poor. But Fiseni is crying. The man is crying.
0: Now they see no intense you.
1: Yes, Bao Fuseni is crying as the president of Ghana Athletics. He's crying because of you, sir. There are saboteurs in the system. People are sabotaging the system. How?
0: Na also by the office enkoyi no. Say ni kwansa o ha.
1: Abampa ni mfu akwa ji right maybe. The reason and the rationale behind Nyenti abai mumpa ni mfokwa ji right in there. Bao Fuseni has no control. Oh no.
0: Na diabe seneko.
1: Yes. Oh no, you're president of athletics. Ni duty. And it's obey providing athletes. She just look at how embarrassing and frustrating Ghana athletes for no. You go when you enko so. Yeah. 100 meters. Yeah. You jina hei. Now no Saminu. Saminu. Ebra issue ba o botwanen. Omo no mo kike ni chess sports ministry. Na Saminu muka huo. Or can be na as a matima beti. Someone say 100 meters square tiko yen to me any.
0: You can know the name se kwa bias we benya over 6 years we benya meda.
1: Anya shekura hanya podium misubi. Yewa Saminu, yewa Edwin Gadai, yewa Joseph Polamua. Who is the flag bearer or the captain for the Ghana Athletics team? Anya shekura di anke Saminu between Saminu and Abrentani Didi Joseph Polamua de. Anko se bakuye. But so frustrating because neko suno. So embarrassing.
0: You don't want to see.
1: I'm going to go. I'm fine.
0: Okay. Ken Kaninja, no, no, no.
1: I'm going to say Porto.
0: Abay. Good morning.
5: Morning.
0: Napo Mboko, dear.
5: Boko, na.
0: Rana me hewa.
5: Yeah, cause we.
0: You teen you to me. I mean, what could you have in the army, probably?
5: In fact, Enra. I'm saying, and any 3 days now. Me
6: the ultimate
5: friend is saying, yeah, African Athletics Championship, he wants him,
0: sir.
5: And I'm in team, wants him. I hear you, I'm in team, wants him, nothing. Say, and runs me coffee, allow you, Jansi, and I'm going to say, billboard back with you. In fact, I'm not going to cram. I mean, it's a film of this one, I see what I did. Yeah, did he come, sir? Jumedian and Cassa, home publicity, no, not Elf from Fonga. Now, me name Sebia, yes, saying. Any day, a who's in my say, Yan, your copy dear.
0: Okay.
5: Say, Yan, your copy dear, dear. Any in penny questions be also more.
0: As a Muyano,
5: who says sometimes, they say, an annual day, your friend is a tournament. Be absent across your country, be a last minute, no more, said Debbie.
0: M.Y.
5: may be Enko Yenti,
0: Naji,
5: a bassa near their movie. Nti minim se sebi na ye ya na se se da kobedi se sebi fo na ye ya
1: se da kobedi
5: se na ye nye ready mpo
1: about 15 countries
5: why na se yen
0: te yen koye
5: because me read about ade no at least from 54 countries
0: yeah 54 countries
5: ene ba anaso ma ba and minya kwenya nko stadium ho me hwe tv so a attendance very poor and communication a free eho eba no. I'm ready way quote card way from GH1. One guy, I'm say South African athlete be. Your friend Aiden Smith.
7: You know.
5: Aiden Smith. Or say when we ask for food, they fight with us. We are not allowed to take more than one chicken. It me who you am say hey, are they? You restrict or modi dia. Asembia ye kan na no ada se edienti ne atwe sika bi eno nko ase de ma aduane dienti ne atwe sika bi eno nko ase de ese enti na fidi ye try se ye be manage budget no na akwa kudrum pempem so sa fa aduane e wo se
0: no no coupon no coupon no food
5: enu pokra de
0: se
5: understandable
0: se wan fa an kwa obetima fa chi bebe se me ka ho bi nzu na nka
5: o ya na betimi akọ ho so kwa kudidi and e understandable but to the extent say aduane e de ma at least ne yezi untimi we more than one chicken on a normal day
0: not in fear be real bro
5: eh wan e didi e number ko pe ne dafo se be nye ahotra. And me feel say enye good for the image of the country, especially when say yes, say sika and they are building such facilities say future competitions yeah maybe they are back because me who ye competition say e back room a economic factors are e dey eba who is sporting once and the two nchen tourism no any sales and crofo e na na mo be fa ho aye you know and benfo a o mu di enim no me nim so metima make amends bi ansa na de na ba wiye dia nti sa wo so mo kan sim bi chichin sim
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0: ntansi
5: eye at least na na di omo equipment ne ba na say ni provide mom say ni provide mom de a eye substandard and as a standard e meet sa standard na ye dey African games na na sa questions ni na hia answers and up your performance impo no e chese ye nye ready
0: ye mo ay ho
5: so so nation dey get start ye o se sa eye medal
0: e jina podium you sure as say bi egbe ko ma
5: so far medal say ni hia
0: oh you need any that's in a here we
6: the ultimate hardy so
0: you save poor no we no na any dog muscle
5: my nya dia I said you ho so aware no akwa ko ware no the bia beka sa ware nya de o ti ase my nya dia dia ni ngwasia bebre o man because they say your sporting disciplines ni nyina e bia no na issues e ya ba ho ana ya dwin nyina wo work up so
0: attention now.
5: Ya dwin nyina wo work up so ana. 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E no ko work up June. Na waji search a program so be ho so. That means wo bua wo ho. 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
0: I say then key deep performance e honko mo
5: abaku ya nanu ya e husu e ji anya say say nyam fiem yenu mpo
0: david
5: and I'm fast
0: African Cup 2024 ya
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0: okay no so say one semba bibiri eh
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5: na de ni wanya but even that one kwa we should check
0: te emia so a
5: si emia so ampa what you say? Because we want my mia so na ubi and they say imu won won mia so. Yempe budget no. Yempe KPI said the mark organizing committee no. Na yenhwe. Yentimi nya ne transfer. Sabe obi bo man ne ka. Said ye die ni brani ade ehwehwem no. So obi ye ade egwo man na nimu ase so a. O say ye ehwehwem. Because Obio ye bibi egu o man gan anim ase no. I was say a press any person, especially so a public servant. Ya said that edisa adwuma di na share nsa no. Ya hwehwe mu ye. no one can be being tray.
6: The ultimate
5: say in your bay and on the air. Nanny, I'm why when you can see a quadiadia neighbor.
0: Okay, Mamma Kwa Homano, so president for the Athletic Chair Federation, you know, Agena Homais, so Bora Bawa Fusini,
1: okay,
0: Homais, young Kona, Yanni President, and Quidin Komoka Kra. President, good morning.
7: Good morning.
0: President, I put me a book here. Okay, that's in Sunny, Aquina, Yamayano, Pay, your monk, or more over the Ultimate Sports Morning Show, so Yamisha. Okay. President, and the three of the Senior Africa Athletics Championship, I also ever Ghana, ha. Wangasa as the president, one on point for Jesse Munasua, Moye Juma. From day one up to day two, Senna, New York City, Edemau, in terms of performance, New York Mobia Muputuni together.
7: Madam, first day, no?
6: The ultimate
7: and then there were some issues first day. And yet, you know, there was improvement second day. And that's also there will be serious improvement. But this kind of championship, no, it's fine. Remember, you don't anticipate it. And when it comes back, you try to take the immediate step to resolve it. First day, you know,
6: there was an issue of power.
7: And so now we didn't have a position of power. And after the delay time resource. So what we did immediately was that instead of relying on the universal power, we went and rented a 250 kV generator. So that was all. And there was another issue of internet.
6: The ultimate sports
7: now, internet, yes, internet knew one more. Internet was on. But the mistake here, you know, the unfortunate president to Jack. And to do that, the journalism by the Omojian internet, internet was your talent. That went to move to taking steps to correct it. Now, yeah, that was a major change to support any conscience. And to yesterday it was an improvement, but we still need to improve that angle too. We still need to keep up security, let people use the accreditation to access certain areas. In terms of accommodation, and no program in the hotels, and where the athletes were paid, there is the Obama. Locations, Omonia, Blanket. So all those things were provided.
6: The ultimate sports
7: yesterday,
6: show.
7: Yesterday, Obiga Petra and Mr. in the room, you know, water heaters, you know, corner, and that were also issues. There'll be improvements. Like I said, there are no challenges. There are challenges. But the most important thing is the challenges, remember, what step, MSF, do we take? Resolve those challenges. And so for challenges, yeah, maybe we try as much as possible to resolve it immediately.
6: The ultimate
7: program for the second time. So we just say, you know, that the first second day, no work, there was much improvement at the second day. And going forward, it will be much, much better. Today, to Menaka Yoga Stadium, yes, it's still. Or which working and other things. There were more than now to up in session. So that whatever comment that was raised yesterday will settle it before the up in session. So I'm not saying that it's 100%, but I think that we are doing well, looking at the kind of resources that we have at our disposal.
0: President, the issues the athletes are complaining over Adriani or this Umbeko Evia Munya enough food near the end, and also want something to say.
7: And yet, representative of what we have there, because we have about 1,200 athletes. Now, 1,200 athletes, you know, one thing for the papa, conference, young cafe and see, and I'm a athlete only for 10. But out of 2,000, na open the bank conference on every generalization and yeah, okay, another athlete, one of the world champion of Hanum or the logo by on the winning long jump. Ocean of comments or social media. On the South Africa. On the food is good, the chicken is good, the weather is good. I'm enjoying that. Okay, no, there we don't see people here commenting on. We are not saying that Saudi Arabia, and we are taking a mere step.
6: The ultimate sports show.
7: So skaters, on the idea. They said that they catch you on the chair. Who your breakfast? Who your breakfast on Kwanana? Who your lunch? Who your lunch on Kwanana? Who your dinner to swap? Who your dinner to Kwanana? Who serve dinner noir? Who when you come to prepare adequately for the next 24 hours, who pass on serve dinner to you? And the Daniel Salam said, get to you and then he said,
6: choose me one.
7: Come up with the idea. On my day, I'm going to cry. And now, the almost seven, only normal seven jump. And I had a drying on there, so. And now, Unconyan, my baby, over tonight, over the Ombet, and then an ancient and Dawson. And to you, come here, don't say, the almost seven, no more swap. And to you, but you know, but it will be there. 10, 15, 15 minutes at time, every draw. So, you catch a picture for Omuji Christi, Kitresa, so that Ombe Seva, such as a big ten. It was a sign of a chance, you know, a free baby artist, you know, in a sign would be before Adamon, so that the kills be reduced. But in terms of the quality of the food, the quantity of the food, they are there. The only concern we need to have is that the line is and it's not a usual thing. I'm not for competition to underline the line is the one. We call on the line the one for the transfer case. But any excuse. I'm not from Regina Kiwan.
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7: 15 minutes and I found it much more serious. So we're taking steps again to medical clinic. Everything that comes out, we take a major step to look at the issue. So this issue will also resolve quickly.
1: Okay.
7: So that the queues become short. You don't have to be in the queue for more than 15 minutes to be served.
0: President, Neoma Bebua ama championship IFN yedi yehwese ebetimi akoso ama yenyina. Nura de na si pa ma sa po vote po no etimi ebuye.
7: Po vote there at
6: the ultimate sports show.
7: The follow that risk of a po vote poll ebetimi ebu. And the po vote is a very technical event. Na no bano. Do draw no and the vote poll back. Because pulled maybe a fiber optics, every single fiber. Now every system work depends on the performance on the height, then the experience. It's a very technical of the eba or the new bottom pole eba. Or the bar the one on only would it sorry, if you give somebody a different bottom pole at 1 minute see. Maybe a daughter man of them, a THM man, and a woman. And now, what is the fiber? The other man on the finger fiber. And now, what is the fiber there? Or buy another fiber there, man. And they put the better things into me. Mostly, which makes us 100%, mostly, the only people go to normal club, or more the only broken code.
6: The ultimate sport.
7: And so, we know the HDM, it was unfortunate, but it's not unusual to say a pole vote, a bottom pole. And yeah, the poll voters, no, no, I'm not doing the most important.
0: Enti, omo ana di omo di eba ya na se di omba beto so.
7: Weno, omo ana di omo di eba, omo di eba.
0: Ah, okay. Enti, si ubo bi woha, ye di bebo omo ana se wedi omo njen shemo.
7: Ate, putu no, omo di eba ya no, ye wo teke tel opsheta opisha, omo di chese. On a teke opsheta opisha, ye pren no, di, omo fri, Senegal and the Mauritius. And they instead that away from them. Because on the back, on the back, all the equipment, including the air toy. So we will say we don't have a standard, either the length or the width. Because on the back, we need your equipment in the air. They have gone through rigorous weighing and verification. And say, on the back, on the back, on the back, number as a certain voting poll, no. Almost this voting poll meets international standard. It is the required height, length, or width, and sign of the number at the IA competition. No. We are only in poll vote, gambling, high jump, dance, discuss, this, that, and then, it has gone through technical verification, and we, putting in our width. So we would know. Abuso, not and so on. I'm on my way to. So the only thing that I'm doing the whole thing, nothing in our going through all technical and physical verification by the technical delegate who is from Mauritius and the assistant technical delegate is what is called.
6: The ultimate sports show.
7: And the technical delegate, even though we are hosting, but Ghana is not responsible to inspect or satisfy the equipment, even including resources. Results in the it is not in our control to say this result is correct or this is correct or is suspected or so that it is the duty of the technical delegate to sign up all results and to we provide the infrastructure, provide all some of the implements or equipment in the stadium, but the verification and acceptance or otherwise of every technical thing in the stadium, it is in the hands of the Competition of African Athletics technical delegate.
0: President, yeah, they see Nure, ma find the solution to it because inspection course. So now they see, you know, ma pay, they see, but your man buy, say, be your own phone. So, and I say, poor votes, poor, no, and nanye.
7: And then, I mean, I don't have the technical knowledge to start approving and approving it. Because it's the technical delegation duty to inform the athletes that this your equipment are already buying, it doesn't meet international standards. So I don't have the ability because I've not been trained to inspect equipment. When you say equipment, the way weighing a fiber. But to have a technical ability to satisfy an equipment or something implement in the theater, may need knowledge, I think, of the amount of management.
0: The Amami Bizas and the inspection team no more inspecting, you know.
7: Yes.
0: And the Umbet Miyama Yehu, the course who had no mass adding any sea, yeah, maybe I acquired him, maybe in CBM.
7: To say, even high jump back. A bit more than I can across the band. No, that's another concern. It is not unusual.

0: The NBA playoffs are underway, and now you can trade every game on Kalshi. You can also trade on who wins each series, the conference finals, and the championship. San Antonio is currently trading at 19% to win it all, meaning a $100 trade pays out over $500 if they take the title. On Kalshi, you're trading against other people in a live market. No house, no odds makers. 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K-A-L-S-H-I. 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Trade on anything.
1: Andrew Anende, ne ba bebe poso na ka arilite nke from ndego in some of the issues that those of us are going to take Andrew Anende proper taking serious steps to release some funding. Yeah, but the other coalition and they're going forward. But we are doing everything possible within the fund to make this competition sustainable, even though there are challenges.
2: Now, President, I'm paying for him, say, I'll bet me, I am. I'm paying for me, as I'm about to say, we will defend the Amawi.
1: Benia, a young queen.
2: Young queen, anymore. Because once you will be crowd on said anti say be crowd cause you crew. But with regards to African games, yeah, you be who basses near Brandy Honey idea, yeah, the supporters say Connie Neoma. Sanchez any be amu de who is a big cosso.
1: And I'm publicity. So we can be almost the function of factor.
3: The ultimate
2: sports show. Mobile data, the Abba, does which is the MI, and I said the MI does which is the Abba.
1: Yeah. Ending commentary.
2: Yeah. I will form chair the MI because the Abba was so proud and can your master son can the who you win is at. President, the entire common is because you have a fan of the SE. Young here performance of the athletes are a Jinema team Ghana. We are disappointed and now you're okay with the performance so far.
1: Oh, they're many disappointed. Now, competition with. I'm an athlete, Bebasa. Last 3 years, only we've been here all Cameroon. Now, almost 8 athletes in Ghana. I'm in the US. I'm in Ghana, normal time, I'm in Ghana, yet 10 runners. And Tinoko, she was very keen, very, very keen. You're the world champion, Baba. They were Olympics medalists. The competition is very, very
3: hard.
1: The ultimate sports show. The O2 in Zimbabwe was 44-2. This is 12 standard performance. And the standard was so people shouldn't look at our athlete performance. Just look at the inner admiral African zone trenches. But Tama only recorded in the 400, in the 800. Minimum and the brown and therefore cross of the people was extremely
3: the
1: hard.
3: Ultimate sports
1: so
3: show.
1: Those who witness to 44-2 young athlete almost 45-3. Now also for mixed relay no one. So how our students can ultimately challenge the world standard athletes and the power in the male 4x4. Mixed 4x4. Because this is our first time we've competing in that particular event. Now, it means that it was one of the matches of Africa, one of the kids. These are the limited athletes in that particular event. Now, you're transmitting the match almost. So, going forward, we have to groom that particular group for future or by mixed 4x4. Now, more very good chance in the 400 meters. In the 4x400 meters, ever by later.
3: The ultimate sports show.

0: in terms of quality and the quantity of athletes they were from. There were more than 1,200 athletes.
1: Okay.
0: Our performance was very bad. The 400 was even the 100 meters was very high. So going into the 200, the 1,500, and 400 heads, we're from Tama. Yeah. Even Toby Amusa winning. Let me just say that was Manon.
2: Among them, there were
0: three athletes from Omopotuchi. Among those athletes. So it was a very high competitive race. This is a bigger standard. So we should measure our performance based on the caliber of athletes. So our performance was very, very strong. The only thing is that Ndra, it was extremely close. Ben, if that sucks, meaning our line. The Joe Winnie, he dipped a bit faster than the others. But we should photo from it, and Joe Paul wasn't able to understand why he was given that position. And the Joker said, Team Ghana launched a protest against the 400 results. So we could share a proper finishing. They give them multiple angles how to be able to determine. There was at least the win and honor would be better than the others.
1: Okay.
0: The deep one and the money and the competition is very, very high.
1: All right. President, you heard the younger ones, for the first time, saying as you who wants to performance.
0: Extremely excellent. Very fantastic. Or to me, competing with the top African athlete in the 400. Or this is his first time appearing on African stage. And actually said, a very good teacher. Now, the 400 boys, the future is very well. The students in the future is very well. What we need, not as a federation, but as a state, we have to invest in it. Many are what is capital intensive venture. In sports, if you don't put in investment, you have the talent, you have the raw talent, but the talent will not be able to perform very well.
2: So I'm bringing to
0: everybody, including, I'm not saying government, I'm saying the state of Ghana, that we need to have a second look at sport, not as a recreation, but as a venture that can bring in more resources. So that in this our young athlete.
1: Jao Kwame Wako, meaning day three, Yako, and you know, then you're expecting from Fro, then I'll be catching Ghana for a competition championship. I'll call you
0: home. May catch a Ghana for say, yeah, I'm for you, but if they won, then I'll call you with the team. Yeah, we accept every responsibility of anything. The Omukan chain, yeah, we'll improve. Endura. And Ndra was better than the players did. Today too would far far better. And the Ankuye Libya on punching. Now Ndra, Ndra support him. So to support him, I'm going to
2: cheer. Ndra,
0: then the final door so thing. That's one. And the one person tells us so. I don't know the door so thing. The one band run. Ah, Ndra, who can there? Then to make the human beings, probably the we'll do what we can do, but just I think I need to be uncoursigue, because not the conditions, especially the mix soon, internet, this is a power to our we're taking steps to resolve this problem. Things will be better, and they should come and support us. They said, oh, yes, I'm going to do it for more. I'm going to have to do it. explaining to others. Whatever it is,
2: the ultimate sports show.
0: Whatever it is, you improve it, you will improve it. Whatever it is, you maintain it, you will maintain it. And today will be better than tomorrow. And as we go into the final days of the competition, things will be much, much better.
1: The president of Ghana Athletic Federation, Ura Bawa Fuseni, you better say no pay.
0: Let's go, Madam.
1: Okay. You better pay. Kind of senior bright can come board you elfia. Yabako na Yamana Kwaba, na commodity free Kumas and the brand crown for you know, Baba be free by the senior Africa Athletics Championship interview with him. So, OTM senior, good morning.
3: Good morning, good morning, good morning.
1: Na Akwaba, so I'll be at you. So,
3: I'm on fire. I'm
1: on fire.
3: Hey,
1: that is the town. See, I mean, himself with you about for saying on the Athletic Championship. I course you best start here free
3: one. Ghana, I don't know, but your idea, yeah, me name the entire, you name the use of the media. Oba be ye, the African Cup of Nations version in athletics, new.
1: Yeah,
3: it's say AFCON.
1: AFCON.
3: What you say? It's athletics, dear Oba be no. It's the biggest on the continent. It's Obi winning any event. I just saw a African champion.
1: Yeah.
3: It's Obi winning 100 meters. On a African champion. Obi winning shot put. On a African champion. So you engage the media. Publicity, eh, you're terrible. Mm-hmm. I am sure so good jina mustreet is no busa over any part 10. It was on some money in the Ghana. It was letters, ma. We was as a idea. Onim
1: until you cry.
3: Aha, because Omam and then looking like on the journalists, no air partners in it. But onim Ghana and Kasana told I am a kakra with the way I prepare and we see who's to be. You know, when they say, oh, you be who's to be. Now, auntie, you guys don't say. Yeah, plan is here. Joint bid. Omo my date is a World Cup. Date is a 20. I'm a go can be my some people or me close to the ministry. Go and me nyansa. Into me who's too da.
1: And see that.
3: Da. One group going to who's doing Ghana. One group. Say be a World Cup. No. One group. You see who's doing.
1: Say be a group. Eh, the Omo ba Ghana.
3: Into me. What you say? Okay, Ebimbe. Yeah, you go pray with Botswana. Any winning ahead of Botswana. And I'm sure that the reason Emma Ghana he appeal you to even the African Federation because of 2023 African Games in host year. Because African Games apart from a budget I think organization was okay. I'm not for organizers now so for the way they organize things. Now over be a tournament, over be a competition. Then they say, maybe Bawafu saying it because he was maybe your count. He's just one man. There are other people who are involved in that competition, who are involved in that organization. You get them involved.
1: Yeah.
3: Now, they are some crowd and say, Aiden Smith, South African shop putter. I was saying, you're my chicken and my fish.
1: Yeah.
3: You're my fish and my chicken. Fish and so you one. Egg and so you sold you one. But I was saying half. Anyway.
1: A hard drink.
3: It's giving the nation a very bad name out there. And all her AIPS for routers in Pusti will be a percent because these are only superstars when it comes to athletics. So my point is that why do you even bid to host it in the first place? What went into the whole idea of Yedi Sadis Yabebe? The analytics will be hosting Diego Hostibi.
1: Okay.
3: And I say, yeah, the political here, but okay. African Games was hosted in T. Okay, yes, you may host you here. You can't do that, especially as a time and year, Ghana, no, 40. And come on, I mean, athletics championship, what was preparation when you're putting into place? Yes,
1: yeah, we're hosting it, sir.
3: So sad. Yeah, now go Jerry, and there should be a way to go about it. Normally, so who be this will be hosting competitions, sir? One of the things, sir, international federations, no, almost a partner say, almost government support. As much as they want the institutions to be independent, only some of these things won't be hosted without government support. Because here, continent and a lot of the funding is going to come from government. Now, government no the support no e be sika sem it is saying release the funds yenye we ya e di asem no go ka che wiase nyina gi tumzo okay ya vare na Ghana and Ghana o she ina we won about 13 votes o me ni omo prayer but one got only 2 votes so it should tell you that people believe that okay 2023 we went to Ghana e go go hey African Games 2023 Ghana hosts African Games and African Games is not just about athletics and encompassing a lot of disciplines boxing swimming when you just Ghana TV was still there then athletics shouldn't be a problem because African Games are not athletics come home.
1: Yeah
3: so you're giving everyone athletics in Kwadia then we should host it well how amounts need be with regards to, in fact, maybe the accreditation and a problem.
1: Yeah.
3: And then, Diano. Because I'm going to ask questions. And then, I'm going to ask you, I didn't tell you, I'm going to ask questions. I'm going to ask you, Ghana. And then, I'm going to ask you, Ghana. So, the contract movie, so you see that we are, is here, I'm going to have a fear. So, I buy the contract. The ultimate sports show. So, I buy the you should just see that, what the main individual we see we for.
1: Yeah.
3: Aha. So, I mean, you're not
1: a bank car cracker, and you're not a moon.
3: Aha. You're not Nagani ya timisi stadium kitiki tibi. Ni abobo 15 million. Umekuwa bikuwa mno. Na stadium kakra kanzu ya 15 million. Iti yeye ni mse. Some of those contracts. Of course. Under, tanyo, enye. With regards to a income. Enye peculiar to the sea last year income. Esi wo all sectors of our economy. Government business biya sanity. That's why people raise concerns. Accreditation $4 million there. Masa. The accreditation I'm kwa ye. Ati ase. Enye no people say. Ah. Yomo printi na 4 million. Enye nye ni mse. Yeah. Anyone. And no, the amount will be raising concerns. But a no doesn't take away the fact that the organization was good. I will be a boss. Omabaso was good. And that a no, no, Mujina, somebody, the whole athletics championship. Omabaso, Ghana, no. And then my daughter, GDSA, Ghana, beat him. Ghana had 13 votes. You don't even compare Ghana athletics to Botswana athletics. So, Leslie Botsego say, yeah, winning the last Olympic Games, 200 meters. Oh, yeah, Botswana, ni. Botswana, the last time two world relate, you know, qualifications. No? So, on your question, Botswana, let us say, I do. But people still felt that the entire Ghana, because Ghana beat me. Now, any funding, you go pray a question. Now, internet, you go for journalists. And on him, you go pon NISA. Also, me and him go as now, you form a dorm, my name, who say. Seriously, people are idiom, especially the sports minister, right? In 2018, we hosted African Cup of Nations for Ghana. You hosted Cup of Nations, no? Media centers, media tribunes, no? Na internet facilities, ni bi biya ma telcos, ni biya. Unim se, sa Accra Sports Stadium biya ma unya service, ubi for all unya. Accra Sports Stadium biya ma u internet kwe timitiko. U data bi biya is slow. It was because ni pa groupu o biya. Ehono, eh there are signals, some year problem. And because of that, in can 2008, the only year in stadiums near see you know, your matel could be see your antennas near you all. Said the bear internet facility, need data, need connectivity, need be able to cross through. Unim say you host the AFCON, you know, and a national source authority. So when you tell us in just car for almost antennas near you see, you know, that goes to say it is in cars here, baby. When I'm going to pay and then say, Adiaco, and yet you. When you say internet facilities on the bar, Babaya Stadium, I'll speak to that because Kumasi Dam. When you said they turned the media tribune into an internet cafe.
1: Wow.
3: Yeah. Afe, Ukohe Kotoko game, Ukohe Kifizer game, the timer. When you internet, because internet is free. Because Ghana is my internet, is a big deal. But when you go to international competitions, internet is free. So, okay, EPL, most of these small stadiums, yeah, here's your trouble, it's a free Wi Fi. The whole stadium have free Wi-Fi.
1: That be original be our comfort man also.
3: Because omunim say internet na nevia sene go internet so be also report. For instance, here let this championship. Media men want to do a instant reports. Only internet. Obi go car and I heard about Hussein, he said only one athlete now complaining about oh here 20.
1: Yeah.
3: Is he looking for
1: Hussein, athlete, Hussein,
3: athlete, athlete 1,002 now but one person. One person ain't are you bold enough to speak out?
1: Yeah.
3: Sure. And as some more can say, if you're in a new war, maybe I'm a new bar, and it happens everywhere. Hey, Ghana, your problem bar, I haven't caught your situation. You will feel
2: the ultimate.
3: I go fight you, yeah. Yes, everywhere is a buffet. You eat what you can, but you're gonna be the one not to take
1: it. I'm not to take my mom for The
3: funny thing is that are you willing so but jollof kakra man, fried rice kakra, white rice kakra, wache kakra, chingafa kakra. Or the ninja ma but catch any say umpenny now but jollof unqua or the trea or say
1: okay.
3: But ogas open way over till we have to wear to it happens. I told a man, and no normal call because he can you. It's your guy just managing in Kakraka. If you need a car, you can't, and one is your best sponsor at least to go elsewhere. Sec, but one and Yana, Yalis, not our computer, no matter how much. Already, we are not helping these at least when it comes to our travels, and we are making it look like as he was came between the house. Oh, see, oh, you know, this can I party. And that's what we are doing. We are organizing that they were really scared away. Who was that about funding? I said, oh,
1: don't you mean, Cassa?
3: But next time, and in fact, it's not even too late. There are people are not me involved in the last organization. There are people who are in charge of we in charge of we. Let's get them involved. A matter of phone call. The only reason why I put your part, in that 5 years, you come and talk about how it's deteriorating. The Gold Stadium. And nobody say because of the Elegon. It's a very. But I'm with Tim and New Hong. Her can 2000 stadiums is here.
1: I'm
3: with my blueprint, say. You're my private investors. And I say, I'm a manager. You said there'll be the Bermana Transport Authority.
1: Yeah.
3: But second to say, don't meet to come sports stadium. Omo young woman. Some of us we're always there to see. They go ahead, your moye. Oh, speak as a mobile stadium. Because you ain't mean yet. There are people who can do it. I don't know if you know Ghana, near Jano. Baba stadium. Udam, I mean, drift a car. Baba stadium. Unim say, Omo see stadium. No. Omo office, and Baba stadium. No. And you're less than 300 meters. I am telling you, almost see stadium no my no. Omo office, any stadium no, and you're less than 300 meters. Stadium no, any problem near the renovate here. Near the comma, obi so no be renovate because the person is a party person. Or you any part, or your financial party kakra omo aye nyina.
1: They say mo no su didi.
3: Ondidi, near the amano. No only idea. Shall the bonny be on baba in a cross post stadium. On be see a dear be say a VIP. I've got a child who born and eventually knows you too. People do not even know the brain behind or the concept behind your two form Eddie events a bench no question. Who's the first team the bench no? Reserves bench no?
1: Yeah.
3: Your two form the Yomo Shell. Because the inspection team by a moon say, who is this a blocking line? What's any mono? It's only a send your monk form. Yes, very innovation. No, we have a cutter, so they are never so. I've got to stadium. Because we don't look at all those things. In Tubenya Ghana, I've yet to where I say, Caps 1 year stadium, we are to Caps 1 year stadium. Sad concept, they start thinking that they are no more idea why we will see African games. You. Not time will be to be 200 meters. No, we're not going to be a time, babe. Because I didn't know.
1: No, I'm saying, Mau.
3: And you're going to say, let's find a way to solve this situation. Yes, I did.
1: Okay.
3: And you're going to say, anywhere more.
1: I wish you for senior bright can come board do and Ote in Kano. Senior, mame, what by the enemy saw the Odin Krabai?
3: Oh,
1: Magana for the Odin Man.
3: Me, I did back with Hammy, I made me, many a brave American was. I'm not to say, supporters union for Christine, but 18 among us. And you say, ministry funds in Niba 150, Niba train among us.
2: Ultimate sports show.
3: And I hope I'm going to train back out.
1: Sir,
3: may I embassy a bejatu? You know, if you say, Ghana for you, Subai. As you feel, say, entitled to your baby. But if you say Ghana, if you say, I'm a diet, you will be. It's me, Cassie, because of my Kronkron Ghana. In fact,
1: on my Kronkron Ghana.
3: On my Kronkron status in the Gao Rang, I will find say, I'm not seven players on my Yasas, you timber, you good, your box site, your man, or your crying baby. Who say, come on, my open fans, I'm yes, Romain.
1: I'm not sure I'm mine.
3: Oh, sure I'm. Now, during the day, the team had the tickle room. And yet, but now for your souls, the kind of women when you're discussing me bombs will be a better. No more could be. So, I just. America for you, but sell so many. A man penny for a tenacity.
1: I didn't come.
3: I said between 600 to 800 visas on the map fans. But the fans, no, their basis of that, they're maintaining. Their basis, and then they say, also, you will be all call, Asaba. It yet is said, government in Argentina, you only be ma, nipa, umdimu, for instance. Well, you need to be in dimu.
1: Yes, it will be changed.
3: Ni dibi owo man mun ni se onya ho kota abuchi friends obi a parliamentarian obi a district chief executive obi e bia
1: MC
3: eh o sanko fo no obi e bia party chairman party general constituency omo je omo if you some here bia business people then some de omo jeje na ye nti o call be ba because one of the things
2: ema
3: the whole visa de ni nyina de bia me ka se o simplify na the entire ko interview are the crop back painting your interview no also boni ne adwim no o ye convinced say o kwa
1: o beba
3: and went to your interview no can say then go be people na to so bia mesin ko but be so hu say akoy o ko yi o be dane ne ho abani
1: o re le ni ma anti my way o ye the visa money ti o be sa abani ti de
3: anti no mo ye sa no na ke ya
2: de
3: pa
2: the ultimate
3: now ni pa de so e ton kuma. And my main custom show, we are talking about American intelligence. The American intelligence agencies, if not the best in the world, one of the best the world has ever seen.
1: Okay.
3: It is 7-7 previous. Asama over Moudin Komo Chrome on the streets of Accra.
4: How much?
3: You think they don't hear that?
1: Okay, so. I dare
3: what America for Nim said the city. Omun Nimpa say, and the only reason why we could be sad, yes, you see who family ties, and they say. You just have been prejudiced. So we're here responsible person. Oh, qua, or nobody. Oh, I'm a hell of a bush. Oh, you say, yeah, system, and your family systems in your practice. Now, saying him say, Sala, umami 12,000, seven years a ma, oh, qua,
1: umbebium. What of you, everybody?
3: So when slots were given, our month we decided they are going to sell it. And I'm telling you, people are charging people monies.
1: Yeah.
3: Huge sum of monies. Into the new car, the bakrono, you have money visa.
1: Oh, visa, and you have a visa.
3: You have a visa. You have a visa. That is what they are doing. And that is where problems neighbor. Into what steady are. And if I be on my choir, I'm on movie say, Ebi kra, and go, or no, I apply and car, Ebi and go qualify you.
1: Okay.
3: But baby, a nummy, a gene, a tergy. It's your best, sir, unim. And when you form a World Cup, we say a avenue to make money. Of course, World Cup it comes with its own business.
2: The ultimate sports show.
3: I cannot move the jeno. I do also. Obi go turn the dapper. Obi go turn the fool. Obi go turn the nyoma. And what the abe tansi.
4: Bamso no.
3: Nasi abe bamso. Why be jinsika? Jo maga jinsi ko jinsika. And that is why people are being refused at the rate at which they are being refused. They say, "Guard the Canada from Guard the Indian Guard the EU." Who the two man apa? Omo refuse you.
1: Canada how no?
3: Oh, who the two man apa? No man refuse you. I've had about two or three people that refuse Omo. Omo so many chances. I didn't know who the Canada first night Joe. Canada the 2 months, you need 3 months, 4 months to buy. But welcome to Omo fast tracking them. Oh, the two man out there. Omo, I'm sorry.
1: They said the Canada on their floor and ha ha kura.
3: Omo nim samu di chungu fosika ukruma. They know. That is what they are doing. Slots said, "Yeah, man, Crawford, I got this slot. Parliamentarians, maybe I got this slot to trap." Nasani eno. 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Odimso, kashlot in kwamba mama na mude chichai di odimso. Why they are confused? Onu oko we ba o family.
2: The ultimate slot.
3: Onu wa iyi jono. Oko edo.
1: Odane huwa edo we ba.
3: But se mimin ya ebi ya Lucasti. Anase mimin ya ebi onu tinche baby. Oh, maybe I make a say, oh, straggler.
1: So, when you acquire you come on,
3: I told the dapper, you've been walking for $12,000 and $15,000. And I go show business to me so many of you say, Mamma, send the pan, or crown, my emblem, and I'm a desire more car, but we say, my emblem, you as well be bringing. Because a land of opportunities, America, dear. And then the beam grass say, a girl's own country.
4: Heaven on it.
3: I have a man for chance. Some of the crubies will say, "Oh, American net then China. American go and you crowd call will be baby. You Iranian, American, Ghanaian, American, Senegalese, American, Croatian, American combo crub baby. You know what they? You have this salary to grab and say, "Wow, my crew, my nose, my crew, my person, my bad, my bad." Ah, the crew made the best idea. It's a crew. They love people. But the truth of the matter is that we always abuse at the end of your mind.
4: Opportunities now.
3: And up to us. See, we have found out there. I'm being fuzzy. So what does one know what's a meme? A lot of people are making a chili called Gabon, called Madagascar.
1: 150 near, refuse 247.
3: What you say, be Konije, be Kohane, be Ko, Yannick Mali, no Mudia Chini. I'm not what's a meme. Because these are people who are genuine supporters.
1: Eh, because we been point kuku dam ya okan ya, onisi okwa support to crab edin.
3: Okwa support.
1: Okwa support won akwa dey dam.
3: Okwa kele na to say say obi address e beta stand me hebo. Ojo go to go as our homeland Ghana e. On view gra. But those supporters would do that. Oh, omo no want semi me ya na. Say people check up man squad they been struggling, yeah, they been moving up and down. Oh, Ghana kwa hanu wa. Even local games.
1: Thank God I do promise lander.
3: Aha. And we'll be a cocker become. And you know, and you're Mamma, Mamma,
1: it's my issue. I assume you're a banner. Yeah, you're a banner.
3: Is my
1: way I a senior bright can come board, you know, or the assembly for Minty say, refuse you a man in your baby. Yeah, and you've been sooner on by now, man, San Yomo, yes, you will crumma.
3: If you saw us apply, be Morris,
1: be ya. Ronaldo Kwame's last day, senior BKB, always a delight listening to him. Tell him to greet the ship dealer for me.
3: It's the boss.
1: On the boss was simple, but good morning, Alatula. The embassy should grant supporters the visa to go. We shall return after the World Cup. Congrats to the baby FC, Asante Gold, and Port City FC for their qualification to our GPL. Good morning to Miss Evelyn Abena MP, HR Manager of Student Loan Trust Fund. Nko Joseph Nadia, and also Eba, Shelter, Senior Shelter, Senior say, good morning, Latula, and your team. This country is not serious. Some heads must rule. More fire. Shelter, Senior, so they are. Or they Eba Kayensa, and Opay, and no messages, no, Egusua, Eba. But enche Moshaman, Mame Emra Soka Kramu, Mame Emra Suna.
3: Me Emrami to some cast now, so Mamin Kemin Amenko.
1: Okay.
5: I mean, yes, one metro.
3: Oh, Mamin Chewa. Sorry, you can only maestro point and by.
1: Sky in the maestro in Tiabai.
3: You were a debia amount for car. Omo car. A yano
2: omo.
3: So soon him say, as ninety. Manchester United ni ani team anya ade. O se o Arsenal ni anya ade. Liverpool want to play almost £500 million.
1: Yeah.
3: Om dey play Champions League slot. Arsenal
5: the transfer market no. Om ye business chain. Any other English Arsenal Premiership
3: second.
5: Team. Yeah.
3: In the second. Yeah. In the second. And I say na me yard we Babaji League. Om say o na Arsenal trophy is near four. Is it two
2: track?
3: Liverpool starting no bonan trophy yet. Yes, that is easy.
5: The same for
3: the Liverpool pre-calling EFL Cup, upper FA Cup, Champions League, in league. Oh, nya baku kruenya. Obianka ze Liverpool no more prefer. Ome nya wangra.
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3: Chelsea, I'm a Champions League.
1: Yeah.
3: In fact, England team about Champions League, we are competing for four trophies. Chelsea say, why you didn't want to win a FA Cup because a Saturday over final? Now, as I'm so pretty, in the competitions you're playing, we're in the EFL final. We're in the semi final of the FA Cup. Now, we're on the verge of winning the league, and I'm telling you, we win the league. Make a trophy.
1: That's not a major league.
3: Ah, Yaji, da. Why are we winning league even before our last game? I'm going to London tomorrow. Me kwa go here Arsenal against Burnley.
5: Burnley, yeah.
3: Your last home game, I have got GNU Stadium more because the league is coming. Yeah, the league neighbor. Burnley will beat NSA
1: and normal. And they're Sheffield.
3: Your last game is against Crystal Palace.
5: Crystal Palace, yeah.
3: I would say, Pep Guardiola starting soon, say, English FN insisted, say, Crystal Palace in resting place. Crystal Palace. Obasa match ni via Yanibowia in 3 days. Obon the first ever European final.
1: Yeah.
3: Against Rayo Vallecano. Crystal Palace, Arsenal G-Liga, they make £10 million
5: from
3: the sale of Eze. Mm-hmm.
1: Yeah.
3: Crystal Palace, over every right, somebody resists some of their players because on the league, no, on the team. And on the rest, I'm Yashomo, so, and the league. Is this the first time you are seeing this?
5: No.
3: Manchester City, on my enjoy, we have Brighton, Ushia Sanwa, you say, Ushia Majita, no, be in his MC. No, that is how it is. But anyway, you'll be as Arsenal bottles. Oh, Say, Obia, an emia, if you're quenning the brain, Jimmy, I intend you must. Asna Timu, the Masna, on your Champions League duck, and so Asna will fans at the same Champions League.
1: Yeah.
3: Timo league, no, now say you struggle to win in 22 years, your new league. But you're afraid the top teams in the world, you mention us now. That is what makes us special. I say, you will be able no, sir, I'm not going to ask you. As obi chese bibi o papa e obi boni obi asna
1: e te o sa wa belade
3: asna o asna ni jz asna ni na yiri beyonce asna ni
1: queen
3: asna the only team in league e dey call ya dey call Beckham Palace also be at the league call that is what makes us special and tema ye ho e asna ho e na this season obviously we are not exciting ya dey too we are not exciting league at the point we are the highest scoring team. Understand that the Manchester United change here or the year. Well, yeah, you see any idea no. Champions League e ko ba, obi ase PSG better team nam, on be kunye, on be say team number share 5 and this season because PSG is an attacking team. Before PSG match on born and run. Now PSG has 71 goals. Team all the best attack in Europe. Yeah, no see any idea, near 68,
1: yeah.
3: 3 goals
1: in 3, yeah.
3: Why are people behaving the way they are behaving? The hate is too much. In the Champions League, we have the best defense. We are unbeaten in the Champions League. Team no one idea though. Oga come say, ah baby, Arsenal, I'm there for. Now I got say Champions League Invitational Tournament.
1: Then
3: your defense will group face. Team your far baby, fire. To do defense and Kauko. Enti mumi yasun yasun kakra. Now you enjoy the moment we are in, because this season is Arsenal's year. Now that as I'm going to why are you against who Brett said you're supporting her? What does it? It's a moon, yeah. Allah, most of this year, dear. I asked her, yeah. And I'm sure, sir, by the 26th of May, you never have a travel because I said, oh, as I had this so much, you have prepared for the 30th. And I'm very hopeful that we win the double.
1: Okay. Senior, we should be part of the message, Biaba. Uh-huh. I see the supporters' visa predicament has come out of the irresponsible public comment and pronouncement made on radio and other media spaces by some programs, hosts, panelists, and contributors.
3: Oh, irresponsible. Irresponsible. I don't know. My name is Obin Miki, irresponsible. Save your because I'm going to say, because you know what I'm saying? Minimse America is one place everybody will love to visit. And trust me, Odopa, my world conflict means no being trouble, be no cause we are the we are nyadi. Ude okay support on the crown. Okay, so okay, the American passport to any crew we passport at the end of you'll be America there. Oh, America is a place, a land of opportunities. Everybody would love to be there. But comments ni be owa, nebi and na eco fasting we na baya. A bear comments like a media me kwa me mo. And I say maybe so, but for journalists, I want to say, me say I make comments about Sika Omotutuan because I had 3 people on mobile in my office. I will make complaining bitterly. Say they belong to supporters union ZB. Nah, I'm open say I'm call US ZB, but the same ministry for only in fact San Okano or meet me and the Okano say the same ministry for any purposes who to cancer. And listen, America for only say people are taking money. Now him say and then
7: omo intelligence or ground.
3: Me say that's then cause we go. Say utna Delta Moa. Your gun of war. Gun of from America for me cancer. Ah we you dem ma, dem country say we. Yeah, yeah announcement ni bibia o anyima, otimi country. Obitimi ka ga. They have na 2 years unim Ghana ni bi go to American passport. Unim Ghana for bi American intelligence agencies. Yeah, here, no one in them streets, so now I'm performing in that number. They know, they hear the things we talk about. Someone for Jinko Fuzika, they know. It's the meme can say, Obia, would you be go support it? If you watch this kind of cry, now I come not to Gakra. Oh, second homogenous, I know a thing. Jack, $12,000 is like 150,000 Ghana City. A trick, and I don't mean, honestly, I don't know where anybody will pay anybody $12,000. And if I start to be, would the start to be a Obama? Why over to your visa? And your co abruchi. It is senior, also member. And not because of that, it is irresponsible behavior of the people as slots, like a showman, not the comments by the journalists. Because journalists always report what is on the ground. What did you go visit my journalist? And the journalist said, what can I not do? I was a come with him.
1: Okay.
3: She can also. It be 10,000.
1: That day.
3: $12,000. That's too much.
7: Our man is still permit account and answer it.
3: Just everyone.
7: Entry go on.
3: And I say, oh go ahead, you welcome. The very moment that we be who said, oh, you're willing to pay 12,000 to travel. It's just a, oh, you want to go ahead.
1: Oh, but Saba, David.
3: Now welcome, brother. Oh, but you're telling me, go ahead. You're going to go ahead. You're going to go ahead. 12,000. Hey, don't pay too much.
1: All right, BKB and no senior at the Bray, a World Cup seeker, same in said, you visit, you refuse to amount for Asna, the Enzo Kahumi. Say Asna, then they hear the bar.
7: I was in the ambassador, me need to be Benjamin Asari. Training them say, Yardos.
1: Oh,
7: and my friend videos be
1: not transmami.
7: Oh, the Mamina here, I'm in.
1: Baby, I want to see you.
7: Who's so near Bray? Or per se,
1: no be a training, there's a boy in him.
7: Won't you bet me a train? What I say, baby, I away. Say, say, any penny and fika cra. What I say, Twanya and a cracra. Go or die, ma. A house of folk who no fighting free Olympics. A man, I'm so called blasters. Many shows what is that training giddy winner, a cordas agoon. What I say, who's a training, we are man a brosoa. A do 10 years, no so on a horse.
3: Baby, free noon, baby, free. The Miamina,
7: too much of everything is bad.
1: But training, they say, everybody.
3: Man, himself at this stage, you know, at this stage, you know, on my papa bia, say, my papa ni bia. Also, the national team goalkeepers,
1: trainer,
3: coaches, no? Coach. They should be working on him now because it's obviously on air number one.
7: Mm-hmm.
3: You get involved in a training. I'm the same who say a Gaspar call Hartsville training grounds.
1: Yeah.
3: Because San Abronini, you know, you know. Because only here, number one. And you'll be able to touch your guys, yeah. Training winner, obey to me go best coaches. Now, so training winning feel say, hey, I'm on fan infant because it'll be a mechanic. No, no, sir. The reflexes, it'll be a ha or two sneaker crap. It's more working on her mind because on a number had Nico trip, had Nico work up. But on the Ghana coaches, maybe because
7: based on recommendation, they are your problem.
3: Congress been on me in Kumasa. I said the biggest problem of Ghana football is refereeing and coaching. Sadly, nothing has been done about it. The problem has been identified, but sadly,
1: then you will be about
3: it. Because still are quite an echo form. There were a lot of these your players. Oh, they rested in 2006. Some players like Elias Sunu. I hear be more about say, the quality of the game. We always depend on how technical the coaches are. You blame players, but we forget that the players are trained by a certain group of people. She at that time, the kind of coach, the quality coaches we're bringing into Ghana. Ebemensa tell the made in Dubai, Razum Dick. That time, she Emrani Ujus at Tukwefio Num, Samade, Utia Kente. Oh, those coaches were good coaches. And Krakra form in Sema. Who's the only good?
7: What's the sound?
3: It's your former said, Udia Branch and could generate the world stage. Technically, I do favor put you better than Habib Mohamed. Even though, say, Habib Ebokin Pfizer. Sami Kufuor, who had played Bayern Munich, Akobo Roma, Akobo Ayas. Who in the film with him, the Elias Ujrem, who was playing for Kenfizer that time? Because not technically, a Branch and has the Tasmet and your coaching.
1: Do I know who you man?
3: It's your good. But now, your coaches, no. We're born Ghana born now. We're going to coach players with your weapon. Just the bossing defend the team in control ball. And now the BBA is passing from the plane from the back. All the kind of team BBA. The mom the baby. So fans look at
7: the match. If a camera, call you. I say,
3: what you say? Empty the coaches, national team coaches. I wasn't paying for no money on the back Ghana. Yes, some additional responsibility. Say, you do a Barca national team coach. All right, but morning call. Who identify players when we are locally? When you come, talk to their coaches, right? Only maybe Germany, any Barcelona for Kukasa, I say. I'm going to go give a test to them.
1: Mm-hmm. Yeah.
3: I'm going to say, Germany for convincing club, I'm not a fan of Liverpool. Before Liverpool better, Alisson. Because that time, that Bravo, was it? Is it?
1: Yeah, what
3: is
1: Claudio Bravo. Bravo.
3: Yeah. And then number one, ain't he? No, ma, or no, that no, ma, testing in that cup game.
1: Mm-hmm.
3: But Germany felt the test agent is yet the true successor of Manuel Neuer.
1: Yeah.
3: It's Neuer, Neuer, test agent on Bemina Barbada. Also, they end up playing time.
1: Mm-hmm.
3: So they convinced Klopp, who is a German.
7: I'm intentional about
3: what I'm saying. Say, try not to go for away. And because of that, when Barcelona soon say, I didn't bear, you know. And not matter the bars of a Claudio Bravo, no matter the bear number one. Because they felt that the goalkeeper was good. They plan. And yes, I was a harmony management committee.
1: Mm-hmm.
3: I had a team management committee, like I said. And we feel the management committee is about going to look for a hotel. Now, county. Hotel, pay. Now, they don't train talent. It's about getting involved in players in development. Some prayers. Could say pra. Somebody goes there. And yet, of course, we can even link the Ghana team doctor to them. So, Masa, yeah, I know. Player, plan number for her, we need now. Minimum draw, we better check. No more Ghana, Hannah Galatasaray for Baba, you are. Trust. No panda 12. And I'm renting me. I go more with your foul. And you have a foul. I'm a foul. I'm a foul. Hey, yo.
5: Galaho.
3: Go for you, boy. I'm a go pray. Now, I'm a little bit of a little bit of a
5: little
3: bit of a little bit of a little bit of a
5: little
3: bit of a little And then Nigerian will also African Indian in pass of what is not
5: a general what is
3: it? Man, open you for the end of a time. Only my career 3 days on
5: the one answer. A general answer.
3: That's how I was a sample for you. Had the idea, brain. All I'm saying is that you who's a training regimen, beer, who's a you're thinking, gun any thinking, no matter how professional was it here. What me could do level, you know, I can say, and I in the yard, see, if I said, me call gun and yet teaching.
5: Oh, coffee.
3: I'm not for no case as a machina. I am not use a good woman. Because your teacher is saying, although the science and the treaty, who's your teacher? But maybe all the doctor principal number, ma, you know, sir, maybe I told the doctor that. Or in the search, you say, a place in the view, my general, a duple Cameron rubbish. Shadaka Chen say, oh, who cheating, who we are, Bemanako Ghana, near the way at Nakuma Tony, you are receptive to even the treatment. You will go. Or say, so I know I've been in the
5: hunter. The hunter, no.
3: Yes, the doctors, don't go in the hospital. And your mindset, idea. It's yet, you know. We have to get involved in a lot of things. Say, okay, Ghana, you play us, no? You know, Benjamin Asai, you're
2: already. Salim
5: Adams.
3: And you're just Salim. Oh, and this is a boy, I call Abba. Play us, no, Tai Koba. Bibi, you know. Mentally, you're too good. You're okay to search on. But no combine was said bo at his very peak.
5: Abi be a kwasomano.
3: What do we do? Get him involved. If you cry Carlos Quiroz, no a friend. Carlos Quiroz no friend.
5: Phone a friend.
3: Friend. Yeah. I'm monitoring you. You are doing well. You know. Say ultimate. What those words sound in the ear of a player? Who wants to play at the big stage?
5: Every man who want to know.
3: They send the call, Obobo. Najimu. Anytime Obobo, you're just a Carlos Quiroz reno. Najimu. Sabi Obobo. If you chip out, close him so reno. Or that little girl, Nadine, and say, you're monitano. It's the performance in the course. But when it comes to the point where your man is saying, you're uncle for being a blaster and any team,
5: oh, yeah, they are one ever called.
3: Women come on. It becomes a problem. And we are lucky enough to have a coach who has coached the level of coaching Zidane, Ronaldo, no one. And to me, I sure say, when it comes to having big stars in his dressing room, oh, yeah, well, who be that? When it comes to bringing young boys, because I call Manchester, that was when Manchester Golden Generation. No more, more understand coaching. It will be inside the engineer. It's answer F in the say they should talk to Kiros because he will love, I know he will love to stay. Say, Juma, your money
5: make the right decision.
3: What you say? He will love to stay. I'm going to catch and say, Juma, you're the better channel, but have an impact on our league for us. Carlos Kiros, at this level of experience, what stops us from organizing a coaching clinic? Be bring the Ghana Premier League coaches.
5: Oh, be a
3: and explain to them. It'll be all Manchester, send the Eno, all remember the send the Eno. Say this, because you are not saying you are not to bear. We work on a crack where the beer cotton on a house, you know, got a quiet idea, as I had it, and I've been in my sorry, and you know, also a number one, but also a number one, because oh, now my discussions now you be brave because Ninina are vested in interest. Obi o ka so we go
5: baby
3: free but I feel that I'm getting involved in but my son will be good the years a man the confidence na here in a world cup we know also gonna kwa yade yanade we should qualify from a group round of
5: 32 that has been the bad one.
3: Okay, round of 32 the also
5: all right senior bright can come board you better was a man for enjoy in common in nepa nyamin show na onye okase
8: wonim say na bkb ekai wonim say that was the approach of the heydays of Jose Mourinho. Or play be no a top star. Oh my agent if wanted club officials then in the bedding come on. Mourinho will pick a phone and call you.
5: Now what?
8: Yes, or Frewa or Beba. Deal no a easy the man club.
5: Okay.
1: But I say Kim Kaninja, most of my memo 5 minutes now, Yentuna, Yemfa, Amanaye, and Kratomra, and Samanonin Semo Abba. Special happy birthday, special happy birthday to the CEO of Yellow and Orange Pharmacy, Ewo Kumase, way free, the management and staff of Multimedia, Mr. Alex Tiasse Diamond, and your birthday to see you from the management and staff of Multimedia, Yamao Awuda Diepa, Nyankopon Emma. Kwan Wumon show on your case na on tinim and show na Jumedia Udi Biansono and your Kesepa and Fa Mount. Special happy birthday to Mr. Alistair Sid Diamond, the CEO of Yellow and Orange Pharmacy Kumase, and special happy birthday near the MO and Anopa Mo. Good morning.
9: Good morning,
1: Brandon Kobe, Mammy Marty Maka Krabina.
9: You know, come on, me the buy and come on, you know, first a division one. Na yashe premier and kakra. Premier and measure permutations now and sign on my sorry account made I say. But officially Andra and zone one yet to be ball playoff ni year no fee on tea no. Three teams have a Premier League next season since yenya. Na interestingly both teams in Nana said three teams are qualified no be a casa.
2: Andra
9: Isaac Niyama of a year DBB United was in the first season you hope so be breaking down a record. About 2009-2010, BG League in that same season, you know. They be before beating me about Baye. And Ushe, the way of Kanye with confidence after beating Tamale City 3-1 and HSO BB. But Adebakwamana in the can say, once a playoff, I bunny na Nanka results near 2-1, 1-1, 2-1. And Wabebi Bricky Sajjix, for DBB United. And for the fifth time, qualified clubs are. And they almost zone one, but true playoff ni knife is zone 1B. And said that no make kind of first team or qualifying such a man zone 1B or share Tamale City. Then the second team, before Akwatano, or no sufi zone 1B, or no su 11 wonders if he mo. Emma, young apostle, super share, Tichiman Heroes, or no sufi zone 1B, and Sana 11 wonders ever back, Ababeshe RTU, and or no su no fi zone 1B. And then the fifth one, DBB United, and so if it's on 1B, Ababi, Tamale City, Fima, and Tamale City, Ababi, the first team of Wako playoff two times. Nini now went to me unqualified. And interestingly, on also called the first one on it, the Insuatramano Lusu 2-1, and this time was saying Lusu 3-1 against DBB United. Okay. Now, the man here, Nikani say, season way teams are qualifying in now your debut
2: the ultimate sports
9: next season 2026-27 September 4th.
1: Okay,
9: teams are able league now we have from Yensa DBB United zone 1, FC Ashanti Godo for zone 2,
1: Port City zone 3.
9: Now, see the Port City kind almost say second season cap back up cooking to me. Now, TFC Ashanti Godo more targets the next 3 years on back Africa.
1: Okay,
9: and now. DBB so say about first season
1: as
9: the GP. Three teams ya my assurance say next season ye benya BBB pa e dey fear mo on be ma BBB akoye but Andra Abrante ba ko still lead the show Kodwentwi also no ball hat trick ma DBB becoming the first player in the playoff autumn tournament in a single game na chese Abrante no the ball so say league no mo no no DBB top scorer share 14 goals. And again in the playoff, I shot 3 goals, and so their count, and that should tell you the impact
2: the
9: that
2: Abrante
9: Nia Ewo team. It's a good team because Oshé Demetrius Sarko there, Ono Aye Kojo Entry, goalkeeper Tiefelas Boahen. These are players on a day. You who you meet me here. You four players are not feel 11 wonders last season. Playoff or more qualifier, you know. Ah, money now, boy. Zakaria Usman. No, so can will be this time. Or no, so a can players no feel 11 one. There's four players I ever bought the BB this season. Yeah. It qualified team, it's experience, no, so Abba to bear. And so the BB, yeah, mama, kwa Abba,
1: okay,
9: based on performance or more exhibited. But quick one, my league table, no, now in 2 minutes, no, one said,
1: oh, China, baba,
9: China, or China, me new,
1: okay,
9: and see me, yeah, a quick one, now me, sorry, and call now, oh, say league table, now, yeah, very interesting. And yeah, yeah, the better to see their mama live on Facebook.
1: Live on YouTube,
9: inti men worry. Now, there ni can say two teams N and day almost 41 points. Nations FC Vision. Now, Oshé baby, I'm down league table. No, so I say, even with almost 41 no, ah, you see, you know, 42 points or so at the danger zone. I don't see you in the Premier League. And oh, share teams, it is a Swedish or Blacks, and they were relegation zone. All Blacks are born the remaining 2 matches Nina away. All Blacks are born the remaining 2 matches away, or 42 points. And 2 matches are born away, or no, Karela away, or Botoka away. And games are a bit to determine the fate of Swedish or Blacks in the Premier League. Heart of Lions are coming, Diema. Lions are 42. Then the last game. Hey, Hohoi, Obenya 3 points, Obenya 45. And Uyi Heart of Lions, few are young apostles. And so, Ebo, one home, one away fixture. And again, on also, she has obeyed me avoid the relegation because Oshe, Tima, young apostles, Ebo, I never say, on also, I was so Ocean is up on Munsu if a person or surviving in the Premier League. Now, apostles, Bebo, Diana, weekend, you know, Abebo, Summer Text. Now, Apostles put 42 points. Vision, Ekuta 41 points. Alatu, Weekend Way, or any Nations FC, or also Kuta 41. Anna Elbo, Oria, now Abebo in the last game, Ewofi against Diana. Now, fi Nations FC, and Sukuta, very, very tough fixtures. Pa! Obo Vision Weekend Way, Ewofi, Oko Karela, Akwa Akobo. Now, Dietienye, Unya 44 points, Alberi. Unya 44 Oberi, because possibly on the Heart of Lions, the ABCB Oberi on the 45. Swedish Blacks about 2 away and or 42 points. I was so to me winning back on Obebo Kotoko. Now about Karela. I was so to me winning back on or draw me in now 44.
1: Okay,
9: on your save or draw me in now 44. 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Oko and look at 42 points. Alberi at the top, medium money go stars. Yet, weekend we medium about Heart of Lions. Nati since our Lions returning by Premier League, no lose war. Takwa 2023-24. Oko share medium 1-0. Last season, Oko ball draw. Ewa takwa into 2 matches. Since all three division one by and what ball takwa na onusu ye. Santi Ebiom, Gold Stars, Elko Dreams FC. It's a league title in 59-57, 2 points in the Edom team. Gold Stars, Ebo Dreams FC, Otuba. Now, the SIA, you can't be omni say, Gold Stars and share Dreams FC that were away. Since Gold Stars, Bar League in 2021-22, that is the only time calling Dreams FC, Bo Oshie go away. 2-1. They are coming now, Yusu, 2-0, 1-0, 2-0, 1-0. Results, Nim Koye, Mfamano. In Tipa, Alatu, two teams are more but Mediema any Heart of Lions. Gold Stars, any team I friend no, Dreams FC.
1: Okay.
9: A bit determine the results. Say league no you real weekend. You bet me real league where weekend. Nati. Quite a first way real league where weekend in ye. Say Gold Stars koshe. Na Mediema Bodra. Ne se Gold Stars ko ako dasro. But se Gold Stars ko lu super the history ne da wa moon to me share Dreams FC no. Na Mediema su we niya. Points na ye 5. We ye into weekend way and the chess a league near call last day. Say okay. Call last day, dear. And the house never chess and medium a betting league na on J. Say call last day, dear. If you want this never chair, say go start with my BB and I say own to me a day. And ye, but weekend way and the bet me a check a seer. Say league near ye,
1: all right.
9: And I say, yeah, and so interesting times ahead. Miss Sukuta 44 hour call. And again, Jama Menya last year. Now you bowl league now second team need to me 60 points. But I feel we you been your first and second team need hit 60 and then plus into Gold Stars been 60 points. Medium I been 60 points no. But the only budget league no I the plus of points are the back 60 no.
1: All right.
9: And the better.
1: Okay.
9: So bet me a coin. So I got 2 weekend the
1: Mate.
9: That's it. See na next week Monday.
1: Yeah, best not to ask
9: for. So I chama mini ho.
1: Okay. Into no. Yamen kan over the out. Most of an eno no Asempa 94.7 FM which are for and come on Edson e was show us we test this edition of the Ultimate Sports Morning Show and eh 14th of May 2026 about 8:21. Yenti we Emrae Bappe na yedi ani atwe me wa manone e di amanene nsem no Abraham.
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Asampe from UCF and Day. Yes, a match no Giants Chris no. Na ye boss watola. Eti mark date no calendar ne so. 30th May. Yes, Shouty Havana. 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
1: Ghana have done it. 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
0: And in that moment, nothing else matters. 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

0: need to be a cheer. 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And I'm trying to work with him. So maybe I'll pay you up, Papa, you didn't do it. It is the same people. This is my money. George, my ambitions.
1: A simple FM.
0: George, what do you think? George, what do you think? No, what do you think? George, what do you think? George, what do you think? George, what do you think? Obi Wokuma Singra, the question entity of yesteryears and question entity of today, which one do you like? This is what we do in this country. We are always afraid. But me, I grew up a young man

0: joining DYLG, Democratic Youth League of Ghana. I was strong Papagay boy until President Kufo changed my thinking. Me, I cut across these two political lines, me and me in a NDC or MPP or me womb, because my mother is a woman was the woman organizer for MPP in 1992 to 2004. My father was general secretary for a CPP to NDC. I grew up as a barracks boy. When I see the leader, I want to cry. And I'm referring to Urakusinyangiti. So maybe you pick up a baby to do it. It is the same people. Don't remember, no. Don't be ambitious. Don't do anything. Don't do anything. Don't do anything. No, what if a baby is really safe and free? So I think something. Team. Tayaks. Obi Wokuma Singra. So question the entity of yesteryears and question the entity of today. Which one do you like? This is what we do in this country. We are always afraid. But me, I grew up a young man joining DYLG, Democratic Youth League of Ghana. I was strong Papagay boy until President Kufuor changed my thinking. Me, I cut across these two political lines, me and me in a NDC or MPP or me womb, because my mother is a woman was the woman organizer for MPP in 1992 to 2004. My father was general secretary for a CPP to NDC. I grew up as a barracks boy. When I see the leader, I want to cry. And I'm referring to Urakusinyangiti. So maybe you pick up a baby to do it. It is the same people. Don't remember, no. Don't be ambitious. Don't do anything. Don't do anything. Don't do anything. No, what if a baby is really safe and free? So I think something. Team.
1: Okay, asempa 94.7 FM re na yedi ani achim ewa manone na amanone semane eda bama isu no yakofa edi abro the foreign minister enche obetin nka bade yedi aseda ema Electroland Ghana Limited for achedi 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she's more than say open smart television open air condition open a double door fridges are grown to be open a gas cookers are grown washing machine and your microwaves blenders any mobile phones there Mr. Omi can for Eddie amount say okwa the open piano on sa ebe timi akan sanso ena unim say yeah yeah raffle ewo ho and ti ube timi a dial it star 928 star 8888 hash na on so do a room ewo sa raffle a kosono and now register at electrolandraffles.com electrolandraffles.com now so why a part of it I said the baby be able to so Eddie Amau the foreign minister at Nasi you're here now you're to tune your money and for any entry
2: 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I got my power, I got experience, I got everything to my and the old man who want to challenge me, hey, I'm okay here. This is my national flag. 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
1: good morning
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1: dia bibia fanteke mada bo jwa mojedi mafusani dia beda bo adena say say abande ne abane nso so ye go so warm up kakrakra warm up unu say warm up dia ye ah into warm me ho na ma ho e shi
0: ya ma ho e
1: shi say benjamin e ye ya
0: nana so nana say onti asie
1: ni bre baba no ni gaba ha new coach aba you should show say you can do it you should show say you are here you should show say you are the man. Hope you understand.
0: Sure.
1: Yeah, so we show say be bear the DNT. Also Santa, oh yes, so now oh chon. Oh bobo chon. Oh you turn your chon and my piano. Back all out who click and crew janai so yeah there. 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
0: any. 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
1: count near. On the 30th of May.
0: Aka 16
1: years. Yes.
0: Aka 16 days.
1: Nyan kopon Tia Vana will be on fire. It will be a massive day. Fitia no pa non kron kosi. But yeah, 10 p.m. order. But 10 p.m. no kron nyan se ya po. 10 p.m. ne se bia uwa bia bre oso wakwada. Yeah, indi ejine musa. Sebe duwa no, this side of the year, they did some to say you. But what did they say? What
0: did they free?
1: I say ejine musa.
0: What did they free?
1: If I chow, unkwa ba nye de tore bia unu akolo unkwa we ashe de jesi na we yesu ashe de jesi obano ma obano su jesi ayo family adiani yekwe yano eto unu family ni amra na yentala
0: ya uka ase ma impe ose uhuwa
1: 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Then the following edition is this one. You're covered in the swing that you're semua. And from my boy say, oh, it's so too. Oh, you're bow.
0: I pray that
1: they just told. They're in fact, you're in Shia on the 30th of May. I was Tiavana now. Nano, I'm not gonna my show share that story about you near about Koyakai. And we came to say, what boss in January, also by Jenny Kakra. And I had to pay the PN size, you know, the Ubi Biaudi,
0: you ready,
1: no DNO DTV. Also, no Dakiosmo. Oh, no, yeah, light will cry some way. The TV, no one didn't know him.
0: And then last year,
1: I remember you were there, funny. I say, oh, any, the other queen be your light. To me, I sure say, the TV, no better. This year is no exception, my friend. Yeah, Chadier, TV, gas cooker, stove, bo. Electric cooker,
0: electric
1: blender,
0: blender, nyina.
1: And you might be a chibi. Ion, bobo, to be coffee, no, not something day your hand is at a day coffee.
0: I've heard about what's on your chedi.
1: I mean, it's Tiano Panoni, a better ta arm wrestling, no name, five aside football, name, the other five aside football, no, we'll be on the team never. Apart from a man from Berry, just have a bobino. Presenters, why not? So be on team. We'll say, yeah, maestro, yeah. Oh yeah, no,
0: United.
1: Yeah. United mean. United four. I'm about five aside now. Me Madrid four. And be about.
0: Can you join the Barca four?
1: So
0: that's in Liverpool.
1: Ah, yes, out the radio so you're about. Any idea?
0: We be about you.
1: I'm running from.
0: A man's we be about about penalty.
1: I almost say, your boss Wallace. A team your fan combine. Or so the fan combine. A team never. How bad the papa. You know you be sure. Oh, Tia Van. It's about to make a date. No, what's that? One way out. What you say woke up by beating 8 with me for any so?
0: Yeah.
1: I told you my name for any so. Mummy in Nayensha, I wore a Tia Van on a 30th. True baby, the Tia Van, 34 baby call at my community 9. And I ye shanty, and I want someone to. Yet is it when you're creating? Oh, you're live on YouTube by Asempa 94.7 FM. Asempa 94.7 FM. Aha. But messages this we appreciate you. I know the message is Nabana, Bibia sweating Yaku. You can't do what I got, Sanya. I recast you when they get you at all, and then maybe quick here, Sanna Mako, Sansa Tam Nabuko for that. Everything we have done on the show since morning is very, very important. To me, we're so womb near the Aquarium, near the idea, and no match is a partial. Ah, now, Obia anymore. We ask our fund, they are not donating from as a city, can be welcome, but Crystal Palace. Nen yet, I deal between any city, I be Bia, my two, and I too, kick, I had the hammer, the likes of Antoine Semenyamu, you money need to pa, Mamush, Munida, and both your footing. Is back and money ball boy and it said I know what they pa know what they pa hey delete
0: it and what's up my granny
1: I am a queen near body you know near the everyone like a kick, train on the anode, an emphatic win. Emphatic win, pa. But manstro ala to fa katiki wi ni nyina no. Just say Arsenal. Say say ababe di Arsenal say mo. Just Arsenal slip it. Tasna slipi pana okuweshe ne weshe kwa dia. Ah, ni. Against Burnley and Crystal Palace, Arsenal need to slip. They said it na early on kan kamo kano. But the Burnley ya worry. Crystal Palace ya okwe Europe. Ose, ala tu debi ya meka chisa wane maestro. Se, sometimes I didn't ayewafia. Like, ose tole biya. I said, ayewafi. Things are playing in your favor. Unless ayewafi. Bibiya, duwa ha Crystal Palace situation. Crystal Palace scenario here. Did I just say Arsenal fi? Arsenal tika Burnley ya worry. Arsenal tika wako Burnley wako akwa trauma Burnley ya show. Abi Crystal Palace ya says no kwa trauma Crystal Palace. Ah Arsenal kama hobe mungu ngapa papa. I feel me catch them. Me fiti dema me catch. Me throw me page some time ago said it is a year.
2: It is finished.
1: Mumfamom. Now that was I think that kabe 10 matches to go. Kwa nusu adi bwa se if you unsa na samba show sa. I say, but we wait to see, and you better how our Manchester. So last two games of a bonus, so ABC Pep Guardiola after a game in the same country. You know, Pep Guardiola on court two successive seasons, when you league title, no
2: Pep.
1: It is that Lionel Liverpool, not this season, as has never been. You know, I turn on the lifetime. So TC comes, so yeah, brand here, war budgment as Pep Guardiola. No, the first time you better know, that two seasons when you league title.
2: Never turn on there.
1: The Libertas now, so they come on to me with their combined.
2: Never turn in here.
1: Tim Nigger say a guno. No, a Tim Nesser, as I see a guno, as I see a guno. What a bean said, you know,
2: a bean
1: so cool. Tipper Guardiola.
3: Yeah, really pleased. You know, try to be alive until next game is Bournemouth and now focus in the final. Of course, I want to bring this option until the last game. Unfortunately, it's not in our hands. For many reasons, it's not easy, but important is we are there, and this group of players are all extraordinary. This season have been the joy absolutely every day work with them, so have been really, really good. Now we have the final, and I could say Bournemouth and Aston Villa, they are not the easy ones, you know, to take. Hopefully we can do like always, I believe, and I said for the day one in this club. To win the games and win the titles, you have to be much better.
1: Debi Aoka, so only to manage the titles and winning games, you have to be much better. And as you say, so in Gita Omonsem, Omo final, Omo Kobo, Omo games on Bebo, so they will see, send a name of Bessia Kwania, Dia, and then some Pep Guardiola, Litudra, Makacho Sene, may bo quick in Tima, Mikoli Gidi Pania, Dia, and by virtue of the 3 points, Omunyano, Amate Bruna, 2 points, the Dom and Tem, Arsenal, bet to me, Jan Niso, maybe you're the six Akan, your one Hondia, and yes, I want Gia Kwania, Dia, Udia, and Ruby, and Gasamako, Drobaco, Seco, 79 points, Arsenal, 77 for Manchester City, United, 65 points. It's the United, the third, and I'm so Piano, Piano, Janadia, Liverpool, so Precordia, but these four teams are, and this. I mean, from one time, camera, but Casemiro Beko. Aye, Casemiro Beko, the Kaka Kondio Beko, Mise, Fast DJ, Pacho, Nano, Yereneba, Evo Stadium. Yereneba Stadium, na, no, many bombs, no, my United Fast, Antonio. So 1 more year, Casemiro.
2: Wow.
1: 1 more year, oh, Nafi. Casemiro, like a year, Santa Tesu, and a year, Sonia Santa Tesu. And even there's an extensive interview on Rio Ferdinand here, and Ramica Crabire. Even in the interview, I can't say, be on this, I'm going to just say, sadly, no, a canapa, but in the end, no, Quanes or Quayebi. Bema be, you are meaning, it is Quanoco. But one conversation, I want United to be a Kawasam, whether or not Carrick should be given the job. And now, Crabbe, the Kawasam said, yeah, Kaka Connedy, Carrick, how much one I had the amount of leadership of Manchester United. I want to know, oh, when a name, not Ukase, oh, when a name, I did when I come over here, a hundred power. 14 matches in charge, well, we need 10, I draw 2, I lose 2. Ah. Lose no cra ever against Leeds United Newcastle. Next is every big battle I'm facing in the interim position. Battle no retra. And that is is something commendable. Now, Casemiro Casano, and what you say, Carrick deserves the job. Ni sentin say Carrick no boy money be obobo ni be pain. Because on no kasa what you say, oni pa obobo ni be pain, especially on midfield that squad on no kasa e de keke. Oni midfield that kasa e de. Was it against Leeds United on point? No call dressing room. Say na Carrick profu, but e kwa fa so expressing a frustration and anger, was say, ah, what a manager. What a manager! What's wrong with Casemiro? Hey, manager, when he can't chill and chill out, Timo's done way at work. I said, I'm going in the castle to say, the manager. And I said, backroom staff, not Carrick, and you're way at work. I said, they are intelligent. They are smart. I said, oh, boy, my basso power.
4: No, boy, my basso.
1: I said, more probability, man. He should be given the opportunity. He deserves the opportunity. Who else are you going to bring? He is the man! Take Casemiro on Carrick.
5: He deserves it. He deserves it.
6: Why?
5: The team plays very good. He will win any games. The team improve day by day, game by game. The team improve. So for me, it's a big problem because, in my opinion, he deserved this opportunity. So, and especially for me, because he played in the midfield. He talked with me midfield from midfield. It's more easy, no? But for me, deserved the opportunity because the team very comfortable. The team play very good. We have FBM. Big wins, big ones. So for me, deserve this opportunity. Very good man, very good manager, very good manager. And the best thing about this, your staff is very good. Your staff is very smart. It's very smart. But for me, the best thing, he know where's the club. He understand the club. He.
1: All right. I want to say he understands the club. He's a good. But what ball La Liga and what ball EP on CC. Now in La Liga, a lot to show throughout the career. We're winning. Anyone be bringing La Liga titles? Bring the or five Champions Leagues or Super Copa Miensa. No, he has a lot to show. La Liga no ball in the life of power. It's a bit more compare. What na doma? What na gogo? And what better than kind? Ene de pa.
7: Ene ye me de pa.
1: Ene ote. Doma
7: agogo.
1: Agogo.
7: Agogo ye me de pa.
1: Doma mumu unya sasi ni TV ni. Ni ema ngina asa young guy ni mumu ne honya ode. Agogo mumu ne ode.
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6: Echi utumu wey.
1: Enya gogo. Ene echi utumu nya gogo. Tell the man how you done, and now confuse me.
6: You
1: got two jama papa ya, I'm best worry. Now that story is who part of the session I am 1-on-1. Yeah, Nadia, I'm not saying count kakra on.
6: Hey, oh, we say no, we need me kakra dey inside the afan kamba. What the man we have a train to come?
1: Oh,
6: who ni?
1: I'm on your second phone. So I said kakra no, I'm not going you.
6: But who do you know boys ni mo di amo di joso?
1: Now them be how many weeks?
6: Oh, any weeks? Don't hear it.
1: Don't hurt it.
6: No, don't hurt it.
1: No, come on, phone to the back.
6: Ah, police need a mini.
1: Hey, yes, it will. Now, what you saw go on? What you saw go over the house.
6: So, Minyan, apart from what you've been asked in the TV, we need Nipa.
1: I'm not making it, but so I bet you saw go in time.
6: So, Nipa.
1: Sir, I'll cook in Nankan, so you can send kind of what you have to last.
6: Monyo.
1: Okay, one Jenna. Rakasimiro, I said, what's the difference between La Liga and the EPL? And the EPL more deal. I like to. What's the EPL? No? What? Small match anymore. Only in the panel or rules to be, or say, what to mean? Whatever, sister, and almost say she. No one leaves United, or not leaves United, I show. Watch it, Chelsea. Watch it, Liverpool. Watch it, one. Not leaves United, I show. It was La Liga, we walk over my judges and match with you. I say Mugo Kakra. Wait, they are all required to be show. And the difference with La Liga and the EPM, no? Take Casemiro.
5: The Premier League, somebody. It's,
6: what's more tough, Premier League or La Liga? What's the difference?
5: It's very difficult because here have more money. You fight against, I don't know, Wolves. Wolves have the players' national team, you know, Tottenham. You see the team, you see the club is. Unbelievable club. He fight the drop. The
6: relegation.
5: Yeah, of course. Because it's very difficult. Yeah. Because in Spain, of course, it's not easy, but you have men of team don't have money. You know, everyone have money. It's very difficult here. It's more difficult here. It's absolutely.
1: All right. Etienne, I don't want someone to know. Sikaum, I know what thing. Na yake kase mi rodi anwe de ma mko Liverpool funa me famo in season say me ball quick in any ade ade anti point punch punch punch punch. As a Liverpool fan, I don't know what you feel. No, na me do. But a Liverpool ni a oti me say anka Sam mo.
6: Sadazi
1: money.
6: Kwada de.
1: Money ade ade. Maybe anka Sam bo bet say whether or not onu suji di say if an assault car e be boa. But I think in the mind of an assault no uncle. Because maybe next season you'll kick a hand. Yes, I can. On what dream next season? Who?
6: I'll plan ahead.
1: Ah, yeah. You see, we're going to be busting. We're pretending. Who? And you're going to be busting. Senate. I'm bopada. And damn, pastor, turn on this. We're not going to be so.
6: So, okay.
1: Ah, mini baby, I call. Man, do I'm a wussu. We both be taking so. We are not ready. I'm saying an assault attack and grow for so. But more than more born. But you say sometimes 9-1-70. Ubi what my jilly gamau. The following season, Ubet ma consider all the circumstances, injuries near the idea. Maybe circumstances be tina to mamma mojma.
6: Okay.
1: And an assault is saying that I'm a plan, I'm a power for preseason. Sending now a basosa. Next season, you see a different Liverpool. 100% convinced Liverpool will be a better team. They will be a different team. But sir, dear, by acquire injuries, this season, the best place in the team is more. And I say, we help that. Na we yaba wa ba kra ase ai kama o yare no ese no fin no fin sa it in the end no sa re be but next season there you will see a different Liverpool. Yes, lot
3: this season they will have their opinion and it will not change, but if we can have the summer that we are planning to have, then I'm this season they will have their opinion and it will not change, but if we can have the summer that we are planning to have, then I'm 100% convinced that we will be a different team next season than we are now. Different in terms of results, different in how things look. But it's not always that simple, because sometimes you know what you have to do, but it's not always possible to also get exactly what you want. But for us, for me, it's really clear what we are lacking this season. And we're trying... with the players we have now, because one of the things we are lacking is players that are fit. But the players that we have available now, FM. I think, again, last week, like this week, showed that they want to give everything and try to push, but it was not enough.
1: All right, so I don't need someone and I slot the two jar. Why don't
6: someone? Quadrat, there's a sack slot.
1: Yeah. Slot to send next season, the battle.
6: As a sack.
1: So it was a place I want to try there, but I'm going to try and try, because I'm 100% convinced there will be a different team next season. Liverpool 4, the coach can say next season, just say, move here a different team. Much will be an emotional. Much will be an emotional. I want to make up, but Julian Alvarez, the move to Barcelona, and you're going to say, the fact that I say we need more penny for we need winning just an awkward interview. Oh, yeah, friend is here. American embassy.
6: No, I need your opinion.
1: Eh? Obeko American embassy. The fact we need president. The fact we need FA president. The fact we need chief of staff.
6: And just open your visa.
1: Yes. Nana. Kill no this. Kill no this.
6: Who this?
1: Oh, Kono of him. But I do so no. I saw many more people kakra. I saw hundreds of TV free kakra. I said, this is enough for coach now. No, I your boy. Who said you be a darling? Who said you made Jimmy Payeka?
6: Ayeka.
1: Ah, when you who said you no?
6: I said Saka Kira.
1: I said. And yes, so but Jim. You can't so be
6: anybody. Oh yeah, yeah. Say and yes, soon a movie.
1: But so the guy. Oh, darling, what the guy did? Darling, oh yeah. I saw your guy being. I said before her. What the guy being now? The you the why am
6: Bama? I see from.
1: Yeah. Darling, and yeah, how so? You know, the financial difficulties, so the Atletico Madrid, the football, no. Barca are looking for alternatives. Maybe a better alternative be an ball from, but in the market now, me name which striker Barca can go for at the same price. Now, they are. But for the first time since 2010, and they require an intensity. The first Italian club since Juventus in the 2017-2018 season. Why did both competitions in the same season? This Inter Milan. Why did Coppa Italia then run 2-0 over Lazio? Why did Scudetto in that order? We are back home. Why did you know? Kivu no. I'm not for any but oh boy, you
6: know,
1: and I'm about to say, oh yeah, the idea, I'm in the domestic double of a funny side, the idea. And I too,
6: here you
1: are. Then Rana, the battle for who wins the league, and Paris Saint Germain, Chiron Bobre, for fifth straight season, my league, ano. Then I'm say, Ligan, the Ojia,
6: yeah.
1: But Obre, Palon, I'm not say, Besemi 2-0, Sako.
6: If you ever signed you, it's your account now.
1: Champions League now. So maji bi. Also can be said Paris Saint-Germain na baji.
6: Me o se me di ABA kan o.
1: Oh, ABA saying. But let two.
6: Say man see for me, me see ABA.
1: So
6: ji we na waji we 5 now. We say
1: last year oji kakra. Nya na akwabi hotel en kwansha na o ye Pep Guardiola no. Say Pep ye ni brief for.
6: Waji bibia.
1: To waji mo bi ni ba ko so woni ba ni brie so go bese. Ani brie. We so person san ko ji kan o. Mani ni ba ko o boy no o kwa da che na djuma. Na biya man ka kra person san ba ji en no so ze ni ade ba ye pere no. Ya ze be. Anu ati wan sama no. Babasa e de see form. Me catch yourself but allow us to score.
6: Okay.
1: Obasa dey dey see from Kukuru 1-0. Kiki prayer. Ono waje league ni dada o. To pre ho ana acquire something which is Daniel. They dey course ho no no. You don't subscribe bro. And PSG also champions of France and you know what some no. But ya can say you know. There's dispute over that no awards no here no. So my awards so of the season.
6: Okay.
1: I'm going to spend Dembele for another year waje the best player in France.
6: All right.
1: And I'm for say no. League in the cry, everyone, one more game on one Saturday. It's the end of the debate in Babaji. I'm the Papa Boro has the day. Best young player, at the command is a Joy. Best goalkeeper, Robin Reza of RC Lyon. And a best manager, Pierre Sage of RC Lyon. Long money bomb, where one had the best manager, Maji, best goalkeeper, Maji, best goose man, then Billy Goa, well, against Lee Nigeria. Best Frenchman abroad. Best Frenchman abroad. Yes, Mikel Olise, he deserves it. And Jennifer.
6: Yes,
1: I'm getting one. Of course. And
6: Bertrand Mbappe.
1: Inchinwa chia. I won't honor your Osman Dembele award. No. And they feel he didn't do enough this season to deserve the best player of the season. And see, and also now, but Andre Villas-Boas. So, okay, no. As you see, I don't know FC Porto, I'm president. You.
6: Wow.
1: So, oh, yes, Lewandowski, Cop Porto. And I say, Charlie. We must say, you know, a bare privilege, say, a club like FC Porto now, Lever, Baba Chale. Lever, when you, what is all Lever? 38 debut, more.
6: You need 38 debut.
1: Maybe you need 38.
6: Yeah, and then they're ching ching.
1: And also, any idea?
6: Yeah, bro, need 38, they are not, they say. I'm going to do a who's a wabon in Fiesa and then I know them.
1: And I am sure the Real Madrid know of the game on the Bessiaqua and Yabia of the Navy or Bahas Befa, Girona and Sadat Bebo Valencia and a Rio by Canon in a Bedia Chavez and Honsam so a Bessiaqua. Majawa, Nad Yakatos, Bacachos and Nedia, a quick in a demo.
6: But
1: ne, I had a birthday of K Frimpong.
6: Okay.
1: One the CEO of the Code Shop. In fact, the Code Eye Shop.
6: Okay.
1: The Code Eye Shop. Yes. Your friend Code. K Frimpong, AK Code.
6: Code.
1: And the Code Eye Shop.
6: Okay.
1: We can do the assembly.
6: Assembly will hope.
1: Code, Odin, the birthday. And then your order. Not now your feeder. Oh, then you can. Unim Code. Unim Code.
6: That will be unim Code.
1: Kevin Paul, fantastic happy birthday go out to you. Yamin Sharon Tonko and my long life and prosperity. And yeah, we should have a man. What do you know what time I'm going to Jesus Christ to the mammy?
6: I mean,
1: Kevin Anderson, Eric, I said, you on the 30th of May, 80
6: Havana. I got 16 days.
1: Abdul Salam Yakub.
6: Abdul Salam Yakub.
1: Abdul Salam Yakubu.
6: Abdul Salam Yakubu.
1: President.
6: Reconciliation. Reconciliation.
1: Any apomodin and I yes, Shadia Man.
6: Or any part.
1: Nyakopon entertainer na imunashimu. Na any bonny be a best on the swim fran or yes.
6: American Muslim.
1: The Nyama be a worship for. Adia Man, I was so by no say, and Nyama be also done a coma so person Yamiamano. Nyakopon granted in our yes.
6: Amen.
1: And I come a partner so no. And Yakwa. Nesso be banfa so be bre.
6: Ami. Eti president, mi se o tie show no.
1: Ora mo po asa mo adwuma se five aside na Madrid team no.
6: Oh, five aside na Madrid team.
1: Ona mo po asa mo adwuma. Real Madrid, your team na set o. E set fa kaka kaka.
4: Bra media nim.
8: Basa.
4: Basa.
8: Okay, me ba.
1: Oh, Tottenham.
8: Me ba. Na to me ni ba.
1: And you like Oba kwa asa.
4: Go. Okay, into me ni Kobe. Aka 3 o say dey so
6: super.
1: O be na bi aso. O team kranzo.
4: Ona na na do.
9: I'm going to go to the next one. And World Cup, you know, better from Canada, Mexico, and United States of America. And it's up as a who be there. A hot air logistic, hot air logistic for and I come for Eddie Amount. Say, Odo, who ever quack or domo, say, Opera, you know, Vesa Hunch, maybe a and Fama, who console accommodation, where do airport, you know, say, yeah, foul, baby, I better than Viviano, $1,500, and I started a free echo. And Tibo Modin say, Odo, who ever gym. Now, once you be at Akobi Eddie Amount. Hot air for and home and come and an open so cool wet cap on Kuadia. Said the idea amount for AC from said the idea amount for AC for you refuse to amount for no on so far or home echo down hot air for now. You found call wet cap maybe my BBA and Koso come. So, wait me any hot air for at dream come over 0593679741 F4 Edge also now. Yeah, and just say, no, come, Eddie. I'm announcing all the way at you, Canada, and Mexico, now United States of America. I'm so walk over World Cup, and be Emma Rosfonso Sebra. Now, and play a Westy Wood down every few on so open water heater, open water taps, and roll. Open or kitchen sink WC any day kekan who be ano Emma Ross for the come for Eddie Mao and pay say what you should now what they call Accord down or more nationwide delivery Emma Ross for a nationwide delivery and to bet me up from 0556 50682 0559650682 Kumase more adjacent Patasi Police Depot and abo Emma Ross for and Clan Hasu de or more ben a Kantanka automobile and channel pay and abo Emma Ross for now only a month so etimi afia bom 590 mobile lottery news so and opay was for noon rush no from 8:30 a.m. odi gusu by 12:25 p.m. no na bibian so edit na kwama nwumrade eno so e yade a obetimi edi 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Tour. AH Africom Travel and Tour for also yeah can for Edemount. Say World Cup, we almost so edit pa at to form. Say open comfortable accommodation. I'll be near a World Cup or open visa assistant. Say what could do no or DDMO lunch any within a Bianco Esho Monsa ground transportation. So Nina Ayadia H Africom air travel and tour for Eddie Abba. Over to me, Eddie World Cup, which is here be a woman. I call to a morning $9,300. $9,300 a standard package and a $14,000. So a VVIP package. Over to me, Eddie, who I call down AH Africom. Travel and tough for not World Cup. We are also appear where she come. For 1-0596374618 0596374618 and 0507344211. Now, I'm also enjoy so come and far encore. Need a co Ewasan so and a Babangida, the bookmaker and a master bans in Painfu in Atanasia, Yako Studio, under 17 and Omoni Algeria, aging a corner, Ewa, the U17 African Cup of Nations, and to prosper Natio Gumden, the boys, no. Sanso and senior African athletic championship are echoes you home and common there. Yeah, for saying so Eddie in Como and in so Eddie Ibi Rumna Yahweh said and Yoma Echo Ewho. No playoff and also at all from DBB United. I qualify to the Ghana Premier League and Nano Eddie Yahweh now, baby. I bring you know, you take if you and common. I'm a Bibia Akoso. Baba, good morning.
10: Good morning.
9: Now, upon Bokodia,
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10: Minia Dinie.
9: Master, good morning.
11: Good morning.
9: Apom ya kama.
11: Na me da o ma.
9: Ya de obadi ase. 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
10: Ofe.
9: Asante ni.
10: Ofe sa ho.
9: Nyango pa do bibia kama.
11: Se sala pa o. O se sala pa.
10: Mo sala o.
9: Ta ba ante ni. We bi odi ase me o ba bi odi ase me ti.
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6: ni ma men start of free ho
8: Egypt no anu hunyi ere
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6: okay
10: but see alatula we are here we won uno obo na efe no ofo no
6: ofo wo re ne nsa na wa hwe ode
10: unim sa bo
8: na ofo na ofo
10: mo friend say
8: ofo
10: okay nkanfo friend ofo
6: wo re na wa hwe ode ne nsa se nipa nsa pa
10: very good ala pa mi tie menu ya ba vero veronica come apology no
6: okay
10: ho fe pepe na sa sa be no ene ba mi tri mu sabe no ene ba mi tri mu te owi fu onsa no ahwe onsa I remember Save Ghana football the mono okay
6: me okay
10: na de nana eye the main issue anity I'm on 46th street so say omo ye demonstration against the Ghana
6: performance football. Of the national team per se
10: national team
6: yeah.
10: But omo ye no ke see abroad
6: yeah
10: say Ghana football
6: kwa na
10: enkuyi athletic championship here cause how many days is it 1 week
6: yeah from the 12th to 17th
10: so 5 days oh and 1 week any 1 week event in po you see what's happening round the ekoso na a whole Ghana football way 5 day event 5 day event kaka you organize work room wa e dem no guasie poto enim guasie poto en ebrey I remember a week ago me meet her and me bra bawa fuseni ananya tell you no
6: yeah
10: bawa etibe nche ha eno be kai say they submitted a budget of a little over 40 million Ghana cedi in my ministry I want to get the figure correct but now ministry now accept 40 say eno na umbetu media ma wo now aka some few days now say championship now say so I was thinking, say, schedule crowd not yet ready because maestro beside say, it's 40 million now. Aba here is all the bamono.
6: Aba.
10: Na diaka no ebeba da bang. I remember that question vividly because now you two pen two studio mitia and abawa for senetia. And up who interview no. And do scasam now who beside no. And I know you're not saying.
6: So,
10: Who no cry, you say microphone, look shaky. Because from my far phone, no mobile. What it tells you, they say, Sikana Kakano Krana, you get to Miss Bemomono. A Monsankai, and I'm at Enra. And that was the second day in the competition, Amebois.
6: Yeah, then the third day.
10: And then the third day. And then. It's all over the place. Social media, international media. Not Ubia picky. And I read one webia from a journalist on the cover. And I was saying, I pray to live here before I talk. But if you comment now, they say it was about even data, internet, internet on the cover of story. It be in the stadium hall. Media stand it be new home. Meanwhile, we have committee members. Ah, Omo Ghana and Omo Yo, who say, Omo Nimbi BSC Obia. It's Omo Dian come from so be a quite no Omo Omano appointment a problem new.
12: The Patrick Akuto Obrofubi, I said they are the repository of wisdom.
10: They say, Omo Dia, Odi Mama, Pepe Biama. It's a teacher. Nay, to two ball. I said, no, dear, meant naturally, and two ball. One got a grim 5 day event. into me organizing 5 days. Then a football calendar cry and how many months? Your seasonal calendar now you used to cry the boy Premier League and how many months? The echoes no. And yeah. And say we a media person. And now own him little but journalism is an way. Now common publicity for such an event. Common publicity. And to me, yeah. Publicity. We put this senior championship. We be an army boy. And just say 3 seasons, 3 years, there, yeah, one day, all African
13: games. All African games.
10: And look, just look at the numbers. That's your publicity, anana, a workroom. Ufa bebia, one who kwa who basis, aya branding. Create awareness, say, BBC, a coso. But a ne. Omo mu nimpa na omo ye in charge no she dey koso eni kwa say ya e too much amaye ade no me na ka me ye bi sase ye bi di ana se obi na na ka se host e na why pull it out last minute e na ye get too mu say be yard I won dey break ye na say ye ana and na ye bi di say we are ready to host such an event. Say BD dear.
13: Danny Eco 5.
10: Say Yan Eco 5 dear. And I say, Yanim dear, what goes into it? And I'm a boy. Near me say, yeah. Name my competition, no, as successful. No, say him. Sika was saying, man, you come. Investment was saying, yeah. Is it him for the Muko BD? Yeah. A Bino. And I got Athletics Association, the Muko BD, and the Muko Barman, yeah. And I had DA. Basa. Say, Bob, who said, I shown an army boy. Say, dear Canobeba. May I'm not that interested in our performance in India. Ghanaian athletes, no common. I'm not interested. Do you know why? Because we're senior athletics. But we should list now, especially Manu. Most of them, young ones are. Yeah, far more from intercourse course.
13: I don't bring in
10: a man. I don't bring in no Gaza, no more idea. No go far more. So what would I say? In Kuala Fina, yeah, nature more for the future.
13: Okay.
10: And see, the interest will not be that much when it comes to results and our performance, you know. But we say show more time, we say improvement. I then abe more. And see, Mr. me Brian Kofi Adams. Mr. No pass. No go see no. As far as this particular event is concerned, no AI too much. Scanon koya, omo release scanon. A consua, omo making sure say committee members and those who are in charge, no, ebe ye juman man aye fe. And yes, ah, who come up.
13: All right, hello Kwekuse. Good morning, Allah. Was Veronica Komi part of those people that move from radio and TV stations day by day and chanting Save Ghana Football? She is having the opportunity to save Ghana sports, but see the failing posture. Yamin Kwane no kwafu. Hello Kwekudia. And also Edibai, I don't know.
10: Also, yet see a tree, so be ye be so the anipe ye de and yen ye it means that say any opportunity na be better than the anipanayan anami boy.
13: Sir
10: Sani Vasity.
13: Mamin tube last pick na men call Abajo.
10: Me league no ne playoff in a me interest wo ho.
13: Oh they're cool.
10: Briefly and I'm gonna share playoff.
13: Kori.
10: And in fact I was happy to see say and I'm paying for my matter in Ghana football. Because GFA president to a hall, ESCO members, Blasters management committee members, OPR by football administrators, for House of Folk, dear, make us say, main cast the entire team, I make a team, it comprises both the playing body, technical. At least players nibi. Ewo honum wo mo head coach wo ho, team manager, goalkeeper, trainer, assistant coach na jao ni efeni say omu nyina e baby.
13: Officiating everything was perfect.
10: Honestly, Nathan Anafo is becoming one of our best referees. And now you are there, pa. Because here, media ma, any Gold Stars game on ODI a week ago, a Watakwa. And then I'm a bit ne gamer, ODI, and because I was a decider gamer, and now ODI. I don't think any performance near bad. And now complaints, answer down, ma, officiating who. Nay, yeah. The two teams in there, make us say to the city, they didn't come to the party. No, the BB performance, no. Ne far far better.
14: Tomorrow is your first goal.
10: I'm not your first goal. 18th minute. 18th minute is almost your first goal. But say a team will consider first goal in such an important game. No, what me organizing him? Abba back. Abba share three goals. Three goals in now to buy. Second half, first half now, and a three goals in now buy. It tells you say the BB a well organized team, and.
6: Say,
10: but and the way I'm for the who
6: near man, I'm for I'm
10: for so scandal, so would be more premium, especially almost attacking your set entry, no, could you entry, no, and then Omo captain, no, a central defender, is an excellent player. There are about four or five players, beer. Charlie, who say Mokwano, Omo, you're better than some
6: premiership players,
10: be a yes, you know. And I only pray, say, Omo maintain the woman. Because on my attack, I strike, I know, share three goals, could you enter, you know. I was told, say, Galas is crying, Coach Mingo invite, you know, and money buy. And see, a man who said, well, we're good. And per what I saw, me and Rakomo, you know, film, you know. I don't know you name for me because boy, no, now our game no more. I can never want to bring more than a three goals no share.
6: Okay,
10: it's a Omaya the day we are here. This weekend league matches, you know, Allah.
6: Hey,
10: Charlie, interesting, you do so. And we'll be someone say a band saying in a you be do, especially with those are almost battle relegation. No, and Emmy, they say the communications director. For Vision FC Etihanomo. Baba, Ebane say na mabeduha.
14: Na baba do bobi.
10: Oh, no kasama team no ni.
14: I said the team na here no kan. The
10: only man. Eti Ebane say. Ana wo medu bia wo medu no. O she kwa mo fa so e de share wo mo league ase. Na performance no. Na o mo head coach. Obia me sir coach is one of the few coaches sir who say nyame ye o madum na se dia o mo kono sa e be nya coach somebody replace the lives of we I took a few no na
6: okay
10: nti be bia o mo du ni de o mo destination won sir
6: e so o mo mensem
10: o mo kwa branka say any nations
6: okay
10: nations so 41 points vision so 41 points and it's Sunday these two teams you know wha open your 0 points, you know. You are okay before even the last game.
6: Martini.
10: Yeah, sure.
6: Mate, but I say, Master. But your mom into you.
14: Yeah, Allah, Charlie. And some people, man, who.
6: I didn't say, man.
14: Me, honestly, who here, Kakraya, any cry, any fear, but I start to see the agree from football to any other event, be a Ghana, Angasa. Most cases, your host to Ali Abinim and prepare you. The BB host to be your issues with the organization, your issues even the pitch, the equipment. And then I'm going, any host to 2008 half corner. It will be bombs your pitch in your mushroom. You know, Danny host to Botemaya and some people in there if you go by to the stand of Sikai Spendi, near Fisa and Yahoo, and Nomano in Perifer, show me my mind. But I always say, sir, so be the Edumashon's ally, so you need. And Ghana, I know. The reason why being in Sanoma is about people are not hold to accountability, especially when facing the consequence of their actions. At the end of the year, you see you are going to be $15 million. You see cars,
6: African games,
14: cars almost printing $4 million.
6: Accreditation,
14: no one. Yeah, I see because the national championship should move. So it gives
15: the liberty to another person here, Juma for Bashan, coming from any other party to do the same thing. Baby Sine, 2 years, ni, can you be assembled with them? Oh, yeah, be the Bishop and Sana being ye. May really write up before any new mercy. You go to say, and a pair with ye. Both, right? On based on the honor train, what about saying say? It was empire say. Post now, or you see, or my athlete turned on my dear by.
16: Yeah.
15: Or so a tea shall assess based on a sporty FM. Charles said, host nation at the post moment. You mean one
16: kind of. Hey.
15: This is what I mean. Kwamwe, I can just 23 minutes, 23 minutes here to post it. And he's quoting Mr. Charles Sesibi and Bob Fusini. He said, Omumi and Omo can something contrary to the Ubia.
16: Federation president is your one idea, one year by.
17: And a secretary to say,
16: mining the provider.
15: And honestly, I'll be shocked. So, who come with your competitioner? So we'll be about a quick. There's some equipment maybe I'll come into competition because, but in terms of athletics, I think polls now, you know, will definitely come from the host nation. I'll be shocked. Do you visit athletes don't obey because my tears are African athletes which also complaining, sir. And he was even complaining about the Anani Adina. Said the Anani, me share and no on super sports. South African athletes all complain, say the Anani cry, chicken cry, my back question, more be near. So it's just bad image and a recovery team, but people who go scot free. You do it right. Now, Okra, Michelle, one athlete, began an athlete. Or even, no, onims a time saying you're best at a 2 million. I'm not to worry from saying one more time in the year, do. So even communication in terms of time Kura was a problem. For no athlete.
17: That's the one prepared.
15: Yeah, also, I know warm up. Also, I know warm up. And do you know what it means for an athlete, say, why I know warm up to go into an event? So uko two minutes. So kabo boss. So warm up is very essential. I mean, chair coach Vincent Abiu, one person in terms of scientific aspect of the game. This animal na muni miyepa. Warm up is very very key. Coach Vincent to Hank Abeme depa to give us through this. And our athletes say, wanya warm up because time and every moment cry ano. Different from time. From so omun yemri kamera omun hurry up. No omun. So it's very bad. The sports, anything about sports, it's about disciplines.
17: For an athlete, say why you warm up.
15: Anything about sports, discipline is the key thing. It's here and if you say we are not disciplined, if you are not going by time, if you are not going by doing things right, then it is very bad because for two people who finish your move, where can see, where you can see.
16: Okay,
15: and one especially. Equipment, it looks like somebody's running away from
16: enemies.
15: It looks like somebody's running away.
16: Yeah, yeah. So I see the OBM vanity goes as here.
15: But it's bad. You must stand for. When you say you do something, you must do it. And when you say something, and when you do something, you must stand by it. Who do you mean that's why we have your bizarre? No. It takes something out of your integrity. It's important for the media. The only way I manage them is. You be young from so the person must face the consequence.
16: All right.
15: And I've been preaching for this for so many years at a platform which say, maybe get it up. But my own developing in eye because they face the consequence of the actions. Or my beer, a man for freedom to the consequence of the actions. And it's the reason why I say, I don't know, you're the BCU. But let's, you're the infant, say, oh, court. But think, there are some one again, the younger, very curious. Nipa ako kura face the consequence of it. I think woman can no more could be very very serious.
16: All right.
15: But they know they can mess up. They know okay. They can steal. They know they can do things wrong. They know they can do anything bad and still go away. That is the problem I face you are. But and on open, you know, the mistakes be brave and cost no. Sometimes their mistakes even make them earn more money. Sometimes I'm on plan for deliberate, you know, I'm mistakes. No man, I'm got to equipment, Papa. The man is on one TV, maybe $50,000. I'm got to equipment, or TV $23,000.
17: I'm got to fake for 27.
15: The effect goes to the taxpayer and the athletes now on one team performing. Because one man, Spice, and you're good. No one team to can here. He doesn't get the opportunity to go and represent Ghana at the bigger stage. One man, aduane anya better betu abodo ni year ono na entimi ennu ne time na otimi tubika na odunu. So the effect all goes to the athlete ono panifo no. The mistakes must even be the reason why he's going to have a fat packet. Butum kufu. And I do share around me talking to cry.
10: All right.
15: So, but they must face the consequence. Yes, sir, Baba. Yes, sir, all these mistakes to come. Yes, sir, even the good people will be forced to do wrong because, as I remember, doing wrong even makes you better.
10: Okay.
15: And people glorify wrong. There's nothing like a moral compass. There's nothing like standards. There's nothing. Nenga, here too many guys. Work equipment in here. We do an exam in here. We track. We field it. We be behind here. Then what is the end of going to beat? Because then 208, the same team football. That be a big host to idea behind. It looks like we are not ready. And here that's the near and say we can't even host the World Cup.
10: I say a bit we are hosting.
18: Pastor Banse, Merase, the bookmaker.
10: Hola,
18: bra.
10: Nana crepe in Buffo. The CEO of Achemfo TV. Mr. Moses Amapaka.
15: The president.
10: The president.
15: The president.
10: The president. The president. The president. The president. The president. The president. The president. The president. The president. The president. The president. The president. The president. The president. The president. The president. The president. The president. The president. The president. The president. The president. The president. The president. The president. The president. The president. The president. The president. The president. The president. The president. The president. The president. The president. The president. The president. The president. The president. The president. The president. The president. The president. The president. The president. The president. The president. The president. The president. The president. The president. The president. The president. The president. The president. The president. The president. The president. The president. The president. The president. The president. The president. The president. The president. The president. The president. The president. The president. The president. The president. The president. The president. The president. The president. The president. The president. The president. The president. The president. The president. The president. The president. The president. The president. The president. The president. The president. The president. The president. The president. The president. The president. The president. The president. The president. The president. The president. The president. The president. The president. The president. The president. The president. The president. The president. The president. The president. The president. The president. The president. The president. The president. The president. The president. The president. The president. The president. The president. The president. The president.

0: Now, Allah. Division 1. Me bo system. E Gavin football abaso. Say for almost half a decade ni. Oh, why should I hala say ya? What was your name?
1: Who are the spokesperson?
0: And they don't know.
2: Oh, be David. Don't say anything. Say we beat ya. Oh, who's too moderating program?
0: Don't say friend.
2: Now his sports are light. Nantena bit my friend.
0: Who's your yacht here?
3: So bit my friend. I saw that. When I was saying, so when I was eye contact now, sometimes we are off. Those are said. Won't you mean flow up?
0: Auntie, Allah, say for almost half a decade, Division 1 transition to Premier League. Any Premier League transition back to Division 1, you know, I have smooth transition.
4: You be added to that one.
0: Court to Sembiam.
4: The
0: litigants, you know, now they are even not performing in the Division 1. So they are nowhere closer to power. Now, Omu have created confusion. Because Zone 2, FC Ashanti Gold, unquestionable qualification. Because Zone 3, Port City FC. Qualification unquestionable,
2: Dr. Pusha.
0: Anano Zone 1, the current administration led by Mr. Keto Kreku and his vice, Mr. Makado, he realizes a said, yeah, not hooliganism ever be the order of the day. It was Zone 1. No, near a one who meet me, I say they will divide the zone. That is why I've been Zone 1A and Zone 1B, of course, and Yabenya a true winner, our emerge in the modern shape of the baby United. Ah, who him the baby? Saudi, oh, I'm baby, sir. Masaban sinin in a semi biso money, I bear them. The baby, a croquitwebia, a water constituency. Na Alexander Abebiu, a fool, say, Crono, Obienimu Crono. Into a bass when you're taking a car university, no beer, buboni Kuromudi, Ufi here, or semi free the baby. Now I need to have a banjida made a tour, no? Hey, the baby. So,
3: you go to school?
0: Yeah, me mate.
3: Oh, I
0: see. The baby. Yeah, we are school. I mean, Kotia. A baby, you are a football club. Ah, or the Nkurum at a club or na. And the baby United. A team at the Premier League. And a historic and me jidise ne ambition. Ah, from BS 2020, or their champions, he wants to represent the town, the good people of town, as a member of parliament. What chase here, chase, you know? I think now bringing the baby to the Premier League, you know, I'm assuring him, say, by the power of football, he is closer to parliament. Nenaiba, who see what come 2028, provided he's able to maintain this team. Yeah, who know? About town of Fakwa. Senior supporters attitude and a namso and my home matches ban be by ya. I believe that with his proper understanding of football structures and his own club. He's the president and the founder of the club. On one policy direction or the yeguma atimi aba. Yeah, boom abaso. Tamale City were also not bad.
4: Okay.
0: Allah 28 matches were ball it was zone 1A. Zone 1-8, aside Tamale City, there are also two other clubs are up for Premier League paying. That is RTU and Boga All-Stars.
4: Yeah.
0: So it's not a group, not a Muda Hop.
4: A Muda form.
0: But 15 wins, 10 draw, and just 3 defeats in 28 matches. As I said, they did a spectacular job. They scored 39 goals and conceded 24. So, Enra 1 goal, no kahua. That means in their entire campaign, they scored 40 goals. And yeah, bad. We wish them the best of luck next season. Allah, they baby, Enzo Zone 1B, at Opo, 28 matches, 19 wins, 3 draw, and 6 defeats. They scored 53 goals and conceded 19. So it tells you, say, now goal scoring rate in Wasro. And Kojo MP, Anra, aboard that hat trick, or yeah, that magic, Edema, the baby, no, scored 18 goals in 28 Division 1 match for the baby. He is a top notch striker and Nanka me can and me do one come and I crep him before and Rawa Stadium say, and it's a noa. Anka has a little toko, ever just strike a fee.
4: But then
0: they don't have that muzzle. Whether it is a muzzle or need the volume,
4: no,
0: or the exactly,
4: okay,
0: and all the financial muzzle,
3: financial muzzle pool at you,
0: and a value attraction pool as you at you, because and then I'm not telling you to say.

0: say, the baby United ya. I can it as a house and look at number five quarters. No, I'm the baby wow, go France. Or did the baby wow, go Germany. Or I'm the baby wow, go Tanzania. And or Hannah Wolfrey, touch my bank cry. Ah, how can Kebako air 7 cities and 10 cities? I want a 3 what touch.
1: So why then do you blame Kotoko and Hass?
0: We 10 cities, sir.
1: You can't blame these 2 clubs.
0: One, I crack one toffee, I am my black pepper, a ho, uko beer, frebako, shetoni, frebako, meko, meko, meko, meko, meko, meko, meko, meko, meko,
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2: meko, meko, meko, meko,
1: meko, meko, meko, meko,
3: meko,
0: I have a good friend, why are so attracted to football that and now I mean okay say we have also begun a consultation yeah those important stakeholders here a matter a carbon fadrian just after this FIFA World Cup yeah baby commission here unveil attachment here football club just and also a division 2 club.
2: Normally for an event of such magnitude,
0: yes,
2: one will rely on a generator from the onset to supply electricity to the venue for the equipment, floodlights and other gear, rather than depend on the unreliable national grid.
0: You need a backup system that we call UPS, uninterruptible power supply. That's a way moon in antimian factor. But Alan ye kumine Professor Francis Dodu Munay Athletics will come out. He doubles as the presidential advisor on research at the office of the presidency. So he's at the corridor of power.
1: Professor Dodu.
0: Professor Francis Dodu. He is the current research advisor to the presidential staffer. Search it well.
1: Really?
0: Yes, Professor Francis Dodu.
1: Oh.
0: And then Bawa Fusein mo. Ah, my athletics will chroma and sakete so die every London, Abagana, Abbey Dreams, Eddie Abeura Esco, Ansa Obe GF and Gina, not Bawa Fuseni, you were first call secretary general, and see a best son near CEO. Muna, my athletics will chroma, Abbe Pemene, Ghana for, or tiny eye, a woman special people.
3: Hello,
0: they are not talking. Veronica Komimo,
2: and
0: a demonstration will chroma say, Yen Sevu Ghana football, Yen Sevu Ghana football. Football near Co AFCON at the 8th minute, you lead 2-0. Na BBC, na game now resulting in a draw. Keto Kreku bought 7, Michael Osakra bought 3. Lawyer Prosper Harris, you don't know them go. Entino, Omahe, Amaya Lusu, Entino, Yen Sevu Ghana football, you ain't getting rid of their leadership. And that Onuna all host or organizing. The act of today is the history of tomorrow. Ntina may come no Korea Minsuru. Mr. Charles was SCB. My follow no during my young days, they were our mentors because woman and I can't sports journalism. I'll call you with me. Tete, yes. And one of his key criticism to Mr. Nyantechi's administration was Aden and Nyantechi, where GFA president, where Wafu president, where car first vice, where FIFA council member. Now, that's why occupy GFA position. And then, Charles was a Sibemun Air Athletic. Mr. Charles Osesibe today is the vice president of World Arm Wrestling Federation. He is the president of African Arm Wrestling Federation. He is the president of Ghana Arm Wrestling Federation. He is an executive member of Ghana Olympics Committee. He is the SWAG Secretary General. He is the second Vice President of Ghana Athletics Association. He is comfortable and he wants us to sing praises on his leadership.
3: I'm not even going there.
0: He is the second vice president of GAA.

0: GAA Athletic Services. Okay. Yes, he's the second vice president of Ghana Athletics Association. He's the SWAG Secretary General, or your executive member of GOC, or your Ghana Arm Wrestling Federation head, or your African Arm Wrestling Federation head, vice president of World Arm Wrestling Federation. All these positions, he's okay. And you're criticizing criticizing him. Oh, sir, you're doing kwala kwala athletics akrama mumunti menye. Enti wia se adibia ye ye no. E wosi yehu se. Say ye ka ye criticize it. Aye ye or time and frame. Na ye nye objective. Uti asye ye who say. Ah na ye kasa. Ye ma ye emotions in kwada. Ni ye nye realistic. Na ye nye nani ye ka ne. Aba ye de bo techi ye ne. Ye de be bo ba. Enti that is why I mean me believe who say. If there is a leadership in place ah. Baba nje da me de ba say ma da jye. Say me good leadership no. Me frustrated leadership, no. You sign a brand, no. You good leaders in any mass. Now you just too mean free. We must say we farm, we na modi, we bamba, no. I want to tell every Ghanaian that the worst people are always on the bench.
1: So before we bamba, I say.
0: Enti, Edrum Nebi. Now Veronica, come in, because say obeti my football, achen wo my. Okay. Oh, school for athletics. So we must organize.
1: Me say, Baba. Thank you very much, Master Banson. Any need ako oti omunka. Kweguoli se kotoko ewo management quality management. Nkadi bibi player nambe timi atone $300 a man here. Quality management.
2: Quality management in there.
3: Me dey be play and say
2: open. I say
0: there be so chess management to over
2: there be quality
0: there be
2: listen
0: go who management
2: baba
0: house of focus strike chess
2: baba
0: to ko nya management of chess
2: baba do you know
0: when kotoko had the quality management
2: do you know
0: the picture teller if he has of focus
2: sa player na e kan say
0: kotoko had quality
2: sa player na
1: aya say moment first year Mommy first.
2: Sa player ya kala sa.
0: For your say.
2: It is not true. You didn't even know. You didn't even know the move at that classmate yesterday after the game. You don't know.
1: Yasitinem Abro live ewa sempa 94.7 Dakram.

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1: 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I had one.
2: Nana, money a juma. 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
3: Yes,
4: sitinem wo.
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4: Yes, sitinem.
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3: Vye.
4: Yes, sitinem.
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5: ti guitar say out me repair
6: me ba jo
5: organ say out me repair
6: me ba jo
5: eneni na ikra out me ye
6: si si de mani ni nti no
5: ntumi ye
6: be 2 years ni
5: ba oni body organ oni mbo
6: me ba jo me ni mu bo
5: but say out me ye
6: ne ba say de am ye ni nyina
5: okay what do you feel say
6: ba jo me 33 years
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6: 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And now, or cast a man sorry uncle. Indeed, me sorry, ye by
5: and ufu ben kumuno,
6: me by joy.
5: And we no chimus so go and so
6: by joy.
5: Oh, die soon,
6: oh, die soon. Indeed, or cast ye uncle, no, not me sorry, and not my nitty, my niso tame. To my niso tame, and near a bare 3 days enough, you may call you manna, my ninny me, no ninny, a home home.
5: Now, oh, bo be a man, yes, I die, say the muscle.
6: If I just had time in there, my move be a man here.
5: Oh, now the show.
6: By joy.
5: Inti a manifesti physically after 3 days.
6: 3 days, you know. Now, many na a call, I see any in our home. Inti a mammy fras, yes, I'm in the local hospital. Inti me call, you know, and a doctor, and so catcher me say, I dear na a yamino. O mommy near by you na a year, Juma.
5: Doctor, no.
6: If I join.
5: Ah, oh, Ghana.
6: If I draw and cry, yeah.
5: Hey,
6: I'm a summer.
5: Doctor no
6: me ba joy
5: e money din die
6: o
5: wa ma saman
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6: o so mo ni abefo na ye adwuma
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6: 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Na bane wo mufita.
5: And then you added din kruma.
6: Pajo a habanvi a test.
5: Bazoon ma edia.
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5: I see.
7: But a trapper
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5: it.
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6: 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No, you will go through on one or some chamber before for say, Menfanco.
5: A sad didn't come on your friend, a custard sleep
6: into a chremi, Emma McCoy, a doctor, no cryana, or ye jumao, or taba, a hasi, a very juma. Into McCoy and a doctor, and a year juman, a mammy, and while Mrs. Tanny, a PA, ever catch a doctor, and say, onya me ma no na ono wo hunu se me nkwala abre mu nyina na me yesofo nti wo pesu wo mfira mani no se ne be ya minti min kan bible no
5: oh
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5: o de ka che doctor ne ka o ka che doctor no
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1: Anity, Tia Bruchenkomo, Akwekua Mankwa, Akunteju, Eddie Bro Wasempa, 94.7 FM. So,
3: the dream in Dana is in Yanom Waman on it. You almost see a cacra. 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

0: 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But Jacob Obano Udru baby no. 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I have Genesis 32 Eban. And I say 32:20 downwards near shell. 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A who born. Because 20 years ago, why you knew any bonny? Bible so describe what Esau said, or your coco show for Nibia, or my young Bukun Nibia. 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
0: 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Because it will be recipe. 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And your family bidia. And ti ebia wo. And now we yes Sam Moses now we be you family from Kwasumu. 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You need to think big. 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
0: 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And now de ene was so de second break it just second yo ye se ni biana. You should know your own. Then you apply it a application.
3: Sure.
0: So what ya say?
3: Yeah.
0: If ye be mo so I wari muma. 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Sister, when home I made your tone, don't repeat your mother's mistake.
3: I come on, yasem.
0: Do not repeat the tone, my men. 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
2: 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I am soberly reflecting and thinking of certain things. You say some of us are living testimony of certain things that can't hand one up. You may, I have an habitual, may trebi pop pop pop pop pop. I grew up to meet certain family. Now, what is so common is say, Nippon Beton, and then your casa de Sina, me offer, and then me offer, and then me and my mammy offer. No, no, no, Baba couldn't offer anybody this soon. Obia and Cotra classroom. Obedi less than 10. Udi 10, I'm both here. Boom. Is your first and second?
0: First, second.
2: And up to now.
0: They say, Nimdia will fear her.
2: I don't say, no, they say, video, me are destroying
0: your mother. Akawi. Akasa Obedi.
2: Shania will be dee. But Nimdia will fear us in Nipano. Your mom won't go to school. Now look at this. I was growing up and I met something. Maybe I call GSS. No. And I mean, for our honor, no, of control, common entrance, and that's a form for ways I'm sure I'm controlling. On any result, I'm up to now. I'm so a coach ruby. Now, on no chino near me, dinner chino, the person may would be because of tear in programming. A coach raise, I'm so no, the omnom we had the last but one as a last badge of form four. We had distinction.
0: Wow,
2: distinction all one.
0: Timutini de Yamedia Chemo.
2: Oh, for example, you know, but I don't know why you were GSS.
0: And you have one to us will be
2: one to us.
0: And so, best I'm going to do.
2: Then I became the victim. Then I didn't know how to say, now, I'm so much tinting gram. You say, now, if I'm a powerful crumb, I'm going to go see, I got no way. So, I have to stop, become Pam One type for 3 years.
0: Oh, may say, but I'm in charge of your friend, what for us if we now offer us for your doors, or Pasma Casa, if you are war, your doors into a fray, or yet. True cause of framing or framing or framing, you go so. No need him go. Or the year trabessa. Or the year trabessa. It is something I mean him ten name, him go to go. I mean me, or the year trabessa. Because you go all your name, baby, I ever. I bet trap pan was a toy been a menace up. No dear Uragal, I'm seeing. You call wobble I see food. Me na mi se den ya
2: ho. Refer someone.
0: So ready pa. Mine is channel. You know
2: how we say them too.
0: Mine is channel.
2: Never say fear call get no.
0: Yes, some mine is channel. Ye yi ade na ehim na lucky with you no.
2: Yeah.
0: Protective no. Ye yi di ehim no. Ni ahyehye mo ba ma wo. 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We are near ma 4000. That time 40 CDs. 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But you are bo. So the wura mocker mo. Na say na dey wiase ai at the saying, o site amoka na nkwa wa abedwon so.
2: Oh yeah.
0: Those days, o say amoka na eba no. 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But then ne citizen timi koko je amoka keys wo tu amoka ei e wi ase ase san pa o pa
2: kojo what I say me wi GSS no resort ba na mo bo ase chi do kwa kro we afredi aso gala ya na me be do be ye me wi GSS no and the whole circuit no about 7 schools na ko chiro bi say I was the best student but before we do anam na ya ko fa kafin te ni bia
0: ato okra
2: asese
0: what you say
2: kafin to work but I can say this one to glorify God say ne say the last course I because here you know what I went to
0: I ko your masters
2: sure
0: yeah I know
2: yeah so and because of that I have motivated and now I can tell you I have police officer in my I have migration officer in my
0: Bushem.
2: Now school now you see Then what can catch and say if you say Bema co school or obey because remember if you want to look now graduate for SS for them, they invest in for normal do so I'm buying. So certain genes has to be broken.
0: Yeah.
2: But your kawaii mom and a friend talk with your dear son that he so uncle. Ezekiel 16, 43, 44 per mommy. Now interest on a mean narrative story be nice for you to us.
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2: 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I feel best
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2: 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But time has come. But like that, like mother, like daughter, no. You break it, jeans. No.
0: You break it.
2: A time will come up. Or people to so catch is like mother, like. Daughter, no, now would you any positive?
0: Positive.
2: Now, cause oh, Kwejo Bano, DJ Bano, no, no, a lawyer, no, only no, a minister, no, only no, a doctor, no, only no, a yamie, oh, yamie, Jumano. That one too is like mother, like daughter.
0: Daughter.
2: That one too is like father, like son.
0: Yes.
2: So if you have like father, like son, negative
0: and but positive,
2: like father, like son. Yen Shenia, Senko Jokai, Yen Shebusiemu. Bebe ye fie, bebe ye kwa kudu. Break certain things so that the narrative will change and your name will become the positive one to motivate.
0: Na wa motivate afufro ewe busuye ni motivation no yese nyame tu unsemo anawa bo afufro.
2: Yes.
0: Next time, I will speak with you hawa ye bo afufro. Na afufro na ye bo afufro nyame emani ye nshiramaye.
2: Yeah. Yes.
0: Hawa ye bo afufro. 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Do it awu musa chiri kura. 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
2: Sir.
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0: 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Translight for so Eddie and no. My main found Kokuano. 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Ewo kuano. thanks to you computer clinic ababi dua ho a dear omo bo ho modern pie omo scans na omo ye very accurate into the scan fi ho ko hospital bia omo say ah thanks to you for the omo ye ade pa 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
4: If you follow our story, you know I love him. I care about him. He's my family. We are gonna go pick up Brandon, my first husband, my OG husband, the original. I don't call him my ex-husband because if you follow our story, you know I love him. I care about him. He's my family, so I don't use that term. But that's technically who he is, but we call him my OG husband. We're gonna go pick him up. It's been a crazy week. We're gonna have a garage sale tomorrow, and so our house is a wreck, but I made sure we have like a path from the front door to Brandon's recliner where he hangs out so I can wheel him through, and he's gonna come hang out, and I'm gonna probably keep working on garage sale stuff. Also, I have not had a chance to tell him that we are going to be able to go to the second brain injury camp this year, which I'm really super excited about. But it's one of those first come, first serve, so I didn't know if we'd be able to get in, so I get to tell him.
0: Okay, Tijo, you'll call the next video. And so, Brandon, all kind of wants him, so it will move, you know. You'll call
5: my family up here. Our story through CBS came out today.
6: Amy, you want to go home with me? Go chillax. Hang out.
5: Telling her
6: story. Chillax.
5: I just
6: want to
5: say that.
6: And then, do you want to ride in your new wheelchair bike?
5: Family.
6: Yeah. Okay. How was your ride, B? Was it good?
5: Of how the heartache has not kept us from having joy and from experiencing love and from choosing to love each other each day, because that's what we do. If you want to read more about my story, I'll put the link below. And for all of you who have shared in our story with us, who have
0: okay, Intipa, moa dream raha. Joe, my video we naso. Oh, ababa we ya oka say.
2: Sure.
0: Oh yeah, ababa wa usi so. 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A state a friend Texas.
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0: 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announcements or could share bear my fufro. No more year wedding. And to share bear my fufro. Or no, a be a video or more worrying, and I know so bad social media. A mouthful dinner terms or bad bunny. Yeah, yeah, yeah, yeah, yeah, yeah, yeah, yeah, yeah, yeah, yeah, yeah, yeah, yeah, yeah, yeah, yeah, yeah, yeah, yeah, yeah, yeah, yeah, yeah, yeah, yeah, yeah, yeah, yeah, yeah, yeah, yeah, yeah, se na baba wani kwa kuja wariye no odi shemu kachre judges ni judge ni se ono no di nti a o jina so ja wariye nyina no se opese o make babies
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0: 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chance any Chris. Who got TikTok account here? No, I told the bia we call you to me the ne kunu yare phone. 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
2: Aha na samu na wado.
0: No no oba ni call you no asamba oba no oba here ni bua here. 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
2: kuro we ma e be so no be ma na busia forward
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2: so ne be adwen na be abakakra

0: no ni de no let's say abrochire Texas a hono na abrochire in the system no nyoma bi e support but obi so hono mo a me what I want to say ni say in a certain situation do your best the little way you can do to help the situation so that we can live peacefully kojo you say now yeah pia mami ka se me da no call abi oh sorry either ya mi shaba tenase call abi afa ya ka se bi se me obi afa me bi 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should benefit God's ko jo se me benefit ko do so na wo for me anuma crabology nkoto life
1: we chwe
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1: new husband
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0: Our family system is still nuclear family, extended family. So he, the single person, about umpa the umpan is say, well, imagine, I take a decision. Now, cover every now, we have a trail crew with you. If you have a good baby, you want to boost your four crown, but offer be crown fat. Now, after you ask my cock to a chili, who, yeah, what for you? Chia! Oni om ya wa fa no o wa kura o o de credit ti fi
1: o ma ga be ma ni credit
0: be ma no ho ya wa fa we
1: o ye john man
0: o ye john ki an kasa
1: o ba to bi be ti mi ayo for all you know pa he me ba pa me ba for all you know ye ken obi su e wo su obi wa similar situation a e ye adwuma o na se den na person ka
3: me pa mo cho
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3: asa mpa cho yo mate yeah, was off about Kubi. But to hear him, man, or your bar. Shanigre, since time of a pay or prayer.
1: As I'm there, can nice one, tears, and yes, sir, obinin a year worry or problem. 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
1: Sign of you,
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3: Okay,
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3: 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Nan papa nche no beda. E tu bebe anu iti niba, e bebi weeks. E won papa nche.
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0: Anna, o papa ne ex ne sa ne ni kunu kro na otimi beda papa nche no kra ba kra o mumie nu nyina beda papa o
3: Exactly.
0: Are you different from where you?
2: Yes.
3: No, but the point, yes. You see, we are a Christian.
0: Munya would tell me, you know,
3: uh-huh. Kind of question, you're a real womb and all of that.
0: Mm-hmm.
3: But you're a Christian, bear man, to me, you could go, SG, Obano, bear man, ever clan in chain.
0: Mmm.
3: I'm not on
0: Pupuniti, no, okay.
3: So, sir, we know, say, about some booby or honey man.
0: And I was here, the man. Star nama what bring you know you're different
3: exactly Matimini ya me dasa pa se onso onso de ne ye ntina o ka se ye semla onso de ne ye yipa omaya de ye nhwe se be se nya ofrefobia ma 0302216545 0302216546 emobia ofra ye beje oso nafe ye pushi aba inside ofra ya ma radio ni nko for maestro 0302216546 hello,
4: hello?
0: But you're already in conform. Aha, yeah.
4: Okay. I'm
0: Berman, to say.
4: Catch you an answer.
0: Yeah, me, Adam. My phone, no free one, no kakra.
4: Okay,
0: yeah. Ah, Cecilia, dear, yeah. Udia,
4: yeah.
0: Ah, yes, Cecilia. Udia,
4: Akobi, I saw you are more kind of pad, before you are dreaming, pad, and you need
0: to be. Oh.
4: Father Bobby, I know.
0: I'm not going to be a crowd. I'm the national dem more than Aqua Jiska Drew, or Fiska Moon. I don't know. What you say?
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6: pew. Oh 0240.
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0: 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Oti na odo number na tuja na ati for be from. No ma ye omo. Why?
6: Bacho ye.
0: Yeah. Eda se pa 0240 63 63 16
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0: 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Why?
6: Why am na me so but me dey obi phone be.
0: Be send dia mami. 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Me da si minua.
6: Me da.
0: All right. Okay, is a yeah, was studio had it will be a jar to Mose Enye
2: Gana had dear pa.
0: Oh, but
2: maybe a bad man, my wife, and non penny. Mamma, you say, who come if you're my cousin Teremetiacho? 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
2: se ma wo me wo pa de na
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2: na
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0: But weekends, we don't have to go. Aha. First thing, we don't have to go, but we don't have to go. We don't have to go. Aha. Eti wo won ka be den
2: o ko ni se me bo me me ko ni ko aduma me make sure say mama ye den ko nche o ma na ko sere
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0: e ye fa bre na ka na ma elder na ye yam po e ni o kika na busi afro crowd do gen na wa wo nya busi e Elda, the bush of a crowd dog in an hour when you see any of the dog. 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
2: Gana,
0: Mr. Cosby, my Jeremy could move on hard down, Mammy. 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A common demisa, and I won't send you. And I'll cover. And Renna can hear the hard downs. Two time ministry on the issue. Yes,
8: yo, it's here for any asher for Radio Sumji and come with Biara and Anopa AVA. 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Amen.
9: Amen.
8: Yo. And every Radio Sema Yadi Ebro. 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Yebe shwe Radio Sem ewo Proverbs chapter Job 28 verse 3 and verse. 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
9: Luke chapter one,
8: verse one,
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8: We find the Proverbs chapter 30.
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8: Or the 40, same way here, pa. Verse 2. Or the father said, "Me and Adams, my name is Shey. My name is Nyansa. But me prove you be on the pole with chapter 4.
9: Job chapter 30. Proverbs chapter 30.
8: Proverbs 30 verse 2.
9: Verse number 2. What's me yabwa?
8: Shaga, agare kasara se o yabwa.
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9: Why na wafra kosoro ni wasane?
8: Why ana wafra kosoro asane?
9: Why no crown from awon nsem?
8: Why no crown from awon nsem?
9: Why no bone so boa?
8: Why no bone so boa?
9: I want to memu. Why no de asase?
8: Why no de asase?
9: In ACC ho.
8: Eh eh, ACC ho.
9: Ese woni ma. Eni ni din di sen.
8: Ni din di sen.
9: Na ne banu su din di
8: sen. Ne banu su din di sen.
9: Onyankopon asem nyina.
8: Onyankopon asem nyina nti ha.
9: Eye echem.
8: Ema
9: wona wode wo to so.
8: Ema wona wode wo to so no. Oti ase. Wo se I got approve wo ha wo. Wo approve se fara se wo jimi. But obi se wo a woni mi nyansa wo se wo ko university. Wo a wo se wo minister. Wo a wo se wo doctor. Wo a wo se wo do akire. Question ba ko pe obi se wo se. Hono bo so ni asase. Because asasi we here they are
9: ewura sanity
8: enti ene se wo bo bra na masasi obi asase so na wo se wo be ni awo pa odofo we wie ne wo so dwene ho hwe me ka se me se ni e pra ni pe ne ene se me na me de me ho sa se me no me na me de me ho ne me pa na me de me ho ye se sa wo ne frefru no mba enye papa
9: kwasem
8: because on de wo da e wo kwen bia so Romans chapter 14 verse 7 no on de wo kwen bia so da what's been catching me so do you hold that? And a bone from her. What's your say? And a bone qua. What's your say? And a mutano. So one can say for become. What's your say? And a bone can say, Homie, O da, one can say, Nano, Miniaco.
9: Romans chapter 14, verse number 7. Was Yenina, your radin qua.
8: Yenina, your radin qua.
9: You move beyond anywhere.
8: You move beyond anywhere.
9: What's your man?
8: What's your simon? Oh,
9: beer in woman.
8: Oh, beer so woman.
9: Yes,
8: because when I do, when I do, but my name is also. Oh, bring us as well as what I didn't walk when we are so that. And then, so on some it will be a and Bob let us say, Obinion Nipa. On some will be a and Bobby to say on your class. We are so any adeko.
9: Any adeko.
8: Mo ni bro wo so do for. Ne cross am e catch on say. Bebi we say edu ne so onje na do kan kwa. O me se me dia ho be chere wo. O de cross 14. Verse 1 and 2. Ne obi wanti and then on fanya me so nya hwe. Ne obi wanti on person wati say obi kan me asema chere no. On person wati asori di because of sikaka kra ba no hunti. Nipo fanya pa nya hwe kwa.
9: Psalm 1 4 verse 1 and 2. What's your jejen tree?
8: What's your jejen tree?
9: What's in a kumu mse?
8: What's in a kumu mse?
9: When you
8: come back, you come
9: back. What's one I say one year? I am the two idea.
8: What's said and you are the two idea?
9: Obiniwa.
8: Obiniwa.
9: Oye papa.
8: Oye papa.
9: Verse 2.
8: Yes.
9: Was here ready for the
8: second right.
9: So be when we say, and could be a whole year or badwim ma. Nansu.
8: So, and ready to any person or just obi a whole year or badwim ba.
9: Or just obi a whole year. Or ye badwim ma. Obi wo ha o wisho nyako petri kwani na so so wenyina mane
8: yes
9: wenyina pro
8: ye nyina ya pro
9: obi ni wa o ye papa oba kumpo ni ho
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9: no kwasem
8: enka e wo se enka pre position wo wuachi
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9: what say ehi ena wo
8: ehi na wo
9: ebra me to asase
8: fa ebra o to asase ne fa pem no
9: se wo hunu mu a
8: so wo hunu mu a
9: ene ye ken
8: e ga na kai
9: why not din isusu ye na to ho
8: why not din isusu ye to ho
9: oni
8: mana
9: and as a wine, and a sass on Homer, and then sooner what didn't you soon pussy? Wine, and ni didn't you tibble at all? Brad, the chance to my able mutual receive you. No, Yanko Poma, any nabo seno. Wine, and a car a position a promo, a bra a fras as him puy, was in the moon comedian in Catan, a sum cabby so and a medio nabumu, Namitran is so eshi, Namisi at the bain. 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
8: yes,
9: watch it at the chienso in the debray, se enso, as I say, emu anu emu, na one pori or bonny for infrisum, se enani se de da jerry enso anu asi. 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
8: 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Because once you are old, over to near opposition, so I'm a unquite yabo. Once you are old, over to the brevia war, I'm a unquite yabo. 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
9: Isaiah chapter 14, verse 9. As someone do a was seen,
8: see any yapa, or say someone do was here,
9: can who be shelba,
8: a becker of a bishop,
9: and yan some for mount. 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
9: se
8: o hene o ne open da wa ha
9: why say yan arab
8: no hene de wa adare wa wa say yan
9: echi
8: o wa hin kunya nyina echi
9: wa sane aba asama do
8: wa saba ha
9: enye
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9: o se ni o keta what's up on ye mwe
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8: 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Your phone number no, is 0272 0272 47 44 88 0272 47 44 88.
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10: Ye mongra and some nanka somewhere and any a car net to a groom or say
11: a chaff.
10: Ah, I'm a random monk.
11: A chaff.
10: Hello. Hello. Yes, yes, yes, and Brasubania. When you know the more amount for us and tear chum off about 1 person, you are so quammy or any from Pong. Now catching the asha said, dear Freya, yes, well, before any and I'm Wapaso. Besson and sending India Wapanini's and Kedim Bopa and Catatin to Mancas, I'm Rinka, Quattro Quattro Boy. And going out, I'd be a and find Rana Honing and other NSA. Your 1 year and Chesapa, you were too quiet. Walk over Bimaso, Netherland, they will call Drew Hono, yes, baby, the Shekwa, baby, a quampa. 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Assembly by Yapan or Mofren, woman, woman, and at the Tonkoma. What ya process rocon crowd in Tino?
12: Oh, and yet, dinner, honorable was in the common from Ponway Tininka and Raya Tininka. Our Yokipa, yeah, the Tininka. Why, very okay. 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Was saying crying, say, Yankosu and crying would give the Bibia very fine, ain't it? Yatinanka. Problem being no only problem cra na pumudin the bibia or you very okay. Honorable you're very okay. Be say assembly your mouth crying and my own cancer. Say we'll be say why bibia na say
10: and
12: Ubinya Kwenya knows what can was them. You human rights and you owe the law or honor dear. And then she or you're very okay. Or very okay pa.
10: Enti mrashe medwani na nebo afos ronko eno no berma nyantachi wo kunje ade ai na atres wo de samutu dwana ni ase yi na asemi abai sese ye ni den ni e no so o miahwa kwam ye trimpo se de tue bia no 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
10: 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A hand the hug. Say winning the hug. Hey, woman quit the hug. Say why omuntrim I sent tea or much in the panona fee. Yes, I see whom baby had been fighting a waffle and what didn't remove Abanagra.
11: And I am free the hey, ya walk and munabusi. I am concerned.
10: See the hug, manka hey.
11: Who see hey?
10: Yakuya.
11: 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Ghana this year ye was South Africa, memuso nane. 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Send ya dear near the baby when you send penny for me will be a combecum. If so much at them, say ya tea, yaka yaka inano. Nippany be one run, no wood will be so was South Africa, menumua, and one na mantiano. Woman and mabe yo, makanyo, mukita, madi, chobo ye, din someone ever on a one one. It is all his uncle for when I bet yes, ya bontiam or mabe kuka, and to a musha shed them, no musia kobe busumini, and ya neka cran wa mooning in a short or media ye. I may say, Wahiram say ya, dear chair, Wahiram, no a minute, Wahiram, no a minute. It's impenny phone call or moa. No, we're a dear new, and what be a war, the Babu Awano, Ghana High Commission, Penny for ye, one more, and Madomo. Would you answer me, if I can was a member?
13: Penny Ghana community for your hard day. This is a dear, Kobe 3 weeks to our mountain. I'm the any so to cry, selling for them, they can't be any so. In Tiamma, a man in my cry or more matter than a woman in that nephew's. I was so much soon, dear. And yet, the Democrats, I ask him. And for now, no saying Kabinian boy be a few representative and business on between me and boy financial. Tell me the identity in the Abana. And to the between your mobinanka for now, no rent nor more pressure to almost.
14: Make us every Deben side in Newcastle. A patch of the echoes were Hano. Yasha demos, yabre, yasha demos, ain't he? And run a me number of Ghana community concern in number free brother Baku. And I'll say, I want the link out to so well, per se. Oko Ghana, no penny for bit me up. And the young fairy, Tiano Pena, a fairly a day as Sunday. I may throw a can hear how we problem my womb or honey is in my cry. 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
1: 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Nobody can use any power that they have illegally on anybody and to intimidate us and to change anything of the sort. Yeah, no, yeah, kase, let the right thing be done. 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
4: 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There were Nipa more than 10,000, 15,000 platforms. What's up, our in the end,
3: yeah, Munina Ghana for
4: Ghana for Unqua nationwide. In the Babiano, Yawaho. 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
4: 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I'm here. Auntie, I had the idea because here apart from the link I have an uncle for a register no.
3: Mm-hmm.
4: You said that need to see be a bit in the analysis what I say. And then watch na Ghana for. A on peso mkufi eno, on biti miyako.
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2: when people are busy, we see ya. Hunting and helping people position. On our bem, on your side, Kunyan, the BBC now fees and ya, on our son, and it's not gonna afford to Abama. The Empose, one hour can, the BBC is here. Now, open our to us, and the side changing our canoe, for seven hours. And the side here to us, your trust work was our mind. Member Janka sent people buying the baby. If they say, go more, you're not no more, you're the purple. Your mouth phone to me to a listen, and can't you almost say, Sebi, the more you're no mind, Jai, MPP ba, Omsun Jaya. And I said, you're twice in the Yoko.
3: Not just that. Have no one kept banana. Yes, I know.
2: Ah, you should look now. You should move day. This is an SCF con. The president. I didn't know question.
3: So, what can I say? And I was so business. Yes, you know. You haven't found the same sequence. Yes, you know. Whom they answer MPP for
2: the answer. And this you, our BM, MPP near BM. And you are food to be a young man this before.

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3: 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Tis the Angaza, Ekasia boy, Yaku and Mua, and Brasil Virginia, which now the moment for war aquatia, but one person so a Bernard, Bedia Kubedu, no opinion, Wabamon Chang, Ababa Castle was here, send you as a Chamiano, and I send you also as Wabrum Pono, and some roof to Frasayana Hadrin Pa. 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
4: 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Because the last bit in the Tabaumia statement was not necessarily unnecessary. The statement as a TN so framing in a different way in coming problem. Threatening our security. Say Obi is being used. And you know, it could do say look, in our laws. Why can we have to see say? Public place.
5: Yeah.
4: This is our criminal code of 1960 at 29. Who is in a public place or at a public meeting uses threatening, abusive, or insulting words or behavior. It's insulting. You need any defamation.
5: Okay.
4: Who insulting? So a bit me a follow. But you see, there is a leg of it there. It's a prescription.
3: Emrashe bedwani ewojina wo de mo manfo wo akwati abato mpesua so Bernard bedia kubedu no ena atresu wo de nsam atuga ha echiremu se emra no ho woni mama mra won sam mra woni mde won sed enti emra 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
4: 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Your man bail, but you need to pay in meeting these conditions. It is going to get to a time. A question I'm in penance more. A semi di abano. Okay, your man bail. Yes, for financial palace has bail. A hard drink, yes. Anytime you give the impression, say casa and as a free speech is going to be criminalized, no. Ebuni paben. It undermines the successes of the country as a democratic country. And say individual, no, jitum, say me, a question, someone a Mr. Uku and I say Mr. Bidia Kun Akano. A good me who can injure my personal reputation, and I'm at a year at the four, and in the eyes of the right thinking people, no, I'm understanding about four. But in this case, the brief facts of the case may kind of just the first 3 lines.
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7: 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bad ruling account the day of accountability will be there media for jina ha me babe address o mo then you have some policemen are own faces come and pick you omo ese omo pamu ye ni media for ni nya 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who ya dey be na say infringe the law you face the law say who to me dey man say for you aduma no say who abuse say to me no dey tetri obi for ahun dey so dey ah mrani no be dey
6: Eyo, wei, nanabuache, MPP fuwa asa mua mokano, nientia, Dr. Edutwum webe muno sei, ena, nanabuache, national organizer, kanu wase, ni eko suwe nina, wamudi wameni ishe, nuwamu so ede ya, ebeda niya 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
8: Crowe in Ghana, your Chicheno, as a democratic state, and their foundation, no constitutional rule, which includes the freedom of expression. So Ghana, Nibia, Ubitimiaka, Utimupo, and our wardening, Ubia entity, political tolerance. But I say, the political tolerance, no, Achiakatra, Abayo Otisui is becoming too intolerant. They say, Woka, Asemna, and Yeneda, Uba Soriano Pano, Nadia, a police freedom of expression. So Ghana, Nibia, Ubitimiaka, Utimupo, and our wardening, Ubia entity, political tolerance. But I say, the political tolerance, no, Achiakatra, Abayo Otisui is becoming too intolerant. They say, Woka, Asemna, and Yeneda, Uba Soriano Pano, Nadia, a police reform, kitikite two, Ababa Cho. Yet two crampo, I said, you, a police reform, kitikite two, Ababa Cho. Yet two crampo, I said, you,
6: Abusia, eni awuti ye Dr. Sadiq Edutwum ena watene neno.
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0: And
1: yes, I know. Torn ACL. And yeah, left knee. And I just need the number.
0: Tinez, ne left knee, not
1: he. Open here.
0: Not torn, yes, I did.
1: No, chill with the bars. Oh,
0: my
1: gun is out.
0: Torn, yes, I
1: my gun is out. Vagina.
0: And I cram it.
1: Now, on also, Diano. Okay, I say, AS Monaco. Wamu Edin Cho Edma Olympic Lionel. A warm game beer across January 2026. No. If we start time na upla ye bi CND a branch ye no
0: ne ho
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0: eh Francis Abu
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1: 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After your chat, I reho Tariq Lamptey. Your right back, you know.
0: I, as one said, I'm webby, sir.
1: Tariq Lamptey,
0: as a man with
1: high chakra. Oh, there we could be. Would the enemy be pepper? Now, Tariq is studio, you know. On Ukraine, the Indian, I see a sign, co-sign my contract, my team for Afi. Just a one more. 90 minutes kura yesi grau team ne si da bi pra wa pra ni ntino contract ne kura na ene na sign no ya sign atwa contract ne mo
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0: choose a new coach, no? Or some choose a coach, Papa. You choose wisely. Correct one. Coach, I will bet me. My sister, Maya Juma, coach, or a professional. Coach, or be free players based on merit. 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Coach, I will bet me, Ama. Blasters born no asori Ghana DNA any Europe abuchi DNA no let's say coach no system of play be on the afra blasters asori bobo kama and you been assisting here you and you be and I'm boy and you be me here you this say what you say the coach no Ghana ni coach Ghana blasters you be coach you be coach of fair players based on merit those who should know better. Experienced sports journalists and painful women journalism, women painful, they should know better. After women, you know, son, pension pay, a whole woman, blasters, women, you know, pension pay, the piano, the blasters, a cheap, coaching yet, a small DHA, one kada, because we're doing the pension pay, the blasters, they need to find. Penny and people are looking up to you. Penny, I won't make you money. We are cutting coach for coaching to my own fa. That why it because we're doing the pension pay. Not going to funny if he say all is well because that silent coach I know. Omudi enya presenters no also mo kind of creature mono. Into sa presenters no. Omu nana yachi omu John silence. Magic visa mamu. Your magic visa samamu. Mubu to kwanko. Abuchi shingen. Mubu ko US. Mubako Canada, Mexico World Cup. It's near a fat blaster to who be any piano. You don't cut the silence coach, I know. Achimo. Oh, claim to know me all is well with blasters. But a bass, also Muko Winnie, two friendly matches in the Mamu Huse, and I said, Ghana for you, Huse, Timiniano, all the moon of my confusion. He said, Ghana, be a confusion. A plow open you, be a president, no. You are just so president, no. The last Libra, women in are confused. Be are you confused? Because blasters in the coach, as you saw, you pay $30 million, they are my blasters at World Cup. You pay $60 million, they are my blasters at World Cup. You are the taxpayers' money, you are Swiss training, and you are blasters. There's a blasters in the coach. So everybody is confused.
1: Bye bye, we are good time.

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0: a truthful Thursday. And Jesus said, "Why you? The truth shall set you free." Oh yes. Sports na eguno. Sports na moguno. Moguno kura. I feel you want me to say you want me to vibe you. Obi di ni pechi. Tale tale ni pa fe mu. Mo wi anese atomu ni eyi sikajije. Atom adwina jiji mu a tweet scam ma na sa ma muska. In the name of say sports ni nye football ni nye. Inti the man himself fire for fire. The fireman, the whole Ghana, one fireman, it didn't catch any kutano. Papa no womb, papa for no womb, whoever the carpet, let him wait. They know themselves. Whoever the carpet, let them wait. As she womb, the paboni ni biano, o fire na, ni jane shishina ne shishino. But let's give time. A little time. Stone. Kobe stone over Kachlo. Or say a little time. So let's give time. Let's give time. So no my woman say, as woman here, you money be armor. What I say? But that cheap fame no no more pay any day away through to be able to assume positions name woman GJ kickbacks in this economy. But the truth, no, no, no, no, and the truth shall set you free. Sports, and I say, sports, no, no, go so can, no, can I say, when you are you freedom fighters? Are you still fighting Babylon vampires? Sports, in the United, and where are they? Where are they? And your football, but football, no, where are they? Where are they? Where are they now? When you have cost athletics, put all. But me, one fireman, you lie. You lie. Fire for fire, the BIA fire, no. A jano fire, sir. Me name left, me name right. Me name a bind, BIA, whatever. Whether it's a bind, yeah, me deal, it's a bind, yeah, me deal. My fire. Go check the records. Sports ministry, you only sports minister. Ministers, no. Go check the records. And we are still keeping them on their toes. Any sports in our football people, the various sporting disciplines. In a football, no. When the fireman, fire, and we say football in here, fire. So yeah, fire humbe tali the whole Ghana is saying fireman, hey, one fireman, hey, yeah, fire humbe fall, yeah, fire humbe di dim. Oh, in the name of say yes, you bring your fame, nibi you bring your din, nibi near the ajj bribe, sika jiji mkwa. Where are they? Born in Kosuye, still na sports on Kosuye, your athletics are Kosu. Stone athletics, Nadena Kosu. And go athletics, if you athletics, and go and Kosen Yosiko. African Athletics Championship. Who are you people? Then I'm more kafa hu. Oh see, they you fix it. Oh see, fix it. The green logistical confusion. We have to fix the green logistical confusion and see what. Confusion. Basa, who host you a continental championship? It's not just about opening ceremony. Me biano. Now no man you're ready. Now no man would be hosty and you're ready. Usi me biano. And to me say, where are they? Freedom fighters. If you believe yourself, whoever the carpet. Vampires, Babylon system, journalists, fire burn them. Where are you people? Where are you? Where are you? And I'm going to say, If you stand for the truth, you always walk alone. I don't fear. Me, you work with me, I don't fear. Me, you pull me back, as you know. I don't fear. Say, I will stand alone. Because I stand for the truth. Me, me, dear, no. See, now, if you say easy. Me, easy, mama, kura. But me, me, rather, me, me, yanko, ponoso. It is only sa kukuduna. Only sa to me, no. A kukuduna, you can't be a freedom fighter. Or you can't be somebody else over fighting, say, sports, be ye. And they know themselves. Whoever the coffee, let them wait. They know themselves. And she see one by this time. Wow. I mean, a bit to Yamoka. She didn't pony and coupon a bit to Yamoka. I'm not that cheap. I'm not dear for Sikao. With the Makuma emotions. I mean, with the Makuma, me feelings, no, me woman, mono, me, you, yam, I'm the idea. Me, idea, me, me, me, and I'm busy, easy home. So, was we a freedom fighter? I'd let this Nekosua, you go, you, any master, no, and no man, why are you people? Where are you people? Pay vote, where you pay, and you pay vote, and name room, in name room, what is it? You know, make an obey name room pay vote, no, a name room, one pay voter, a name room say, me, Kai, Damash, and Letisa, men who say pay vote, a name room, say, ye di, huri, adiana, etimiabu. I aspire now. What do you rescreen, so what do you rescreen, so? What would be that? That championship as adio omukani say that is the pure vote with whatever pure vote okwa athletics championship over athletics are pure vote me kwa ma hwe bia ma a boy ba ku bi broni bi. So yes, also if you Australia was a dear guy, we brought a world champion, new world champion. Now would me a far pay vote to ba, ne it me be boo. And your baku and in your me, you know. In your me and San Ade. Where and where are you people? More infa. Journalists for more infa. Sports journalists for more infa. Accreditation, crampo, someone in your view, media center, say ho, a view ho, say bini ho. It is only TV, this one, pay vote, and name them modern day, we are see 21st century, and the Bia Bajigita, what? AI, what? Well, pay voter, and I aspire a year tournament, and I think a championship. It's a poor boot with a dead here. Poor boot. Any athlete back up, I mean, back up, you know me, Ade. Internet in age, ma. Athlete is a sumo diano. Obi obi tun ni ko sumo diano. 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Yeti back up ni edi bema. Obi chicken back up. Me was whooping me, and I'm in San Ari. Baby, you're a time, I was a dear, you know, in New York. Utu ya jiso kubusa se me time say me toso say hey me dey as mkurani this boy journalist for no more e athletes for no more nkwalo omu nyo bi no mai dey o ma report am o confusion cost to ma ngasa no to mudi mu fo no mudi ki ko mun sama no mudi say Ghana din otina o mudi say Ghana diza tis uri tis out africa ni asama o kika
1: yes in that setup eating like the eating hall we go there we ask for food they fight with us we're not allowed to take more than one chicken bone and I asked them okay listen we are athletes we need to eat we need to hydrate you know we need to eat and we asked them and they said no go and then you're not allowed to take chicken and fish you're only allowed to take a chicken or you're only allowed to take fish and then I fight with it like listen I need to eat and then they okay I'll give you at least two so they just give me two chickens and then in the morning they give me a half an egg or one egg that's
2: half
1: it
2: an egg.
1: Half an egg or half an egg or one egg that's it not allowed to get any more eggs I am home I'm eating 20 eggs in the morning 20 eggs on its own in the bulk off season now in season now I eat like 8 or 9 eggs I'm alone only allowed one egg and then when I was sleeping I had no blanket my whole roommates all of us had no blankets they said we have to bring our own blankets so I mean for all African games champ putting us in a hostel without

you love Ghana. And you love Ghana now, love Ghana. And you what? You need to organize it, no way. And you must see Ka, and my. And you must see Ka, my. Say, you need to be organized, and I say, thank you. You're a person, you're a organizer. I didn't need any. I didn't need income. I didn't know. Yeah, yeah, you see, you organize it. I'm sure organization, you know, I'm sure we competition, you know, you baby, we can we, but me, I can move in a million year, move in a month to me. Hello, you know, oh, can we be defend this hour? Done an idiot, sir. Done an idiot in Koye Krana, we be defend this hour. A bit of the chances are brave. Confuse him, more medianini, ni more blanket, more missing in our deny, Ningina, a poor vote, ya, a bui grana, ye who say bui gramosi and emui. Mebois, umzi muye. How many times na poor vote a bubu rough for tournament? And that's a championship passe. Maybe so. Oh, confusion here too much. Confusion me too much. Say ni pebi so e say this cano no matter omo cut. E bi asika or say the bear me de bi asika o ho. Say bi asika ni de. Aman fo piske ni bre sike wi wi sike die pasa pasa pasa. Me ka me crack now. Na reso omo si e finance for say Ministry of Finance really this ka. Obi a Ministry of Finance really this ka dey moya competition here. And as wasan ka mu ja competition here. Almost a more canon, I mean Tibino. Say in a crowd, almost a Ministry of Finance, you really see Scassa in a crowd, and in any crowd, then come your competition. But you see, and yes, I image when was a gun I projected. And the Chile Continental, a country, no. And because, I mean, Utimu was to Adia, Usikanya Radia, you don't go there. Sepasa, almost a Ministry of Finance, and more canon, almost say, oh. And a woman named Liziska. Yana need the assembly and what baby dia say. No money will be released, Ganka, Mubina Kusiaba, Kumi, Edia, Mama complaining. Sisuan, Ida says Sikano, Esa, and Utinamekan, I say, and I say, Bia, you really this can and confer Sikanibre, Isa say, or send the panity, Edia 5 CD, you know, Sikanibre, or the 1 CD in A. If you want to see 50 pesos, you can't get any money. Why are they? Why pocket cash in the bottom? Sika DNA, sika Nibre, sa. Because what you mean, your continental championship. Now what you mean, man, Kofo, and Kasentia Ghana say, you're ready, you're hosting, you're my commander, you're my award, you're my blanket, and tomorrow, you're my kata, you're my. Why? Event beer demanding serious planning. You need media center. Media, you add into your stadium or more championship, no, and as a competition, no. You see that. Media center, maybe you know. It is a media center now, Mukasi, you need media center, no. And no man, anyone, and I say, I also media, no, and second, you need what an answer say, which is which? Almost internet in Yajuma, no media, say light. Say light off. Dunsonti no mu dia she dunso say internet ni adwuma ti se basa competition so so koso you mu say we competition we be competition dey but that and guase ne how are we competition no ne feso was it professional in the future no I mean would they consider say we see hosting tournament that is those championship those sa no man. So the ministry, the sports ministry, no more LOC, no better to no money. Sports ministry should charge on the LOC because BBI will be the sports ministry. LOC will be under the sports ministry. So they should make sure, sir, it's not about defending the things. It's about say the things now. Yeah, can I hear you? No, we're moving here. Now, a Mlaka, a DBA tournament, no, by weekend, no, it will be successful and fantastic. At least, America, no, move it to my no more. He needed a bit me about. So, we'll be to Mika, no, name the time. There's no timer.

0: We say we're the first, so we're the second. For what reason? And the answer is no, no. And no man secure some of the year pan on me catch them. Say, my pocket is can be an answer. So much chest can be an answer. Mu person mu chest can be. And Tina just say, confusion and passama, ye near Diane, ye near Diane, ye near Diane, ye near Diane, ye near Diane, ye need blanket, ye need towel, ye need sano mano mano. I mean, Charlie. Fire burn you or muny. I wish your screen is what say a poor boat, you know. A second one a buoy, you know. Oh dear, wish your screen is what? Dream, nebu. First one a bua, second one so bu, it means that muny ready, more preparation your bad. Third one so bu, that means a nestle back was a bu, didn't ya? It didn't know say a bassa. Egwe wani masi egwe wani masi ena eyi Ghana so I athlete no gold bi anu o maji anu o maji bi o munyi hwe e fourth position sixth position fourth position fifth position sixth position tenth position Ghana. Yeah, you're complaining, say you host to Adini, your logistics, me normal, you know, and you're up to date. Yes, so what? Competition, of course, and so what? You're a reporter. You're prepared. You're a beer than Kofua Chiskedi. Me can't visit me town, be moving to me, boy. You're a cast poster, Sama. You're a cast poster, you're not moving to be town, be. Who be on town, be you? Athletics near ye and your football poor athletics yen ye host to complaints is ye you complaints in the quail wa ye athletes no real woman. World Athletics Championship president to come it's a championship we say be Africa ni we are singing every because qualify womb for a world athletics a championship. Yeah, qualify home, and you see, yeah, athletics be a host to a debut or Ghana. How call? Oh, when I will show sports, yeah. Oh, my Lord Jesus, near ye. My woman, Mufis, woman, you're serious and competing woman qualify for future competitions because we are the athletes, maybe. Omo kromo complaining so omo nya blanket omo nya duani mi kura no omo na di first ne second yesu su e ti kromo aye host su su a eyi yesu su a ye risa ye qualify nya e ni akodi good your best position fourth best in fifth sixth is a yesu e ba for mu ye kwosuru adei. When you're ready, say we host you and you competition here. No, it's not come. No, it's not come. Come. We just say we defend. We don't be there. Yeah, we any crying. Pass our deal. Yeah, so no, we defend it. We see we imponi as a ben ye. Any we suni as a ben passa. Any bit my yeah. Any bit my yeah. Na sports ni ye. Na sports ni ye. Na we nyadi. Na we me fire no baku peni majayo. Back to back fire professional fire for fire because it was possible. See, Siadi woman can enter a year, a bisabu, and no me no boo and about was ebu. Munya no my sports minister and just a lot in bit me. I day, I took to no me. Me say, this I can also put to no me. More fire, maybe about blasters in the soup. Maybe co blasters. Yeah, maybe co blasters. 030-221-1701. 030-221-1701. 030-221-1702. More fire. Atlantis, now you host to Ogana, Hano. And no man queen. Na mo musiesie na munyai se nimguasie na mu gugana no munyai mo fire o se mu jakura Also, Mumma, say, ye Ghana, you who stood here, yeah, dear. Also, ye money, fantastic. Then you say, ye yenny beer, and uncle Fuaco, a coaches candy. Resources, Mumma, send qua. Umako say resources, that is it. Any everything, any sports, any freedom fighters, ye can colony, ye can attitude, we bring an account to Pufonqua. Bribe before Sikaji Fonqua. More fire. May call blast us, and so, Papa, a born numbers, you know, may blast us now, may Baba Coso. More fire. Numbers in the body, Mamma, Unyabu, Redua, Mobaqua, man, so. More fire. Mammy Shatawali, near fireman, near. Fire for fire. 22 bet. We bet to play. We bet to win. 22 bet. We bet to play. We bet to win. 22 bet. No. Promo code in here. Fire for fire. And we bet to play. We bet to win. We will discover 22 bet. Regina near Regina. You see, Champions League finals in the 22 bet in the KT Arsenal. Regina near Regina. Ijina ni amijina 22 bet cha bet ni tia asna ewo Champions League no dabe no mo Champions League finals 30th May month we are ending no mo Champions League finals cha 22 bet ubedi utwa ubedi cha tia asna mo fire out there un chan tia umun chan tia asna 22 bet ubedi sikabe ba more fire. I'm only depending in ya in Queen Susan Famamo. Say, need money depending in ya in Queen Famamo. In Queen you cry, born in the moon, football in the moon, pa in the Nyoko. Your park in the swim for any players in the coach no more babbage now. Supporters in the normal business, and we hear pa. Money depending in ya, yes, our problem on qua. Wakanisa Utazi Wakanisa and Woko Trasa more fire burn them. You have about blasters of Ghana, blasters Carlos Cruz, your World Cup squad in way. Huh? You must settle on your World Cup squad immediately. What's see who's squad in way? And your 40 players no de mana. But this time, what Stone, how many players? 40. And now more than 40 for the meantime. Provisional one. We say 40, you say 50 away. Me who provisional squad, no. Say 40, you say 50. Me how do coffee for one son, how the final squad na akono. And I say, me how the ba and son, how the final squad, no. A coffee for one. You perceive who. Or see who you first 40 no and now 50 no. Carlos Cruz must settle on his World Cup squad immediately. Emredi, how many days? Aka, how many days? 28 days. Blasters players in a way. One more World Cup no. The first 40 or 50 squad no away. Carlos Cruz. Aka 28 days. Near the World Cup. Aka 28 days. Countries you be an immediate. Yes, we are the way. Ghana players way first 40 or first 50 no or more way. Carlos Cruz. Aka just 28 days. Blasters coach. Blasters players no way. First provisional squad no. Or more way. Your core players cry in him. 28 days. 28 days naka. Ghana for 28 days. How? At this stage, 28 days, any serious country via what term? $30 million Aqua World Cup, more than $30 million Aqua World Cup. Also, the squad, the players, the core team. Also, by this time, coach, the provisional 40 or 50, no, about out. I got 28 days near building the chemistry. Near your testing, competition, any combinations, how are you busy a day and your pleasure o mu be jino mu na so abama blasters edin kunim aka 28 days blasters players ni wai o mu di wai 40 or 50 provisional players no o mu di wai Carlos Cuesta blasters coach aka 28 days
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2: 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Black Stars players no way. Black Stars players no way. 40 or 50 provisional players no more. By this time, most of my Ghana for you with the Barbon team. Me who say you will players. I be a few man, I be selected. Near the co World Cup near co boy home money. Players no heifer. Experience pedigree man. I would name what is at stake. I will be Blasters a human. Blasters, I cut 28 days. Now World Cup. A chassis. Until now. Ghana, you name players. Core players. I coach, you know, at the core World Cup. Me catch the Ghana for. Serious football country beer or say the taxpayers' money. I will the national team who a bit say you Ghana Blasters. By this time they are or building a chemistry or tested the combination or fine tune the Blasters players, you know, system or move up. Ghana has a coach, you know, 28 days to go. Only players, you know, only provisional players, you know, or settle on provisional players, you know. That 40, 50 man provisional players, a member who say, yes, you're a member or you bet me you be in any media called World Cup, you know. Coach, you know, only be Obian Kodiaba. Oh, your gun in your say how? Blasters coach Kures. Observation, no holiday, no, and you over. Pampering, no, and you over. Oh, your experience, oh, yeah, and you over pedigree, no, I, it's over. This is the moment, 28 days to go to World Cup. And you win a provisional squad. You name your direction. You play as a direction. You win leadership. Blasters coach. And I make catch on say, so who could have that experience and that pedigree? Now also, we are professional. Now we are good leadership. By this time, with that your pedigree and experience, and where you Blasters players in the DMP, I'm a Ghana, hope, abba, confidence, abba. Ya pam your coach ni abefao. Ya pam your coach ni abefao. It ya pam your coach abefao ni die. That means ye ni abri ye per resource. Ye per se ye ye bibi wo World Cup. It mi ye wu darasi na odi ye ko. Because I cut 28 days. Ye ti min kain. Ye chan ko si dabai. Mugusu eh fair place eh yibi film. Ugusu eh trotro place di eh yibi film anasasei. By this time, you should have this 40, 50 players. Then you should have an idea of, say, a coin bias to make me 35 every just off head like that. 4 months now, a new World Cup woman, you did contract in a man. 1 month to come. And Uche say, oh, that experience and pedigree, oh, I could do no new Jumano, I wouldn't want to just take in Tina Abedje Jumano. It shouldn't be just worse. And a man in your kasakeke, else we will fire you, we will sack you. Ghanaians, you have to demand. You have to be on your foot. You have to keep them on their toes. Keep Carlos Cruz on his toes. No unfair players. Unfair players in him. One chance or 40, 50 provisional players. I will bet me a final players a film for World Cup. Unfair players, my Ghanaians, you got to keep this coach on his toes in a professional way. 28 days ye ko World Cup unim players ye nim players no ye nim provisional 40 no ye nim provisional 50 no ah ye be yi bia film enye bi wom e dia ko World Cup onu ankasa coach no onim onim the backbone of Blasters ni ye team ne kuta no no o ye sure so. Yes, we are free players for friendly matches there, but okuta 40 players or 50 players will be to me be a few mammy come World Cup no. Yes, obey. But kabadi time wasn't quiet. I'm a Ghana for you. You say yes, players, we need players, we will players. And yes, over to change so last minute. Last minute, you know, a dangerous and no me boy in yen last minute. Understanding players in the last minute is dangerous. Partnership in the last minute is dangerous. Blasters coach, identity in the last minute now is dangerous. With all your pedigree and your experience, you should know this. You should know this. Ghana for a PC clear direction, baby. A blasters, you know, players in the war, players in the way, players in bay, 40 players, 50 provisional players. Omuni, Yashima, Shima, Shima, where you find out once. You call near who say yes, your confidence, your hope. Sika, your pedia call World Cup, the Niska Kitwa. Niaqua Kosia Gukeke. Intimu Kosi, Sika Ninguta. 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da bay get out fire pen what the baba da bay Ghana for person who ni ekoso 28 days ye person who players or dia ba ye who say yes wo mu kura na ye fo mu kon kura no se bani problem kura na ye attack of roma wo metuma e bibia ma blasters ye person who say yes coach we o understanding of blasters no what Ghana players no onim talent no ye person who squad no se 40 players in the 50 provisional list ni ye yibia firma ye yibia firm ye di wo mu make e kwa ye di wo mu make e kwa. Because you said this 50 provisional list, now at least, and the hope be about you, who say players, woman.

0: turn his toes in a professional way.
1: Fireman, we are exact
0: 28 days. Yeah, go World Cup. Unim players. You need players, no. You need provisional 40, no. You need provisional 50, no. Ah, you be BFM. And you be room at the Accra World Cup. On one Casa coach, no, on him. On him, the backbone of Blasters in here. Team in Kutano, no. Yes, we are free players for friendly matches here. But Okuta 40 players or 50 players. Obey to me, BFM, I'm Accra World Cup, no. Yes. Obey, but Kabadi's time wasn't quiet. I'm a Ghana for you. You say, yes, please, we need players, we will players. And yes, over to you, so last minute, you know, it's dangerous, and no more boy in any last minute. Understanding players in any last minute, it's dangerous. Partnership in any last minute, it's dangerous. Blasters coach identity and in the last minute now a dangerous with all your pedigree and your experience. You should know this. Ghana for a pursuing clear direction, baby. A Blasters, you know, players, no war, players, no way, players, bay 40 players, 50 provisional players. Yashima, where you find out once, yeah, call near who say yes. Your confidence, your hope. Sika, your pedia kwa World Cup, the Niska Kitwa. Nia kwa kwa keke. Yentimi kwa sika ninguta. FIFA miyeska, ya sa tamtas payas man, ya kan FIFA sika un. Ah, ya di kwa World Cup, ya di ama Blasters. Emu sika tuye tia, emu pediem tuye tia, emu yi appearance fee tuye tia. Womo moon sent for tangina ye tre biama womu. Ah, yes, womu jay nikwas womu, yes, adieno. A pan World Cup say, Nagana, you cope Blasters, no mere sika, chiche, sika, dear rough, sir. Womu minister timmy bay, guinea tim no woman timmy deco. When you are blessed here, call and cap, apeso cobia, when you are bria peso cobinano, utimia papa. Ukuta, please no, please bay, 28 days. I'm here say World Cup I say who coach in team for a provisional less than my yeah what the baba or the baba da may get out fire penny what the baba da may Ghana for pursue mhuni ya cost for 28 days you pursue who players or the upper you who say yes womu krana ya ufo mu konu krano sebani problem krana ya extako froma umetuma ibibiyama Blasters you pursue who say yes coach way or understanding of Blasters, no, what Ghana players, no, unim talent, no, you perceive who squad, no, say 40 players in the 50 provisional list, me, ye EBF, ye EBF, ye duomo make kwa, ye duomo make kwa, because you said this 50 provisional list, no, at least, and the hope be about, ye who say players, wom. Nothing ye be, guessy players. Nothing ye be, guessy players.
2: I have some questions. Yes, because the nature of the technology, but yeah, I see. I have to do kind of thing. Your high is monitor players from over the annual performance. You see, which you can check them
0: Benjamin, more fire, 22 bet. Well, coach, you know, a player's in the way.
2: Zero three zero two two one one seven zero two.
0: I got 28 days near co World Cup. Blasters players bay. Provisional list in the way. Squad in the way. Provisional list in the way. More fire. Blasters players in the wire. One moon a coach in the neighbor. List in a check. A check. A top line to you.
3: Top line.

0: International competition, yeah, you be any more African just like that. And what then? I think better than the other crowd of the good young winner, the Mawa Kupaya Mapis. Why do you go to Kaya Kobi? Akupaya was a tennis to Minamakuma Kusho. I bet you have a Kuma Kuna. I got some of you were stupid in Sono. I want to know what the class is. I think I'm going to tell you that I am the Tano.
1: Nani ya eti o bonfire 22
2: pack mame mo abaso papa papa wo bo juma adwen kase adwombo adu oni just of pon ko dia mu tie o program ne papa papa wa mo so mo tie aw na memo abaso so to adu agusun abeda wase because wada roman wa mana nya juma wada roman wa mana nya juma se o beda wase
1: onko wase so
2: dia me kanete coach anya di o debo ne homo din bia. So I can say because the YouTube, the old back channel, and now Ghana, you did that for 74 years on the coach last time. Ghana, you did the only one in the offer 74 years. Is that the truth? I am. So I can kind of put it on my muha. Oh, you are 74 men up for a board, and dear Ghana, or better, I'm like you walk, Pakistan.
3: Mo betima host too. Local organizing committee omo tiwo yede.
1: Mo fire.
3: Ado ni bibia no logistics ni wa ntin na sebo chinchira se ga na be host ala. 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Eti wo infa. You cry, you cry, you cry, Bibia, you cry, the time is what you mean. Ghana, dear, you see. Sister Bibia, I drew the athletes in the so. Nancy, I was to your friend's name.
1: All
3: African games. Bibia say,
1: Tina, aha,
3: Bibia say,
1: Tina, I'll cut you in logistics.
3: And I'm a kid,
1: you can't see it.
3: All African games in chair, and at least the facilities for all I meet my host to. So we are in chat, yeah, didn't be a day, Jamie Biabasa. It's a song of the chess, no more tobacco to share by Yamada, who said I'm with the chair. Chess up with South African champion, World War Kao, shall one by an Indian cry and yet what's a good job, and so we never was ready. What I say? It's then a cost for Ghana, and they say, oh, my trouble, that you actually say, secret sin on my book.
1: Nyana sika wa kase eh overtise fa omuse finance ni release ska no eh obesa ba bi ka budget
3: obo na na unu ni mana
1: obi a unu release ska
3: so go unu mana sa na omube enti sa na omano minim na ekoso no mo bi wa na yeye to nche enti sese at least ni de omu nyi nipa hwe we kra na emi ya ni se wi ase nyira wo eh hwe hwe your friend is saying, you have common sense, kid, to have been told. May open ceremony. If you wouldn't need your crana, but money no cool school, scran and best in your grandma, nay, your fair. Little man would be kind of more holding ya. A mom who won our mobile and quite a homo. I get a time
1: saying, young fan who's Kenny and I ain't chum who's Kenny, young and Shabu Shabu, in three on the chum who's Kenny. I'm
3: there, I'm there, Men are the same, me also, men have said the money, met my year, would man I want to mean ye, and say your expertise, yet your mom or moon in the year. I said, you want a mom, no, no, nay, you did not know about who you be, and me papa, they say, me mammy, they say, intimidate me from now, wouldn't you cry from now? Gun a problem, no, maybe I can persuade what could do. Shining Gassi, we are ba. So, Shining Gassi, we are ba. Obi for provoked, Keto, a bad crying to me.
1: fire, more fire, more. More, just say, and journalist one is also woman, or more fairly.
3: Yes,
1: a woman.
3: Yeah,
1: Uta si it is a office or baby tapi on it, and the aqua could pitch kickboxer. You may be to
3: your
1: car, young couponoso.
3: You will get to someone you get some cooking. We are the young couponoso
1: for us. As we have
3: 20 years,
1: as their freedom, as only freedom
3: for us. I
1: get and tell
3: you. So we try the
1: latest and tell you again. I'm away. What can you people say about it?
3: Let your mother for a woman so my dear. You don't want to be the office or when you're brown paddy into Ghana, say, and you're
1: from my own. I
3: can't
1: say, they almost say me. And then I'll be willing to say, but the name was Sissini. What party say, I say, BBI, okay, more than more fighting for Ghana sports, Ghana football. Let's send trophy from Guani womb. I bet, what is here? More fire.
3: Yeah, so
1: I'm dealing money fire for fire. Fireman, idiot, grown up. What is here? Mimi, young coupons.
3: Ah,
1: more fire. Better pitapi, where you who sab and antin and to us, I do famous. I near the num, near the year, the it is any air boas sports nama. So near Kushisamun, quite the copepus.
3: Colors correct, or Helen's
1: view. Yes, I'm not
3: colors correct, because World Cup na I econ, Songo, Mundia, we know Mundia Katwa, the biggest Mundia, who we are say. And an air corner
1: players anyway, 40 or 50 provisional listing away.
3: Only players. So we continue only players.
1: 28 days.
3: Only players.
1: By now it should come out.
3: Say Tramano. For way. So
1: pressure. But 28 days. Cabana. You also can have provisional listing.
3: Some so our experience. When I'm saying experience coach. For time now, the band also bit my age, man. Also, the guy or the guy crowd up try the semifinals now. Yeah, target now.
1: Coaches will buy you while me and Fow Mubia. Coaches with the pan and buy
3: you. So, your coaches are winning
1: my voice and all my age, man.
3: Who's an enemy beginning? I'm seeing your coaches are winning your voice and all, or winning Ghana players and all. In count, I'm going to buy and say any players who. So we need
1: to come back.
3: Oh, come back on
1: this. Yes.
3: Can we give him a place?
1: I wish now one.
3: Because when we need more, we need more beer. We buy what we buy. We need more beer. Teams ground more boom. We need.
1: Hey.
3: Okay.
1: That's what we experience. We put a pedigree. We must see. We need to coach him.
3: So we are very good. Maybe I'm not crying. Make
1: a. We are very good.
3: Eko akọ boyfriend dey match me no kan say why one match be 5
1: more fire
3: yeah kan because of normal you
1: team sports
3: no yesen
1: yeah
3: one match yesen
1: more fire
3: and you fast na dey here
1: e stone dey
3: and you say em pick Ghana
1: o nim say dey
3: and you say em pick Ghana who na dey na buy you show mo aye nim say
1: why Ghana dey get yes ni
3: you betime see
1: for your dimbo na chia
3: chete into the map no you hu na be see
1: on say born who dey chiche na who nim bo dey mo
3: yes
1: mhm

0: I forget no. We won't send any obe cano. Abuana beba.
1: Forgetting me.
0: Forgetting.
1: Me name she.
0: Yes.
1: Today be a mokoba.
0: Problem.
1: No the problem.
0: Yes.
1: Me a me cano. Ene bem.
0: Yeah.
1: Me a ye cano.
0: Ene bem.
1: Because ye. What you forget it. Say, hey, sicko, I was
0: wrong.
1: And one of my
0: just a football here, is
1: it? Me a boss, me a president, so me a chairman.
0: So, my mommy, me say, I'm Ronaldo and I'm Messi. How many Ronaldo know we are?
1: More fire. More fire.
0: How many Messi know we are?
1: More fire.
0: I could pay 2 minutes, you know, catch them say Ronaldo, only Boba. No, you mean your own
1: country.
0: You may be a free buy. You may be a Messi free buy.
1: Nam me.
0: When you were Nimisho,
1: Nam Mimisho. Mimisho, go, my dabu. Da.
0: Yes.
1: Baby, me. Me da go biano so so
0: no. So
1: fantastic.
0: Pass and wait me back from here.
1: I'm the one nim di wobo nim.
0: Yes.
1: My English commentator, best yes. English commentator.
0: That.
1: So tell me English commentary.
0: You are me feeling yeah.
1: Awards more than the whole Ghana. I mean, who sports journalists also.
0: I want to look at. I'm a crowd favorite. I'm a crowd. People who need obey.
1: So ball, meaning ball.
0: Yes.
1: Meaning purpose, but I have degree in Guadia Meji.
0: Yeah,
1: oh,
0: yeah.
1: I said, Eleven dead.
0: Oh,
1: Alaji.
0: Come here.
1: Born in the
0: air. Saturday, me try one answer.
1: Oh, my bad.
0: Saturday, bro. Because my phone.
1: My car.
0: Because passing it.
1: My car is in the air. My car is in the air.

0: I'm ready.
1: And I say 50 provisional man squad the way. I beat me EPL film. In a year to me, the Macaco World Cup. Woman ran him up 28 days. It's now 27 days. It's a PC who plays here the World Cup. 22 bear to be bear to play with bear to win. Question Yami Admachin, a bit in Nakasa. It's now Yami Adma, a co star. The other cop refuses wedding Como. 22 bet, we bet to play, we bet to win. Yami Aduma, now do me a good night. Hey, oh, ja, baby.

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1: So this show I've been listening to for quite a while. They get all the big interviews. They ask all the right questions. All the politicians want to go on that show. And the timing for the show is perfect. And what's more amazing, the host of the show is also here with us this afternoon. Ladies and gentlemen, let's put our hands together for Ekosi Sane on Asempa for winning the best radio TV program, Ghanaian language, of the year.
2: Congratulations, Ekosi Sane on Asempa, which is part of the multimedia stable, for winning the best radio TV program, Ghanaian language, of the year. Shall we do a big round of applause for the team as they make their way here onto the stage?
1: Congratulations, Obi and the team. Congratulations one more time, Ekosi Sane on Asempa.
2: Congratulations to you, team.
3: Obi.
4: Me who watch it? Only Naomi T.
3: Yeah.
4: It's only any your authoritative presentations. Me that's it. Me that's it. More official part.
3: After Papa, I'm called the sire.
4: Official part, my would to any Dominic and the entire production team.
3: Sure.
4: You've held your fort strongly. My boy Juma.
3: That's it.
4: I think Omen Yimu, if you're credible. Media outlet, and that's a media platform. Anybody, it's a privilege to appear on this platform. It's and for and on behalf of the minority caucus, entire caucus, having extended a hand of invitation.
3: Samuel Atachia, Honorable Minister, in charge of Works and Housing, Member of Parliament for Ebuakwa South.
5: It should not count.
3: Ghana for the day, you know, never you know, Ekosi Sane. And I think I'm going to say, I'm going to say, that inspiration, you know,
6: as simple as you
3: say, I think that we have to understand the word Ekosi Sane. As some of you, you know,
6: and
3: Ekosi Sane, yeah, that can't, you know. The air in a bunch, whoa, I would see console next year. The 18 me and me, Cassa, a buying penny for, you know, could see saying, you will be any, I could be a wabobano. And is there a mine, and a yes, or mine, yes, and a yes, or mine, yaman, you could, yes, and a could see saying.
7: A daily came my yet here at E4, and a half four.
3: How much
7: I teach you one hour, man, on it. Ah, yes, I see a weather or hunger some kitwa. Then, so I'm sure he said, it's a city, and Kofa Jemira. One hour channel, Funi Eche, once or so, I would tell you, was 80. And so Ghana has so. I was at 3 a.m.
3: Jimmy Medase, Miss Medase, I wish you very well.
8: You are also doing well. You've been able to hold on.
3: Medase.
8: The naysayers thought that you couldn't handle this program for all this while. And I think that you've held your own.
3: Medase.
8: And it's good you've bettered your lot as well, increased your capacity.
3: Yes.
8: So the line of questions are top notch. It is apt and it is proper.
3: Why are you? Why are you? CEO of the Kingdom Group, Abekan Saiwaha, Ora Jonathan Amofa. Boss, na bibi ekoye die.
9: Director, bibi
5: Be who watch you.
9: Pa pa pa pa pa pa pa pa pa pa pa pa pa pa pa pa pa pa pa pa pa pa pa pa pa pa pa pa pa pa pa pa pa pa pa pa pa pa pa pa pa pa pa pa pa pa pa pa pa pa pa pa pa pa pa pa pa pa pa pa pa pa pa pa pa pa pa pa pa pa pa pa pa pa pa pa pa pa pa pa pa pa pa pa pa pa pa pa pa pa pa pa pa pa pa pa pa pa pa pa pa pa pa pa pa pa pa pa pa pa pa pa pa pa pa pa pa pa pa pa pa pa pa pa pa pa pa pa pa pa pa pa pa pa pa pa pa pa pa pa pa pa pa pa pa pa pa pa pa pa pa pa pa pa pa pa pa pa pa pa pa pa pa pa pa pa pa pa pa pa pa pa pa pa pa pa pa pa pa pa pa pa pa pa pa pa pa pa p I court, circuit court, be me moody.
5: Okay.
9: Na me junior now, oh, I now say, oh, my lord. Philip Osebo, what the Philip Osebo?
5: I'm not saying Philip Osebo.
9: What the Philip Osebo? Sinana, my lord, check on him. Ah, Philip Osebo, you are you related to Obi of Asempa?
5: Hey,
9: Obi Kando, I'm with Charles. I say yes, my lord. He's a penny, penny. It's Obi Adudi Adidi.
5: Hey, I'm not doing.
9: I'm Asempa Bwao. I don't know what do Asempa. I don't know what do. I had the engineer say I don't have bongo for ya. What trahokra kasabre and kaye ba you Supreme Court ne a ye
5: hek ye didn't me deal or court
9: and you do a judges net you judges and what gun at you obetier for information yes you say me a judge I met you when this nigga san madumno
5: I don't want to be a judge
9: I'm venture man you know so me a judge kamitia ndi sinika san madu
5: oh yeah daniel me ase
9: Yeah,
5: Professor Stephen Kweku Asare. Yeah, that's a power. Nyami Nshaw.
10: Obi, me that's a power. Also, Nyami Nshaw. Na, Twaso. Na, Ekosise, no, Mani nye kesie. Nesie, neba, no, na, office, no, aye kesie, pa.
5: Amen, amen, amen.
10: Okay. All right.
5: And Professor Stephen Kweku Asare, Ono, a legal practitioner, KPMG, Professor of Accounting, University of Florida, and Motene, in Kano. Yo, Prof, where do you met Darcy?
11: Yo, me wa don't know what I'm going to post for no na and check out the major baby. We demand some background. This is here. I'm in coffee.
5: Mate.
11: Yo,
5: Mate. Me Darcy.
11: We are some puff.
5: I send pa FM. Yes.
11: Now, Master Puff, why am I going to be some casier? I send pa the other gospel. The other one is Christian once.
5: Yeah, Kapapa. Yeah, Kapapa. Okay, I know it's here. Kapa. I'm in show.
11: I'm
5: in show. Oh, nice. Me Darcy. Professor Stephen Ade and your training Kano.
12: 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I'm a keen listener to Eko Sise. And I listen to all the discussions, who is winning, who is losing, whatever. I listen to it every time. That is how come I understand current issues, because they are the most current radio station that discusses current things. That's why I love it. There are other stations, but I'm a cozy set. I don't know why they haven't given me an award.
8: Story.
5: Who has preferred our other call?
8: Sedan.
5: Sedan saying. Now, who's the man?
8: Am I a government appointee?
5: Oh, Nasa, and you're Martin Pibo, and government appointee.
8: Nasa, man, when I make us a woman. It's a repetition. I'm a crazy. Where's me?
5: I'm a castle of Frewa. We am say one.
8: Me! Kaba diva rose. Hey! Listen. Me! Let me tell you, Obi, don't start. Listen. Let me tell you something.
5: Yes.
8: OS2 will call me on road grounds. If you come personally, let me tell you something. You soon depart. I was. Tell me! No. It should not be dead. Hey! On which grounds? I don't know who you are. I'm going to be. I'm not saying that. I don't know how. Why are you about to criticism? Even Chief Justice, you petition. Are you about to? Don't bring down into
5: it. It depends on the kind of criticism.
8: Listen. Yes. Hey, it's what? Hey, my handy grab was here. Hey, listen to me. Say me again. Hey, bo said. Like and then I'm in frame.
13: A simple FM.
8: No, I'm in frame. I don't know you are. Maybe you are sicker. And now, say, my call will be. Hey. Like I'll go and he will.
13: place.
14: Can do re under.
13: I live in Gosat. It's your try. My horse. Listen. Listen, I am not a politician. I am a spiritual man.
14: Yes.
13: You should know I am a spiritual. I am not a politician. Mm. I am a spiritual man. Mm. But I'm giving you a practical example. Me see a nano me call a year ewo town of Boise. Kintamposaido. Last year, around the same time, Wufi Techiman Eba Tanosua. One more baby or more iron by the market, Kakre, the man who beko no muguho. Last year, me to Baire Puna,
14: yes,
13: Pumanun inum 50 Ghana. Last month, I me quay ya me ba me to a cronoa by Honoa by a cronoa be 10 Ghana. The same period. Inti eto da bia wo mo mianyai sane mano na enkura yi ko school ade ani ye ton no 50 cedis no ene ye 80 90 en pabo am friend play deck yi na ye 70 cedis 80 cedis denu kura no ye meto no almost 200 ba ko
14: slippers
13: no sandals no wo mo uniform mo she no school mu. Eh, saying from 80 cities, 120 cities. In tip, when no na ya practical and your propaganda said dollar no call from no na, me ma mia kuya na sonya home for so bang. Because so deep jump pa or pibiatua, when you been talk, just a call about you all. 10 point something na muko to no, or 20 about you all, 12 point something, and ne, Madame for Bakun, 2 coin. Your frail be what to do. $5,000, no, but could be out on 12 cities, 45 interest. And not demand, no. And see, we will see on 20, 10 cities, 70 pesos, no. But turn up one thing, because of call bank when you be. And you mean your propaganda, no. Yeah, cosmetics, artificial. We'll buy a new pounds and so buy a new year fita. What they have for pounds to a new pounds? Now, as a gas, no, you make up rather than a two band no beer pepper beating the aquasero. Since you only since I will know who change Halloween Kakamo to be. It is any economy, no cosmetics, the sense only German talkers here, and not be with the reality.
14: Would be said, I could do constituency honor. Who and who gets it? And how that will be.
9: No, yet I can say this year, and you are the Nipanini Nani Benyabi.
14: Okay.
9: Now, assuming say you have the 10,000 yako constituency, ho. Mm-hmm. Now you say household, no, where backyard,
14: yeah.
9: And the others will be 50-50 kra. I bet you have a nipper 200. Mebwa.
14: Yeah.
9: So 200, no. So I'm going to have to 3-4 months. 3 months. I was going to no, I'm going to have. Yes.
14: From day old, no to
9: time. You have to cry 6 weeks, and then 7 weeks.
14: No, money is.
9: Yes. Yes. Now, oh,
14: okay. Okay.
9: Is that what I say?
14: Okay.
9: And you turn one. For sick and sound trussel.
14: Now do sick and a copper day old Nibia.
9: As a hand, they would know so your uncle for Ghana. Sabi Omo Yena Cassin. In fact, Obikrati a campaign. Well, Swami Aban Hosse,
14: auntie, a way no dear video now, the honorable the chairman in the Mamma show YouTube, way in confirming critic, getting an out as part of the pilots, Nipa Momano, in confirm day old Nibina, and Yababi drew this level, a Nipana fee, according to the honorable Catra.
9: No, sir, ma'am, Michelangelo,
14: our family,
9: and I, your teacher Edmond, Nemocrano, FO for Grass Grass and Boy. Now, Omo will be Omo Koye. I will say this would be a more quiet and can from said Debbie. So say, I hear pilots navy. In Germania, Cassina near the end of your day and your pen. And almost so I in this almost your procurement that says this district, no, yes, you have fired the Libya day and Cohonum. But my penny and my ass are attached another special one to go conquer and get it. And no, a special package or they might
14: pass away a day.
9: We say, aha, ya day, and you're not command, no, sir, your mamma. Ayi, see the only bed we answer can grab only a man. It being so in room, we go on phone. So,
14: okay,
9: and could be talking like that. And you think that he has been doing that for the last 3 months under a government that have people like ourselves and others. We've tolerated him in the last 3 months. Will this happen under President Akufo-Addo?
15: All right, we will get to a place where we'll tell you the things that happen under President Akufo-Addo that you don't know. We will tell you. We will come back here.
14: And you may see Akufo-Addo.
15: We'll tell you, and you'll be shocked. I know, dear. Yeah, they come after Christmas. Kwabena, you'll be shocked. You'll sit here and you'll be shocked. You'll see MPP people, they are big men, and you'll be scared. Who'll tell you? So relax.
14: And you're my wall.
15: Relax, cry. The things they have done involving the state is just a tip of the iceberg. The things they did against humanity, when we tell you what they did in 8 years. Relax. Relax, politics near here. So that's why I'm telling them they should fasten their seats and they should relax. Crime has no expiry date. They should relax. Nana B, your baby now, or Shannon doesn't, yeah, didn't rap as Adi and Uncle Fata, the Asher be known away. Ah, Nana B, be known away. Nana B, where who, by mother. This Indomie baby, when you now, please, they should relax. They should relax. Mm-hmm.

0: Asempa FM 94.7. And Marcia de Ecosi Saint Jumedian Abraham Obiero. It's a Thursday afternoon, the 14th day of May 2026. Thanks for joining us. And good afternoon, wherever you may be. 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I'm going to buy and say, Ekosi Sanju Medie, Yemfa Emrem. And Buamene na wana sesonko for making this amazing show possible, you know, on Asempa FM. And yawada ye de community concern segment ebebremo ye wea will delve into all the trending stories in our country. Na ye de interviews ahoduano abremo. And another NPP social media activist is in the grips of the police. This time omose waye den ye beko na yakwa kudie ho enkomo ye wea. The Member of Parliament for Asante Achim North, and so in Netherlands, Schiphol International Airport, Iowa, Amsterdam, he's been detained. We are told, say, arrest warrant beer from if U.S. authorities, what well, a so, authorities in Holland, and so, Esunimo. There are details emerging as to what really the issues are. In the end, Bomodin said, Yebenya people connected to the MP abroad and here in Ghana, yanewon ebedi and komawie ewo ekosi sen. So inti mama yen shaden so. My main fire WhatsApp number no entrudia mu amo pese mo freya you know 0548 443 523. Me see your WhatsApp number nisubiu 0548 443 523. 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Ya famon so mo community concerns. Kwejo Lumba ose osha yin inside o trotro. Oh, na Kwejo Lumba oye driver na se oye mate. Ba utye yin osha yin on YouTube ewa trotro mo. 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Kwejo Lumba. We se Obi, good morning to you and your team. And there's someone sending us a message from the US. It's understandable. I say please Congratulations to my daughter, Faustina Asi Apiasechi, for completing her bachelor's degree in nursing from Valley View University this month. Okay, it is Samuel Sechi in New York City. Yeah, that's it. Obi, my name is Samuel Tre Ajiman. I'm watching you live from Marietta, Georgia, Atlanta. Where will a repost from those two guys in the... Oh, God. Auntie, where is Obi? I am on break, oh, watching you live from Jabiru Cafe in Strasbourg, France. Best political show in Ghana. Greetings to my mom, Auntie Agnes, in Achembomso, a corner family. Good day, Elder. Watching you live from, is it Newry in Northern Ireland? Okay. This one says, that's Kwekwajiman. Obi, I'm watching you live from Asaiman constituency. Can you bring back Countryman Songo in Shaba Anel Kadir? And no. We say, Obi, good day. Watching you live from New Fadama. Greetings to Honorable Patrick Yaobuama. Okay. Let me see. We say, Obi, greetings from Botiano. And you are watching our show live at the office. You want to greet Honorable Sylvester Tete, incoming General Secretary of the NPP. We say, Obi, good day. Watching you from Pokwasi Festus. My name is Samson. Samson Yedase. My young twasson is Ruisa or Brompton, Ontario. Na Ochia, ne fellow NPP Canada members and all chapter and branch executives. Andrews Buedu and Eduwe Abba. We say your friend Rotation Fire and he's live from Antwerp in Belgium. Ehona Oshe Ifi. We say Obi, yesterday when you spoke about the stream, it went off. Today, don't say anything. Live in Burtonsville in Maryland. I hear you. We say Obi, my name is Frank Kwejobonsu, watching you from South Africa, Sun City, Rustenburg, Northwest Province. You're doing a fantastic job. Thank you, Mr. Frank Kwejobonsu. Yeah, that's it. Where is it, Obi? This is Richmond inside East Lagoon. Hey, Mr. East Lagoon. East Lagoon, Ajeregano. Okay. Yeah, that's it. Obi, I'm watching you live from Aberdeen inside Scotland. It's already 2:40 p.m. Ma, yemiye phone lines and yemfamo calls on the community concern segment. Numbers no, 0302-216545. 0302-216546 and a 0548-955-947. It is Mrs. Subio 0302-216545, 0302-216546, 0548-955-947. Okay, Eric J. You are Minnesota, U.S. of A. Ye chiao shun kopa. And ye sha siya famo calls, no? Asempa FM, suni. Obi, I am watching you live from my office inside Tema Community 9. Asedahine, ye dasse, papa. Obi, we are watching you live from Abu Dhabi, Al Ain City. You are super. Evans, ba, minimum kofua, wani wong e shay, ba, mua mushi yin yina wo Al Ain City. Obi, good day. Watching you live from the Volta region, Keta. Precisely, my name is Wanblay. No, Wanblay, we are brutal. My main chassis and fuck calls. No, good afternoon. Fatay. Na, yem fuck calls. No, as we begin the community concern segment. Good afternoon.
1: Good afternoon. No, for two of
0: you. Yes. Now, Udine will be a Okasafi. May I also do the same?
1: Of a Jason,
0: Okasafi.
1: Okasafi, I shall my.
0: Oh, okay.
1: Or Shenting.
0: May I show me into you?
1: Well, I don't know. I can't say in so my way.
0: Sisi, I knew my two man.
1: I say in so my way, Washington. A very affinity.
0: Still, and there, I can say a master.
1: Martin Luther.
0: That's a Martin Luther.
1: School ahọ na efere ma sin ta
0: na Simon ho dey say din e wo ho dey
1: we see obi mi trawa to mun ni di mama e
0: me pa cho you me pa cho you ya da se pa nya mi sorry ko see say so ni e ha ya sempa fm wow good afternoon hello hello me pa cho o te menka
2: hello bacha me ti won kan obi
0: na udin de say
2: udin de kwame me prefer tantra hills
0: me pa cho mi enti o
2: obi mi problem ani traffic in semi.
0: Okay.
2: Obi ni pa ocho wa un to me and pe expert sir. You will sit down one day and really dialogue on how to solve the traffic issues.
0: The traffic issues
2: in town.
0: Mm. Okay.
2: Because I quite remember I've lived in abroad so many years. Mm-hmm. In some countries when there are traffic situations like this, some areas are given time zones. The time that this number of cars can join these link roads. And there are times that they don't allow this kind of cars to join some kind of link road. So it makes traffic flows on the major roads very, very easy and comfortable and convenient. But in our situation here, I don't see any organization or media house or whatever take this as a serious problem of this country and try to dialogue on it on radio. If you can give this opportunity, I'll be very, very glad because it will go a long way to solve some of the economic problems, because many a times, Utumi is a precious time. You are wasted on the traffic.
0: You waste everything.
2: People
0: in
2: have
0: traffic.
2: Breakfast and dinner on the roads.
0: It's
2: very
0: crazy.
2: Pathetic.
0: I mean,
2: and this is a national security issues that I think say Mumbo Modiana.
0: It's true. Yeah, that's a papa. The challenge with our country is when problems come up, we don't take the opportunity to solve problems once and for all. Until we joke around, go in circles around the problems, and they still persist, if not worse. Yemfa. Some other calls, and then so we'll spend some time on the ongoing senior athletics championships and the way AFCON for athletics. Indeed, the whole Africa is in Ghana. Stories coming out from Legon don't look good. We'll spend some time on that story again. And then, so good afternoon. Okay.
1: Free Asante Fijase, a barbacy Asante Achim Gansa. MPT for Share Quambi, I say, I blow more to a ban or a mono, and I will go so young. I blow to a baby a quarry a jago. In future, a cum grown so often, and yes, I'm get one. And the best lab answer, contractor, I've been on my car or more. I keep a thousand, I'm the Chania, a blanco for a few. That's wrong. Almost my contract and English acquired my Ganesica. It's wrong. Sakwano Mojato, a habit of no sofa, and that's in Korea war from a Fijasia, Bank of Quenya, Saba Pachelet, Bessel Kujansan. It's wrong. Only a Sakwan, my Gasica.
0: Mensome Dassin, I mean, Shrow. Ecosy Saints, the higher Sempa, 94.7 FM. Good afternoon.
3: Hello. Good afternoon.
0: Me Patron Hiney.
3: But you may feel like you're very friendly with me. I'm saying, now, Mr. Sammy contributed to me. A fascinating man, I only need him come on.
0: Yeah.
3: But where mommy can't be here? My
0: mean to you.
3: Meet me, sir.
0: Meet you, my patcher.
3: Uh-huh. And we are all bad, one. Now, can you say, Oma, yeah, I am text message, you know. Oma, she has cut your bush to send. Who name? Philip contribution. A buying an act need for Mujinu. Bobo say, Obi the Bayaduna, lay a man, thousand, the sons. Obey a juma 2 years. No, or corporation, lay a man, eight a gunner, 800, 8 million. Now, a more, yes, I investment in Indiana, Shakas or Wikititimu, no mu di si dan no mu omo tonu dollars
0: ba
3: me pa cho na omo mo ye si kaketue bi
0: me pa cho
3: e ye si ni temu
0: oye tobo snit no eye deductions ayeye efri aketua ye de ma wo it is a waketua ye de ma wo efa. Don't expect say was net contribution be sika kese. It doesn't work that way. Enti say wo ye adwuma wa ketua ye de ma you make sure say wo be hweme hu say allowances a ye de ma no enno so nsen wo basic salary because eye wo basic no part any ye te at the top. E dio obi ho a wo ye adwuma wo be say oh ye ma allowances be bre no wani age. Ba be hwe na wo basic ne ye ketua bi. Basic this one so near TB at the cost net. It is a basic nisa. Who call retirement and we see Kaobina Issa. And on fast to born a more and more snit.
3: Obi, only mommy can be
0: with
3: you. Oh, yet men in a bite here, tita, they call a bay more. I a task cashier and with your mood, you say, what can carry a kitty get you? But your market, you would take call a bay hono. A CSC would be a whole book. That's what you know.
0: Good afternoon.
4: Good afternoon, Obi.
0: Me pacho mine. Kojo Kasafre.
4: Me Kasafi wage at Sapa Valley.
0: Kojo me into.
4: Me pacho P. You provide it Sapa Valley, her wage and say. Doomson, I know what you.
0: Ah,
4: Doomson, I know what you.
0: Doomso.
4: Doomso.
0: Ewa, he wage at Sapa Valley.
4: Sapa Valley wager. Sapa Valley wager. It had been from Indra around 5 p.m. Just about 2 hours ago in the life, nobody. It has continued throughout the week, the same pattern. Now, who from office, I don't because do so, I balance it, but I must you do so. Do so, what is the definition of do so, Obi? Do so, what is the definition?
0: Sir, so, can you do me that?
4: Into where the Sapa Valley, a peculiar problem of our.
0: Now, you've not seen, sir, within the area, no, ABM. Mo transformer bi fault about mo replace ya mama.
4: Obi.
0: Mhm bi bia sa.
4: E fi mama time. E be si nde. De bia from office stanza. 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Stanza. Mi ni de fe stanza. Mi tim se professor in electrical engineering na umbe nya sa na mo timi adet fast up I don't know. It's too bad.
0: Very well, Matthew.
4: That's why.
0: Mi so me da se. Numbers ni 0302-216545 and a 0302-216546. Good afternoon. Hello, good afternoon.
5: Yeah, Obi.
0: Yes, me bato hwan na menya me.
5: Ah, so therefore to blame ya chi odumase.
0: Achim odumase me ntio.
5: Achim odumase, wona bu kwadwa pon kuma mpeswas.
0: Oh, nice. Me ntio we.
5: Obi, wa bichi ara mchi we chiefu nyina. I'm said the last time so you are saying be true that far down my beach roadside and my wife that's my divisional police commander almost 32-1 a month.
0: Okay.
5: But my father was born there because he was no money no more because we be no now those for all of them. The way I'm asking you get to get no. Yeah, you know I'm asking. And I'm the clue more to do as soon as we obey 2 weeks in Obi. Yeah, transform and I say, but baby, I'm wanting me young confirm me from enough of what I say, yeah, and I see and yay. It's necessary. And then for a move factor, says a transformer in Yamiadum say, Emaya, yes, no, Mamma Fufuna, Yabes, Mumuache. It's almost no meaning here. My hope you have to send the other than me, meaning to say a bit we can watch him this year.
0: Dear, dear, no.
5: I said, you are moving, you look what you.
0: And we are back and watch him later. Why?
5: I dear, Munkumobia.
0: By my men, Nasi, and I find it papa from 0302-216545. Community Concern Segment, yeah, they air Bremwe. Good afternoon.
6: Obi, I'm going to say,
0: Yamia Domi, who announced where?
6: obade adum ene mpaibo modern
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6: Mamentia, Nana, what be our tossle by a con? A year conquetia and Costwahene, and a year Nana, I would da.
0: Okay.
6: Nancupon in Shiranopa.
0: Okay.
6: Obi, and any problem in a Egina, a year Dunkau, I am for it, a final.
0: Mhm. Mhm.
6: Obi, your best strengthening for. Obi, clear making. Well, be a winning kind of swa. A tip, tip, tip, tip, tip, tip, tip, tip,
0: minim hopper.
6: A queen at the hofiti and feel a bree. 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Contract along all your quino. O man, a woman of soccer crack. 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
7: mo na communication ye no yo, maybe when we are here, concern a fact right now. A little bit you. 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No more surgery. And to the bear plan of some of the kitchen, nobody has said, I do. Not a few. And then you should be like, not just that. We are here for you, this armor. As a woman. Put your smash on you. And the Marana Magia, a behagging, and your best apartment before I did not open you. 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
0: Okay, Mammy Nasa, I'm funny, Papa Freco, see, saying Sunny, a higher Sempa FM. Good afternoon.
8: Good afternoon.
0: Maybe I'm whining.
8: Oge kacha waya wao ni abe mana na amu akwa mekata fi esuboy ewa agenso no constitution.
0: Na namu akwa miyenti yo.
8: Oge de obi kajiri kan micha inkam na chairman of you know all MPP yo na namu bwa chi jako. 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A shoma exit party bi light echo off. Obi update light no e mai.
0: Mm.
8: Yesre ECG. The air course for our assurance is an impatemo. Obi, I know a thing. Oh, okay, because you do so so bounce for night and also here to abort Obi. You best say a bind an energy minister say. Yes, sir, but you do something Ghana for air corner. Obi, I know a thing, Dodo. Let a year move your dear Jumau. Obi, the drums or your night, if it in Ram, you have any answer about and drums of air night in Ram. What throws the light for off the rubber around six or a bed back, up to date open light in MI, our assure my LCTA. And then air force were almost crashing today. We must let OB say, the best threat you're paying for. Food business, Ghana for Alpha Food Business, so Alpha Coso Quire. And if you hear with demonstration, our identity and petty man, yes, she car tight, our chrome, take car
9: both school in the demonstration, OB, up to date, town foot bridge, you know, and then I have white elephant here, Ghana for M for so. Come and light house on a car, a chum, Satam, and a Nipples, a chuck, and a war, then Medina and Patam. OB, I have why I said, yeah, sir, Ghana for BD Emrafo. Your best friend, Ghana for Astro Dino at Dorso. Even if I buy a Ayabana, you, it is Bianobi, McCoy, missing a call. Takwa Andra Obi, in fact, a pity, a brown card, in Subia, a water consumed Gia Obi, so that say. In Subia, the consumed Gia say, ah, take care, who sell canafa, the prapa, Obi, who they say, the prapa, Ayapa Obi, no grandfather. And what you ever say, I'm paying for you, the mama, yes, no, but they have called it, yes, no.
0: Only care
9: state of emergency.
0: I'm only going to make a mistake. Medase, medase pa. My main funny pa community concern segment. Asempire FM. So, good afternoon.
10: Good afternoon. Asebozo.
0: Ah, Abunya.
10: Asebozo. Oh, Abu.
0: Na Otiden.
10: Abu. Oh, cool one. Oh, cool one. Kwa.
0: Dema.
10: Oh, cool. Oh. Hey, yeah. Yeah, I'm not one for what I could do, so when they are, I'm one.
0: Nah, oh, community concern about the entail.
10: Hey, I saw so.
0: Yes.
10: Hey, I'm so if you don't say the regional minister, you want to be a father. You can't imagine. Most of the DCs are all taking it up already, you know, papa, except the one effect. No, no, okay. I have to say, I'm the SDM. I'm so.
0: Yes.
10: Eyima. Ese me, eyi, e wo makasaki, ya makasaki ya.
0: Mhm. Why then?
10: Ya pede. Minister of local government, I'm madam. All your this pa because you can't work at a gig or by a market sector so bo so. Na yen tu ya wo be bi ahwe ejuma na why na be we do na. Me sika na sana, o se bo so. You got to say the former regional minister na the DC na le contact us with start someone ala. No, no, madam, because the secular corner, so I have cool on the superdom wire, secular gun. I suppose so. I am serious, because you are not one for a cassacasa. Say, I'm not my excellency John Graham, Mahama, all you know. As you did push here all year, you are. Last, no bank can, no matter what card is, someone hours. But you have to start the contact us, you know.
0: Yeah,
10: one side, no one you mentioned, and one you one side with you. But next one you can't want to know goes to traffic and hotel. You want to start saying you can't do it. You can't know Mahamali and the IFC for the big push, you know, here from Accra to Sacred and the IFC. We are, in fact, here by the people, I'm so plenty of you. I'm so plenty of you, but I can't do it. Aha. If you want to start saying contractors, no more than now.
11: Obi, me person me be sir. Last time you didn't come off and you have compressed the toilet and wanna update here for now. What you saying?
0: As I'm casting now, the other you into. Unum say me producer or ye press be name up. Oh,
11: you.
0: You the sharing. Sasa or ne press be penny for ne kasa. So what's the school ne? I saw in the school.
11: Me patch you.
0: Press before school ah.
11: Press be school.
0: So we no mum fama by. Eh, I saw na next
11: year. They want me to meet. Want me
0: to. Oh, okay. Then.
11: Yeah, please school back for now. I'm buying next year.
0: I'm buying next year, so.
11: You.
0: Very well. Okay, Mate. Let's. My MP picking it up. We'll get back to you, Bill. Why?
11: Because you. Obi, last week, you know, when I'm in the Sunday school, Levi, I want to approve Levi Homecomo.
0: Yes.
11: And Obi, my name there, approve one, I on approve because I did keep your core PTA meeting when you come to Sunday school.
0: Mm-hmm.
11: And parents, we were more than 1,000, and we'll be up to 250 cities each.
0: I know your PTA dues, Anna.
11: You what's a PTA dues? In terms of maybe I said, meaning they approve one, they on approve one.
0: Oh, okay. But say PTA deals, they are no debia mutia. Say, yeah, for fro.
11: in the first time I may buy one when you ain't seen, maybe I said, the end I have proof and the end I don't approve. No,
0: but Obi had 250 cities.
11: 250 cities, we are more than 1,000. Apparently, we have 250 cities.
0: Hey,
11: 250 cities each.
0: Very well, Mate. Ain't he? Don't worry, you're bidding in H. Yamamo. Why, yeah, that's a papa. My young friend, Papa Frey, could see saying, Sonny. Afternoon.
12: Good afternoon, Ravi.
0: May Patron Hine?
12: Obi, it is a
0: Namia Dumu.
12: Patron Baba, I am. Obi, I am a channel test message. Who read it? And I am you.
0: Baba Yara, who send him a test message that bearing a mankind?
12: Oh, may I tell you, I'm to be
0: Let me see. Hello?
12: And it's Baba Yaga.
0: And to the Meshe, I'm sure.
12: Oh, that's a new message, Pa.
0: Me pass.
12: Baby, you're quite now. Oh, my, if you're quite a second chance. So, what about Hoda? I said, okay, say, now, yes, you know, quasi.
0: Okay.
12: Oh, contract also. Now, contract us now, other people and your go. Oh, no, maybe you're quite a good person. The other people and your go and see now, as a class, but when you're quite on my way, quite. I'm not block. It is a contract about the spread and you are not for the meantime. Because only you got an oh, so yeah, oh yeah. But I bet you point me out the Guanus and Catano, a Guanus. Only you got an crampway. And then I had you in the crowd. The young one shana or may I? I will get up a second chance Guanus. And as a friendly,
0: yes.
12: Let us my account. Who mentioned the matter? That's what I have here, my dear. You want me to you. I'm saying a lamp by Bonson Quantin, Nation Pony, Bonson Quan, said your movers or Moyeno, who makes my boy. No, Jidina, the last word, JJ never does. Say, the last of Cass and Quad as a JJ, who knew who you, who's a girl or one on the bar. I mean,
0: she Medasepa. Ecosy saying, should hire Sempa FM. Community Concern Segment. Good afternoon. Hello, good afternoon.
13: Good afternoon, Obi.
0: Me bato hwani.
13: Ma bre papa ye besiro. Asante region ye tio pa ewo. 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
0: Kafra. 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Ye tia
13: ye asante region. So opela di edemaye. Yes, ye pe program ne pa bet. Ye edu full lines near President Mintumna, near Yajati, Yanko Ponchero, Mediani, Timon Congo, with the word to swam, Magazi, Avia. Madron, kind dear Mamma, and Chairman Penponina, and the two papa, you swallow, and now the regional chairman and the person about and for secretary now. Now, young Koya Nimcho, you catch a gun of mine, sir. Ah, Yenya or Chain, Yenya, and my John German, Mahama, and then Penfo, no more Mofra. And I do so. Young Kupon Yaduma, Mr. A few way, and when a year will be uncolored to horse and deer. The young year from here, or Manchester, and yet I
0: owe
13: you. Oh, I owe you. Oh, man, what is it? Oh, my own.
0: Hello, Congo. 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Good afternoon.
14: Good afternoon.
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0: East Legon, me and you.
14: Mensa Wood. 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
0: Okay.
14: Wame men.
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14: 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You tell me, my man, Nanama, and I could change it. What can you do? You share your chance. Anyway, what do you need? Now, this one is dear. This one is dear. OB. Hey, it's one of our. I can fuck out there.
0: And one on mobile. May I say, me and Fanny Pavafro, a final call. Good afternoon. Hello. Oh, okay. Inti yade yai community concern segment no ABC. Mwa mutimi efre yai yada muni na ase. So when timi am fre na ubeti ma sendi message nswa 0548443523 0548443523 na udo messages no. Afaso Abrei, ain't your concern? Obi Tima sending me. We say, Obi, good afternoon. Today marks the seventh day my community has been experiencing total blackout. I contacted our assemblyman Razak on the second day and asked him to engage the ECG officials, yet there has still been no response or intervention. What have we done to deserve such treatment? Are we not Ghanaians who also deserve access to electricity and basic services? Street name is Ni Ama McLean House. So Utwom race course here in Accra. Adriana Bakwe Kwamponsa from Abeka Republic and on the way a brain tea. Ma young kwa manus is here na yeni and komo inti. Member of Parliament for Asantia Chem North. Ah and nehu akwa kudi ejemu ewo Amsterdam abontain so ni aid nana poku nyan techi. 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
15: Yo obi, mejo so, na mwoti se.
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0: Ok.
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0: Kasa.
15: Communication director.
0: Oh, yeah. In the constituency.
15: In the constituency.
0: Oh, that's yeah. Fine. That's fine. Yeah. Now, in a free brass, let me see, yeah, wo, Schiphol Airport, no? Personally, mate nenka, mate mene ne din komo, na muni obi ya, o hobi nswe din komo.
15: Yo, obi wada wa madidika, no? 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
0: Okasa motininka, money didn't come on phone.
15: Yes, you need him come on phone, and not quite imprino. Around best at 3 p.m., you need him come on, and around 5 p.m. or so. No so a sound fair with the landline. Name of any personal line.
0: A landline. Did he tell you, sir, he's still being detained at Omo detained or airport one as Omo in every airport or Eco Defense facility?
15: I know the OP, honestly speaking, one can be a science, but the kind of the way and nunti, young Koswan, your mom, Pyman, the BBA is in order, and she be hunting him our constituency.
0: Oh, ma'am, or Sam was our bones and she will be hunting him.
15: Oh, yes, Ubi. Now you cross your world, Richie Mupa, sir, or in the crime of Fempon. Or Beban was number two, Nejuma, or ye, Ediama, as I'm telling you of constituency. Or Besamba, another trust.
0: Oh, ma'am, dear, oh, my catcher, and say, a ye Cynthia, or more editing me, or catch Ramo. Senti.
15: You will be other Roma. I sat and ran near the Catano. And maybe, honestly speaking, you young chairman cut. Now that and ran a dear. Now, on one gets a move grano. Now, would name the inchum of the king because young fire as soon be a Antonio Swan answer young fire charge be a mono. And Nuntino, Obusuan and a lawyer for a dinkomo. Sir, will be who the reason why. And Nunti, Yapakin or Honoma, or that's all.
0: Oh, not just that he's not been told why or move holding on. Among country, no.
16: As simple as
15: according to me, I'm no main information. I'm coming here the end of the year. The lawyers now in Katana or more honor and country say, or more the entrancer say, A and Nancy B, and the Abon say, why you say, and Nancy is saying, many for no year more. Yeah.
0: Oh, okay. But did you say, Mati, all the narrative on social media and the traditional media, say, you see, he's been held because $32 million be a money laundering, romance scam. That story is all over the place. Say, Mati, be.
15: Obi, Mati, be, pa. Say, when you say social media, you be. And that's when your bloggers, be, you be, and you're going to or, yeah, you should more coming, sir. Na ye general lawyer for Sabri omu jina ne nem chuchaje no anaso omu kasama no no edi the parliament of Ghana so edi because jumadie enanse asemu isi ye no parliament be issue statement ebe gitu mse ya mpa yewura ohne kwa mpempon wo ya ban nipa nti asem sei na ato no nti parliament kura no ene eye Ghana mission say wo your friend of Netherlands,
0: yes,
15: said, yeah, but me, I said the reason behind a year, detention. And then, parliament, a crown for BBM, as I'm speaking with you, you know, any report if you want to say one with the and then a lawyer for one so far, or more, a casa, a share, BBA, the talk, Nakwemuno. Almost so, MMI. It's a movie answer a year, a dear A, and I say a dear B. It is somehow or more Canadian. Yeah, dear, your father say, you will see Muka. And our more can be our or the palestinians, it means the produce. And in tea, as I'm speaking now, no dear. Your father tried to be a mono. Am I ever told Jama, yeah, and I, your Ben Crown, Yanse,
0: Monte,
15: the old be wanted to make a Canada, Yantry Agrim, and could you say, my lawyer for one of the Baba to say, a year, child the A, and I said, child the B in your
0: The majority chief whip no ekasai na onono kase di unim ne se eye arrest warrant US for issue ye eno ne jina so a ma Holland authorities no e detain no mo MP what's not US da
15: eno dey mean to mean because me who no minimum Kobubia and Fa Sasa was in the US than I went to the US. Maybe a number in the Yanaminum say or Castle to Koyana UK and a minimum say Yanoko.
0: And I'm mostly UK Noko.
15: Yes, in UK.
0: UK na Nebusia, Nairan and Mawar, right?
15: Minim ne personal, you can't say relations to say, and then a man, I say, Bibisa, but the abbreviation you didn't come out a political.
0: Ba mun nim se bia owo business bia ni business ne wo branches and also wo operations in the US ne any of those other countries and mun nim
15: but one dey me nim me ni business ya me nim no e ye se bibie the kind of say sort of e wo agogo e na me dey sell owo puff
0: both fruit no
15: ah no ye e na smart hygiene hand sanitizer bra na e kind of say COVID ni wo ho no. But Sebet was so dear. Me knew one dance again to mean to me.
0: Again, way more any a juma winnings or ye.
15: Mame dear, so can it see a dear, the minimum Namakano mean to me because mini bia ka no ho dance bia so other business bia
0: nyame mfa sa mba se ekoba se lawyers won the betuja se he's been held for money laundering ni romance scam ni sanama e be yon wa
15: e be me wan wan kakra de nenso enya maaye ne de mempe se me ka ho asira until se bibi sa abeba no but me nyi nso se bia bibi sa abeba
0: it is say say ye ba constituency ho a constituency na boto on
15: ene de ya boto pa na me kura me a me gina ha me ka se se obi o hwe me ka sa na utimi wo se ene ma ha me san se abrantia obua constituency obo no ho modern say odidi ma kura fo obi die nyanka ene 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
16: a Sempa FM.
0: Well, a reho Sempa. Munkafa, yeah, said the new BC Aqua. We hope, sir, the Biabeco come and was saying about the Twan Juma. So, I'm Cobanes Adi, a bear Sem Cassiapa, a
15: bear. Who did a cry? Can you understand? Minister, Santiatum of Fun Bibri one crank. Course Nubana, Eba, or more work and Tomanto La Paz and Nanassi for nationwide. Baby, Asempa, Idru Biano. Kaka American so be and can come and turn him. Na Empire Bona, then find time, you're not sure the genuine. Yet, Yadono. Constituency, Yadono, papa, papa, papa, papa. Na a bay and niche, a bay young who was a honorable hair comes from home, the San Barber 20 to my power would be a my constituency in a fun and to my first. There is no cause for alarm. Be and can come and turn him. Be a better talk. I'm our hair comes from home. Asan abetwa di juma di yesu inshallah
0: mate ma maye nas na napoku nyantachi bibia ni a yebesan ba bidin komo bio why
15: obi me das nyankopo sharing
0: ye das pa enti that's the deputy communications officer for the ndc mese for the ndc for the independent mpr war Asante Achim North you know in the OK Frimpong ne ho akwa kodi adwemu ewo Holland said e wama yat no asat enra e yade omo ne no edin komo on phone a wakacho omo se ne ho ye na enche bia no obesin ababa betoa na twuma so enti that ye nyina ye hope we say obi there were some in Fien Clave and the businesses around the area have been virtually surviving on genset for the past 3 weeks during daytime. Electricity is virtually off during the night in this scorching heat in these recent times. Not only is the cost of operating genset worrying, but also the loud silence of managers of power in the area depict disrespect to consumers. Is Dumso back? Jinola ena ebusa. Jinola yedase. Obi, a happy birthday to my fighting brother. You are one in a million. The only thing I don't like about you is the Barcelona steps. As a Madridista, I wish you a happy birthday, bro. Ronald Kwame Slash and Onodiwe Abreyedase. This one says, Obi, good afternoon. Greetings to Honorable Member for Efia Constituency, Lawyer Buamanyako, LYB for short. My name is Isaac Quatin, watching you live from Sawmills in Takrade and Onodiwe Abreye. We say, Obi, it's good to hear you back live on YouTube. We are watching from the United States of Ewutu Obrachere Gamel Odia Odia Breye in here. Let me say a big good afternoon to you. Abawa our Abawa Radio in the UK, one of the radio stations over UK. Omofa Ekosi saying live. I'm told say another radio station and so are joining Ewo UK. Omofa live. It was say Yebo Wana Baso for you know, picking our show live. Edino, let me see, is it Bethel Radio? a online radio mofa ekosi sign live ewo United Kingdom Bethel Radio inti yeda munyina ase meba na yababa bidi and come and I tell you anytime say some Ghanaians in the diaspora are abon homodein in their fields of work eba Ghana yebo modern si ene won ebedi and commoner one yan ache won story and how they've been able to make it in far away this time in the United Kingdom enti ora andi owusu ewaha or a seasoned social protection expert currently assistant director of children's services ewa London Borough of Lambeth in the UK enti yan no ebedi and commoner his doing some amazing stuff out there. And he also on the Ghana for Eche. Now you tell us the story. We say, Obi, we are listening to you live from the Amasaman High Court. Lawyer Eric Ewudzi Arthur and on the way, Abrain, and lawyer Richard. Ain't he Richard and Eric? Yeah, the moon you all the way from the Amasaman High Court. Thank you. Obi, a happy birthday to Erekua Esaba Akwe of Busy International School in Tema. This is coming to you from your parent, Mr. Daniel Akwe, former captain of Lions, Hazakes, and 11 Wise. Oh, okay. And Mrs. Bridget Akwe of Valco Hospital. May God bless her and grant her unfettered grace as she grows. May God's will be established in your life. Erekua Esaba Akwe of Busy International School in Tema. Happy birthday to you. Your parents wish you very, very, very well. Ain't it ma yentie we tew emra ye ba and you usu atnase all the way from the United Kingdom ye din komo. Stay with us.
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21: Can't no cray. Like play. Won't crow between me at the sales and feed him.
22: But who buy? Can I say Echo Bank ain't free? And I ain't sendable email. And I message him miss our pin. OTP. Bank card. And I Ghana card one sem da. My winning now. Echo Bank. The Pan African Bank.
23: Africa brings
24: the baby
25: da.
24: Purple.
25: And this a wool to mackerel I would be near. Now what to
24: Africa Queen mackerel?
25: The wind shall we no keke.
26: No pronkwa.
27: When I wake up in the morning, I brush my teeth.
28: Oh, Fabia, now what you do say? And who did you know?
29: Mom, Pa, Charles, I took piss not that the buyer no. Send me this chimney, I'm not in room, she's in me, I'm so phenomenal.
28: Wait, yeah, excuse. I'm both flat here. What's sorry, I know, Pa? And what's the wood tree will say? And son, where did you? Now, no, so at the end of the year, sir, what you truly say?
29: Yes, ma'am. Medical kids toothpaste now, or they buy and run, and they treat me soon.
28: Why, dear? Cow kids toothpaste, dear. Yeah, your mama, fat is someone, maybe in fear me, you know, or pimum fiancia.
29: No, I'm the dead, that's a strawberry. Now, you'll be me dimple.
28: Debbie, you need your toothpaste, and you're tough, eh? Why? Yes, sir, yeah, the cow kids toothpaste. The mama, fra, with the in fear me, you know, or pimum fiancia, dear, you truly want to say. Every say, a boy, a sea, a more bottle. Crew, Anna Ashe, a Pamum Wawa, a Hase, ne mana wa day mapa, me boma de se, me de Kel Kids toothpaste, me mammy metri tree woman say, Abribia, Kel Kids toothpaste, and mamma Francis tree, ye need jesse.
30: Kel. Imagine making or collecting all payments without leaving your chair. Sounds like

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1: 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O messages ne ba ye bejemre na ya kaini nyina amamu. Inti moma yen shenenso. Ma memra studio hanafe ansana no. Me pato quick one. Obi happy birthday to Ronnie Fokuo Befi, assistant music director at the Ghanaian Presbyterian Church in Montreal, Canada. From the entire congregation, we wish him God's blessings, grace, and divine protection in the years to come. Pablo Ewa Montreal, going out to you, Ronnie. Fukuo Befi, we are assistant music director, Ghanaian Presbyterian Church in Montreal. And we thank you so much. We say Obi, this is Yeboa, an online driver. I was robbed in Teshi early this year. I discussed with you and you advised me not to drive to such areas. As you can see, my account has been suspended for 2 weeks because I refused to accept request going to Teshi. Please help us. Now, online drivers are really going through a lot. It seems we are slaves to the app owners and passengers. We don't have options to reject trips we think are not safe for us, especially on the Bolt app. Oh, but that's bad. That's really bad. Very well, Inti. We'll make time and deal with your issues some more. Don't worry. We say, Obi, I want to congratulate my wife, freshly minted doctor of nursing practice, Dr. Florence Akosua Kwenu, the Kate Christian Yvette Prince Marcel, and Princess Seiram are so proud of her. We will stress our lungs by shouting her name when she's called for Robin.

0: at the University of Tennessee this afternoon. Go, girl. Your hubby, Danny K, is very proud of you. 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Into your iBorn homebody, PhD, enye easy. Obi, help me wish my wife, Dr. Mrs. Abigail Lois Chiriche of San Marcos, PI. San Marcos PIWC in Texas, a very happy birthday. May God lift her up, strengthen her in all she does. God bless you, sweetheart, from your husband, Dr. Chiriche. And to Dr. Mrs. Abigail Lois Chiriche, it's your birthday today. Oh, San Marcos PIWC in Texas. Happy, happy, happy birthday to you. Andy Akwabana, it is saying...
1: Hey, Obi. I mean, fees are very low. Me who? Now, why have a pa? And my sister has a scans up,
0: prosperity at the bar.
1: Congratulations. Congratulations. Oh, combine it, you know.
0: Yeah.
1: Console, no.
0: Also, you know.
1: It's a sense of something from a talk when you're in Sudia. What's been come for the moon, Mister? Congratulations. Or should I say the media is supposed to be guarded with all the framework of legislation there is to allow free speech.
0: Yeah.
1: Because some you know, say Ghana or military regime.
0: Yeah.
1: I think it's a Joy FM certain year, I think 1993 or so. It was such a big thing.
0: Yeah.
1: And then they say, really and truly, me value, wona, me value, and Crofonsoa, Sebi, or Mutimo, no more, or Mochebi, na, Yaminsha, what do I see?
0: Medas,
1: even in the UK, as you say, about four.
0: Yes.
1: Ubia, the radio.
0: Atra.
1: Either say, well, fan of life,
0: yeah.
1: Oh, studio,
0: yeah.
1: And now say, well, fan of.
0: Yeah, partner station.
1: Partner station, Bethel.
0: Sure.
1: And now I say, wow, Abawa.
0: Yeah.
1: Ah, maybe we'll be a channel. Eti, we program not yet.
0: Sure.
1: I think it's a very hot program. Yeah.
0: I was reading brief profile, I mean, sir, a kind, but
1: at your phone,
0: a seasoned social protection expert, currently assistant director of children's services at the London Borough of Lambeth in the UK. In the London Borough of Lambeth, at the Wabagana District Assembly, and
1: to say this, UK, yeah, war. Nkrukese and yewo Krukitwa. Into yewo district councils.
0: Okay.
1: There's a district assembly.
0: Yes.
1: And yewo metropolitan areas. To say London.
0: Yes.
1: Which is very big.
0: Yes.
1: Into that metropolitan areas now. Almost omo wo boroughs.
0: Okay.
1: Which in effect, you know, Kabaka is a municipal.
0: Yeah.
1: Because taxes are. Omoji, any said you're spending it. It's based on the amount of money
0: that
1: is raising any investments a war area honor.
0: Oh,
1: okay. And really and truly, to say London, to say Manchester, to say Birmingham, so I know a year, a friend is a big metropolitan area. So you have boroughs there. And so far apart to be war. London to say, Clapham, Brixton, Streatham, but Vauxhall, whole area, quite a tale of two places.
0: Okay,
1: very, very affluent,
0: okay,
1: some working class, but a very big and diverse borough.
0: Oh,
1: And so it's quite in the heart of London.
0: In the Honor, in the Lambeth areas, yeah, Abu Bosu.
1: Lambeth areas, yeah, Abu Bosu, in the Kanbuma, definitely Lambeth.
0: Oh, that's nice. That's nice. Ain't he? Not just a Honor, we know, say London were London mayor. Ain't he?
1: You were Borough mayors also.
0: Borough so mayors. Okay.
1: You were London mayor. Okay. The local government system, I mean, sure, you have a come. I don't know your cast, you're very replicated to a hand.
0: Yes.
1: But I think it's a cut and paste, you know. You know, said the FSA, you know.
0: Okay.
1: And you were borough mayors. And you were metropolitan mayors.
0: Mayors and so.
1: Oh.
0: Oh, okay. Okay. And the natural say, baby, a woman would be under the borough mayor.
1: But landing, you know, so.
0: Okay. Yes. Said the entire borough is under London.
1: Yes, the entire borough is under London.
0: Oh, that's nice. Ain't he? I mean, for a Ghanaian, yes, and him say Ghana for a war UK be brepa, especially in London.
1: Yes.
0: To how did you do it to rise to that level, no? In because see, I ask a question. Okay, Assistant Director of Children's Services into who Ghana? What's the equivalent position in Ghana? It even a social welfare, na.
1: Baby, sir.
0: Okay.
1: Who are Ma, let me. Mm-hmm. I'm in church.
0: Okay.
1: The other guy, I'm fasted. I'm anyway. Your money visa, na ya na ya. Adum.
0: Yeah, adum.
1: Adum bi keke. In your say, your change will be.
0: Sure.
1: But me go school wah.
0: Okay.
1: So ni me weja odi. And I mean, so maybe so far I've sent back kakra.
0: Oh. Okay.
1: 2 years and then I to invest in Timangovi.
0: Ah, and went to me.
1: 98. 99.
0: Oh,
1: so back here 98 na year UTAC big UTAC strike.
0: Omo
1: no na dey academic facility user fee. E buy because no must omo pick can be account.
0: Yes.
1: And ma Rollins are buying. E can say you intia for the facilities you use. And 99 students all want to say you need ska and your mobile struggle.
0: Okay.
1: So back here.
0: Okay. I remember your course legon yet
1: home. And I'm a student near Mobile Strike.
0: Yeah.
1: It is 1 year no lectures no you tag for no tea or one sit on cars on Beban. And a student of one is in this car. In this car, you bit here. And that time I make Kaipa say, na commander or greater cry, your friend Dr. K. Mafu.
0: Oh.
1: Or she threw me. And see. A man, yeah, me call school. A ballet gone 2000.
0: Ah,
1: maybe about 2000.
0: Okay.
1: There will be a young crop will be showing me. I'll say, I'll Commonwealth name. And yes, I'll. Actually, I'd make a quaff.
0: A quaff for home.
1: Nana home for Tammy. Is the one of whom would be 26 or call over?
0: Yeah.
1: Baby, I'd make call your pa.
0: And I'll
1: find my pa. And that. And I'm leaving for you. Come on, but we're name your associate. Now, no grandfather, your grandfather, you're going to be but you're in school. On tell me, yeah. Sociology.
0: Okay.
1: And it's social work.
0: Ah.
1: Now, see, because you're a Juma Kakra. A war. Not case I'm a social welfare. But social welfare, no more so, I'm not the air coco. Other NGOs, because on one case alone it's been Tiaka. It's me could pay a Kuapem community development program.
0: Oh, okay.
1: Program me now Water Aid UK. It's in a war. Dewho.
0: Okay.
1: Baby.
0: Okay.
1: It's a hono. And I'm a shame in your maybe and I'm saying, I'm going to my discharge. It's even though say me trainees are no.
0: Yes.
1: Me film me nya kwenya say me kwa ko toma this year so. E wo UK. Skaka kra me pay you know. And I'm a teacher with school fees.
0: Oh, okay.
1: Yeah, it didn't say no. I have a scholarship from over
0: there. Yeah.
1: It me no me call you know. Obi said the guidance na tie no. Me call law school instead. Rather than say
0: social work.
1: Because me knew be guided me.
0: Okay.
1: So I went to Brunel Law School.
0: Okay.
1: And me hear all the things the SME hear in the legal area. No, then Adum Binti, Binya, Professor Bia, na all your consultants in my home office.
0: Okay.
1: Ano busa share my name no busa me say. A dear pa na woni petun tum. O pesa wo ye. O pesa wo ko na wo ko ye legal practitioner. And now say o pesa wo make so much impact in that society. Me ko da dwen ho na me ntia se. Na me buy na me ka chance I want to be impactful. No say a dear na wo ye no. Research week be a na wo ye. Obi agae na wo agae no. Home office want to implement something is around that line. Inti so binya meet me. Me na me a consultant for the program.
0: Oh, okay.
1: To ubinya me do be come home. Na ye develop that models. Na ye intensive supervision surveillance program.
0: Oh, okay.
1: How you electronically monitor offenders in the community. Na and then also na me di ye me. Me teases.
0: Oh, okay. Okay.
1: Nah, Edin Pazo.
0: Wow. Wow.
1: But
0: wow.
1: From there, no, it opened the doors and avenues for me to be able to do a lot of things. And also, the boy, me start to university, me navigate me home, me nya guidance, career guidance, and I'm able to build that portfolio. Say, within 10 years, in working in different departments and doing different training. By 2016, then I became a member of the Director for Children's Services in the UK.
0: Oh, okay.
1: And no, okay. So you work at it to get to a status.
0: Yeah.
1: To enter, it includes, and I say, a new man will be saying, said you're a conductor, said you're a nini, said the name of a cosso amount. Now, me catch your name, you say. Me, Bibini, come in, median, say. But I'm say, Banda Spirit, a crowd. And to me, Unyamiado, it's me, Boya, it's me, you could do. Now, Uyanisana, what happens is that you can work in any sector. Now, me not dear, a mommy call. Children's services. And I say, once I catch you, I'm a social worker.
0: Yes.
1: And I'm a sociologist.
0: Yeah.
1: It's me. I mean, you know, my natural affinity is to work with the vulnerable. But what I say.
0: Yeah.
1: So I decided, say, okay, that is where I will actually make that impact. The everyone wants to say that is where all the money of the local authority, 80%, is spent, because in Kuala. Any of my wofo, every year, obronipa. Because I don't know who been yini, no habit to tax, no habit to pension. So a heavily regulated area as well. So I thought to say my skill set, you know, if I want to build myself, then spend more time there. Now they know yeah, so I know welcome.
0: Yeah.
1: Even those them who MBA in finance, even those them who say, even those them yes say, you know, it has actually been just add-ons to help me do my work.
0: Operate well there.
1: In that wow, area. Sana, nice. I don't know.
0: That's nice.
1: But that's again, nice. You can go to different local authorities and work. Currently, where I got to a stage, I became an expert in particular areas. Until I do transformation. WIA, I can say, I'm going to say,
0: yeah.
1: So what happens is that in terms of children's services, it's regulated by the Department of Education.
0: Okay.
1: And you ever cancel the local authority in the financial care. Now, because it's regulated by that, I'm an office for standards of education. Ofsted,
0: Ofsted, sure. So I'm going schools, no rankings.
1: So local authority, children's services is also inspected by Ofsted, and they give them the same gradings as well.
0: Oh,
1: the Tubaya requires improvement authority, and I say inadequate authority. You are required to actually improve. They serve you an improvement notice, and just like government send commissioners, they announce that they actually remove your statutory function, demand another authority.
0: Mm.
1: So which means obiance on pesa. So where you get into those areas now, I'm able to go there.
0: Oh, okay.
1: To help to bring it back where it's supposed to be.
0: Oh, that's nice.
1: Into majuma pa no, I don't know.
0: But I mean that's one area and so in Ghana, no. Yeah, like that deliberate regulation from Kwala any when I woof for no and niha papa. Said the UK seems to be a very organized system in terms of public services. So from best practices, how can we implement the UK implementing be our Ghana in terms of protections from Kwala and Ma in particular, any other? How do we do it?
1: Obi, you will need everywhere. It is the application and enforcement.
0: Okay.
1: And now, you're lucky, Kakra. Everything that you perceive, internationally best practice. It be Ghana. The air to the beer, I always say, we shouldn't talk ourselves so down.
0: Okay.
1: What we should actually be looking at ourselves and say, we ever heard when they say, quite pain near Befaswa. We spend less time talking about the problem and more time now. Yeah, they find the solution and holding people accountable. That is the only way Ghana will develop. Because Uber King, make sure say, okay, fine. Social welfare, Ukrum.
0: Yes.
1: It's all Omo inspectors.
0: But just Omo Norson.
1: And said the share in Nipa systems are put in place.
0: Yes.
1: To protect the vulnerable. One of the biggest protection is against domestic violence.
0: Yeah.
1: Say our domestic violence unit, sure. Police.
0: Our police.
1: Other thing, I see a person here, I see a protecting caller. Say, I hear Children's Act.
0: Yeah, Children's Act. Well.
1: Ewa. It's one of the toughest acts. Obi, kind of
0: sure.
1: And some of them are the idea, Juma.
0: The welfare of children here is supreme.
1: And same way, a war children act now, yeah, you know. See, I can't see the way, Juma. Gotta be you, but it is the application and enforcement. Sakwala yira ukrum has is here. Ubi anya who did that? Ebeka se
0: nya.
1: Then say me teba ko. 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No akwasha them. 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Akwalani nkura papa no. No say akwalani was there be so pie ba won chai. No say there be it is so pie when pie ba men chai. Anya nan say ya e ko pie pie. Ante na ni ma me fi mu ni e ya. Ka se mu no ka ashe. But society dey wo mra. Ye dey
0: e bo nkwala ho bai.
1: Ye dey bo nkwala ho bai. Me jini say akwalani o ye minister bi ba dia. Ana say o ye police ni bi ba ana say you obi ba ni e dem say we obi there o be twem ran tete dia ya le be juba but it shouldn't be so anya say na say ye it imran wa is the application any enforcement to my more example be said the local government is organizer e dey see e work room ha the local government na e work Britain as a public service now powers have been devolved to local areas
0: no.
1: To do three things. The edikai, obroni from a strategic needs assessment.
0: Okay.
1: And the obi over to action. Shall we need pay a war local area?
0: Do you mu here?
1: Na assess is say, you hear a kwan do we see?
0: Yes.
1: You hear school do we see? You hear hospital do we see? You hear see? We then we decided say this is how we are going to fund it.
0: Okay.
1: Nsana abayana catch us our formula be who raises say me the say Ebekam. Now the local government, you know, local authority be you know, It's organized. They say now the climate change have a come home. But it is the economy. So the you have economy, you have education, and children services,
0: health,
1: health and social care, health, social care, adult social care, housing.
0: Now at the local area.
1: At the local area, no. And now assembly people, no. It's quite political. Said the NFS, you're too swap.
0: Yes.
1: And the more I'm be winning. And I told you, I'm going to say, now I'm forming coalition.
0: Now I'm forming coalition, okay.
1: Who win here? I'm forming the government.
0: At the local
1: level. At the local level.
0: In the assembly, assembly members who are, say, are councillors.
1: Councillors.
0: Councillors, no. They can be Labour and Ombudsman. Conservative.
1: And Ombudsman, you're Greens. Reform. Reform. What did I say? You're Tom Swaba. Why will be winning? You form the government.
0: Okay.
1: That is the local government.
0: Mm.
1: But what did they make it say? See, you can't local government or her. Also, I say a template. But they form
0: at that level,
1: no, the government.
0: Yeah.
1: And that government, okay, they have their leader. And the leader forms a cabinet.
0: A cabinet. And at the local level, how do they get the leader? And also, I say House of Commons, the majority party, you know, and they be leading.
1: Pepe, no minority, no opposition.
0: In the all councillors, the emphasis say Labour councillors, ne door so. Not Labour for ne ye back on as
1: leader.
0: No, no, be leader for the local area.
1: Yes.
0: Oh.
1: What is okay.
0: In the awards runner, no match, chima
1: bass. Pepe. So they form the government for 4 years. No appointed leader, no. We appointed
0: the cabinet. Cabinet members will be counselors.
1: The cabinet members will be counselors. So you're a cabinet member for education, cabinet member for economy, cabinet member for housing,
0: for social services,
1: for social services
0: at the borough.
1: At the borough, it is what are your portfolio holder?
0: Oh.
1: It's one I will set to vision.
0: Oh, okay.
1: It's vision now. One must set to say more cost. And no neighbor generation 4 years later.
0: So, one must say a 2 hour.
1: One must say a 2 hour. Yeah, 2 hour.
0: But for more, I'm more here. That is also our deputy director, children's services. No, so who the end political
1: to me, basso.
0: Okay.
1: So, me for Lambert and Kassem, for example, baby, I'm a one. In the point cabinet, no, a formal, no, or you, leader, me find as a prime minister.
0: Yes.
1: They will then create a ceremonial head, any of them mayor, no.
0: Ah.
1: Or no, a ceremonial president, quote unquote. But what is it?
0: Yes.
1: It is all going to tell the Republic, you know, when we say, Buzia,
0: yes,
1: and your prime minister.
0: And Akufo-Addo,
1: yeah. So the mayor becomes the ceremonial head, president, and there's a deputy mayor. There's like a vice president.
0: Oh, okay.
1: But what is
0: it? Okay. And we'll be a mayor for the borough.
1: Mayor for the borough. Mayor for the borough. The majority now.
0: I form a cabinet, no. But some may not say a counselor.
1: A counselor.
0: Necessarily, I was a counselor.
1: Okay. Yeah, and no. From there, then they will have to also appoint what we call paid officers.
0: Who are civil servants?
1: Who are public servants?
0: And a public servants, mom. Okay.
1: Okay. The paid officer, no. The biggest one, your friend, the head of paid services. Any your friend, chief executive.
0: Oh, okay.
1: What is it?
0: Okay.
1: So you're in your paid service. I mean, your political service.
0: Yes. Now, but paid service.
1: It's the chief executive. You go through a mechanism to set. To set you advertise.
0: Okay.
1: You go through a very structured,
0: rigorous interview
1: process. There's a long arm interview. then there's a short arm interview. So the long arm interview, you do it with the council itself. No? We'll go and recruit an independent board be, where they say, this is our vision. Mon ami expert.
0: Now you need the best CEO.
1: CEO. It's colorblind. To what sense, when you go through the short, a long arm, no? No more shortlisted, bare three. No more, but what we call a technical interview. And you know, they look at technical experts in those areas, you know, economy near you. No more your rigorous interview to see whether or not your vision aligns
0: with the vision of the borough.
1: Because someone here we near about.
0: Yeah.
1: Then when they finish and they agree, then they will take you to what we call the full council. Technical long arm, short arm, technical interviews are continuing. You also now have to set up your
0: team.
1: So you set up your corporate directors.
0: Oh.
1: And then you have any chief officers. Oh. You're head of paid services, you're a chief officer. So me, because I'm a chief officer.
0: We're a chief officer. Oh, I get it now. It's not just a...
1: What did I say?
0: Not just the mayor and deputy near ceremonial. The leader of the party every, you know, becomes like the prime minister in the borough.
1: Perfect.
0: But Omunu will do more of
1: politics.
0: Omunu will do politics.
1: Omunu will set your vision. You will cancel taxi. You will be road. Say.
0: Okay.
1: Say in your charge business rate.
0: Okay.
1: Say in your VAC. Say in your VAC. It is kind of your vision.
0: Yes. Into Omunu will be a new elected councillors. No. Into Omunu so like Omunu House of Commons.
1: It in your war town center and civic suits. No?
0: Okay.
1: And no be any the year we come here. But I don't can say yeah, you know, I said you best suit here in Kakra. Because accountability na yana iraka.
0: Yeah, problem.
1: It what happens is that once the chief executive is appointed.
0: Yes.
1: Okay.
0: Mm-hmm.
1: Then the chief executive onimbibia or you be a obe driving the vision.
0: Okay.
1: Of the council.
0: Okay.
1: Now onim most times no. Of when we are children services directors they are appointed. Say any they say only akwala there.
0: Yeah.
1: Only akwala there. Bibia ni wa wuhu
0: yes.
1: So most of them go through that place. Tevia da chubu home.
0: Na wabe CEO.
1: That's it. Na oye no sir. Then the corporate directors will run the delivery units. Okay?
0: Yes.
1: So they are delivery units. And these delivery units now have heads of services. It is housing, for example, delivery units. No. Obe what head of capital projects. Obe ye tenants. Obey homelessness.
0: Okay.
1: Obey say. No, you are set a budget. Near here, baby, back office caliber. The local authority actually runs out generating income to run its affairs. Not only be and so are investments.
0: Oh, okay. Okay.
1: It's they go to the market to borrow like anything. That maybe another president could for no person will be visa.
0: Oh, yeah, be visa, yeah.
1: So that you
0: the can. The assemblies can borrow on their books.
1: It, for example, Uba Lambert, I'm aware. Yeah, well, big issue with raising revenue to help many people because housing is an issue, for example. So what would the chief executive do, for example? The chief executive will say, okay, right, I have to find ways of raising money. And this is where me feel say, yeah, what Ghana, best practice, but a bit behind. So, okay, when you become a corporate of something which is a social deviant in that area, you have to say sorry. But sorry, then you are not sorry. You have to pay a penalty.
0: Okay. Okay. A nice way to raise revenue.
2: A nice way. Do you have to pay into park baby? Obi have park in the middle of the road. Mm. No problem. You have a tow car.
0: Yeah.
2: No, I can't. Sorry. Oh, sorry. No buy. Have two tickets. Come on.
0: Utu ya ticket now.
2: What is it? I'm out. Me, I can't. You say okay. Road ha. We call right. We call left. We call C. Inti aye yellow box for her. Said the baby a bit easy traffic. You can say we be better than the Brazil. Yeah. See. It will cause you more. Bet your penalty.
0: Mm.
2: So fees and charges from penalties is one big avenue for raising
0: revenue.
2: But when you say non-zone creative discipline,
0: yes, and also more beer than also.
2: And to say you see for Anna, once you are doing that, the citizens also have to have expectation. It means one year Porto, na me meka koto Porto, it was our local area wa. Me koya me car na me ba beji me rim no me tie nisi kare free local government now.
0: Oh, that can be done.
2: And it should be done. E omrano.
0: Okay.
2: Anything na uba wunhu ya porto olo. It mean me fa kwenye biswa. Me so I'm being, whilst I'm accounting, I'm also being held to account.
0: Yeah. It is a me ma mpaki na uba beji miskadia. Se porto kwenye na SM me tie. And also local assembly ni bichi. Yes.
2: So there, and now say, also we give council tax. So I say beam twice a week. Maybe I say. Now see BBSC. It is the second week. You have to also compensate.
0: Yeah.
2: But means me catch you say beam no, sorting it out. For food waste, a good red bag.
0: Yeah.
2: Now for recycling, a good blue. Now so onyan isa, we the penalty, bro.
0: Okay.
2: It is quite a cash sorry to your home.
0: Secretia.
2: What is it? And that is where social protection is. The only way you can strengthen social protection is that reparations should be done in monetary compensatory forms.
0: Just to raise revenue.
2: To raise revenue to solve the vulnerable issues. Yeah. But at the same time, one person with your revenue behave well. But by all means, we will see those who will fall within the safety net.
0: Yeah.
2: And almost on by a corporate. Mm.
0: That's not an interesting way to raise
2: anti, revenue. Anti-district assemblies at Wokruma do not have to be waiting for government to come and fix their roads.
0: Mm.
2: If they are very serious about doing what is... Anti-DVIM, we can sit back and actually look at the best practices. No? Near yet local government reforms, yeah. It will help how public services are delivered. Because I said it afresh. If I'm going to go through long arm interview, any technical interviews, and son may be a chief paid officer, now me war me expectations I set your mommy. Your brofubia yeka. Your position has become untenable.
0: Mm-hmm. When to me and me two KPIs now, you have to leave.
2: Your position is abrofono. One abekao. One abechole to say at this stage I've realized that my position has become untenable.
0: To me the human nature.
2: The human nature. Because you have expectations of and on you. Me vajo what I say.
0: It is for all the paid officers, no. Local area no borrow no dey betu amoka.
2: Pepe.
0: Borrow nani triamoka from revenue or mu raising. It is a kabia every London Emma, every Westminster, number 10 Downing Street Emma.
2: So my man can't one interesting thing, Joe. What was the London Metropolitan Police?
0: Mm-hmm.
2: Every borough contributes to the London Metropolitan Police.
0: Oh, okay.
2: From your council tax. Mm.
0: Okay.
2: Your council tax, see that. A part of a revenue that goes to the assembly to also pay for police.
0: Mm.
2: Government will give you subventions or grant for particular areas. And I know you're alone. Tell me,
0: you're back.
2: But now, you're young writing off of my work. Oh, a problem. The problem is that the government will feel say you are running failing services. Now running failing services there, then they have the in the terms of the Department of Communities, Omuwa power, statutory powers to come and take your services away from you. It will be a minister with that portfolio. But actually, commissioners will be running it. Sometimes too, they will take particular services like housing, like children's services, like roads. Say, sir, I know they are failing. They are coming in here, but I know you can't run. I know the government draws our letter now. Now, chief executive, when we say your position has become untenable.
0: Wow.
2: It is on person the position very untenable. Nti, Mr. Devi, I'm in snow.
0: Yeah.
2: It is Devi. I am a kind of say, I will have to sack my heads of services. Mm-hmm. My heads of services will have to sack my service leaders. Service leaders have to sack managers at different teams.
0: Mm.
2: And managers will have to sack advanced practitioners. Yeah. If it's a
0: responsibility,
2: every layer. What does that mean?
0: Yeah, I get you.
2: And you are working in the field of strong unions as well. Because, my memory example, for children's services, for example, my portfolio includes schools, admissions. Same Kuala Lumpur school.
0: Yeah.
2: Now, how do you say that? You can strategic needs assessment. So, you say that you want 4 years, I had there now. Over started.
0: Also started school. Yeah. Yes.
2: It won't be a me dear, say, me were a data of all the children who were born this month. And I mean, him say, yeah, we know this month. Or cut between September, 4 years later, school, Obeko. See, yeah, we know from the 1st of September, because it's anything from from April all the way to 31st of August, and from September all the way to February or March. Cut points, no. Tia wo sa, saan kwa lani date ni na mewo. Eze minya information about each child. The word dyslexia, the word disability, the word from single family. Okay, the or what problem with housing. We have to get all those data. No way you see data not to plan.
0: To plan.
2: Say 4 years, you know. Say we're going to
0: Obeko school.
2: School. It is a school kwa wo disability. A word disabled access over to me. And now say we're a single parent. Kwai I'm on drive. Kwai I'm Obeko school. Walking to that place is within 15 minutes. We majority of them say. And now say me who say, oh, population ne dosu e sin me school sa me wo eti ada borrow no ebi ono so olake but in Kwala we mu no mo sa border we so eti ese me ni o mo kasa na me place him to that school eti obedi 4 years na work na yes o year admission we apply through the local authority obeba na na me wo data no other da eti na my place ni so wo ku school. My phone will have a cousin every teacher, me person, but no go school. Deny me, and no, your friend appeals. Now I appeal is every man present, but near Casa Brad, the intro with the entire. Your first of Banaqua, no qua. Oh, Casa Chinchina won't play a hand after so Banaqua. Yes, you are chill, the entire Banaqua. Obey ye, eh? You shall now what dear no, you name so what other support systems in place. It beats me a year, yeah, yes, fine. But you who's a difficult now, we will intervene.
0: Oh, that's interesting. I mean, a lot to learn from the UK system.
2: But that system now how?
0: Implement it. Yeah.
2: Oh, don't make it look sad. You UK no.
0: Yeah.
2: Even her. What did I say?
0: See, this is assembly concept, no? It's supposed to run like this.
2: We have to have. A database of and no crani a digital so cast any panel doesn't yet to constituency media account. The intimidate Kai Paddy. I see a team more constituencies. Near the Kotwa Banyako Parliament. But a jumana akano.
0: I was say a kahono.
2: A kahono. I tell you, I touch him. And I see a castle. Oh, Nipanane, your assessment, you move on from district to municipal. And I say from municipal to. And it's me, Pijano, sir.
0: Yeah.
2: But really and truly, no. Nipana a wohono. Come juma pa. No. There are all these desks are there. Come juma pa. No, say, yes, I'm here, sir. Na aboa. Then we will base, because Memfa. And Castle, how is it that you expect Sakolabe tenure? Now, me name Sakolano over issues with Down syndrome. Now, the Mekachan is Sakolano, Bibiana. But if I have that information, I'll put the learning support there. And Tiakolane ba, eh, bia, we hear a little bit more time. And also, we hear how to. Say, or best, she and I are slightly different. Now, man, what I say? Yeah. I always say, Ghana, for example, no, and yes, he named the SEA. What we have is, and you know, technical experts who are either not allowed to be involved in the planning and the delivery. Of setting of
0: services,
2: and now say they have become so political. It's your moves at the end to say, yeah, they keep a blind eye on it.
0: Those look like the two major problems. And the unim, because of time,
2: yes,
0: because I love where and common echo, but we may have to push this details maybe bring out to another time when you visit.
2: Yes,
0: I just received a message, be sir. And what's now UK for how many years, ni? Like, you've been there for how many years?
2: My officer will be over some bar watch.
0: After school, Anna, Auntie, be out quiet here. But what you are 20 years?
2: Yes, mature 20 years.
0: What you are 20 years?
2: Yes. Mature 20
0: years. But what type of fee?
2: Pa.
0: Like, almost every year?
2: Oh, almost every month. Every other month.
0: Every other month, over Ghana.
2: Hey. I need Ghana, Hopa.
0: Planets will be relocated here, but finally, Anna.
2: Oh, there be near me. Near me, near me.
0: Oh, okay.
2: My mommy, I come with Papa.
0: Ah,
2: and she say, a baby who honor is over.
0: It was over. Wow,
2: it's over now.
0: Oh, okay.
2: And she, my friends, share my common who say, any member Ghana, and as I say, and she. BBC na yese meba.
0: Obeba.
2: Meba. And I told the Vinsua, Ghana for no. Wa madaruma. And come komo ya ye di etino. I get speaking engagement.
0: Oh, to calm down.
2: To come and meba we, for example, a teacher training association of Ghana. And they invited me to come and do almost 30 years.
0: 30 years, okay.
2: Of teacher training association. So I was speaking on their platform. Teacher, I was saying, you know, or more regionalizing, you know, as an urban national.
0: Yes.
2: So I was speaking at Asimfosu, for the Western North and Central Region. On Monday and a Tuesday. Now me wo Abetifi for Greater Accra and Eastern Region. And a Friday before the Monday, you know, so now they did a program at the British Council. It has been a very busy week for you.
0: Confirm, Mami said the new patriotic party in the UK elections are going to call for new executives. No, where's your interest?
2: Oh, yeah, no, Craig. Mami, I'm found quite.
0: And you also know your
2: work. Me MPP.
0: Oh, okay.
2: I my share party in me, and I think is MPP is a party that I am naturally affiliated to because of the policies. Omode to apunoso. Na nyami adom. I think I have also contributed immensely in shaping some of the policy. Sometimes when you get this opportunity, so the I say, I don't be.
1: So 2016, I was part of writing the manifesto on social development, for example. Mm-hmm. And I've also been involved in a lot of political activities. Youth, or UK, for example, for 12 years, I have been their patron.
0: Oh, okay.
1: Enti, no kre, midi midi abba, peng, 2022. Se me pese, nankam pese mbeye, the department was the branch chairman.
0: Chairman, that was UK.
1: UK.
0: 2022. And I'm quite.
1: And I say election quite empire. Election is empire. Obia
0: pie. Yeah. Did you either win or lose?
1: Is either win or lose?
0: Okay.
1: And I will lose soon. So I know just and on that day, on that ballot, somebody preferred
0: another person.
1: And know just say. While the end of
0: the
1: walk, I feel say some of them needs to be done. Dr. Mahmoud Bawumia echi. Na wetimi abetoa jumapa na nado dankwa eye di oni kusi ye no. Na sese die di adri die je MPP bem. 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Midimidi beba. Na
0: they also call for branch chairman.
1: Branch chairman. Aye, no crepa.
0: Of MPP UK.
1: No crepa.
0: Na about one year time ben. But some ben no better no.
1: Yeah, yeah, dear no, any regional na okrum ha no.
0: Okay, aye pe.
1: Aye pe. Oh, okay. It will be anything from the 19th of July.
0: Okay. Oh, Sunday
1: ben. I could see 8th of August. I think it's a share. Your calendar,
0: 1 month period.
1: If you have a calendar, I think it's a Sana region. I must say, the electoral process is not in place. May I show some a fixed data?
0: Okay,
1: you better about
0: more about no.
1: But they say, you know, you're converting,
0: yeah,
1: into yeah. You who's a candidate.
0: Oh, okay,
1: it's say you're hopefuls,
0: but I need to show interest in the Dawson for chairmanship. No, but meaning, sir, sitting chairman is also on Kobe. Your friend is saying. Wo fake so so on kobi
1: on kama menti
0: o be kan wa
1: oh okay
0: yeah me an interview wa
1: una oka
0: ono me an interview
1: okay
0: enya sa na me wa chun sa oka here
1: enya yiba ko afrim
0: yeah enti ono di ono ka so on kobi unless e be wa sasa na join dia
1: because so is a point is different position it is so on my join enti hopeful so there but who ni flyers be bring
0: okay
1: but me di no na me hwe pa but who flyers we bring? But me dear no.
0: And I wash it.
1: And I me share.
0: But I would test our horn against other flyers now. We na at saying, who free say who what it takes to win.
1: Oh, a battle there, Obi. A battle there. They don't want to be cano.
0: And we are the be age
1: man. We are the be age man. Now, yes, I would de want some a command to do.
0: Yes.
1: Now, almost share. MPP UK no me call watch enti me hunu successive chairman
0: okay
1: me sia dia firi omunyina omho anya bia no me hu ambassador amprachum sapo
0: okay
1: just immediate past deputy foreign minister
0: okay
1: well satan mun
0: bia so yeah dia what man pon
1: your man pon okay me hu no kakra ana me hu he for the attack roof video, but yeah, MPRA boss.
0: Okay.
1: Me who ne kakra. And I say, honestly, I'm not here, Papa. And I'm even who, Michael Ansa. The obey guide.
0: Yeah, the obey guide. Can you sure?
1: Honestly, me who ne kakra.
2: ansana
0: wofaki safa ansana wofaki
2: afansano enna kwekun cancer pani
0: okay a pani the obepe national treasurer
2: aha
0: oh okay
2: ono so ba
0: so ono ba pbc no na
2: ono so ba kaka me she enna wofaki ni me contest ya ono wofaki so aba
0: okay
2: eti machia ne papa ni nyina any dear bear, a yes, see, timing so the 2 years. Now, dear back, quiet, damn, and so pan and say, oh, MPP, you can. And only the heart of MPP, wow, that's an America for the way to be. America for the moment, yeah. The heart of MPP, MPP, MPP, Nankasakran, yet, you can. I said, them, it's America, the American register, our Ghana 92. No,
3: I said,
2: them, Tom Kazi, Major, or Niger.
0: Okay. Okay.
2: And so Besha, UK has always been the biggest backbone, human resource. Once they see American building.
0: Yeah. Ah, when you have a positions.
2: What did I say? So me the co-chair, President Kufuor Bresso, 12 of the executives were 12 cabinet ministers.
0: Oh, okay.
2: And when administration, you can't GH Mensah, no, your chairman. You can't Stephen Asamoah Buati, no, your organizer. You can't SK Bwafu.
0: Yeah.
2: No, you're executive.
0: Yeah.
2: You're Dr. J. Bahu. I mean, I know you're executive.
0: Oh, okay.
2: What is it? It's human capacity. No, woho. And I say, you're saying, Pwani and throw near Capri, in terms of financial resources, ah, you're this support party. No, near Yapa. Then policy, I want to know me. So I said, no better.
0: Yeah.
2: The same person, me, chairman.
0: Sure.
2: One whom a Jumana, me, me ti me pese me be ye chairman say next MPP manifesto ye try the machine dey say no
0: obetimi dia abe
2: no any ye de boa na ye timi e de ashem uvia no what timi use on say politics no you need the full weight
0: yes
2: of the power no to be able to drive politics manifesto ni kura ye try in some na ye bebre enye ni nyina ne kom. But once you are a chairman, you are sitting around that table. So there be young for wins ever born Ghana. And no nama school feeding, a buy. And no man free maternal care, a buy. And no NMA Sabi, a free SHS, abba. Ning na a UK product. It's me by a chairman, but I could see a pa with me to watcher. Said ye a fire Marco school.
0: Yeah.
2: Meeting watcher. MPP. Now almost what I said, this is no longer interesting. This is now being applied. And we say, we are going back to basics. Say, party nankasa, form policy committees. It is say me dianim, having gotten the knowledge. Say, my chairman first to leave the matrimonial table on the information, the information. Nini na lobbying count. Who to tap, what to do. Na yetimi ye ne ye ye. Na yetimi de also our resources. Any our human capacity na ye wono. Ete echi. Ni ye de ba ye krum. Ni ye de bebuwa Dr. Baumia. Me jidi se be to gana fwasum. E to masum titriwa. Then, evit mi abwa. Na yetimi ewi ni power. Ye ye ne sa anonso no. The byproduct is an MPP UK, making it a premier branch again. Yeah, well, a dear MPP calendar, so I have a friend on international conference.
0: Yeah,
2: a very part of MPP's calendar. It was the ingenuity of MPP UK. He for Atekufi, baby, will be a Messiano, Nabreso, and a very part of our calendar. Sahima report a year two delegates a year two a buyer yes they say and you need 1,200 and a two legon year two 200 and they say credit here the viable come the 204,000 it was an MPP UK pushing because MPP UK at that time no money for me has happened at two aba let's say how so the MPP UK as a party nakasana so mom homeless wa they are able to shape the national party. Baby, any say echo. Na a timmy as cement partner. Party no home yet dinner. If the horse is strong, the jockey will win the race. Enti yama party na ho de ne ba. Ne de Dr. Baumia Traso no gira ho akura franka na. Na party na ho de be ba. If he said the party mano, ewo UK for example mo fili. Enye do do na anye obi a na o be ba be pa appointment o. So nimza.
0: Yeah.
2: Enye obi a na e pa appointment. Obi wo ho a wo nye minister da. Ne busia ne bi anye minister da. Do ndo do si wo do ni mu ayo so no.

0: edipu. What's that? Any you say ye di jawa ni asmo. Any penifon se si e besi so ye show ma. Die ma ye di aboa party no. Die ma ye di aboa afoforo. Enti me catch ro mo se say na me ya. Omo nkan tem say how will you do it? Ombeje di because individually no.
1: Why be
0: helping putting getting people jobs. Supporting people's housing issues, getting people's welfare matters resolved. Sebi, I mean, from Kwechi, there have been people who have died and they have to be repatriated home. Supporting those kind of arrangements individually. But I want to do it at a larger scale because politics is a numbers game. To say, that is another thing. Me pese ye hwe na yetimi support enkrofo no mu hu se omunya enthusiasm no then die ayese ye sa adwere hu ntia mani abre se pese me depart na ni no. The UK is known for raising resources for the party.
1: Yes,
0: na et sa sorry ohun de bia ye kofi ni ama na the same people okwaji on hosika. Who is on my sorry no? A bedu kofini amata amla. That's on my sorry afa abonte odo muko. So the Akoban said we've been taxing ourselves, and taxation without representation said the American. Onya say no. Obe jai sikanitia. So we have to get to a stage that the party in UK no will be able to actually have an entity detached from the party. A holding company that actually invests into raising enough resources to support, because they say first not politics no nebo anya din say they say the nebo anya din go Ghana pa it matrasi ahwe said the Israel liquid party no omo wo UK. No, I'm running. Also, by UK now, your wedding now, yes, yeah. Event centers, no. Most of them is their
1: Jews
0: in India, and the proceeds from this, no. And I'm the supporter of Liquid Party.
1: No. Oh, okay.
0: So why can't I also have patriot halls? That a Ghana for your party, ni idea, can see. What you say?
1: Yeah.
0: It will do two things. So we your MPP ni. Now, what some party now you live, you wait here where you say you are for 10 years. Now that goes to be if you don't catch yourself by your whole fear. So I say, I'm winning it. But I also get revenue to be able to support the party.
1: Yeah.
0: So we have to think, say, you know, taxing our own people all the time. Say, it's skanket one. Party, no, I am running politics for Ghana. No. It has become quite expensive.
1: Mm-hmm.
0: I know the Abeka wants him later. Why is it so expensive? But we have to first get into power. Then we fix the problem. And I am going into the election. I'm going into the side. I was the same strategic thinking. I'm a me Kodaki. But you're the only Ghanaian. In the UK as we talk. So me, I will do the level of a director in children's services.
1: Oh, okay.
0: The same strategic thinking, I will use that to build the party and say, a bear strong, and then have a fun into my panel. Now, so Ephra, and I almost say, at a second of Connie has, I tell you, so I never been getting to be aware. Yet a boy, I want to for him. The other way, the party say, UK, US, if one best at your banana, I'm going to say, and also me, a yammy pa. If I say it to me, geez, you're shining no back. Now you as a phono.
1: And it's been good having you. My name is Brebem Nasa Osaiba Ghana before elections. Now, you best see didn't come. But for now, we wish you very, very well. We wish you very, very well. I mean, we are associate VMATD. Also, we win. Thank you. Thank you so much. Oh, Konsu, I want to come.
0: Medasi.

0: UK be answer a better yanka.
1: Perfect. 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Oma jima se matum.
0: Okay.
1: No mo ye me campaign. Oh, okay. Me campaign I yes community labor. Oh, me fa FDA so obie nim ne ho. Enye din bobo.
0: Yeah.
1: Because we ko bo din ahwe ya no anko bo obi din. Ba me da o ma se pass o matem ma se se. So mo be time echi a. E beti mi am make UK no very strong.
0: Okay.
1: Vibrant. Okay. And influential again. Na yet media bo Dr. Bawumiachi dom.
0: Okay.
1: Na 2028 said the end is a foodie isike ya yira yide te said the obi wo kra wo runye sefu adan adie say so much chen kra for wo kasa ni ache wo kasa so utimi kasa from 2 ah go 6 e won kra dia macho hello hello india ko so somebody say ah se se so bi o anu ani ache e ti wo wo say say bi nim this is say we have been met here. See your pair,
0: Ahobabo,
1: be well now. See, I'm more protection because as I tell you, this is a zombie. So I'm too much. Nah, you're cool, Roman. You know, I didn't see ID, Roman. You know,
0: Andy, my men are sick. All right, you're best. I can tell you,
1: anything you ever power. No,
0: very well.
1: Very well. Yenchunti.
0: Very well.
1: Yenjuti, Yamisha.
0: But as Andy Usuni attending, can I MPP UK chairman hope for Ecosy Saints the higher Sempa FM? Mama Yentiwe, Emra, Yeba. There are a couple of interviews, Yebe, Ye, Na Afeyashatwa, Jumediene. So you want to stay with us? Yeba, is here.
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10: 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So,
12: if you remember that, I see you and Waman on it. You almost see a cracker, you almost will know. Yes, you are here. You need Nasia. Yeah, Kabum.
13: Memory Debia, a bonusia, a Pemusia, a question of what a change lay your home, our Abruchi, said the Akumu, any diabu drufi, the Yahu, near her, the Ye, near the Abba, the Anyano, and you can say,
12: yeah, say. Abrochin come on a dim tintim pa.
10: Ya bere no ma hodoa. E won ko for man so yebetimi dia boa Ghana. Amna funny to my paper. O manyin puntu na ha bot sign. Passport won sensem. 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No wa chere wa dwene.
14: Robert David me ka say free Germany.
15: Kobe. Okay, yeah, Amsterdam.
14: Concept no word for abrochin ko wo mu wa amana ne nemu. 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
10: Shenison. Say me me ne da bia. 6 p and bugger near approaching company.
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2: Ebi awo de ye.
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2: 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I will be a use to be a paste back up and will be a use. Me ka paste back up. Ebi anye brand back on name no a paste ya. E da ho se we and the tree sing.
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2: 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And you want F ne a paste and then someone mouthwash. And in an air bois, I'm a was safe and femino a to a siaco cra embium. 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And ye can't paste a whole regui anymore. Let me you know I could ya P.
1: Any Kojak F no.
2: And a piston and a mouth force nina and Juma 80 say, a bois et two seven from us, and I was snyding. A sample was no bans and a bear winners after some film with him.
1: And the other Mahun normal Kojak and so.
2: You were Ren
1: Mahun Qualadier
2: and Qualadier.
1: Okay.
2: And you were Chuckles with you. Pino any piston, your tree boys, I shall find say.
1: Kojak Kojak Pino.
2: And we pissed. And the fluoride, a womb.
1: When you're from femfemino,
2: femfemino. We know your severe sensitivity.
1: Okay.
2: And to be our dear, I know what dear, no, we can use you with your pino.
1: Okay.
2: Now, with the truth, say,
1: okay.
2: Who you are, poor Hunuguman Fen soon ruin them. Bear 15 minutes time, and now the mouthful
1: of the mouthful ruin
2: them. I'll ruin them.
1: Okay.
2: And then would be general no more soon in my bed 2 minutes. And then snow up your Guman Fen soon ruin them. Oh, yes, I an opinion, you may.
1: A being femfemino.
2: Big gifts of femfemino cry.
1: And a F near for mild sensitivity.
2: Ah, and it's after one O you soup pino, and then the mouthwash for 1 month, and if you want.
1: What quite F
2: was so? Ewa F no. And to win so protect no. Send your bear self and from him Emma.
1: Emma.
2: And to the piano, a bit near your piece, I'll be you soup.
1: Okay.
2: Na abo.
1: And a regular Kojak.
2: And a regular no ye. Will be at to me you soup at any time.
1: Okay.
2: A poor hoo. And a ne saint ni say, ya ye win say, a sick a car no quine. No say em ba but yes na ba ye num no e bi om boy yes num to
1: ko
2: en ti say we nya paste for ride wo ma be san feel sa minerals na wa hwa na da che ko nya kaka en ti say wo yusu regular fried two piece na eboa wo esikaka no kwan e ma wo sene ye den so so ebo wo 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brush ba ko hye mu free
1: e de ma ya bi so and sana
2: black one ye chaku
1: kujak charcoal
2: obi ye tin grassy ye de grass ye try
1: yes
2: bidie anybody eating in the bosom, near the tree, say. Was seeing a pair of fita, a dianet said dear crobidina, was seeing one and canoe a quay. Ye who said be dear so on fasso. O be who say your grass will be quay, say be and quamun nama, and the veteran quenania.
1: Yeah.
2: A banasa
1: would be dear tomb,
2: be dear tomb, now dear see jasso. I absolve a trace our gas and a woman I must send to be Germanina, and then quant said the crow to me said, and only who sent fasso or so, and until you find ye a pist, I must say we will be a no munka, and cowan a noom. Be a and carbon when I'm not say, will be an a senecal and a sa, and never be a woody, and maybe a one num, and my was senecal as a sa. Will be pebbisin. Oh, yeah, will cut or senecal and best a bitch in you with senecalano. Young can see you to your corner, dear. Ubetting ye, waiting ya ready ope, nemum anopa, any enumere. You should call Jack Chaco 2 piece in chosen. A bad boy is asking snack a kaika was senesono, and a mount will numum can so a quay ye, and to be my debby and no more fair. 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
2: 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Your charcoal toothbrush, and when you're using charcoal, you're using tumpa. What the catch charcoal piece in here? A wow. And your regular toothbrush. And your sensitive toothbrush. You want more from someone? Yeah. Some toothbrush for how much a bit me I use.
1: Oh, nice.
2: Maybe I you to say. But some me and say, be a. I see it me say
1: toothbrush. Toothbrush.
2: The name who I own me we tie me. Now say toothbrush. The di 4 months, 6 months, 8 months, 12. Go 1 year, Mister. Say some toothbrush. We be a need any more yet. And today be your fan say, hey, okay. The more I would choose, and the other batteries need to be real room. And the assembly so many and Sunday, but more than so be to me,
1: Mr. Sun.
2: And I answer a dear new money. When your piece of papa so be do a new money. Hey, yeah. And your crown is a mummy, 2 minutes spend an effort do a new money. Obedient and rural is here, and we know could be open them. Mr. Sun, you would do a money, you didn't nip a dian in a honino. Sana were no moon son, dinner, and moa, ma, or puma, dear, or your rebel higher far, if you know my union in India. 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me a chawa na so bisa kra enye yira kwan
1: enti
2: dey an e hard when say e be a na wo bisa na obi nim ana say wako hwe na wo number no hia
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1: okay
2: 07
1: mm-hmm.
2: 00 and a 20 0531 07
1: mm-hmm.
2: 00 and a 20 and crying ha edia na media ma kumase dia near 0531 0699 and a 45
1: okay
2: 0531 0699 and a 45 all the okay. Social media platform na e at Kojak Limited
1: okay
2: Kojak na ya na bio han experience na e bibia ho e K O J E C H.
1: Okay.
2: Now limited natwaso.
1: And
2: come be a pessy ye differ your numa whom dear home, or pessa or ton safra, ye be church, or quite befas with dear numa, they were sorry when she move yase, Ninano, ye bet me abba. Na at me abba. Ye pessu be a would you now numbiano, but will numa whom ye dear whom yana and moi.
1: Matin. Ye das a pa, why das a sing a mean shall.
2: I mean,
1: ye resin a cassabu. Fantastic. Eco see saying sunny, a higher sempa 94.7 FM. We say, oh, be happy birthday to Nana Uredu Wadi. The first Kwewu in Kwetia in Koswahine from Samuel Ampeduchere aka Abrewa Bubuashi incoming communications officer for Okai Kwe South and on the way Abrewa Yadase Papa Ma Yanshenian Trust. I've also been told, sir, former Tema West MP Honorable Carlos Ahinkra, and they were declaring intention, sir, or be contested for the position of national treasurer of the new patriotic party in the we issue press statement or they declare the intention to contest as national treasurer of the new patriotic party in the, I believe say in the coming days no he will begin engaging party for no and the media as well. Obi, happy birthday to Dramani Osiahene of Link Up Pub in Nkoko. Have a good one, bro. Ronaldo Kwame Slash. And I know the way. But Dramani Osiahene, Link Up Pub, Ewo Nkoko. Happy birthday to you. Nana ya champion jantua atinase. Nana kwa banete saying.
4: Eyo.
1: Koye.
4: Ah, koye pa. Who name se Kojak? We or yenyini ukumasi together.
1: Oh, eh, papa na Kojak.
4: Ah, Shapi.
1: Ah, ni dino no.
4: Champo.
1: Shapi.
4: Neni nua, no ye shapi, ni nua penyi nene ye shapi.
1: Oh, okay.
4: Oh, no, no, no, so, so. Inti ye nyani ye nyinwa, skon se mechile ni
1: bebiya. Yeah, bebiya. Yeah,
4: yeah. Sure, me mame, sure. Me papa pharmacy shop, eni ono so ne papa die. Ewo, eyi. Efeni se, Kumasi Jum.
1: Kumasi Jum.
4: Inti min, eho nana mechile, no.
1: And now papa wo pharmacy shop?
4: My father was a pharmacist.
1: Like by training?
4: Yes.
1: Before a lawyer?
4: Yes.
1: Oh.
4: He did pharmacy before law.
1: Oh, okay.
4: So he had the pharmacy shop.
1: Oh, nice. The city, shop, that's so all.
4: City chemist.
1: City chemist.
4: Mm-hmm.
1: Te ye, ewe jama. Oh, you are the jama.
4: You are the Inti, kojo die, ye nyani ye dia grow asqua.
1: Oh, okay. Oh, nice.
4: Inti, mi bisa ani se, why not si kojo die? Kojo die, kojo mi chia mi huna chepa. We grew up together on the streets
1: of Asqua. He's done very well for himself.
4: He's done very well. I'm so proud of him.
1: Yeah.
4: I'm so proud of
1: Kojo. Kojak Farmer is a big brand.
4: Yeah, very sharp.
1: Wow.
4: No, a sharp.
1: Kumase Fuankasa, no? Yeah, dear.
4: Oh, yeah, dear.
1: So,
4: yeah, dear pa. Me me kache me share ye nua ba kuna me kache so mo me nyi homecoming because ye dose ya scatter baby. E see ye homecoming ye share share when no politics in him. Baby a wo we go long e fie ni fie.
1: Ma wasante same hu
4: ye. Wasante same hu ya unti dey say ye see ye share ya pa say ye see ye kambo me scatter dodo.
1: E
4: bia say ko Jack say wo ye nua pa enso so ye ye na advert e kura wonni mu.
1: Yeah.
4: Kujo yeye ni apa.
1: Jubilee House boko.
4: Boko kra boko boko.
1: Oman penyi huye.
4: Ne huye. Ne huye pa.
1: Sa.
4: Ade sa wati siye so nti apo.
1: Oh dabi. Menka sa da. Ba nami ibuza se. Neni jise diye ni yome ko woma ini mono.
4: Ah. So woye na juma. Woye juma. Ah. E juma diye so woye bi.
1: Omo chise chiche nkofu ini.
4: Umba jene diye mamu mfama.
1: Ah. Ade yi. Now, won't say stories.
4: Stories, dear.
1: And the crazy one must say,
4: Omachi wan.
1: MPP Facebook social media activist bi ene ya.
4: Media mentee no.
1: Eh. Omo ni din. Dominic Monfren na Nabi na erom omo ni din
4: atu. Nabi wo person wo ko to stand the election ti
1: si. Omo ko party headquarters.
4: Debi na Nabi wo na general secretary. Asema ba bo di enfa ni say ade na ye nti Justin.
1: Oh enrich ye Justin din ko.
4: The Justin ye Justin ne say so kasa.
1: Omo kwa na be kan say enough is enough. Omo mama kwa ma. Even before Dr. Police for watching with you.
4: Police for me, the BM machine there will be a one journalist, Benny Acheno. Train Janashe, Mummy, BB, you, Ghana, Mrawa. Oh, yes, you're criminal libel law, but men in same way could cause you in Amicosha Shemra. Yes, you're free BB Act 208, Electronic
1: Communications Act
4: 208.
1: Yes.
4: 76.
1: Pachoko kind. Section 76. Yes. Oh, yes. Publication of false.
4: Yes.
1: It's on Act 29, so Section 208.
4: Yes. Into what cast, ma? Oh, my mini cabby, was it the law is the law?
1: Yes.
4: So, what cast, em? Nessa wouldn't name the award car. Tobo. So, me say, make us I am on shape me dean. I said, my mean chassis and mentor and farmer known to. Ote mase.
1: Yes.
4: Inti nese se amaniye me biye di atembi ni adenye. Ba umia, His Excellency ba umia. The press statement ni de mifu se. Nise nko odeba.
1: Sa.
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1: I know a certain vice president.
4: A certain vice president. What are you talking about? Ade dia be no kan no be kan accountability. Obi mi pese me ka me ne on ne nasem. Mi di sun ko ne ho.
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4: 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Mi pese me ka obi asem. 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Yes, ma tomra.
1: Yeah.
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1: ene o se I therefore serve notice to officers of the state who are active participants in this unholy enterprise. Unholy enterprise, ne, using state power to intimidate the opposition. That day of accountability will come. Abuse of state power will be accounted
4: for. Monsieur Obi, me pesa word accountability. But we may have a leader. Ebia still he's a mate.
1: Leader of the opposition.
4: That is what I am telling you. It is a church we soon in faso. Obi sa oba. Nessa odi ni tifie. 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Because it's ultimate titi oba no fi ba umia sho put his house in order.
1: Ejina koto ni su. 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
4: fi. 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Because it's ultimate titi oba wo fi eche nsi ye ni atem. Because they be as a so more semi a day. That's what semi yet the nipa ye can drill it down to nipa na ye can assem. A bronye. O be yet them and an amateur ye chia bronye first time I make him be man. I mean, pom so a fine boy.
1: Yes.
4: O refi.
1: Yes.
4: Umbo besam is a mere show. A bronye dani and this I be did my temps a minimum we. O be what I say, we be da. Wo a bronye a witty we wa no ya be ma wa no ya.
1: Ose wuna na ya unu
4: mwi. 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It came to the attention. 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Can you imagine this? Edidi matam poto wo ko jira jaje ni bi di jaje tem
1: almost oka se judge na ye political
4: en oka de e kan me ti second but your kala sentence no kan je se o se judge na o ye karikacha that sentence no kaka ho no kama minti. 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
1: me pedia na what charge sheet ne so se on the charge sheet no mo reproduce what he how can was you, supposed to have said.
4: How can you still who your lawyer ni? Ujina judge ani kachen so ye political. Ote masi, ewi asi obi enu onye political, obi awo ne party awo jitum. 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
1: yes.
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4: It was for
1: and yeah, for social media posts.
4: Me pacho, me
1: it was
4: say,
1: for you to account for your stewardship.
4: What if one what stewardship? One
1: now the
4: one like you can. We need some more kind. One must see me what PURC man no. Oh, be missing me person me come. It can account for which stewardship. Near more mu ye mi me niya di be no mu ehu ye di a stewardshipa. Obi perso yo boni me ni pakro no kaso ni mbi okeka.
1: A good fellow na this.
4: Who any good fellow? Obi person ye obone a otimi ka biibia because o ka kire me say insema me kan wo me PURC days am defend the tires and no enye tenable nte say otimi ye the frame me up for no good fellow no dey no who is good fellow o ye good fellow no kasa sa no a good fellow does not speak like that because you need to have evidence and san wo nte asem bi ase a you don't go away because you see people wanted to just disgrace me but I know I turn che twem what you are saying tin am tell say is gone but who good fellow no name their work I don't come saying it what you dey man say asem there say work you need to be very circumspect so anti abronya ka say me num we no good fellow na any day me Christo need to say me am me kwa so do defame me
1: so we num we
4: yes in the eyes of right thinking men.
1: But say no no say no. In the emergency, I brought your cancer.
4: Yes.
1: You can institute a civil action against.
4: But your me penny force me nyano.
1: No no me nka se kwa you. I'm saying say bibi sa na se police for kwachena. That is where people have a problem.
4: Why do you have a problem?
1: Because a defamation. He has defamed.
4: Me patcho electronic.
1: The civil.
4: Me patcho Electronic Communications Act na yes. Kadie.
1: And look at publication of false news.
4: And I work as a false. Who calls journalism? Who be one of our publish you?
1: And yes, I will publish it.
4: That your chair school of journalism. Once you.
1: But speak, as to say yeah, true or false, man,
4: I am saying
1: the court would.
4: But I am
1: that.
4: Saying, sir, what speaking? You have spoken, and the law is telling you that when you speak, because this one, for instance, it is falsehood. He even went as far as saying, "Sir, me what SS? Na mean, me suma anko SS o, me me GC." So you don't even know me. For you to impugn some SS candidate in church, so you don't even know who you are talking about. Because who are bronya who would tell me we form five and I'm a woo young come a banner we pet.
1: Yeah.
4: Me mates almost we after form five or man twas uncle university uncle baby and omu ma and nana no more crown poy and penny for. Now who to me catch a me my penny muse to me jack at him send me noon we. Where are some baumia or pa accountability? I won't call any fear of first. The whole accountability no one starting free. What my church away from those days I near town cloth when you know what can I doing? I didn't want trauma accountability. Obi me be so. I didn't want trauma. So accountability. What's now I'm a call and I yes I did. We have been church or say accountability. I did baumia now was we on. Say he will never sleep till he becomes president. You will never sleep. Obiona. And you saw that they are born in a best because of the way we treat Ghana for. What's one na? What's na hosa? What church or near say? Accountability. Mimi who's our word, I was very happy. One start accountability ni fi ni fi ho. What's a home I collect be the dim penny for them? Not penny mo what you want to be friend and can't chance or crachy. Politics in the air, and did the atom one come home. Na okwa cause I know the atom. Every day for thief, my one day for master. Obia wa ne master, me wa be kamia me men kasa. Okoko kan obia wo nya wo. Wo gina judge ni judge no. Wo de mra ne patcho charge it ya de man.
3: Wo nya judge na nim.
4: Okoko kan ne hin.
3: Sa ni TV program na wo ye.
4: Na ne nya judge nim. It's still publication.
3: Oh yeah, but sa wo kan wo gina judge aso kan in open court.
4: Debi am say say
3: in the charge sheet no mo say quote, you are not a judge but rather a politician and you have covered your hair with a sack and claim you are a judge.
4: Just like caricature. Yes. Obi covered the name with the sack on your caricature. You say I was sorry now coffee. Now we either cover the name with the sack. When you bomb a suit to one shall be teachy. He says what describing judge and so a caricature. We are seven our court in Timamin can you also cover the name with the sack. What is here? See, a defense, I did not just a judge in a caricature. We instead send people for cra, but call judge in Waco Bunchre, a patcho, saying you are your kind of a chain, almost one or more casacasa. Wait, just wait dinner temputo. And yes,
5: a Semper FM.
4: And yes, oh, what did you pan a temputo? If you're Obi, Mimi, fear lawyer for who? Me were lawyer, ma, me were lawyer, nieces, nephews, me sister, a lawyer. Sad a muscu na mokon, and ye easy. Obut must me who say I may respect to a professions, engineering, law, your friend is saying
3: medicine.
4: Ni process no any easy. Journalism, what you are saying, whilst you are practicing, it is difficult, you can die. But momo dear, na the books are more back time. Law books are any easy, no be a year and no more could do judge. Also, cry when you're a lawyer, and to whom I respect a mile your profession. The two shall be one. It is a who did the attempt, a who did the way the profession for so attempt. Obana wa ware no umu no. Maybe so. Bema de wa no nye ya sa. Bema wu ni di attempt. But case no court to insima minya. Minti, and then me tea, I was mortified. Say judge ni a karikacha. Wa katene nim, kaka mo tobi, wo hune hunan krofo. What ya se mo epi da obi? How can you ever? Duncan Williams and I would din attempt, or sofo. 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
3: yes
4: 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Empire, and my words,
3: yeah, we are selling their house.
4: I have been no reason. Oh, what's it be that? Me, there be near me, boy, what me near me, boy, will come from me, what mean you must. But I dear me, Nimi,
3: yeah,
4: Nimi be that. What am I saying? Matsay, we are the me who's to ye. Just a good fellow, the same York, if you open person, who's was a woman, Jem said me, me account for me stewardship, yes, I don't confuse me, drum, and me, me, a fage and to a boat. What am I say? Me papa tia se kom. Me pese me kasa. Inti so o catch them me ya janto a se me makwa ku mistu wo me obi me adi e motivate me yesika o. To ni me very well a edimpa e motivate me because obi me ni ama mi hia na enoso.
3: But fellow the explanation about.
4: Adi e fellow for explanation.
3: Me hia explanation. Is missing the point.
4: Me here good fellow explanation.
3: She shouldn't be emotional about this.
4: I didn't mean
3: to rattle her. These matters can be defamation suit. Why are they being criminalized? That's the point.
4: But the MPP is making. My mom said there's another dimension to it. I don't know. I don't know. Ignore Electronic Communications Act.
3: Okay.
4: Ah.
3: And even Act 29. Act 29, the criminal.
4: Yes. Code. Why are they ignoring it and going to a criminal libel? Because you see, I expunged criminal libel, but this one is still there. They kept it. But the fact is, see, I expanded criminal life, but it means that we should be responsible. It does not mean that we should be responsible. Obi adie bako eye painful way we wiase. Eye verbal abuse.
1: Yes.
4: And especially if you abuse women, you abuse people in authority. Me men can directly say we be a wenim bibi. But I will say it why ye bibi. I be asema wo kan ne ye kan wasem. But you can nipa hun sa asa wo ye nkonkonseni. Why ye gossip? They be any rumors. It is not nice. You can say anything you want to say, but find a good way of saying it. Good fellow, na na na dia hia oba beka se me say he can't rattle me, man nya na dwen so obetimi rattle.
1: Na na ye atempem jantwa
4: yes. Medas. He cannot sign... rattle me, pese catch a good fellow.
1: Very well. Me sign so about hobby you. Na mame fen twem se ene eye. Yes. Ene ye Bishop Dark birthday.
4: Oh, okay.
1: Bishop Dark Heward Mills. Oh yeah, the founder leader of Lighthouse Chapel International, NAA, and I would happy birthday to you, man of God. We wish you very, very well, long life with good health and prosperity. You are deeply, deeply appreciated. Bishop Dark Heward Mills, Electroland Ghana Limited, and so say World Cup Airbay. Omo che Ghana for adie papa. 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Wasa upe doduo etua. And also ebe boaw. Papa. There is a hospital in Ghana. Your friend on New Crystal Hospital. Na a private hospital omu dijuma papa. Omone Asaiman Municipal Assembly and Asaiman Health Directorate Akabum at the campaign be your friend on Asaiman Rising in Good Health Abba. A bold community-wide health initiative. Ya said I say we no. Yeah, ye free screening. Ediama over 50,000 residents of Asaiman and its environs. Na di hian se wedi 40 years and over. Ubetima ba screening ni be free. Ye screening for hypertension, for diabetes, for obesity, and for kidney related issues. Ene, jemu chese and only the leading cause of death in Ghana at the moment. It is screening for free. Screening joint be an obe corner, not NHIS in Penny Forte Hall. So NHIS card, they will. Ebe renew amount. So when ye be the ebe amount ewa hwa na BBI kama. Yeah, no across the seven zonal councils ewa Shaiman. In the Sofia ye council baku de we March to April ye amuya jo zonal council. Ye kase May ye womu till June. Ye wo gbemi zonal council. July ye beko Black Patrona zonal council. August ye be ye wo Chinaigbe Zonal Council. Na September, yako Manmomo Zonal Council. October, yabe wa Mancheman Zonal Council. Na November, yaye Niman Zonal Council. Upeza utimu nsemi ya fre. 0544-347239. A Simon Rising in Good Health. Your health, your future are commitment into Munshan. So Dr. Bernard Okoboy, incoming regional chairman and BB Tobo Tobo. Remember who I'm working.
4: I'm a fan castle na me.
1: Oh said doctor. Oh kwa him.
4: Me de twaso, me twaso na me wie. Na se o pontem. Me ni bet na Okoboy akasa o de medicine be
1: bi mu dia ne e. Me man kan me. Okay. And I can the officer ka 1 minute. Yes.
4: Bamumia, Dr. Bamumia backyard. Obio whole friends. One can say is excellency Mahama incompetent. Incompetent is excellent Mahama. One for excellency account. But me who saw better press statement, it wouldn't feel. And can't you say the Oma kind woman can ye? A brony did ye first lady at them. Is ya brony or tiffy? First lady and a bushy and near. And were ye ne sister and anne mammia? And can ye ne fe? What's not the panel? No, so the first lady at them. The first lady, Her Excellency, Lordina Mahama. Yes. Oba about one pen, one someone named the baby in a juma. Oh, the dean at them. His Excellency Mahama at them.
1: Potto.
4: Until when you are one woman, a bush, your ma. Cabron and Kenyan a day. So Timmy pointing in Sassy Minyani. And I'm Antony. What has Ninian and Doctor Baumia when you crumb her? I don't want one Trump press he said there should be accountability. And then you know, be uncanny for you. Oh, so I can't judge a man who I children.
1: Obi, Nanaya called the Board of Trustees of the National Cathedral fraudsters. So please ask her to respectfully.
4: When did I say that?
1: Kofi Ameyaw no say, okay, so
4: we're Kofi Ameyaw?
1: Oh, who named Kofi Ameyaw? Kofi Ameyaw, yeah, MPP near no war New York. Ah.
4: No,
1: what's me make us? Also, frost.
4: Men and I
1: software cuckoo damage.
4: Can you imagine? You shouldn't start me. I dear Duncan Williams, womb crad, ye men and I ya dag womb. So, can't send me the can, a man, me never.
1: Okay.
4: So, soft. Was it thou shalt not touch my anointed and do my prophets no harm?
1: And because I'm Kebe, me mama.
4: What is he Bishop talking Dag about?
1: Was so Duncan Williams was so Eastwood and Abba was so.
4: Said Obi. Yes. So. How can you tell me make us all me a frostes? How? What is he talking about? What mixing here?
1: Obi, me ya. Nana ya denies your claim vehemently.
4: Me can say you in Crawford no Kenan in Crawford, but not as often. No. What is he talking about? Me when me Christo ni ame.
1: Very well. Very well.
4: Me Crawford ya mbone kwa mintiminka.
1: Mate. Obi, how can Abronye use such unprintable words against my auntie? He has to publicly apologize to Auntie Nanaya. If not, I would also join in prayers against him. I expect the NPP rep on the show this afternoon to do the right thing and apologize on behalf of the NPP to Nanaya Jantua, Paul De Suso, Worcester, Massachusetts, and Odiwe Abronye. But your friend is saying, okay, I think there is a June 21st, 2022. I think you appeared on Onua FM at the time, Omu TV. Yeah. And I think on the TV station discussing now National Cathedral. Now I think Omu we Omu cha short clip. And at where Omu de count, said National Cathedral is a capital 419 of fraud. Nana ya jantua.
4: But I
1: don't just say that me car. Say as no. That's fine.
4: Did I say that?
1: Okay, Doctor Okoboy Akwa.
4: But who initiated National Cathedral?
1: Eh yeah.
4: Me remember start.
1: Doc Akwa, baby, we have a call.
3: medasi
4: ne ye kana sha cathedral instead
6: so ba po na na ya nya abotre nya abotre ye be sen aba ho why incoming regional chairman e kasantiti no why me pacho yeah doc
4: incoming I mean
6: yes.

0: or a very honest person. Now,
1: who can cheer?
0: Obi,
2: Obeka.
0: Unim bibi.
2: Yes.
0: We are see a koye nim. Yankoichi. And sometimes into Ghana, Hano, in probably I can't say you were short memory. History. Omo modi history. I can't at the Sangwa University, ni secondary school. Omo nyankofoa. Omo nim diomo yo. I was saying we are so unsure a be away free. And never more unyam our fame or bedroom your one. Obi. Ghana, ha. Yanyan kofwa, yako tuwa ba, se ya iye penyino, omudi tuwo, anajua ya danu, omudi tuwo kon kofwa ho, ebon kofwa tuwo kuwa mu, na omu wako wako tine ibia, yedi abatu wako tina nusia zisi omu na mwushe yeso. 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They came from a military regime. Obi, these things are important. Oh, it's one. Kuna eno, not liman, yako tu abamano. And President Rollins, may he so rest in peace. Only the guys fat two. Say, niyaman koye wa mainumu. Whether survey, yabisa enyi na adjuhi. 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E waso onfa tu unko tu papano. And only tu unko tu papano. And obi di a president. When he was president, Obi only two on the president. Ah, oh, yeah, president, oh, shape military at Areno. Why do you be here? Oh, yeah, careful. And he, yeah, your man, for close to, till he left in 2000, for close to 19 years, you know. Yeah, yeah, yeah, yeah, yeah, yeah, yeah, it's not easy, oh. Almost 2 decades. Na, kakra, kakra, nyankupo adum, abotre, impaibo, any democracy, ya, kakra. And a Kufuor, Eddie Baye. One of the first things President Kufuor did was to take away the criminal libel law. Obi, didn't you know President Kufuor did call cabinet, my about parliament, because na emra, who Kasana wanutra, and I want to say, yeah, yet you could shape prison. And this is what Bobby assume, and now you will be brodo, and now Pio Biama are proud, Kasa Kasa. Say Obi, me me show bomodi show we cry wa bon na o china na enu ntina handcuff sheminsa. And please, those who have not read this book, Why Nations Fail, Obi, when you finish, all the book tells you is that two things is what creates mighty nations: creative distraction, where you allow people to innovate. Old technologies should give way to new ones. And then the second one, vibrant community. Where Obia said, Kwasiapo, my uncle not doing, but yeah, your nyansa, ebe un kwasia from Nipa, on your kwasia. Obi. Two items. Why do you think people in China, some of the countries are, ube una dictator, sebi ne woho, omu oskapa, they want their relatives to be in UK. Why do you think so? Think about it. Because UK is a country I will practice democracy the longest. Unim said the BCBA so we be for an aju I be that's why you go to countries where their leaders have been in power for 20-30 years, but they don't feel safe to have their children there. They send them to the United Kingdom. Across the world, the only country that has received political asylum seekers that anybody is the United Kingdom. Because leadership is by the people through elections. Even the king himself is only ceremonial. Obi, Timesre, NDC, tell my echo 2000 election. Now MPP, a campaign, you know, you must soldier in this shoe. Now I said, yeah, ba, now I didn't cause a rolling situation. Oh, we can't say, I didn't know what Jai or Massa. Obi, now, oh, your politics are. Yesu Christo, Edward Bino beside the disciples, he said, what do people say?
2: Who do men say I am?
0: Why did he ask that question, Obi? Because he was a public person.
2: Yeah.
0: Christ was not a private person.
2: Yeah.
0: He had brought a message of redemption to all men. And he was taking on institutions. So he had become a public person. And any person who is a public person, you know, a sacrifice. It's a calling. That's what they say. Medicine is a calling. Mm-hmm. Calling, she said, you put your own comfort aside, sometimes even your safety, because you put your life on the line for others. Politics is a calling, Obi. With all due respect, if you are someone, you cannot tolerate foolish talk from people, unfounded talk, insults from people, as much as possible.

0: go into it, Obi. There are other ways to serve the community. You can do an NGO. You can. There are many ways to help, but partisan politics. Say, oh yeah, who belong to this party? Who person only the community? In fact, even Chief Tansy, who your he, who person your he? Now we name Akuma Kesia. Try to avoid it, Obi. Didn't you know we can say? Nipa yin na yinji baku, Obi. Dr. Cowboy, say me campaign bi asem. Eh, we team. Now me hear no cry. Sometimes me bump I catch and I miss off a chem. When I've not even uttered the word, why do I pray in my head and ask for forgiveness? When I say something against Obia, it's because of my training. Obi, training any man, you know, Obia when you change, you know, say, oh, yeah, because I'm crying, I'm not allowed. My words, my mouth cannot open and say, this man is foolish. It cannot come out. It's my training. But in society, Obi, you don't have everybody being trained like that. There are people, they grew up without mothers and fathers. There are people, Obi, they've never sat in Sunday school before. There are people who can tell an elderly man or a kid that you are stupid and they don't even feel anything, unlike some of us. But once you decide to lead a community, you must be willing to shake hands with both the wise man and the foolish man. You must be willing to say hello to the guarded man and the unguarded man. Obi, these are very important. Sometimes, Sebi, Ebimunti democracy na siye, Obi, Sebi, Sena, Nipa Kasa, say, oh, yeah, Penyini Amano. I don't subscribe to that. But in a democracy, the whole world, from China to America to Singapore, there are people in the community who use unprintable words against people in
1: authority.
0: Obi, it's because we are all not the same. We are not created the same. But you should never use ideals, norms, values to try and deal with people, because some didn't even get the privilege to be nurtured. They didn't get that privilege. Obi, there are people who can queue for 12 hours before they see me in the consulting room, but because of politics, they look at me and say that this guy, who is he? He should get out of here. I've heard many. In fact, I was going on campaign with one of my classmates. He was following me classmates from GSS. Very close. Opema Sempa. Or the media campaign here, Chenkrofo, I extended my hand towards a young lady. One free me. Tia Puan Najuna, my classmate, said, do you know that girl? I said, no. But what is wrong with her? My classmate, now I am devastated. I said, doctor, but why? This guy, girl, who is he? Look at the places you've been. Obi, but I was not moved. In fact, I was not worried one bit. I was not even embarrassed, because I know, say, me call around, you know, there are people who dislike me just for my political party. There are others on the edge to say, who person on the MP, and who can put it off.
1: Yeah.
0: The point Okobo are making is that we should never get to the place where our own values and norms and ethics is what you use to determine where people will sleep. Mm-hmm. It's not correct, Obi. Now, Mesre, Obi, Bible can say, and you be biya. Allowable, and a sebi, and was own spending time now here.
1: Sure.
0: Let's say there's a law that says that Obi poster wire and only can say 20 years or 30 years or multimedia. Say, because Danilo, now me trust a 30 years of doom. So, if you are going strictly by the law, Obi,
1: yes,
0: if you are breaching some section of the Public Order Act and now the Electronic Order, but ask yourself, when you send 5 policemen to go to Lejokuku, look for a cowboy, drive in a car, go and get me and put me in a bus and take me to the police station, write a statement, all because I said 30 years of doom. So, where you've not had 30 years? To what end? What do you achieve? What do you get? Would that change me? Obi, it's a waste of time and resources. Obi, yeah, kind, there are some, Obi, yeah, yeah, you know, be D, yeah, I say, where they are, by, yeah, you're fast. Maybe I interest or be a control war ni page so fire burning the whole tema. When there's no fire, Obi, send me property or tema na mitiwa. Me who may be sakura wa shameti ma collapse. And no say the hunk of show sema. Yin yina beja to me say we Eben so bese on bombine. Into Obi Messre. Na Obi power. I say we and our cocaine. Obi. Me num we da. And I mean cocaine da. Now, so my shank of four, I'm on them wee. and a machine for mu nu koki and now hard drugs. Obi. Et me fro. Emma near manka when it our own yen one shadow idea.
1: One quay.
0: That is how power is, Obi. That is why Bible said David, Nyame ma ye no hine no, or de ni remun tarye be sheni dem. Or see a wa or shena kaino.
1: Wa pigeon and yash.
0: E be all come from Obi. Some of the things happening now, those who have the power now, setem me kufa do what power. In this in because share I on the Facebook said Doomsaw is back when there was no Doomsaw. Even let's assume said there was no Doomsaw is back. And now Doomsaw is killing our business. Obi, now you're small police, no kochisani pana. How would the leader of the then opposition, President Mahama, and his people, how would they feel? Obi. Anka ibenya sumji wokromha. Say Obi a posting on Facebook. Say Doomsaw aba. Obi. Inti mesre, men kwa yeti se diye, se biyo yewo political party bi inti no, bibi si, na, ayese yene wo, na ye nina ye defendi no. No, there are some things. Look, Obi, me na mi wo Peace FM, tama ye closely Radio Gold, and I issue no ba up.
1: Yeah, I remember you
0: I was in a station again. With Sammy Javier Kwesi Pratt, and I can say, anka, ye si Radio Gold, no mu ntia omu charges, bini some license, and I can say, anka ye di omu charges no koma a judge. And a judge in the tier almost was same, the Omo lawyers. Not judge the more ruling. Say, say, and say, until you have breached this law, and to me, or that's a close radio station. I would have preferred that route than a minister and now an appointee of our government who would give instructions to people to enforce a state agency's rules. So, a close radio station, Obi. Now my government was in power. But I said, sir, I am one. That would defend my party. But when my opponent is in trouble, now it's unjustified. I'll speak for my opponent. And look, I got me into trouble, Kakra, with a lot of people in my party. But that is the kind of person I am, Obi. Say, yeah, the idea you'll be there and yeah, Majina can because of China, meaning the better to me. Timesre, Obi. Abroad, yeah. Obi, yeah, promise. When we catch you in confidence, by any bonny coin, there were people I spoke to them, so. Abroad, yeah, Minyanka. Star way no enye starla for even within us no
1: yeah.
0: May approve of ah sebi obi akan asem na odi na two bedroom na also what taking on me can say oh this star no enye sa but okoboy my sociology no mean him say in the society not all of us are the same obi enti obi wa hubrasie mu oman we mu Yenya political party omo timi ye press conference the whole Supreme Court no omo ye unanimous FC. In fact, it was a 10 men to show say wa hombrase mu fa chemi sebi assemble omo ni ma sebi o I say omo ndwe mu bebre I say omo de omo fa road here obi a sala
1: obi anam so
0: me wa obi with all due respect who ye lawyer who ko hwe cases na ebo mu ni mu o hwe mo hun say the some of the cases were so obvious say unanimous and one ebe si na so sia na ye dia a radical one. Obi, this is the highest court of the land. Yam kochi obi am beside say denti na offer unanimous FC. Me oko boy, me in catch obi say oh lawyer judge a oninji no hunu sebi yiye no. But Obi, whether we like it or not, Obi, let's be honest. There are people who are supposed to be neutral, but their background maybe gives them some bias. Obi, your judge me oko ma case by the name no. Or see some human beings are more important than others. Meboa. This is the thinking of this judge. When it showed up on paper, some of even the NDC guys, and I commend them, they condemned him. He said, what kind of judge are you? But Obi, we are even lucky that he put it on paper. Such a judge. If Anka Wambabe Baswa, who appeared before him, not saying Audrey, well, if you're a jail, you don't deserve to go to jail. Point I'm making is that judges are not infallible. Please, we are practicing democracy. We should be careful. In a democracy, nobody is a saint. And Okoboy, the way I talk.
1: But you can critique the ruling of a judge.
0: Exactly.
1: And not to insult.
0: Exactly. I agree, Obi. But you see, sometimes in critiquing even the decision of a judge, there's a thin line between his decision and himself. Obi, but you want to say? And you see, democracy, didn't you catch say, speech is guarded, me say. Sometimes, the line between the person and the decision or his actions is so thin, say, when you start to do the dichotomy, I say, how do you call it? Who descaling? Who is scale? Why now? Why should who turning? You know what? Turn me behind the point I'm making is Obi. We should be a society here tolerant. Do you realize what is happening? The complaint came from the judicial secretary. Obi, get this equation. A lot of people have not thought of it.
1: Which of them? They are Bronya.
0: Abronya Dianu. That's what I'm hearing. Now, Obi, the judicial secretary is not a small position.
1: If when you read the charge sheet,
0: yeah,
1: which contains brief facts, now,
0: yes,
1: who really brief facts? Almost the complainant is the Ghana Police Service. I don't know if the judicial secretary reported the Ghana Police Service.
0: You see, I pick from certain places.
1: Okay.
0: I stand to be corrected.
1: Okay.
0: Says the judicial secretary.
1: Okay.
0: Obi, say the enemy one. Say Omukra is the Ghana Police. You know the reason, because the judicial secretary, or no, control the whole judiciary in terms of administrator.
1: Mm-hmm.
0: Obi, say or try to say or yet or file complaint. Now it be two him as a judge. Obi, indirectly, you are dealing with a matter coming from the table of the judicial secretary, and for that matter, even the chief justice. Obi, there is some weight. I say, President Mama, I call you a complaint.
1: Yes.
0: I did assembly number two when he was a judge. President Mama, complainant, on him say assembly. So the point I'm making is, we need to be a tolerant society. This judge, with all due respect, is also a citizen, is he not?
1: Yes.
0: Can't this judge go and file defamation against Abronye?
1: He can.
0: Obi, so why are we dancing around the ball? I didn't know, you came assembly for judge, me who? Judge, you say, all right. I bet me taking the panel on. Now your fear cheat. I use a by law. I am causing fear or alarm or whatever. Now the panel you are coaching Obi. Now Tio, why appear before a judge? You say Ukasa Ukain Obi Tio. Kasana Ako against a judge. On him say, yeah, Kain, it has not been established. It's a charge.
1: Yes.
0: Obi. Charge, I am Kasa. You for the Christ, Ukasa, judge, he said, Uya Kwasia. I am Kasa Obi. I'm fasting Kain and Chino. One fire jack uncle to the film. Now, what's ye be the case? No, ye may have 2 weeks. Ye see, ye the hook or shed jail. Obi, please. Sometimes, Obi to make a child say, Ebi and see your toy. Ebi, I said, be not one quab on team, on team. But say, Opiana won't say, for my far, Obi to me. Please, we should not mince words, Obi. These things that are happening, when you go to every territory, and please. The NDC should take notice. When these reports, they are passed through cables to our development partners, it does not put you in any good light. A country where you make a statement about a judge, it's not like you try to knife the judge in public. Oh. You sit in your room, podcast, and say that this judge is a political judge. And then you are in prison for 2 weeks.
1: Mm-hmm.
0: Obi, any country that receives this cable, they put you in the red. That is a country where the atmosphere is rigid. And people don't have the freedom to speak. Mesre, now Obi, Nyachum, Nyachum, say anu yedi, Obi. Please, I'm coming. No,
1: you see,
0: Obi, Obi, see, Obi, Obi, Obi, me body, you are a brand new beer. Oh yeah, niama abroad yeah yeah. This is a podcast, no? I by internet too. Obi, words are all used on individuals in this country. Yeah, the mouth say repeat here, you can't. Why are we being hypocrites in this country? Why can't we stand as men or women of integrity? This government is the biggest beneficiary of a branch in America. Why are we being hypocrites in this country called Ghana? This gentleman goes at pastors, goes at bishops, goes at politicians, goes at journalists. Unyoma yini diye, omosema okano, enye de. Make one want spare me. Also, the Miko school, they be a Mikita anti Becky bag. A useless guy. Obi, this gentleman in Ghana's court, people took him to court. The judges realized that this guy has a case to answer. They issued, my friend, say,
1: bench warrant.
0: Bench warrant. This government had the audacity to allow this gentleman to enter this country. This government, under their protection, this gentleman was taken to Ghana's courts. This government, under their sponsorship, the Attorney General, this gentleman was declared free. He had tourist attractions in Ghana. And then he left. Today, his behavior has become worse compared to the past. How can a government that sponsors people who say things are in Grafotia, no Mukumetu, have the courage, say they are caging people like Abronye, Obi, Enti, Uya Baya, who preaches a yen kasa year, omo amu yi obi a wo krom including asante ni otumfo including asofo no e wo say yen hu say o to anamo a you will not reward such people any conclusion obi power obi
1: yes
0: oko boy me you're lucky I saw sebi opposition when we're in office yeah me lose my seat positions I'm one in a free myself so I learned early even when we're in office so nothing that is in your hands stays forever in this politics to me frame in your animal media and I'm catching them say relate well with everybody I told them we will not be in this office forever when I went to health insurance I refused to sit in a chair that was given to health insurance I bought my own chair psychologically knowing that when I'm going I'll take it away Obi power doesn't stay forever the policemen who are taking these instructions and Dr. Baomia Maminchano Dr. Mahmoud Baomia the YA is the most responsible behavior that can come from any leader or yet the father of a group. Now, Obi, didn't you know me, Kasa? Obi, didn't you know me, Kasa? Who is a leader? Nan Krofoa.
2: Agenda set.
0: Imagine, Obi, imagine, say, Ande Akufo-Addo, the regional chairman of NDC in Volta region, and Ashanti region, Yako Shen handcuffed, say, Jinuko Court. Atu forcing Sebi. Ah, on no cry, I said, in the more civil. Atu, say, Atu Kokota, NDC, or Munko Parliament. This is the party we are talking about. They reject parliamentary sitting to support Atu. President Mahmoud Baomia, candidate Mahmoud Baomia, on go say kiosk, on Lidio Binko say she, the audience or troll letter say, Dear Muya, nay, Ochina, Nyami Buana, Yamasisa, Munina, Mumet Chemu Suba, no, Amayasia, dear Ephraim.
1: Dr. Bernardo Koboy and the attending can utien our drink 0548443523. Nana ya chempem jantwa ewaha, Dr. Okoboy ewaha, utien also wadrin chibia ubit media ba, ye bejemre, na ya kayo messages no e de amount. Ain't he munchan in so? We say, Obi, my mentor, Dr. Okoboy, has given a brilliant sermon from Fan of Our Street today, but I wonder where he was when Bobi Ansah was arrested and molested for false publication against the First Lady in February 2022. May 2023, Raphael Okoankra was arrested for insulting the president. My mentor should reprimand Abronye for those accusations against the judge and the police. Simplicita, and we would all join them in this crusade. Eugene Shen Elliott, a constituency secretary for the NDC in the Klote Kole constituency and Odiwe Abreye. We say okay. Ma Abawa in the UK. Abawa say Nanaya uwe futua unimun kofe wase wodi say futuo no Emma omo.
2: Okubo ne tu fo me ma two before.
1: Yeah, bad nana ma mean tie de wopesa woka e de.
2: Debi hasem okubo e kan de me mente ase wo.
1: Adan.
2: Okoboy for the first time my surprise kakra
1: didn't hear
2: say ade asem e da ho no e say say we approach no as if we indeed me kwa went me anka say we are sorry on behalf of Abronye for what he did to me me your back
1: they also ka fa o
2: ka say man ka bi Okoboy wo
0: ka say
2: me
0: say
2: me say na me ti ha man ka bi
0: you
2: ye hu hia anka e taso apotaso Okoboy wo ti a wo justify ejiji atem
0: oh
2: usi obi wo ha sa na atete no nti ye hwe na eni obi wo ho na okobo kro no ani ni si edi ni tum
0: it's not the same
2: you are justifying your friend say
0: so people in the society
2: wo ka sa
0: na one show we jeli obi a there are people who are not like you
1: yeah
0: don't understand
2: hwe what you justify say a good see a bedidi ni pattern because the person is cultured like that into there should be no attempt to even change the person nipa ye kan asemi ekuku danfo ahemfo nyina wadidi won matam do ma hene do ma hema ma ne pa cho e wa ahemfie otimase
1: yes
2: wadidi krofo atam his excellency mahama wadidi na tem obi e wadidi na tem na you are telling me it's justifiable because ya antiti ni ye
1: eh eh hwan na okay
2: me ka bronye
1: okay
2: ya antiti ni ye into obi a antiti ni ye bi atimi sori di din krofo atam no afa no ho adi
1: ba no so ma examples bi
2: examples e ben e di examples a because obi o kwampa ya antiti ni ye no shea mentor bi a mentor ne ye okay wo ye papa mentor ne timi sesa ni pa na brabo A dear Benty, the leader was going to party mu. Abronya continue insulting people. One can share. I am happy, say no ko. Eti here kase. Judicial secretary ne making request for the arrest of Inipa Yekana Semi. Judicial secretary, His Excellency Mahama. Ibizao. Yes, here were three arms of government.
1: No, yeah, me correct. Say on the charge sheet, the Ghana Police Service. What? The complaint came from the Ghana Police Service.
2: There be a complaint, whatever it is. It says Lindsay Mahama. One on a castle. Then he didn't work charge sheet and so.
1: Dabi.
2: Tell them to know more castle or no. I then MPP for court demonstration. You bunny din.
1: Omobo John Mahama.
2: I say in the government, the Ayo Noa.
1: What was it? Buying.
2: No, but he is saying that the complaint came from the judicial secretary. Mm. And who Obi Winim said there are three arms of government with the four
1: absolutely
2: states.
1: Absolutely.
2: What you must say? Mm-hmm. They work Obi Ayen Ejuma, but they come together for certain things to be done. So the judicial secretary, our new general judiciary, and a year then, and a making complaint. Yes. One account of her. Make one amen to you. What can we hint? They bent it now. I don't know more judicial secretary, no so bo. Number they bo government. Mm. Number two, Obi Midibi Bichreo. Billboards are seminal.
1: We go more west guy no bill
2: that is the point they made it clear one that is the information nipa kra okoko ye
1: the information is a nipa na billboard
2: but the dia ko di face billboard
1: and the report
2: that is the point. Why are you holding government other than no mo di asie nipa kra billboard ye ne dia oh and na no pay me
1: because the police have not officially told Ghanaians why that guy was arrested.
2: Maybe
1: on some of the statements.
2: Time and I yen yesu so ani eye journalism no me.
1: Yes.
2: Na me national security ko information. Imre bi ye chema me bi o post office. No owie wie sika. O se doze ni e sika free post office ba na national security che no. Ani e de no call that time eh time. Rollins time.
1: Okay.
2: Ye de no call Blue Gate. Me call with my ID. To go into the situation to find out why the woman was arrested. Into me call it journalist. Mummy assemble. Mummy and shishem. Mummy and shishem ni un assemble farabang. And sana ya statia bo government to subo. MPP for more coalition. One more per platform be the genasu individuals to show say they are working. Domo di ajidin. Oko ba ye no hu and then the kwa wun yine yin tini. Election ya wo kuntia. I want to
1: me. Any election and gone cassassa.
2: There be doctor, one young gone cassassa. Corn away and uncle the medicine with them. In so, and let you
0: go to bit the moon. 2 weeks.
2: I mean,
0: come, I'm saying, I'm going to
2: be a patch of nippano. A dog, a dog, what can't judge? Would you? I so I don't understand. I don't know more attack.
0: But judge, no, can't she?
2: I don't know.
0: Obi judge no kanji.
2: Anya wa na wo kai.
0: Na police obi aka no.
2: Me pese mi bi se wa se wo
0: na. Na police you are buying. Obi. Anya police e fo wa buying no.
2: Obi judicial secretary.
0: But put it on record. As you speak. Judge no complain here.
1: No, the judge are into mami kai brief fact na na.
2: They
1: na make ho asem na. Where here the Republic versus Kwame Bafo at Abronye.
2: Yeah, na na wo kan.
1: They na make as a brief fact on who made the complaint.
2: Ah, yeah, yeah.
1: Into ohwe charge sheet now, Omama statement of offense, count one, any amount of particulars of that offense. And the first count near offensive conduct conducive to the breach of the peace,
0: which
1: contrary to section 2071 of the Criminal Code 1960 at 29. Count two near publication of false news contrary to section 208 of the Criminal Code 1960 at 29. Brief fact, the complainant in this case is the Ghana Police Service. And the accused claimed he is a farmer and a politician. In April 2026, accused falsely published a video online in which he made derogatory remarks, to wit, the circuit court judge is very biased and always doing political cases, and that her rulings are wrong and full of grammatical errors, in an attempt to incite members of the public against the court and the said judge. Accused further stated that, quote, you are not a judge, but rather a politician who has covered your hair with a sack and claim you are a judge, unquote. The accused person mounted furious attacks on the said judge on social media following a foul comment from a pastor on the Vice President of the Republic of Ghana, which is under trial at the Adenta Circuit Court, presided over by the judge in question. The particular video and others are being pulled and will be sent to the police forensic lab for analysis. Case under investigation. Do any of the investigators know?
2: Obi.
1: At the court court, then at the brief fact.
2: Obi, I said, my wife, Obi, judge, ni yoba. Inti ba wumi atna, I heard a hair. She or something. It's a feminine. It's a female.
1: Okay.
2: Inti, ne party ba, ba wumi a party ba, e didi yoba atem. So on kwa grammatical mistakes e won the judgment him. Yes, wa unko school papa.
1: Na say no yeah, what am
2: I? I was a grammatical mistake.
1: That is a grammatical error. Really I watch my
2: na ta unko school unko school eh yeah, unko trouble for grammatical errors remember. To was send the dinner term. Na wo ba wo mi a wonim wo nyina. Wo e say wa she wo matacho. Wo be so ne sa ko judge ran ko ka se crache ko pa chew. Oba. Oba o. Why you didn't want to be a judge? Who are His Excellency Baume? He says, oh, bet you we can account accountability. He didn't say, oh, Bama, what can't say? No, oh, but strong and suck as a crutch, but sinning. Oh, bad, you wouldn't meet
0: the other. I don't know, President.
2: Oh,
0: I'm so the
2: oh, Pacho, my main master.
0: Obi, and no, I'm best about you. I'm right in our ear, Mono. I don't know, President. I'm so the same.
2: Oh, I'm crying. I'm okay. My main master, and no, Pacho, I'm coming.
0: And no, the own car.
1: Former Vice President.
2: His Excellency Bawumia. Oba. Ah, wohwe ne swahye ne tacho. Ene osi ho. Otemase.
0: Aha.
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0: tacho. Na is evidence Dr. Bawumia is man.
1: Oh, doc. Obi ano wa respond me pato.
2: Anya se wa somo obi o, me se wa hye obi tacho. 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
1: Don't personalize it. Don't personalize.
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1: 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It come back to the issue of pato.
2: Wo tia se.
1: Yes.
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0: Oh, you know, Casabasa.
1: Yeah, no, so he a swarm was around in the aha. And I think TikTok can need a video to also. Onso ki kan bi tre. Aha ohine no. 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
2: 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What am I say? Was stable because you see, within 1966 to 1979, she coos an abba. Within a champion government, a coom, you know. But when Jerry Rawlings came, was stabilizing a cree. What am I say? And what me politically will create the a year for the country to be stable and a year enjoying no or no no strema democracy by. But I won't can't be a woman, and I don't know down for Jerry Rawlings. Oh. Anambwa, last minute. Woman me father down for. That is what I'm saying. So why are you always people? Why are you people always referring to Rawlings? Nipa no mu leader no. Obeye na down for ntibi bi papa bi ni Rawlings mu anko ba ba beye na down for. Maybe sir. San kana na adon go mama ye na down for. His excellency na na adon. But obefa Rawlings adan for burial of the man no. What am I say? They were friends. 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president atem but mo mo ho ene generate free ye and you are still doing it, you are still showing arrogance of power. The Mudia Yagana phone in a chopping him, BBN him, Cabronia, yea, the war, yes, a much as a mood justify. Say, I brought yet me the judiciary attempt, no affan weddy. But you see, the misinformation that is going on, Obi and yet, wow, kind. Police phone a complainant. So, what am I see you? A quabba comes with nipa and a billboard, no, nay a complainer. Where does the government come in this matter? Where does His Excellency John Dramani Mahama modina ye friend saying Chiapia Mori modina ye Sari Mori baby amu could be in a government this a government that what am I say? Where these two complaints happen baby any who a government didn't work baby any who police you can you obi catch yourself who kwa obi witi yo kwa weni mwenye fe. But also the home of it, when you're fair, the cockache may be seen a report. I'm a police, eh? Nana asked me, Nimmy, if you be investigating, I will say it will be when you may find out when you're
1: fair. And I can't say many in your fair. Not make a report. I'm a police on what basis?
2: There's so a verbal abuse. What am I say?
1: Yes.
2: Maybe a bit me aggravate you a ma boofu. So in order say one person will be full more tones, because what tones are bo be any panty me tough from a woo.
1: Yes.
2: A sense of who police are called jury dress. Send an eye as him and him in your fin. Nana ya be so when him in your fin. A dear ye meaning to me pay relief. And why a bonny? Who bet me aye? Oh, the way MPP for you disingenuous, stress a pee, judicial secretary. Any will be on a billboard will be the idea in what report. You must say a government, you must surely know my idea this, because they say no. I am sent to my lonely and bored. Or my idol. Because I yes, sir, pa, if this is what it is, why are you then going around blaming government? Sir, I dear Juma, His Excellency Mahama, eh, yeah, I'm a Ghana for one to warm, worry, set Ghana. Obi, me catch you say you call round.
1: Yes.
2: A quiet ni panam so even a crack umas in rechia. and Rechia your cocoa business summit. I'm telling you, it wasn't easy. And quite yen yen yen yen my better swim fear watch. My jillon teacher dear. A drew baby crescent and you loan be what you be it make a chance and mobus near you because won't mean here. Obi, yes, mobus near be or no, I walk Bobusiano, Sicana da Hua, mobus near Sicana da Ho, but was a man mahom. Well, Bobusia went mean to Bussia mobile in your dear Namudie, in the same obey dean. There's a more lessons than more yamuny and lessons now more yan no cremun simbibri, and no issue obey a chairman, and you won't to miss you obey the chairman on the tree nor becker, will be so obey the chairman or becker brofo. What did I make? When you mean a cosso, some more quiet lesson, I'm more quiet lesson, Boko. A yammy one was a mufia by a mweni. The wounds of Ghanaians are fresh. And obviously, the magnanimity of the NDC government. As they say, no cromo croma, she must see omo crocromo.
3: A simple NDC
2: government, ye crocromo, a yamu kama. Move the amount of chairman may catch that will say, your cocoa will, His Excellency, a Nanado, a mamma, Chia, His Excellency Mahama. What genu tumu? Mimico event, His Excellency Mahama tried to greet Nanado and see no make catch Roman fancy. Kano creme, ye as he tea mensa. His Excellency Nanado cheer drew baby, a baby, and His Excellency Mahama to one chiano. What am I
1: saying?
2: What one children who send the water one or corn in him? Sorry. O chia nkrofowie no gya no. Enso so enne, oba be chia no me na mwo. Oba chia no gin kama ye na wa wa tu
1: ti se. Ronaldo e chia wono once rekra o.
2: Ada na se mesre o frɛ me madam. Oni midin.
1: O frɛ
2: me
1: madam.
2: Ai ada na frɛ madam.
1: I don't know wo mu na.
2: Debi me teacher, ana me headmistress.
1: Me ho me video na me ah. Na na na ya mu na na ni me.
2: Debi me send the text message em pese mu se me teacher ana se headmistress.
1: O wo send bu sam.
2: Debi ade ntin se o frɛ me madam oni midin. Two frame madam, they are so unimint, and is a mystery. Now, boom, dinner, I dear, no mastery.
1: About him, say a frown, and I had
2: on him saying, Nana, do I am papa bow? Me papa protege, no, no. Me papa down for any papa.
1: Oh, okay.
2: To whom I say, madam, now, frame madam, I present Miss Richard, because me your headmistress, and I mean your way.
1: You know, woman,
2: I mean, Muna, because me your headmistress, so frame madam, I didn't just offer him, madam, unimidin. Maybe so.
1: Oh,
2: yeah. Yeah, me no me come as a moon. You see
1: me. Maybe fire and I will fire no.
2: Me fire no.
1: Oh, now the tear can you answer?
2: And I'm fire.
1: Only off fire.
2: And me fire no. Onu so so kahu binti na me fire no. Me pezi me biye mano kahu bi. Now she am afre me madam. Afre madam. Madam, this is a headmistress. They say muna. Uko school she a headmistress. Our headmistress was rich now.
1: And I had to say, Nase, Papa. Dr. Okoboy. Yes. Obi, it's you.
2: Obi, yes, yes.
0: That's Usher. Usher, your choir will become be yourself. No one say, either so on penny panasem and asebi, or treating with contempt. Usher, yes, sister, and I are or can't. Usher, Dr. Bamia, crammy kindness, woo, Baumia, and okay. You see.
2: Because he died
0: under Akufo-Addo as president, the opposition then, NDC, Emma Ghana United, as I say, Ghana wasn't safe. And then can you say, police, judicial secretary, and President Mahama. And I can just say, under his leadership, and then the government, you know, near my AC, you know, they will ultimately land at this table.
2: And Yampa.
1: Ah, Nana, ya. Now the German are president. Manin Kasa.
0: Obi.
2: Obi.
0: Obi.
1: Me pacho. President, they receive security briefings. I won't tell Obi. The Manin Kasa. The president also chairs the national security.
2: And
1: the
2: Manin Kasa. National security.
1: But let him finish. Obi, the Benin America cannot be reacted.
2: Complaints and grovel for your police in our Muko security brief.
0: Obi.
1: Yes.
0: Eh, sad, say. Mrs. Tanana, ya, oh, kukudrupa, ya, can't brand here now. why you be our president Kufokra one fan one channel on to me come on say
2: why pajo mumbo ni danger me why am I'm okay
1: and on to so be the do of that
2: yo
1: go there come in tie no
0: obi
2: obi mo kan je me
1: now we are trouble
0: obi o ya where say judges na e come on mo no
2: she
0: judges now.
2: 50 years ago.
1: You see, he will not say what you want to
2: hear. Yes, man, you don't
1: tell him what to say.
2: Nana,
1: do the fact. Oh, Kasawa, he also called 1966.
2: Obi.
1: Yes.
0: Under a leadership, a honor, Nana, a party football buyer. Judges, or must see a dear Muyo Mujima Musuma mine, and a Jew. Your bore realm fee, and some of them, their relatives are alive. Picking people up without warrant and telling them what they've done, it has started happening. Asando, Ghana, you're far from wherever.
1: West.
0: Why should people be picked up under President John Dramani Mahama when their relatives don't know where they are going? Why? The police officers who did that, what has happened to them? If the president doesn't do anything about it, they should bring, we want to see some form of this punishment
1: action.
0: Obi, it is. Look,
1: some Makatra said that picking up from Gomuano, as we speak, everything in the rumor mail, the Ghana Police Service or whoever picked him up.
2: It is the duty of.
1: A statement has not been issued.
2: It is the duty of journalism
1: yes.
2: to find out.
1: Find out from
0: what about the government?
2: Go there.
1: Anytime the police makes an arrest, when we issue official statement, why have they not done
2: that? A complaint was made, isn't it?
0: Obi,
1: how do you know?
2: How do I know, Zain?
1: Into the police should
0: tell us. Details. Obi, me see. Obi, please, the dark days, what makes every era, what makes a tenor of a president or an era referred to as dark days is that you can disappear and your relatives don't know where you are. Please let me finish. As we speak, a Ghanaian was picked from his house in the night by government apparatus, by agents of the security, government security, BNI or whatever. Relatives couldn't tell where he was.
2: Where?
0: MPP executives, other people were going from place to place asking about him. It took a lot of protest and pushing before they produced his body as in the person. Why are we going back to these things? Why? Why something we escaped many years ago and this thing caused the lives of women? Look at that woman who was breastfeeding. Why? Please, we should not joke with some things. Say, our boys speak against it. It will prevent wicked and treacherous people who might not be like Ebi Omu, Ebi President Oman Sumawo. There are people who can cause harm. Obi Owoye Juma Obi Enai. Wa mini Obi. Enti niyema we sati koswa. Obi, mi yuko fiye na mi vanishi. Na, ewe eno mala. How do you tell what is happening to me? So please, we don't want to go back to those dark days. Now, Misu, the management of this country, me company for no. These things end up on the tables of our partners. Until the earlier they do something about it, the better. Shabranja go picking a UAE. ISC, Waka, or Unibia Senator. It took the whole party to go there. The reason why the police left him is that they don't really know what they are doing. Like, actually, they don't have any charge. Ah, Nagana police, me bomb fire my own. Don't get to the place where a politician will pick the phone. Go and arrest this guy. I mean, what was happening in this country? Obi, now there is an opportunity cost to all this. That's where I want to land.
2: Obi.
0: We are buying.
2: Obi.
0: Oh,
1: Nanusi, I'm about.
2: So, Nanusi.
1: Man, can you put
0: me on the catch up production? Say,
1: yes.
0: Yes. Mami. Yes. Yes. Yes. Yes. Yes. Yes. Yes. Yes. Yes. Yes. Yes. Yes. Yes. Yes. Yes. Yes. Yes. Yes. Yes. Yes. Yes. Yes. Yes. Yes. Yes.
2: Yes. Yes. Yes. Yes. Yes. Yes.
1: Yes. Yes. Yes. Yes. Yes. Yes. Yes.
2: Opportunity cost.
0: Yes. Opportunity cost of this government. Yes. Obi, Yes. Opportunity cost. Time Yes. Yes. Yes. Yes. Yes. Yes. Soldiers. Every Accra, National Security Agent, Atina Kamu, Adavi 8 hours, Ekofan Kofanobi, they could have been having a crash meeting on how to make sure, say, the 200,000 to 300,000 youth, our Mokosala, Omo Yefa and do 10%. How do you immediately empower them, give them jobs? How do you immediately accelerate the 1-3-3 formula? How do you get markets that are closing now to operate 24 hours? That is where the energy of this government and its agents should be. and not to be sitting on social media. This is the first time I've seen a government on social media. Say, I said, I'll share the books. Obi, is your boy will throw hello? What should I reply? Hi.
1: And I said, police or cyber crime unit.
0: Yes. Obi, if
1: crime be happening in the cyber space.
0: Obi, now, cyber crime unit, a good value of president, no money, Juma.
2: Are you
0: aware, say something, lad, I'm making a complete statement, say, the number of people who have been arrested under the 1.5 years
1: mm-hmm.
0: of John Mahama yes. using this kind of laws is more than the 8 years that were the people who were arrested under the 8 years of Akufo-Addo. Let me repeat the statement. The number of citizens, Ghanaians, who have been arrested using this so-called causing
1: fear and panic of false news.
0: The 1.5 years under President John Dramani Mahama is more than the number of people who are arrested under the 8 years of President Akufo-Addo. I rest my case.
2: Yeah, Obi.
1: We have 10 more minutes.
0: Aha, it's here
1: for 5 now.
2: Obi, me person me can say bi kire wo. Hmm. Se yen ken ni wachi a.
1: O se agro ye de.
2: O se agro ye de. Hmm. 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Toto bento. So nim toto bento. Those days in a crass, say, Obi ye be being a collabo of Hodgeon so good in one near the Nentroma Nafra and near there to Toben to need in a chin. Nancro for so. Ye see and can ni which ye'll see agree ye de. Won him how many people are ye locker warm up? Ewo a ye a friend is saying 2017. Ah, ye ni baby, I'm
0: just on.
1: Doc, we are on our bench. Obi, me patch
0: to Toben to okay, any dictionary, Doc. Now see a pin on my
1: trouble. Nana, I'm a patch.
2: Who are cheat dictionary?
1: Nana Twasso.
2: Otemasi.
1: Yes.
2: Hmm? Yes, it to Ben to Yenken Niwechia, Usi agree a day, a more day.
1: Mm-hmm.
2: On him, how many people are almost families, no money, baby or more? I want more regime. I want to know what theatre on him. Obi, maybe so.
0: And the engine grove, I know.
2: Share Obi, meaning say MPP Pesa Ghana, I am lawless. Minim so omo pese ye loss no e ye adwuma omo nka me ntie because omo no that is how they thrive because emra wo Ghana o obi bibia be ye bia se police ni nchiwa wo se mbra ni Ghana o obi utimase
1: yes
2: police for wo mbra they have a right obi be ye complainer they have a right to come and take you but ye ba ni ehwehwe nsem ni ehu se o we crampo enya asem bia bia wo akogye ni girl anane ni girl di nkomo e na abo afua. Then they let you go. Oh, Bintino. And you see, if we are saying, say, MPP time and Crawford, you should show my young who almost woke up. Maybe it is the way they operate. Oh, be any who obey you. Oh, Bimpacha, what to say in this democracy of 1992 to date? What is so be a year? I should show my young who. Oh, be me be so.
0: What is the same? No, Obi. Ghana chino no say go share ni sense no uno
1: kachene
2: obi the point is that we
0: dey
2: maybe so say obi who dey find the cause share no no wan uno because
1: na na be mo so mo move from one security agency
2: I am telling you say me makobida enya ade a ye be hu me menua be ma me sister wo ye lawyer kese wo Ghana wan hu me
1: wan hu baby awo
2: wan hu baby a me wo
1: ba say wan pe na wo bu afu wo ho
2: o say dey
1: garden na wo say to aso
2: o say dey
1: me say wan pe sa de no
2: baby I'm saying just a one year she as me my bibi na
0: bi o kon pa kra tia ye
2: o say me boku me gusu bo
0: e da wo dey wo ye
2: ye friend say obi say one year she na say to a enya de say say me if there's anybody who hasn't done anything na se ba betan ni keke a enya de a me me so so Obi, you should also dichotomize our arrest. Woman can woman yabo omo suspect aye so omo di abensika. Edi when you na kahun no omo si arrest unlawful.
1: Oral phone omo di
2: oral. Apart from oral phone, you have forensic audit phone. You omo di woman kahun. Omo so omo gidi. Tell me beya you say.
1: Am I need to mean to run?
2: That is the point. Me catch him say Obi, person mchira will say Ghana for so ko jomo omo si e jail the MPP for. If they don't know, I'm telling them.
1: And only the Ghana for
2: I'm telling you.
0: ejo me mokola ni ma na madina
2: ye na ko me grassroots for ni ma madimi obi shea me o melcom na me kwakope apo aye friends anka ni ade di anaju because say me twen kakra me call ye nipa crook a kire me say madam muti ho ye den
0: What is the magnanimity of the NDC government is helping you.
2: So you have forgotten say money a ye government team. You have forgotten say Ghana for boo fumo. Ghanaians are angry with you if you don't know. I'm telling you. All the things that you are doing, Ghana for ninye.
1: And the anger is still there.
2: Ah, Obi, what are you talking about? Me and your chromo. Obi me. And then a juma is lency John Domani Mahamo dear mammy, I wash me name a bush and for any moon yam many so. What am I say?
1: Yeah.
2: But me yam and crop for wechili. And I say, many agata, Cassia gata, Michia, Kumasi Jum.
1: Agata, Kumasi Jum,
2: Kumasi Jum,
1: Mounty, Omunyan,
2: and Omunyan, and Nevo, and Neminya, Omuchi, Atanum, Omo, a Macola, Atana, Michia, O Tonson, my dear, Minya, Womo.
1: Yeah, Opibica, Kaka,
2: I'm a coho. What am I say? A Jummy drew while Omony me dink, or Momania J.
1: Okay,
2: baby, me free. Me trot tra me tinem once in a while and my cotinem ya nan crof when in your home so me tinem, me tinem ubem. 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What ya say? Me chi, me nya me chi. What am I say? In me bina me fell uba, me bina me fat trotter, me bina me kojum, me da su kojum could dig jacko quasi jasso co babia. Me ne gana for din komo.
1: Trot on the emina, kakra.
2: Oh, me fa.
1: Hey.
2: Oh.
1: Obi a wo papa
2: Obi me minister, or lawyer, or minister, or lawyer, or minister, or lawyer, or minister, or lawyer, or minister, or lawyer, or minister, or lawyer, or minister, or lawyer, or minister, or lawyer, or minister, or lawyer, or minister, or lawyer, or minister, or lawyer, or minister, or lawyer, or minister, or lawyer, or minister, or lawyer, or minister, or lawyer, or minister, or lawyer, or minister, or lawyer, or minister, or lawyer, or minister, or lawyer, or minister, or lawyer, or minister, or lawyer, or minister, or lawyer, or minister, or lawyer, or minister, or lawyer, or minister, or lawyer, or minister, or lawyer, or minister, or lawyer, or minister, or lawyer, or minister, or lawyer, or minister, or lawyer, or minister, or lawyer, or minister, or lawyer, or minister, or lawyer, or minister, or lawyer, or minister, or lawyer, or minister, or lawyer, or minister, or lawyer, or minister, or l you speak to them, adi omo twetwe me se ba ko bi me fa ayi uba me 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
1: Nana, 5 minutes I'm in the mawana. So we say Obi, Dr. Okoboy shouldn't try to score political point from this. Well, under the former President Akufo-Addo government, a social media activist, Wang Bongo Ideas, was picked in the night. Time has judged the NPP so fast. Emmanuel Owusu, or a special assistant to the Food and Agric Minister, Honorable Eric Opoku, in the Ono Enedi Wey Abrey Ima
2: Yedase. Yes.
1: We say, Obi, tell Nanaya to properly brief the president on the international shame our beloved country is being subjected to at the University of Ghana, Legon. That is the reflection of the standard of government that has been forced on us by this inept government. We say, Obi, please explain to Naya Jantua, calling a woman madam or its contraction ma'am is a formal and respectful way to address
2: when the
1: her,
2: person knows my name.
1: Signaling deference, professionalism, respect.
2: I am telling the person knows
1: tetsi.
2: My name. Obi, me read them and I'm afraid I will say I will need beje. When I know that who the Obi.
1: Nana, medase. Dr. Okoboy.
0: Obi.
1: Yes.
0: In 2016, mm-hmm. Ghana Foko to Abano, with all due respect, mm-hmm. Not President Mama and I present. Their party was voted out massively. Now, yes, I'm not gonna phone him the Ekosu. Now, a government, I'm opportunities are sinking.
2: Because I'm a
0: control. Please, Now, who dear a bomb with Diana Musi Ghana for Sebi, no Muninas and Trona, Emma Mutu Abasa. Obi, the point I'm making is that. Say Ghana for
2: 3 minutes.
0: Obi, say a two Abamawa. And yet, say it, don't mind a chill forever. Sorry, now I come to you.
2: Please,
1: no, Obi,
0: Mr. Obano, Miana, baby, sorry, is it here? Miana, my brain. Obi, Obi, and the point I want to make here is, if I let me end on a cool note, Obi, the enemy is not our political opponent. We are, the ultimate purpose of politics is to make the world a better place for our fellow citizens. We are in politics to create jobs for people.
1: Yes.
0: We are in politics to make sure that people can improve upon their lives. People can add value. Mm-hmm. Obi, sometimes, you know, I grow away, I do know. Ebi mbe mwa, sebi, enchena omu ye basa basa. Omu timu ye di. Omu pese, omu kozo harm to their fellow beings.

0: Obey. All I'm saying is that focus, Obi. Obi, sometimes Uja power, one shall now re feed the entire for the two mouth. Ghana for air should share opportunities. And your buy where should focus. Now, was it practical, baby? Or see, we a political party. Now, would you make Jelly or make Jelly or your campaign promiser? Ube Papa, Ube Shifian Kofono, Udio, which is Anna Adia Adiasa.
1: Hey, so Obi say, yes,
0: please. So, Obi are Bonia. Obi and Cassa may fan on Kowe. But point I hear and say, Yes, Remo. If you been a Ebaha. Some days ago, beat me, Rana, maybe we don't want to go back to those.
1: They say for 30 years
0: please,
1: or so, yeah, Obi,
0: Obi, we are brothers and sisters. Let's live as brothers and sisters. Mm-hmm. Don't allow this politics to make us start going at each other. Mm. Obi, also Obi, there too, social media. Obi, say, the next Yoko boss is abroad here. Imagine if Dr. Bamiyama is president, now abroad here, Yoko boss. Obi. One shy, I bet come for me.
1: What will happen?
0: So we don't need you.
2: Nana, I also tell you.
0: Ah, Obi.
1: Shana, me misro, you misro, you yoko.
0: Obi, you misro.
1: Me misro, me kro, I want no di matem. Misro, yoko.
2: Nana, I had some film jantra and the attending come from the seat of the nation's presidency.
1: Next week, the minister say me come sister.
2: Hey, a year nung so say 23rd, right?
1: 23rd.
2: Yes. Say, ahine makoko bing ena yesi.
1: Yes, ya debe hone ne ote. Hone ya debe kwa no pan.
2: Okay.
1: If you are not yet the call, you are sorry them.
2: I'm sorry them or Saint Cyprian.
1: Saint Cyprian's Anglican okay. Church. Now, one person who called that a Mampontine Royal
2: Cemetery.
1: Me papa nchen.
2: Obi, na young sister like direct sister. Papa bakum abe bakum sister.
0: Obi.
2: Hey,
0: yeah, it's a problem, come on, say,
2: plenty get boiled.
1: And if I VIP,
0: and T. Aquano soon yet,
1: and your chile,
0: and T. Say,
2: oh, you believe I was in chat tickets, my
0: sister, no, chief of staff.
2: Yes, and by it, I had trouble, so we need your sables to have a good evening.

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2: and new man hospital in here be a moon provide them all because I can say sir almost shrunk of who be pray you know about what and to send from so bad young gentleman but the hospital in here be a yes ramo mom for
3: last month
1: Midabo be seen, and I'm so free, or so, or by middle child, never, ni yiri babu, or my dear man, the yiru, Saddam etasipan, patron pine for Mukasa, and you see the work and meet his own banner, Midrani by it, and tell it, and that. Internet me join by intern for Mukasa Pomunia serious. More mucha say, oh, bow be to a chance or more to be a cause. Santa Oba mucha appearance. A movie sound is all say, Wundis is a very poor, no man so my human amma. Timu for Mukasa my.
0: Aha, and T. Abani senum, and I admire Fubi, and so ho, and ye, aja, a woman in a bow of Nicka crack, crab or Nicka crack, crab, swinging emerum, or no for Cabinamita candle, and also a cassia, and Ninsim ye.
3: Mother and child before, they've been in the news for a very long time for the bad reasons, and yet news in the Winyame, a solution, and a Winyaye. Internet, Yabano Mabidin Como, we've been able to touch their hearts, and Yayati, as I said, they also buy. Yeah, yeah, yeah. If there are more medical doctors, we buy. There are more midwives, we buy. And the money we have, if there's some more medical equipment, and the money we have, you see, men some years, what you say, Omo ne ye no, ebesasan. And it was a very nice conversation. Yeah. Oh, as for the medical equipment, Omo do Omo list in about the next 48 hours they will get it. And posting also within the next 24 hours we will start the processes.
0: And nipa ya tin nkan eye swafo no no hwo meya pom dinsem so kwabra mita kando ene tin nkan se de abusua ene no atotom bibia de na kwam ene gane be ye dwe ka me kasasa mita duasa memni ntasuo me 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superintendent Emma Eye Mother and Child Hospital Dr. Michael Jesidanso enso kasa ya ni semu a wodi tuga enye
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0: 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and one in church and a crack cram. And a penny nitra muse. Say, social media and tea, Obinka so be home. Obian will be your fine. And you are 2 and 3, Obem Yemia so crate, with the TikTok, no co Facebook, no co Snapchat, no a co was of Kakra, with from my best net trim. Chase, one of social media, no so sa was here can who be. I'm a nay, and you probably wanna a young yagin with how, yes, eh, sir. And you watch them when
5: being connected, social interest, what put making a good mental health. So we should say we are becoming more individualistic, and even phones are basis here a lot of screen time, you know, and leading to increase social interaction. No, it has a long-term effect on all of us. You have, of course, more on your phone, you are no more interacting with people like you and uncle will be interacting. No, and at times, you know, interacting will be a why am I you feel good and better, but being with the phone a bit might lead to a bit of loneliness, isolation. But you say, we're both getting our phone, never be one baby. Because we know can no be mau, but you say, we are more than any pan abo. Now I catch you say, aha, Ukwa, bet me and someone. So say, they be our phone, so either we'll bug you and answer. Yeah, that is.
0: Now, oh yeah, what your foot war? I come a Ghana for say, a social media, and you say, you, a yapa, no mum, quia. Yeah, first one, yeah, you should trim say, Ukraine, a hadrini.
5: And as with the screen time, I can a bit more become addicted to it. Say, black app, ni green app, ni blue app, black app, ni TikTok, Green app no, my name Green app no. WhatsApp and then Yako Blue app no. Facebook, any Twitter, mo can no. All the people get, they spend all their time. It begins to affect on more functioning in terms of more social relationship.
0: It's way I Darata and yeah, Pantan. Abaya Sabia wonder down and your training. Can na baby I had read the asma baby can when a coma will be a Ashanka for fat, a meti for fat, and central for fat, a doctor for be fat, a queer for fat. 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One more, why your health expert, public health expert, and your business is opening, and that you drink, and will be a numbi, will be a timing can tell me, or numbi that will be a numbi open. And yeah, no crap. Nipadu one national, one numbi bebra, you won't soon, so I'm swabbing one way, yeah, at one Sabbath to me, I can't descend it. When your foot to acquire my gun at this year, say, I'm part. 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
6: 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You want to do something with it. And the caffeine content, you know, and the stimulant in it, you know, and another year, adrenaline, juma. Side effects, open ear, baby. One, it increases the heart rate and the blood pressure, which is no good. And you can say, blood pressure, of course, and you say, no, but you know, the likelihood of developing BP is very high. Yet, you know, oh, you can break down. Okay, addicted. Take it all. We are addicted. That means, Sanipano, don't you mean, Jai? And we are addicted. That is one of the mental health conditions, and you can awareness here. Because without energy drink, you cannot do any activity. It's energy drink, dear. Mimi is. So say anybody, and say yeah, adios. Once in a while, now we be now want to keep you alert. Then you can go. But then you can say your dad there, Biane. Your dad there is you. It's not good.
0: Enti mu a energy drink. 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A doctor for chirim say ye hard drink. Susunom. 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Na wamu so anu ya.
7: Oh yeah, energy drinks then. Yeah. Any energy drinks in po no any drink at all, whether sugary drinks, idea liquid come in any ensue as nothing else. If you say nini na or negative effect.
8: Energy drink na minimum. First minimum is a glucose in energy drink ananka. And if it I don't know what to say original. I don't know yen ye. They say if you have a back can
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10: Say one more. Si say wayemre. 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Now would no more. Si siya na kanya no one yah one thing for fruit wo pum pa a bum wai jajuma.
0: Enti way aye a gana this year be. 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One kind, huh? UPS Assembly Mi Kaminoka say Womani Multimedia Group Limited. 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
9: today undergraduate project works have been translated to real products. Students are developing mobile apps for tax purposes. We have students who have developed mobile apps for inventory controls. So the average SME person can use his phone, his or her phone, to know the levels of stock in their shops. Today, if you want to know your tax, your compute your tax, just slot in your total revenue and to calculate everything. You don't need to read the law because they've developed this. It was a dream and it has happened. However, most importantly, is tomorrow. Yeah, tomorrow our Ghana Business Leadership Conclave, which is the major program for the 60th anniversary. And the good news I heard, for which reason I have to leave everything on campus to come today, apart from the reasons I gave earlier, has to do with the fact that there's this understanding that we will jointly collaborate with UPSA to organize it annually.
0: And to also can a year one fish yamakumako edu see a fidi dahua and ye a wababe de UPS as some na making nipa attending K a vice chancellor Emma Siapono Professor John Kwakumensa Mauto and ye tinin can I ban the senum chief or operating officer Ewo Multimedia Group Limited ha ye rakinan sa enso kasadi abaso bo eko ma eye sasu ya point en ukrenie wo mbo mo homoden na nipa ya dia no ukrenie wasaye.
11: I always feel proud to see how far the investment
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11: If you were there 30 years ago and you go there today, you see the transformation. So when you talk about growth, I think UPSA is a clear example of what growth can be and the kind of good things one can see. But then also when you see institutions like that are that serious in transformation, then you have no option than to support and support as best as you can. So it is in that spirit that we always want to come close, especially when UPSA calls. So again, you are welcome and we applaud you for the great work you have done.
0: Nipa yetin nkan ASCOO Emma Multimedia Group Limited yera kenansa ana yetin nkan e ba ni say general manager Akan Brands Multimedia Group Abdullahi Audu enso kasa ya ne semo a wodi tuga enye
13: that if you want to make impact in Ghana in a lot of things, if you put small focus on local language. So as I took some notes around your businesses that can't go past first generations, even if the businesses that are built by people who have Western education and what their experience can last, then we should be thinking about the businesses that are built by our local entrepreneurs who have no schooling, they don't have any formal school, and whether they are lasting, and how do we then impact the lessons that you want to teach. How do we structure it so that it reaches such segments of the population? Again, in putting these ideas into writing, we must also know that we have a segment of that kind of population who are not literate. And so in documenting and doing it, we should be thinking about video and audio.
0: Nipa yetin nkan eye Abdullahi Audu wono eye general manager eye Akan Brands Multimedia Group Limited ena yetin nkan na yankwa wie kase yabo no afedi bla YouTube na memfo nwie bla YouTube asempo 94.7 Metro journalist video na ready amfo antos na memfo pom mufo video no tosuma msesia na wo be have video no a make ho asem ya bla YouTube asempa 94.7 enkrofobia wakofa emu ewo emukrabia wo mokoye 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
12: Yeah, na ti committee, or masha, ye, and if you move, intino, ye, if you move, we are ye de. 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
14: asemba yebe FM
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0: Well, asempa 94.7 FM Abusa 4 said they said nanyu mre braso say under 17 nations cup ekoso ewo Morocco memo no my Ghana ejina okuno no anem de nden ewo King Mohammed the 5th Academy Peter eno ewo 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No, I cost best 2 minutes in here. Ghana in service, Sanson or Jerry, and so ain't me and CB assets now. Oh, call bar room one more. And one of the Avano, yet a busy pitch, Nessua, and they. 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And so, Edge Nemoa, and they were no see a kind at the mother Black Starlets of Ghana, Sempa 94.7 FM. We know Kase, and I said, Yeah, they came, I know, so Abba Abbey Jardin, Dintia, yeah, the M. March, and they said, and Mantian Tafumi, no more Edge, a canny name, a true coffee, a year, Petit Sansuna, Jacob, a year, a true coffee, Petit Waye, and Tafumi, see a kind at the Ma Wafa, and TNA, yes, Rafi Ahmed Ali, what you go no Eddie Ama, the Black Starlet of Ghana. Nancy did can cry, and no, and no, and a ninja so Edema come up, and as I just a born uncle, and afe, and Mantino, a cobo born Ebano, a idea, a cobo, Nessa or Jerry Playano, and Mamino Cassadia. So they said the Black Starlet of Ghana 1, Algeria 0, so far, winning the fastest goa. Nancy LPM since Enra, managed near Koso, Algeria 4. And it's a Ghana Sekabakum, just in number 70, Brighton, Eddie, a year, Robinho, a year, Zhao Gavi, Ono, and a match, Nano Ekasae, Edema, the Black Starlet of Ghana, and also Abe Bono, Ewa Ghana, Fema Sempa 94.7 FM. Media, the set, Dazi, Goma, German, this year, and it's an itself, Philip Otio, the Popo Morty, Ewa Hansan Suna, Benan Padiboche, Ono, so Ewa, Nasan, the humble commentator, and so. And now Professor Y.K. Wallace and so a tie chidin ding Eric Cassier do Buedi Sanso and Tim Nina attach the Bonekuta Black Starlet of Ghana could you tell us now to Dabi Akoye corner kick at the Ama the Black Starlet of Ghana. So they say anybody a woman you papa coach Dr. Prosper Nate Ogum Wano and a head coach ene ne so on sorry ye yabo kanse ne mesa 7 minutes ne Ghana 1 Algeria 0 enti eno ene di ekoso corner kick no 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ene live commentary se ne se June 17 ye African Cup of Nations ewo Morocco 2026 and Ecoso. 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
1: Did you know that Byers Airport Subaru is the oldest Subaru retailer in the entire country and we're conveniently located right by the airport Start your journey today at columbussubaru.com Byers Auto driving the next generation of buyers
0: Unye papa nanso ententem so the pass not to all So Brandon Etienne, Atu Kofi, about short na chim Nancy Dabi, he's straight to go, and a goal! 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
0: asempa 94.7 FM Adum 106.3 Ninina Ejimudin Nedin Eric Jamfi Enna Wama Atnano Akasa Diatosumiano Edema The Black Starlets of Ghana Eric Edu Jamfi Algeria Kodibon Kumsan Sidabi and Komu Koti Obiti And so Emnantano Amma Kwain A twin advantage Akodema Algeria. So in 1985, Edebano. Na weno yabono under 16. Na aja qualification aba nuwa kopim e wo walk up. But since 1995 die, a year U17 African Cup of Nations, way back Mali. That edition, the black starlet of Ghana ya. And now you call a quadje in T. Senese countries are adding you know Ghana can connect a quadema Algeria. I won't say to the Bonachim and Ansudabi, Bon and say Asempa 94.7 FM. Sen se and enumere Seahorse. Seahorse. Seahorse. Seahorse. Miss Wakan Engino. A big nan and also. And what didn't be cosua a dinamo dia. And yet may come for Seahorse Ultra Cool Coolant at the amount. A sunset and it was a so bow engine all by. They say engine nibble at the pa. Into one more engine who by. Was so able to me eyes. Bonnecuta the blast starlight of Ghana. Confidence no ever slow. I must say, be also Algeria, dear. You be we mu. Omu ye country be a. And the 17 Nations Cup on Okano, Omu NGB da. Into Omu May, Ghana, the Atosima Kumako, and crew any appearance no, any make it. Or the past natural, come up. Kodi, the right side of attacker, the blood starlet of Ghana, sort in the Bekwana, and mountain in Yabo Nomo de Ba. A chain in Mobro, Womu Ebasa, we a King Mohammed the Fifth Academy training pitch. A 1 year Bobono, Ukomoroka, Yamobono Stadium, would I be Bono, Yabo, a world training pitches. Nature's Cup with Chamunche, in Chamu pitches now, a ho, and not Yaboso, or Jerry, our Tandy, or Ghana, Etiamos Nechi, and Sudabi, Bon and say. Oh, Jerry Biem crossing the corner. Watene about sorting answer that be no problem for goalkeeper Solomon Kwame Kessie. Solomon Kwame Kessie. Well, how be a anyhow? Ain't he a nay? Sending sir Seahorse, Seahorse, Seahorse Ultra Cool Coolant. And no, a correct mister. And it's a winner 50 50. And answer 33-67 it provided maximum protection at the man one kasa or engine no in t bomania that so better when you add the akobe beer yeton a engine oil beer but udru and kotobia keko se udru on makaso open Seahorse ni auto coolant no the ebema engine no na hold the akosu. 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And that's it, 0544-133-169. 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And no enemy come for any amount. Copebito, na embo winji no ebain. 15 minutes of boxing so far. Algeria 0. The Black Starlets of Ghana 2. Ewo Morocco abontenso. Revise play must continue. Advantage the Kodema. 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Onse Rafi. Ahmed Ali. Osidabi outside the crowd. Ahmed Ali. Wano Efi Tanzania. But I'll see him chance. And they Morocco. I go Pamahu doing in a Ebano Stadium at Cassiana. Vano Elho. I'm a training pitch crowd, training pitch crowd. And the Ebu Bobo. And the 17 Nations Cup. No. And when you know Vano, I'm going to say Varum Varum. And yet, in case you have yes, in the room, no, and I say, TV in the Manoma Cosio. And one said, nay, who facilitates no, maybe I will be at HM. As I'm 94.7 FM, said, sir, Zoo 17 African Cup Nations, Morocco, and nay, El Coso, a sunset will be at any abre. Morocco 4 and 8 defending champion. 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So you are live and clear. Yeah. Comment to any dem el baby. 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Well, champion man. 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They are quite here. Come on. 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If you are born here, Anya Hikaru Jinan and Nansu, Bonukuta Algeria. 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It's still on the twin advantage to one the Bonachi Nansu Dabi. 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About cross no, and Timianko. And no mania brace a quenbia so more conceded two goals early into a moment. Bona Kodi Eric Edu Jemfi Edu Jemfi Bonkumano Edu Bache Edu Ache Edu Nako Edu Jemfi Nansu Dabi Edu Achean the Bono Kotrin Zimana Anase Eric Edu Jemfi. Why your left winger Edema the Black Starlet of Ghana Eric Edu Jemfi no where you know our game Minada. Abone Kuta, Algeria Manchester, but they say Power Specialist, Specialist Herba Hospital. Power Specialist Herba Hospital. A whole anime came for any amount. Essence say Power Specialist Hospital, dear. Udu om Asweya. Yadibi Eddie said Habitas B. A, C, D, Y, dear Kahumbia. Womu Ebersa Eddie amount. Sciatica. 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And now, Obi Ohonomua, Sabi Sabi, Nenano, Atosti, Obi Soha, Nenain Ebu, Osa, Henia, Kidney, Ohao Biadie, Fakodine, Power Specialist Herba Hospital. Obi Bissasa, a hymn for Anomo, Womu Ewa Kwabena, ACP, Main Road Nomua, Ewana Benyamo, Emna Wafi, Ukri ACP. 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Kumasi, Womu Ewo Fiasi, Lake Bosimchi Road, opposite a Just Pro filling station. Samson Takrade, Womu Ewo Anaji Estate, opposite Anaji MA Primary School, Eho Anabu Huomo. Na Senese, Womu Ewo Enrobeti, Sir Herberton Herba Mister, Power Immune System. 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In teacher is say Power Specialist Herba Hospital for Wom Endrua Ebi Aye Herberton Herba Mister and in a padano Om Sign Ewobi Jirikajiri Jirikajiri Herba Mister and no aye male vitality and no aye 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on be two as ye edi amount 27 minutes of action on Asempa 94.7 FM. Senise under 17 Nations Cup at Kosovo, Morocco. The Blood Starlets of Ghana and New Algeria and their Bani. Ghana early by 2-0. Editia, Aye Algeria. Enti Enadie. Senise coach Dr. Prosper Nate Okum. Nes Watinasi. Harry Lassikra. What's it? Ah, ya botu says here. And you know, every so they say Ghana and next match against Senegal. Senegal Fonso Lusu. Enti Emubaire and no Aye Ukwada on the 17th of May. Ukwada Ebeya and a Ghana Aye Senegal Ebo. Your last match against South Africa. And no Ebe Koseda Ebe. That is a 20th of May. 2026, but ene aye yawada your next match aye kwasiada on the 17th, and sana your last match 20th no aye ukwada ebe inti yabo kwasiada second match

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Na Electroland 40, may boost me, Yadia, and tell Biana Mother's Day Air Coso. 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Koto, Samsung, TCL, Media, Nasco, and Afe Uko Omo Ebranch Sibia. 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na so electronan Ghana rewarding your patronage the bigger way and no terms and conditions no aye apply into any omadaroma atadie kese no e koso Momadi so be koma so akotonioma na fun so nya chede 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a year Champions League final between Arsenal and Afe, a year PSG. And you don't miss it, activities, baby, and a becoso, and no, it's an insert, meaning that.

0: 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And a 4x100 relay no Atobia Viana. 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The lines of Atu Kofi Petty, Jacob Eti Kofi Petty, Junior and Senior, short normal air bobono, and yes, short ketwa. Omusia Kain enter for me, no, Omusia Kain demand West African Football Academy Wafa. Omunina starting game, no. Omukan bibi, Omusi Adia Bakwa, Anna. A home man, I say, we see a demoa, Obekono, Paddy, no more scatter bibia, Jurawa, but the stubborn boys, where are you? A year and a Kofi Omianina, Sanisa, Jacob, and a year, Atu Kofi Petty, and a Jacob, Eti Kofi Petty, Jacob Ponosi or Soporto, Stone Boy. And Atunu so say also porto Satawali. Empty and no press up on press at 37 minutes of action. The blood starlet of Ghana 2 Algeria 0. Bona kudibin kumsu Algeria mounted in Eba. Algeria obi writing one announced abi. Abranted and mana kwai. The blood starlet of Ghana Manteno. Obubono was so. Or shall brand the TRD Eric Edu Nansu and Yano Bona Kwakudi Nymphasu Algeria Om Eba Omonsu Enya Baira Obekasa Abriwa MUB but Ghana taking the chances in term Papa nice and one no Pasro who say yes Wasube Super Papa and Tibia Wobiano Mayanti Unka on a Sampa 94.7 FM in live commentary. A war, Zoo 17 African Cup of Nations. Algeria force and said for the power best of 5 minutes. Omo take over and yet for the agro. In TNA and no essay. Papa. Yet one came in a soup. As I'm 94.7 FM. Bona Kodi, Algeria, Mountain Hall, Omosu Eba. 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Yako a year first break, you know, and that's the first time I've been here. Ghana maintaining some of my coin. ba pimbono and so a club on the bona fetchne kama kama pa mac abuaje abekuta gana wa tani biem ahodeno ekuta manteno ba kumnyensa to Isaac Bafo obetumi akwa na wodi 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of Ghana back to Mensa wabum setum and the one at him as 94.7 FM but it said a brand that it's here the 80 Kofi Betty Osu ope koto kwa sem bruta. 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The blood talent of Ghana. 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Yo Michael Ama as a reserve goalkeeper, Nicholas Bentum, David Ofori, Gabriel Dayina, Clement Ejay, Afia Branta de Jade, Unzagu, and Abdul Latif, Unzagu Abdul Latif, Michael Awuni, Kingsley Fosu, Joseph Nabi, and Afe Augustine Appiah. The black starlet of Ghana, Edu Eneko, Eric Edu, Ojibo Nomfe Niagro. Senise Ghana left side of Hodemone Die. Eric Edu Jemfi. And Afi Mark Abuaji. Imrika Mone Algeria Foni Etuno. And Yemrika Ketua, Imrika Tentepa, Abdul Rafiu. Rafiu Edibona Kwechli, Asempa 94.7 FM. Live commentary under 17 African Cup Nations Ewo Morocco game near Koso Ewo Mohammed the Fifth Football Academy pitch. I want a game near Koso. Our pass no answer that be Antimian Rem, a Kodi Algeria for no cross no boy no Antimunco Antigoki Panabo Bonin say to Edibon Arto Truin. How born at the 2 years and send a press a banasuno and your press a ketua Anu Esu Tifrani Yazid Ghana Ajibona Kama the blood starlet of Ghana and Edibona Echo I'm a pass no and Kumsu Obitmia in Yana Makabuaji Wakinipa to Abum or the Akuma Abdul Rafiu Rafiu Abo cross Natim Nansuda Biojea for Pimbondi Bonafio Bonasambedi. The blood starlet of Ghana. And Kwadani a dear group with a take of him. Wapim Nansudabe straight to goalkeeper. Tifrani Atibono. Watani 43 minutes of action. Sima Bako. Edwianai Miensa. 43 minutes of action. Ghana 2. Algeria 0. And Mantana Sajiboni Bium. Mark Wadibon Echo. Far side of Victor Indiana was turning to Michael Nyantachi from Kumasi Baseball. Babo cross that him. Answer that be. Went to me and you know, Algeria 4. Ababa Jibwana Kama. Omusu Akibi. Ebana Chi Omusu Chibi. But I want to say the blood starlet of Ghana. Omu dear granumre of Eddie Kane. Me a short second half and so on Bob here the chance are to Isaac Bafo or the two other come up to Rafiu Epeja Bono and Timian Coopa by Bono and Koye. Revis a play must continue. Makabuaji, Wajibon waiting about Snechi, Ansudabi, Eric Betimiakwana, Eric Antimianko, Ninemo Dincha, Algeriano, Ansudabi, Bonabetimiago, Anadabi. Oh, Unimse abrante no poyia de onim poyia ne pa and say Algeria e wo Ghana from one mo Algeria ria Ghana from and so the blast started ababa chibo na kama na ko he striker no antimi anya no bon and say back to Algeria for Asempa 94.7 FM Adum 106.3 and it's a name Seahorse Ultra Cool Coolant. Seahorse Ultra Cool Coolant. Seahorse Ultra Cool Coolant. We engine a bit chamon. We engine a bit jinan and also. We engine ni capacity ne bekoswa. A jinan and also dear. Edwan Seahorse Ultra Cool Coolant. And no anasa okoto. It is mammy and ana atosu. Sima emienu ena yedi atosu medical kacho se ene winji no na hode no ada se obeto 50 over 50 ana se 33 over 67 na a potete eye winji no edi amount ebe provide maximum protection pa Seahorse Ultra Cool Coolant ano na me kam for edi amount the right choice. And no. Rafi Ahmed Ali. So they say, a foul called him a blood starlet of Ghana 2020. Maybe a born in Dano. Born enemy cross Nebana. Or bore carpet shot. And unti enemy uncle. 2 minutes at a tosino. Yabom Bako Edada. They say Ghana, your team no, under 17 team no, the black starlet of Ghana team no. Then they say mountain no, at the Seahorse Ultra Cool Coolant, and the Egwu Amu engine him, ntiyama eje prum, baby e tu kono, enya adiwa, miso, koko tobi, ewo, baby ya yeton, engine oye biau di obo raha. 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The Black Starlet of Ghana 2, Algeria 0, Isaac Buffo, Eric Edu Jemfi. 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The Black Starlet of Ghana. Neso predikain coach Dr. Prosper Nate Ogum. Akoye edi amano. Inti akoye sadia enye power specialist Eba Hospital. A whole anime come for Eddie Amon. Ye wo a year Kwabena of ACP Main Road. No, a whole any awo. A one can cobium ha Kumasi. Ye wo branches baby Fiasi Lake Bosumchi Road opposite Josbro filling station and a afe Takrade. Ye wo Anaji Estate opposite Anaji Primary School. No. And product a whole dua a one market a free power specialist herba hospital omu asu eno ebi enye Herbertin herba mister and in the power immune system no ebe ye strong ebe support immune system no me jinane nasu afe jiri kajiri herba mister bema uye juma uya obre nina echi no edie hea maestu beka chua se bema die oni kwanse oma obema ewu. 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Wa bread sound kwa banya dear baby cran and numa to ohia a do ya herba tonic no. There's a ja wanumbi kama kama pa na padi de jika jino and no here. From our 0244-544-422. 0244-544-422. And I said 020-020-038-3831. Now, no more, it's me, Eddie is also, and be answer to me, Akoye. Na, and they send us a set. Electronan Ghana Limited say, I said, yeah, Cassia, no, and TNA, commercial, yeah, they are giving away weekly and monthly big rewards. Pa! And it's a chedi kasia. Omu edi emma amount for omu customers weekly. And na afe busumi bia and in our chibiano. 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Afe aye double door fridge and is auto grill gas cookers ni washing machines ni is sound towers ni microwaves ni blenders auto ni nyina edie eno na simple no wo phone no ene te se Samsung TCL dey kan ka ho bia wo se bo aye star 928 na wabo 888 near 4 hash now was Sandy and no a year register I electronan Ghana and I said raffle.com and I said register electronan raffle.com there's a Jawa enter weekly and monthly draw no there's a announce with them essence annually or more characters platform no a year approve and say electronan Ghana Limited omo reward patronage nurse omo a omo e to omo 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kama pa enti e kwa kwa jin ka to aba but the sending to say Asempe FM UCL Fan Day 2026. Yeko T Havana. Games ne Dawson. 5-a-side football competition. Penalty shootouts. NFA. Ye flip the bottle challenge. Fun quiz. Anonso be kusum. Sack race ni. Relay games outdoor. 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Ye bebre. 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Now so it me be PM. Ewo T Havana. 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and Timmy Sobra. Now some perfume, you see a fine day on the 30th of May. Yanu and she emum under 17 African Cup of Nations, Morocco 2026, Ghana 2, Algeria 0. Ofe Edi Kenny, Mosum for set Dazi Gomoy German this year. Ye kwa kwa jenka to aba. Ye die huaba. Ye ba, ebe san so out to us, ye ne. We produces no, aye Philip Otio, Bernard Padibuchi, and now. The humble commentator, ever to see
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1: Obo, me o ye. 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Adai.
2: And then the Mary Yabo. Doctor Simenya hepatitis B.
1: And you know what? Oh, he ne yire. Doctor Akosie Bia ya. What power specialist Eba Hospital nka? Hey, ye dia wo sanya bini. What is hepatitis? I hear some award on kwang krum. 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
0: 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Jasper filling station over si Engrain. 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Energy MA Primary School. Ehwe animu. 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
2: Ayampo, sir, a quantum with them. Ye can you name Nawan Kubia, na yells at him, and Oma Bibri, Nagana, this year, Nemu won for 4 months. The old Tiawa Nibeji, and it's your rubber who.
3: 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Where are you grow? Where are you grow?
2: And indeed, Tia Bruchenko, Aqua Manqua, Akuntejo, Eddie Bro was Sempa, 94.7 FM. So,
4: you dream me, Dana, saying you're no more man on it. You almost see a cracker. You almost will know. Yes, you are here. You're in Asia. Yeah, Kabum.
5: Memory Debia, a bonusia, a Pemusia, a question of what a change lay your home, our approach, said the Yakum, any diabu drufi, the hum, near her, the ye, near the abba, the enyano, and you can say,
4: yeah, yeah. 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
8: Okay, asempa 94.7 FM bisafo. 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But an idiot professional one no see so we here under 17 African Cup of Nations nini and now when so the answer beto me say we are this will be ano who qualify from zone our Ghana aye waffle zone B 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Sene senei Nortri Aboedie. Lawson delay man beaters. Lawson delay man beaters. Lawson delay man beaters. 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O driver kufie. Ure efie nu. O joint one mono. 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Umeki request na omu di bebre o. Lawson delay man beaters. Papa pa. 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And Dr. Lawson Naka Kambum and Wadiaye Lawson Delay Man Beaters. Boon say yes. 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

0: 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Wallace, Head of Sports, Eric S. Dubwedi, Dupit Nankasa, Alex Kwabena Stone, Okuman Kaba Kwamaka M. Sroja, Edura Enyuno, then Obi Kweku Andy, the host of Sempa FM. The ultimate sports show, Dennis Asamoah, a.k.a. Alatula. Then, Kweku, Oreku Ajiman, Patrick Osei Ajiman Songo, the host of Fire for Fire. More fire, enyumrei, ijano, enchisu, obebia, hubia. Members, ninyina, enyumrei die, Philip Otio, the gunshot man, Ono Energy, Okuta Bibia, na George Akwasi Afie, aye, former vice president of Ghana Football Association, Philippe Atubia Tumisesia. George Atubia Tumisesia. Osi, I believe in this Blood Starlet team. Go, guys, Ghana is behind you. And Tinye Debia. Anna, dear George, back to our tumuno. A month for whom is so. Wait, dear Nessa, yeah, George in pretty year, and I saw George at two bomb. Wait, dear Nessa, then look him. A demusa, George, I could see FE, you know. Anna, what day Abasuba, dear Emma Timnese, or I had the Tim Wade or so, GD or Technica I. Set Timino ever caught any more papa. A yet, turn advantage, I call Edema. The blood starlets of Ghana. But when they are announced that be Algeria for no acclaim on the Bonnefi on Mokra. Algeria, Manteno, and Eba or Center Second Answer Dabi. Ghana Makwain is still Algeria, Manteno, Kutabono. Eba and Omo Eba. The blood starlets of Ghana. Ababe Jibona Kama. Ebedi Bunkumsu. And so I brought an Atiari to the far side. Eric Adu, obetimi aye ni yana. Wama pass no. Ano subetimi ako. Answer Rafiu. Rafiu entimi anko. Abdul Rafiu entimi anko. Wane. Abrantye Mark Abuaje. Ena afe Eric Adu Jemfi. Wamu combination no. E kam pa pa pa pa pa pa pa pa pa. Wamu combination no eye juma enye fedi agro. Algeria, ewo center circle honomua. Ghana san abeti boni biem. The Black Starlets of Ghana. Answer that be. Algeria club on the bone for 52 minutes of action. Asempa 94.7 FM. Atom 106.3. Sunday Sunday, Babia Wobia. We are a U17 African Cup of Nations, Morocco 26. And here they comment in April. Medica Bosso Eddie Amount say Ghana, your next match, Aya Kwasiada 4 p.m. Sunday, 4 p.m. And a Ghana and a Senegal Ebo. Ye we are new quada suno, ye quada, Ebe. And no aye against South Africa and na ebekosu aye fawa ko editia Algeria essence the Black Starlets of Ghana abrante ba ko ene ba bia ne nan ewo amante ne de wo no no abi e having Michael Nyantechi. 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
1: asempa from commentary e muta hot off
0: Abranti Osman Mujahid ane Rafi no ekasa Rafi Ahmed Ali edin komo so kwanya Algeria nene faso etia Nyantechi no eha bien pa enti Nyantechi no eba no football na omo echo mo din enye administration 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I know. But who say pitch near quality dressing room? Be ya. It is so. Referee no air. Into them, I want to only for referee no air. 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Aye, Ham Baba. I want to call it, baby. Wahe. Yellow card no. I better say call red card and now. And I send it here. But once we have two technical men, there is a head coach, the Black Starlet of Ghana, and the Aye Algeria, Onyo Makasa. And you, what do you come out to Omumi and Unkwa? Said I'll be any red card. Aye, Omumi and Unkwa, what do you come out to Omuzo? What do you have? And your red card cry. Well, so Mususa. I want to watch him. Fire called him a Ghana. A Kodi Algeria far from Nancy Dabi. Or the one I command the goalkeeper. Algeria force it. Yeah, Makwai. Algeria Neko. I want Ghana from a Sempa 94.7 FM. But Ray Etienne Bosnum. Nancy Dabi. The Blast Starlet Akotibono. Ya bobo na mana bona kwa kobo refi no. Inti yesu watch no. Na yari starti game no. Bona kudi the captain on the side, Osman. 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I see a boy in Homer Day, but it's an insert Ghana team. Ewo ho, but tournament, you know, Ghana ekuta nipa mienu ene oho. You were the Black Starlets of Ghana, Algeria advantage. 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
0: 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Adam Benali no. Ni naiwo wa pa. 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But also the bubble ball. 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Wa yesa strikers ni te sa teba yomu type nibi. 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Hey, osimi bo hat-trick. Asempa 94.7 FM. Live coming to U17. After a game in the Mwaisi. Match no, I am match. 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Agabus 1Z. Taxi driver, Tantra Hill. And ukutem pass na kubankumsu. 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Sise eye 2-1-58 minutes. In favor of a Black Starlet of Ghana. Atia Faso. Algeria mounted an echo. Wasandia said today. Or their command, the go-getter, Adam. Answer that be anyhow. Ravi Sabona and Koye. Yen Twasso. We're 18 Boston. Etia Koye. Algeria. Go! Algeria to Tuomakano. Algeria. One more to take on. Hey! Ghana 2. Algeria 2. Amonso 2 quick goals. It was second half. And nobody had to take on my canon. Hey! Football, dear, sanity. Mewani Zaid on an article in the Algeria about the 2 goals ninyina. Say Algeria 2 Ghana 2 Zaidi. Hey. Emnanteno nyamienu Ukraine omu ajuju. Minim yeheva anese sanye biano obiko pia Ghana goalkeeper no ana wachibono ani yepimbono efini nsem inti yeheva under 17 African Cup of Nations 60 minutes of action Estela Egusu Rafi Ahmed Ali Arajiga from Tanzania. Refi Ahmed Arajiga from Tanzania. Yes, was here a goal. NTA 2-2. The Black Starlet of Ghana 2.
1: Asempa from
0: Algeria 2. And Filippo, where the man for 12 months? 2 goals in the man. Enti yetwa game no so Algeria for nay omode born enam the right back of Ghana defense no ehwa no omode yakọ ehwa ana omo edi akọ bone kuta Algeria ewo Ghana from baby a 2 goals ni bae no sa go po no a horn moa and a sign babium, and nay, the black starlet, om aje, but turn over to Miaquana, and so ye knee, about crossing at the achim, when the air quack offer. Now so be to Miaquana, Revisa, a go kicker called Emma, Algeria, Nameka, Ghana, Ekuta, two reps, El Hono. In terms of team Nidia, your black starlet elho. But Seban is individuals in Nunswa. Your coach, Lai Kingston. And so, Ewo, Uganda. Algeria, the Bonne Kogan, ATM Boston. Well, coach, and I'm sure. Hey! They defend the city, and see the Venny. Hey! Okoheba, and they so I'm trying to have a way of an account. Also, maybe you could try an idea. Or be away team where you could try it. Hey, Refi, no quack or have an Refi. I'm
1: some person commentary and with the whole
0: Arajiga, a quack or have an. Abana sana se ebe panati di ama Algeria. 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We cry, Minya, still on Minya, Naminya, no mugu. Won't say us away, hey. Opposite Sam Hibium. And no, and now 17, and you call this Nuna Casa. And he prospered after Ogum. We churn it through quabble.
1: And some perfect commentary.
0: What you pronounce? Rafi Ahmed Ali. Arajiga, Wajipanati, and yes, Wajipanati, Algeria for sure, 3-2, from 2 goals down, too quick, Algeria for the BB, for no name, I'm about 3 goals, no, 65 minutes. A penalty called them Algeria. Penalty for Algeria, Solomon Kessie. 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Nansuda be. 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Asempada inti 4.7 FM. Zoo 17 African Cup of Nations. Morocco 26. 67 minutes. Algeria 2. The black starlet of Ghana 2. Bebia. Obo panach ni fire no. Nenam crossbar na so. 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Ene sani se. Eye. Tournamenta. 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
1: That's some better. 18
0: years no. Anyone more right about him. Black starlet Neko. 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Nancy Dabi. Nanke say you go, Edema, the black starlet of Ghana. And no another said you go in the Eba. Nancy Dabi. 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But bibia enkechi. 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Seahorse otoku coolant. Yes. And so make it the right additive. Nafei. And make you the right coolant, no, and no, and no, we engine every protect no camera, and they a bema ahwadeno, and so etimi aba. I won't say the black starlet of Ghana, it just is number 13, branch tobacco at the form under 17, and they said, Team Dr. Sino, Egunuhua Osman, on a captain, no. Omugunhua eye hun adwuma

0: emu eda hot rough on se Osman ya stretcher ne off ya stretcher aye Osman off the pitch anti ene Ghana airball 10 against 11 and pempren se wantimi anto aso dia na obi aba abesana 9 Asempa 94.7 FM, June 17, African Carbonation, se Ekosu, Ewo, Eye, Morocco, Senesene, Seahorse, Otaku Coolant. 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
0: 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Na se ja Agrono Emma. Asempa FM UCL Fan Day. Mr. Wedie, invitation kasiya pani ya de Emma. 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What mean kan? 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Akosombo, oh, Swedro, oh, Kasua, bra. Na, you were 5-a-side football competition. Liverpool, Real Madrid, Afe, Manchester United, ni Arsenal, Fona, ni PSG, Fona. 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Na, football, no, so dear. 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Wow, here it is.

0: Saying Nika Enkuma Sanso and ABY ABY ABY Agenem and your politics so no one host you. A banner said Panati Sutata ABY Obo Panati. Oh, here to say a bay bruta air fancassa in Tibomode, sir, and a overba activities no at Dorso a ye baby in to come and enjoy. I sent pair from UCF Fundy. Mikai last year. Hi, Mr. Eric and I sent no Captain Kofi was able to. One in the man in his and the wife in his and with your phone in your by me so on so bra. Now, by Monkwa Memma, when you have with your phone in your Emra, nothing Mumba enjoy. And what's no so? And your big questions of the day. And that's a big question of the day. And Ucha, Asna, and I sent no PSG. Ucha pair. Na waji ebi a ofreja anu waji utibi anu waji last year a man for jia chedie bebre inti ene senisa sempe from UCF Fandeno 30th of May mimi na ebe ni na watu mienu ana jumedi ebasu ewo T Havana senisa nasqua daroma ena edi ebro bringing home happiness. Soccer bet, your best bet for sports betting. 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It starts with kiss condom and goes smooth with strawberry gel. Sanusu na DSTV feel every moment and no jaga four beaters jack uju chabi on the day ya poa wanga se won say yes no Sanusu ena eye Lafron mouth watch. 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Sansu na aqua dot mineral water osu ube num anum biem ena LPG your affordable pocket friendly trustworthy and co-friendly choice enu come in your numbers, wear your jerseys, bring your squad, because this is where football meets pure entertainment. Asempe from UCF Fan Day, Senesu, say a powered by Adum FM with the support from Adum TV, Adum Online, and Nina Ikutem the name. Senesu, 79 minutes of action still. The blood starlet of Ghana 2, Algeria 2, and Nibra Sopa, and Algeria from the room second half of Omatitikano. Ghana SA 2 quick goals, our first half, and Algeria Afonso Abese 2 quick goals, our second half, our Ali Mohamed, and now say, Akin Mohamed Football Academy, Peter No, our Morocco. Inti emu ayedin ye group no assert now South Africa and standing tall was a Senegal by 3-1 inti eno a na egusua ejinam Ghana betimi anya assess na 18 corner post ni nchen nanso e train ko edema the black starlet of Ghana e train advantage the corner the black starlet of Ghana U17 and a Ekoso, a Morocco Abontinsu, Ghana, or 210 times, 8 times was Ninchain, above cross Natim, about him, Nancy Dabi, and will be anywhere. About Son Nabi, what I tell you, answer that, oh my goodness. Oh, yeah, for a clever nephew. Another train of you. Hey, train advantage, I call them a blast starlet of Ghana. Starlet for the Menanda, Ghana for any moment. Ghana for Ekaya Mopa. 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The Lions of Ani Odate Lamte. 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Ikodo 95. Yimana Bento. Then Audi Isaka. The disco dancer. 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Open Pier Papa Papa Papa Papa. I want a left to know. Left to know, dear. Born never Tosua, Obeche. Asempa 94.7 FM. 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Emu Edaho, rough. 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The blood starlet NAD can say first half 2-0. 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Yes, 30 second half now, Algeria for Eja. 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My goodness, answer that be it's to me. It's a bona cobonsa, Rafi Coeva, a bonsa dia so Hevano. Sabona cobonsa dia, and your Coeva and your Quenim. 90 minutes, Yabo, at that time, no 1 minute. The other time, no Yabo, 1 minute. Asempa 94.7 FM Minadao Martino Amu Ayesi Va check-in Refino Ekwako check-in Vano Boko Vani Bia Vano Wakon Mu two times Nefu Algeria Wunya Adem Algeria Afe Ghana Va Sabon Ekobo Algeria Plan In Sao 18 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And T only two coaches no. Enna Ekasa. Avi. Aye. And T. Yetua came to Swassampa 94.7 FM. Adum 106.3. And T. Bono. Baby, I just said, and your penalty. 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So bo cross ni tim. Obe so otwi obi a. Nanso da bi ntimi nkoye yesa. So be twi obi a de enye ye. Wasa tane. Pass ni betimi akwa na. Ntimi anko. Abo short na tim. And no problem at all for Algeria. No problem at all for Algeria. 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Yami Insha Nafion Kamu. 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And Eric Jamfi, and the ball goes near the man Ghana, and my Algeria phone. So, second half, no, Womu Eba Ebetiti, Inti Ghana, Esse Kamienu, Algeria, and so Esse Kamienu, Algeria for the Womu Enya Panati Crano, Ebo Etochine, Inti Asempa 94.7 FM, Atum 106.3. Senese, U-17 African Cup of Nations, Morocco 26. Ghana, first group match. Aba nevye ye, yenya 1 point, en yenya ye. Ye next match, eye, Sunday, 4 p.m. Ye next match, eye, Sunday, 4 p.m. En ye third match, eye, ukwada ebe yi, inti mwenshane enso. Then he said, Seahorse Otaku Coolant. Seahorse Otaku Coolant. And no, I come for the Yama. And no, ne papa no, no. The right coolant. 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I King Kanija et Nasia. 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Omo adaroma, ene yedi U17. U17, commenti no. Yedi Ebron TS also. Champion Angola! Champion Angola! Champion Angola! Ay, wale, wale, wale, wale, wale, wale. Wale. Na, mi biya boko diye.
1: Test message seba, I'm saying that 17 for the
0: Oh, enye test message seba you. Yabo first half new year no Georgia Kwasi Afie yeah. Former vice president ni message your control on Facebook ena eja obi nsu atum so you 17 we there em say or so you 17 we there and here ye pa ni bia nanke bia nanke na exam ko twen so so twen so twen 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
1: it's improved on okay previous year under 17 matches are boa I say Which no I am Akra and I'm boy. Maybe out of sir enthusiasm or this.
0: My media me wouldn't say too early.
1: Nay too early.
0: Because we here won't say Cote d'Ivoire friendly homeboy back to back.
1: Yeah.
0: You're new Algeria. First 20 minutes, you say 2 goals. Almost 30 second half. First 10 minutes, omatiti can in nine a senior panetti account.
1: Okay. But I'm quite crew morning bobo pao.
0: It was once you qualified for World Cup or two.
1: Oh,
0: under 17. You can't under 17. You can't born. You can't born. The I under 17.
1: Communities now. Kola ukumu mumi bob popa. Nyansi mke tu akra. What is it? But sebe. So you know. Aha sebe ye. Oh sebe ye. Oh. Sebeye. Obisa your own footballer be aside in our talent we also fee ni bi. Me ba minim be bia obi ji sika dia.
0: Fee ni bi. 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
1: Oh minim ni obi ji sika dia akoy. You know eh. So ne ba chane kwa ukru mum ni bobo pa. 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Tino. Ah, tino em se ese ehwe yes. system na dey fast with the select players.
0: Okay.
1: No. Aye. Answer. You be bad actually.
0: System na answer.
1: Ah.
0: Answer.
1: Now
0: when
1: you
0: system na answer. When you prosper ni ana. I'm so wey adwuma no ana amwa. Resource ni chese anko yi.
1: Chale. Sir. Now we sir. Dey say system ka crowd dey. En gaze answer kesi e. Oh, kakrebi.
0: Kakrebi.
1: I am a talented player small night. Mimra system name.
0: Okay.
1: Yes, I dear. When you hear, oh, Sani beating us, I taught us why. So, and you go, call out Kumuni Bopo. Papa. But go for my
0: father. Okay.
1: My bomb and your dear queen, you know, and your banana. And you, my bed, your proper chick.
0: Don't you have a friend here? I'm okay. Non crumb on TV, Anna.
1: Okay. Ishao Abdullah.
0: Yeah.
1: Ishao Abdullah. Eh, Angola.
0: Isao Abdullahi, Angola.
1: Was the families of Alaji, Oma Abdullahi, Nese, Nebusiano, Omo Eshenim Senyamiadoma, Omo Esiom, Omo de Pleasure, Eton Sandia Fubibia, Se Mombe Junior Company, to the marriage ceremony of their children. Inti Isao Abdullahi, Angola, and Eware, Jaria, Mohammed, Miss Bao.
0: Hey, Isao Abdullahi, and Eware,
1: Jaria. Abdullah Miss Bao, oh Jaria, Jaria Muhammad Miss Bao, and Owarino. It's Nyamia Duma, 7th of June 2026, Sunday, opposite Accra New Town, where college old Shell, see 1 p.m. Let me deny, shall say, a worry, Cassia, just say, it means
0: no, yeah, granny,
1: never. Whatever, but don't know, I can see what I say. M70, MC, just take on okay.
0: Oh, yeah. Angola, worry, Angola.
2: Also by
1: my
2: channel.
1: I'm not a Abdul Salam Yakubu.
0: Yeah.
1: Abdul Salam Yakubu.
0: Yeah.
1: Anytime be I am who's for L plus one, but we're sending the message so anytime you're celebrating your birthday, it is minus one.
2: H minus one. I take it to be a so a toma and it took my own toma.
1: Next, they come on in you. I'm so much saying, please wish us well tomorrow, okay? I and my husband, please, big request. And then come on, Edia Ba. I'm saying, we're next year. on any kun and omudi we etin sa ba but we send na mexico so omudi no am am fine chance here.
2: Oh, okay.
1: I'm some moment na man offered into no
2: yeah.
1: I say omudi na but if you had the moment so mo be hu say
2: omo asem
1: kun omo asem here kan so on ka cha another happy birthday say enkoma Florence also you may not be my biological daughter but you are always held a special place in my heart. I'm grateful for the respect and affection you show by calling me daddy. May your day be filled with joy, favor, and beautiful blessings. Keep shining, Florence. Happy, happiest birthday to you. We're free. Nana Apia Mensa Robert. Robert.
2: Okay. Okay. Robert,
1: learning,
2: no.
1: My learning colleague.
2: Yeah. Another sharp guy.
1: I guess, no, I'm the man. I say, I'm church and honor, or flow daddy. I say, I'm so
2: friend.
1: I'm
2: so friend.
1: I call Robert Rima. Oh, the man's never. No, yo, daddy, sir. When you swear, then. At you, oh, send me a question. You know, them say, near Abano.
2: But, prof, on the 30th. You could see Havana.
1: Oh, okay.
2: On the 30th of May.
1: You know, I saw a message, Mary.
2: You could see Havana. Sir. But on
3: the
2: 30th,
3: you could see Havana. But
2: 30th,
3: you could see Havana.
2: You know, the attorney said, she said, no, you're tassy, you're moving him, sir. You're for team, solid team, Emra. Na, me wo premium boss ladies. Premium boss ladies. Omo ye, ekubia. Okay, me birthday. No, I'm ne bring me cake change in JB. No.
1: Yeah.
2: Na, ma, omo fe pa ne wo se ku demo. Na ne kuya ena yo omo see you. Enti no me turn sad ya from. Is an somo di kadi atum so meba. Enti no.
3: Omo bebo penalty.
2: Omo ne beba bebo penalty.
3: Okay.
2: Omo si omo ready for team B ene wo meba be share.
3: Okay.
2: Enti se bo no kran omo peso omo bobia omo bebo. Because omo ye ma omo fe no omo ni bo no so bo. Enti na ne kuya. Any premium boss ladies, beautiful girls, yeah, share him say, Nyamea Duma, 30th of May, LT Havana, Tema Community 9,
3: okay,
2: Mobaba, na,
3: and one, and
2: yeah, I come on, so, oh, you know,
3: that's it,
2: no,
3: yeah. Mati, yeah. That's it, pa, prof. Nyami sema na afi on kam ho nyaka sia pa.
1: Da se pa ne kunya ka ka da mai sensu interfita.
2: Na bentu ma gugu ma.
1: Da se pa ne kunya da mai sensu interfita fe chi
3: ka. Bibia. O che bibia bi.
1: MC kesu nje is kan.
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1: Ne VIP man.
3: No no no.
2: Bibia ne ne usa ko ko ko fo ne. 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Ta ga da ya wada.
1: When they say human dear, I'm not imagining it. I can't tell me the square so be proper.
3: I don't know. Okay, they have done bibia si. 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
0: So I am such an animal, so be out every Sunday. If you say, oh, I'm quite Sunday. Now, oh, I'm quite so. Oh, I didn't know. It's as usual. You have a cinema body, you can see a King of Kings, Lord of Lord, Alpha and Omega, Assassin of Enya Coupon, and then May FNA, yet in a Sunday for one. And a 14 May 2026, and a test the year water, and independent, and who and awe sabe si twema nyeni pene ne huye nemo minute ana seconds mpadi anim no enyeni pene na ene be hu enche radie wa dum no wa pomden e won kwa wasade anie wasade responsibility ene se wodi aye ye ni aseda mani din mere ni fanso bo kwasa obetwe no na sai ana DJ Viper Sick, I would bunga was

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But I'm DJ Viper Majoso. And I be Bibi Bibi Anamajos be Bibi. So why my first estate you don't touch it out? And I'm new bedding come up. 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Baby, I will be a state to you to Asampa 94.7.

0: Mammy Missa, when I say, and come up here will be a yendi. Utia Miss Ambray. Question, and I assume I may be sound to say. 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
1: D'un jour à l'autre, on aura disparu. 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
0: des. 0548-955-947. 0548-955-947. 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Eh, bonne ben. 0548-955-947 Yeah, Joe. Hello, good evening.
2: Good evening. What
0: do you know, Safin?
2: I'm in the mic. I'm a Saman.
0: Bibia.
2: Yeah.
0: I beg your pardon, Joe. What do you understand?
2: I'm in the father.
0: Papa, a dinner or the Iowa, who to be French Canada?
2: And from the one, why, I mean, from the 20 in Sandy Green, in New York, I'll be able to do my summer. Oh, Osino, all that sentiment will be this hour, on an uncle and every show in my money dinner with the crowd, was when it's so serious. But I'm going to be one from hatred, Dima. The father, but me force you are sending me American chair. You feel me chair, I could give me papa so. Then I rejected him because of a bath for anything, you know. Because the name of me, I went to now where I'm a shame. You know, maybe I think you from me, they call the mammy side, and I mean, you know, up to now, the father, yeah, meeting from Canada. Yeah.
0: And only Bonnie, I hope a paddy Iowa. Untimin French channel, I was a sister.
2: Stranded. This is an army and now, bam, it's a power now, or better, my fear. I mean, personally, bath, the clock will be better because of the name of him.
0: All right.
2: Enough to walk around, yeah.
0: Yeah, I say, not with the idea about Kosoti. You're being come over. 0548-955-947. 0548-955-947. And then I'm a friend. Now, what about Jordan? So, hello, good evening. Bonnie Ben, Obidia Yo. Ah, would to me fetch any panada? What to what? And what to me? So, would to me fetch any panel? Hello, good evening.
3: Hello, sir. Good evening, sir.
0: Yeah, what do you know, Sophie?
3: If I tell you something, because it's as well.
0: Bibia.
3: Bibia.
0: All right, yeah, sir. Bonnie Ben, Obidia.
3: In fact, Bonnie Bia, Obidia, I'm in the day. I think I'm in the day. I know she's a man. And I got broken one or point. So I say, as me, they may kill a man, I mean, may my quick man, a pure man, a team, yeah, you can't do anything. May my quick man, I mean, me for you, man, a banana, a crammer, and the quiet, so I said, for almost 3 years, rather, I mean, and a I am a man, a best thing, yes, but my son, sorry, you know. Big man and middle crime and you're feeding grandma, sorry, it's young. And you are the idea of BBIM in Hemi.
0: Alright, and you know, adia bi dia wa ye wo ye a wo tumi fetch ni parada.
3: Na ma le 10 years, 10 years in echi ni me sori etia no.
0: Alright. 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Hello, good evening.
4: Evening.
0: What do you name, Sophie?
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0: Bonnie Ben, Bibia, I want to fetch Canada.
4: DJ Wife, I'm war, me, Yarrow Money. Now me a taxi driver, I come a while 2019, a while we are not from Bobby Bomber, Bomber Penna, actually, money, Munchimin Yaduma. May a man for the Nishita design to answer Miss Wabaco. That's a soft food over, didn't you know? Memphis, the area, and Uncle Horum, to name Papa the Coy. I be teaching no, I be teaching near Coy. The Acoy, Papa, and she'll be teaching us when I met Miss Wan a Sunday, she cut a man 1,005 for the man. Did you buy Papa Disaba? Obey Disaba upon it to me, so for next year, this Canada resource to be armor.
0: What do you want in the crowd? What this Canada resource to be armor?
4: This Canada Viper, San Kurama, and the Bishan in family money, so I'm not going to say, mean to Nukra and Kohaneha. Mean to Nim Kohaneha, mean to Nim Fan Canada.
0: It's he, when any of this is here?
4: My name is Hadia Bread, the Uber, the Bread, the Hadia Bread, mean to me, no, you might be.
0: Now, what do you cost today?
4: Oh, maybe I call certain they call me glaucoma. I'm on for a disicani beer, dear Nadia, or soft with your bed, dear Mitchell, a kind of viper. I am a ya, and Nadia Mitchell, the atom.
0: And they say, I win yet you might be out if ye
4: viper, I can't call 5 years, mean yet you might be a da. Maiden of Cobasa, mean yet you might be a da.
0: Oh. Nyamisha wife, Nyamisha de pa. I wish I mean your number. Into the number be two jan one fair winning number be also had the two jar. An one fair. Now, give us a mean your number. Why?
4: Patching.
0: But I say 0548-955-947. 0548-955-947. Bonnie Ben or BDI won't to be French any panel. See, what is our core idea? Why I mean to be French older? Eddie, good evening. Hello, good evening. Good evening, hello, good evening. Hello, good evening. Hello, good evening. Okay. Yeah, Tinka. What do you say? Oh, your ba, Bema, Obia, your bibi, your Bema, Obia, your bibi, to be French any part of that. And the other, you know, come on. Good evening. Good evening. Yeah, what do you know, Josephine?
5: Ebri.
0: All right, yeah, Terminia. What do you want to say? I'm going to go to the house. Hello. All right. You have a phone. 0548-955-947. 0548-955-947. Hello. Good evening. Good evening. Good evening.
5: Good evening, sir.
0: Yeah. What do you know, Sophie?
5: Maybe technician can say something.
0: All right. Yeah. Tell me, Bibia, Bibia.
5: Yeah.
0: Thank you. Yeah, it's your way.
5: Yeah, I have a mother, I'm a mother, I'm a mother, I'm a mother, I'm a mother, I'm a mother, I'm a
0: mother,
5: I'm a
0: mother, I'm
5: a mother, I'm a mother, I'm a mother, I'm a mother, I'm a mother, I'm a mother, I'm a mother, I'm a mother, I'm a mother, Michelle, me and you cry no abandon because when you decide you're more woman.
0: Unana egu Uma mi awari e.
5: Ah, I'm from fast. 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
5: Yeti me say he. 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
0: Mhm.
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0: Mhm.
5: The program by. 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In German and Abium.
0: Eti, eno na bwani yao tumi fan chene da?
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6: Yeah, hello, because I'm feeling Zenu.
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6: Zenu, Ashama Zenu.
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6: Zenu.
0: Udi.
6: Maybe, yeah, Aziz.
0: Okay, Bibia. Thank you. You too.
6: Yeah. I shall give him to Papa by Timbeka because I hear him.
0: Can I enter?
6: Me, Madame, will be na Etina Hall. You're a Kajima, sir. You're a Kajima. When you need a cab of permission, you're a cab of. And you're a cab of. I know I'm maybe, but one day, no, on my mind, contract. Sheep, you say, Yoha na nisi o manyaka kitu abiyanko toka na yafanya ijimani because man tendi yao maya ijima na madam funi se dadi wanu wafanya ijima nisi wafanya ijima sayin se woi minu unena minu uneko bedia buwakura mitubi buwao sometimes na wasi dadi wafanya ijima nisi wanu obetuwa nika na tuturu ase mna hami pa mna hami na nisi no. And then they knew one of my age, man. They knew one of the name to Papa and look at your name, and the name is a daddy. Yes, it is a funk of the auntie ninja, and yes, I had you will be back. I said, no, Hamisa out to this. Let me see, no. But in their channel, they gave me their channel.
0: What do you channel? All right. Yeah, that's the set. What do you at channel? 0548-955-947. 0548-955-947. Bonny Bay and Obidia Yawa. Own to me, Fenchani Panadati. What is the idea? I see the city. I mean, whoa, meet me for Bonny Chowda.

0: no bia so nka se wa ha na ze nne bebia ye ze otie so o to ko so so ko America so ti gana ha me hu no biem.
1: Hey, okay. All right, yeah, that's it. Ne was so dear, dear, but Bunny Bang, come on, yeah, it's a Bunny Bang. Anna, obedia, yawa. Who won't be French any panada? Over so the message bar, over to me, I'm a very diddy amount. 0243 896 364. So, last caller. Hello, good evening.
2: Good evening, sir.
1: What do you know, Sophie?
2: Shatawan, you can take your time, I love that school junction.
1: Yo, Shatta 1, not Shatta 2, eh?
2: Shatta 2, they are working in country.
1: All right, Shatta 1, ain't you?
2: Let me say, what can we bring now? If we are sitting there, in fact, if we can bring now, I'm going to our own crash, Bonia, Mount Fabio. Now, me, Bonia, we need to meet friend, check, sign, my promo, oh, my brother, and say, I am just, we can cook on any deep, I say, mommy. Say, but I can tell you, I am a baby. Hey, what about home in Kata? I could be away in Kata and the stepfather. Ma and Queen, are you ready? Sir, me, but no, I said, oh, my Jimmy, what can Bonnie up a poison and Queen? Ain't he? Can't be a baby eating, not me, pa. Mamacuna, I could see. Can't be a man, I'm a German Queen, the buyer and quality at the animal, not to part again. I'm a short mind, let me be sante. Find a dinky and quality, a piano, no boat for it, not the fair boy, not that day. Find a small paper and quine ABC at me. Therefore, it's in the middle of the cutter. I'll say, oh, Massa, and then a bonnet so, let me wear a kitchen, one of the rooms and quine not here, a per se, if you didn't mean to be made, and I may trade it to your mouth. Or can any mobile song be not a buffoon and a different effect with Pekka? Me, the American Yang, as a family song to Uncle Uncle. When you're Koya, now who's my first year of room in the same baby? Oh, we shrunk to put an egg and coupon, said me, think common and me decide and be as in Concordia. Me, this is Uncle Ponca, naturally, me, a indeed, would depend on say, ah, only then I can say, I'm looking to see that I am my mind. And then so he, oh, maybe I am. Yes, I'm ready for me, young, actually, because I'm missing Mandy. Don't you have the whoopers of whoopers? Who be a whoa? You will come and do or so get it to me and quine in nominee be one there two or three times. And I said, yes, Mammy, do super pet. Mr. my boy, you are finishing. I finish it. I'm poor, Homie Sam. I don't know. Because you're not going to be able to do it, and then you're not going to be able to do it. You're not going to be able to do it. You're not going to be able to do it. You're not going to be able to do it. You're not going to be
1: able to do it. You're not
2: going to
1: be able to do it.
2: You're not going to be able to do it. You're not going to be able to do it. You're not going to be able to do it. You're not going to be able to do it.

So where and come out number one, I yet didn't and ray, and come out number two, ever bro. So baby, I will be a so baby, and I was so to some ray. And Emma Refi said, with video, no, Edda, as Sampa 94.7.

will love from a bonnet chairman, so Bonnie be obi the Iowa soon to me venture via Nidia console, made in a coupon D. SL say, you fool me, what I say, cause your bunny in it, you know, Nyakupon, I forget in an ocean, so it was also obi your bonnier. And Cassette Bonnie and the Assembly City immediate mean to me from Canada. Bonnie be obi the Iobia, try Elwa Kumimu, na fetch any panel. 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Na why fast na wafe na osudwa jinche ediaba.

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0: 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Bibia bibia.
2: Oh, bibia dia. 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
2: Eh, se me fo no papers.
0: And pay for the enemy. You are watching me. God bless you, Cove City blogger. Hello, good evening.
3: Good evening.
0: What do you know, Sophie?
3: Do you have me?
0: Okay, Bibia, Bibia.
3: Bibia, Bibia.
0: Yen, too.
3: Bibia, I remember the Junso.
0: Oba, fa, oba, o Junso.
3: Oba, the problem current that I've been.
0: Oba, o Sanchi, o Sanchi. Eba tomato sa bibia o yim dem ko eba tomato sa wa begwan cause every single day we sanchi
3: yo go play right
0: 0548-955-957 hello good evening right good evening Rocky big shout to you yo what you me like big shout to you Hello, good evening. Hello, good evening.
4: Hello, good evening.
0: What do you know, Sophie?
4: I'm a Sophie Swanlick. Your family, Isaac.
0: Bibia, Bibia.
4: Bibia,
0: Bibia. But I say, until I believe you're a TRT, me use a BLT.
4: Me never bought you a Tesla. Now, go on the line, Epe. Then, let me back on the time I don't know my father. Never mind, I don't know. Just drink, I say.
0: Na odinukowa sifie na akwada asenjero junso onna akwada bufie na akwa akwajunso onnuko party na bi ojunso every single day ojunso
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4: Adani, Ababa Kwanu, the one that under death ye. Yakabunuka, another torso.
0: Aye, thank you, thank you. 0548-945-97, 0548-945-947. Michael, big shout to you. Usu Tejimane Sambre. Hello, good evening. Good evening.
5: Good evening.
0: Eja. Udi na safi. Eva.
5: Paul.
0: Bibia, bibia.
5: Yeah.
0: Okay, into it. Ose. Oh, my God, you're doing so. I didn't hear. Oh, too bad. All right, me and my traffic update. Sisi, update now. One is saying, "Sisi, I want to tell you, no traffic, but slow. On a motor, you know, traffic, you know." Oh, Mukaka, on a metro motorway, no so. And I say, Makati Hills, on a little bit, on why is the traffic in Womka Krabi, and to what's so far? And from a hello, good evening. Good evening.
6: Hello, what are you
0: doing? What are you doing?
6: I'm a different
0: one. Okay. Efra, hey, I'm going to.
6: I know, my father, you're going to.
0: Efra.
6: I'm a follower. Aha, he's signing Bassano on Fan Quabon, and Congo Gume in Massey. No bar named Sahano de Air, put it way to an offer. A very dangerous. Dainty, Nefa Oba, or just over the show.
0: All right, thank you. Obian and Aginsa, I say, Obian Paul Biobo Crono. Bema Bian Paul Babo Crono, as I say. Nana was a man on arm on fair, a man on some sort of fair. Number two, my green. Oh, good evening, last caller.
7: Yeah, hello.
0: Who do you know, Sophie?
7: Yeah, we don't be free man, you can't have a alpha.
0: Okay, free man. Bibia, Bibia.
7: Yeah.
0: Okay, you too.
7: Ben, I mean, I said, before, bam, would you just talk at this?
0: Mm-hmm.
7: Yeah, what kind of like, and feel welcome on one who take it.
0: Yeah.
7: And I said, when I do want to be in your bar, how do you say, hey, there you want to be? I had done that to call this.
0: Now, I called you so glad to send a penny to do so. Hi! Kai Saka, by the
7: way. I had done that to call this about Pamu. And here, you know, when you say, who put me between a one while you are new? You think you know to hold me out, tell me.
0: Okay, yet I say, a different, yes, award-winning guy. Oh no, award-winning. I was in basa. Yeah, oh no, 2 9 crown award this soon. A different, God bless you. Skidos, ever take you over? Me quay, a spanking new one. Way every Joe Rich, manager. Me, I mean, you say the manager one. Way spanking new one. Cry about just say we are seeing that anyway. Atum, I say far gone. Yeah, you call the dada. Umbedu bebia, yedru near ko, we are far gone. What I say, Prince Johnson, we are far gone. Benghazi, me see, we are far gone. Beb, omo bania ko, yen trust you, omo bania ko, so far gone. Spanking you one from Joe Rich, God bless you, George.

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3: Yes, sir.
2: Obe tinya fre. 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
4: Hello?
2: Obini mwa?
4: Obi chan.
2: Udi di say na ufri fri?
4: Kram Kobi.
2: Kobi. 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
4: Kasa fi Tema.
2: Tema. Usu wasembi sani say?
4: Yo. Papa, yami shiabi. Enye waka sasa wani tibida. 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Midye. Enye, usi midye. Enye, obi si midye.

0: That is true. God bless everybody in the name of the Lord. This is the Ashen Faith Resurrection. Always we said, every Tuesday, 10 o'clock up to 11 o'clock, we have a very powerful program for you. And then every Thursday, 11 also to 12 o'clock, have a very program, powerful program, leading by Prophet Emmanuel Usu, and also a pastor, Prophet Pastor Frank. Jesus. And also Pastor Prophet Owusu.
1: Amen.
0: Yen awa hana juisi yen yina edo do bo dum niye ye jania to a Jacob nyan kopon. Bible said Jacob used a word according to Genesis 28 and said, I'm part of how you nyan kopon fi. When the time who journey free in India Israel because he was cheating a brother. And the Bible said, Adia son is sumu drui. Nasu Jacob the nani tida boso. In a moment in the dream, you know, now before didn't serve reason.
1: Amen.
0: No matter how anything happened to you, who ran away for somebody, no, I ready to be see.
1: Wow.
0: Now, even though, when you're going be in your
1: Amen.
0: This now is a covenant of Jesus and God Amen. Itself. And then I dream, you know what I say, when you're going to be in your
1: Wow.
0: Her power will be forfeited.
1: Amen.
0: Now, power will be. We're about to pray. Yes. We pray, we call God mercy.
1: Amen.
0: We pray, we call God forgiveness.
1: Amen.
0: Also, we pray for God power. Yeah, also, we're thanking God. Jesus. Say, Father, you know what I say? The seven of them, son, and I dream, when I'm going to be in your house, yes, yeah. How are Asampa 94.7. Call your brother, call your sister. Prophet not said I said Prophet Emmanuel Usu. He's in the line. Pray for the people in the whole world.
1: Yes.
0: Amen and amen.
1: Amen.
0: Everything for Kwaba.
1: Ah.
0: Yeah, yeah, yeah. For we to stay alive, it's not about our mind, it's not about our power. Maybe I'm sure to see when you're going to know what you mean, some rating the same view, what you mean, done in your baby. Prophet, if you're the same, that's it. Prophet Frank
1: Nekasana.
0: Praise God. Amen, amen. Amen, amen,
1: amen.
0: Mama G, God bless you. Why are Frankie?
1: Amen.
0: Amen, amen. Amen. Prophet Usu Fiboko. But in Chiama Ashim Fit, and then I say, Prophet Abishi, and I'm a so far, you didn't mass of Ninano, Yababishiao, 94.7 Asempa. Nana G, expectation was very big. Because when Yankopo, I can say the whole, as we talk about the visitation of God, as we talk about God visiting,
1: Amen.
0: Party, anytime, say God himself, her Babes ran and wide. And when I joke more and more, the prayer line, I think, we church him because of the fellowship, and it may conclude for visit. So somebody only so close to face somebody, you know. That web station, you know, and you're familiar to them. Anytime you see someone, I'll come and visit. And I say, relationship before. And son of son, that visitation. And you say, you are so to Kwanya Kobin change. But the words and me call visit to be there. Now it's a pump be
1: war.
0: It's only me. So be case or be visitor no. That is a winning war. Relationship, cordial relationship. So the church today, you know, we have visitation of God. Before in the Old Testament, it became God visit in a time like Adam and Eve time in the Garden of Eden. He visited them three times a day. Praise God.
1: Hallelujah.
0: But our days in Christ, he stayed for.
1: Oh.
0: Hallelujah. Yes, it's on us.
1: Okay.
0: Amen and amen. But he still also visits, because the way he visits, he comes when the time, maybe you need a person.
1: Yes. Okay.
0: Also time, a person also come with something, vision.
1: Yes.
0: Or something to bring change in your life.
1: Amen.
0: And then because the woman who visiting God for, would that not bring change to the opener visit? You know? So that now why I'm from here. What I took on best also, who come my bro, who be my cocoa back, who be Jerry. You don't have that. If you don't add up, your visitation was always welcome. Amen and amen.
1: Amen.
0: And we pray, say, may God bring.

manifestation, the anointing to the listener right now. May God bring his miracle. Because the servant to the point is but when God visits Sarah, everything done. Everything fulfilled. When visitation came, change came. Visitation came, prosperity came. Visitation came, expectation came. We pray to God to bring expectation into our listening right. We pray to God to bring expectation to the people that are having the cordial relationship with God. And even right now, what I'm teaching is on radio, normal on Facebook, Reverend Manosu, and now more some prophets. May God bring their own miracle and

0: The glory of this house shall be bigger than the informant.
1: Amen.
0: It means onyamir oyonyami ewiyeno.
1: Jehovah.
0: Oyejuma.
1: Hey.
0: Come up.
1: Amen.
0: Bible says when man begin as small, my end will be bigger.
1: Bigger.
0: I call it Joe Waver. Yes. Eternal, we are praying.
1: Yes.
0: May God give people end.
1: Amen.
0: Hallelujah.
1: Hey.
0: Bible says give expectation end.
1: Yes.
0: It means there's something fulfilled.
1: Yes.
0: Is in ahead of
1: Amen.
0: You. Praise God.
1: Hallelujah.

0: God,
1: take over,
0: take over.
1: Right now,
0: right now.
1: Open
0: my life.
1: Mensengeni,
0: Emra,
1: Tumidie,
0: Empeinia,
1: Eye Juma,
0: Esidachi,
1: Abrabo,
0: Ekwai,
1: Yadomi,
0: right now.
1: Nipebia,
0: Utie,
1: Eruadi,
0: Ensrao,
1: Eruadi,
0: Enimunyam,
1: Emra,
0: Ufie,
1: Ubronu.

0: Holy Ghost.
1: Fire.
0: Job can say me was immediate minimum say.
1: Hey.
0: Me di ma phone.
1: Me di ma phone.
0: Otiasi. Edo.
1: Me di ma
0: limbe. Me di. So no you. Me di.
1: Me di.
0: It is something I wa would declare. So declare.
1: Yes. So declare.
0: Wa would tell me.
1: Yeah.
0: So declare.
1: Declare.
0: Somebody can say any ye. But Job said me di.
1: Me di.
0: Oh, media feels confidential and also separated.
1: Yay.
0: He doesn't want to speak as the people speak.
1: Yes.
0: He doesn't want to do as the people do. He tried to pronounce it.
1: Yes.
0: He tried to say by itself. So himself, Abusiani bit me share. No, be a to Abusiani, be a woman to be empty. Will be a brava say. No job was a media.
2: Me
0: dear,
1: what is it?
0: What is it? What is it? What is it? What is it? What is it? What is it? What is it? What is it? What is it? What is it? What is it? What is it? What is it? What is it? What is it? What is it? What is it? What is it? What is it? What is it? What is it? What is it? What is it? What is it? What is it? What is it? What is it? What is it? What is it? What is it? What is it? What is it? What is it? What is it? What is it? What is it? What is it? What is it? What is it? What is it? What is it? What is it? What is it? What is it? What is it? What is it? What is it? What is it? What is it? What is it? What is it? What is it? What is it? What is it? What is it? What is it? What is it? What is it? What is it? What is it? What is it? What is it? What is it? What is it? What is it? What is it? What is it? What is it? What is it? What is it? What is it? What is it? What is it? What is it? What is it? What is it? What is it? What is it? What is it? What is it? What is it? What is it? What is it? What is it? What is it? What is it? What is it? What is it? What is it? What is it? What is it? What is it? What is

Right now, right now, right now, right now, right now, right now, right now, right now, right now, right now, right now, right now, right now, right now, right now, right now, right now, right now, right now, right now, right now, right now, right now, right now, right now, right now, right now, right now, right now, right now, right now, right now, right now, right now, right now, right now, right now, right now, right now, right now, right now, right now, right now, right now, right now, right now, right now, right now, right now, right now, right now, right now, right now, right now, right now, right now, right now, right now, right now, right now, right now, right now, right now, right now, right now, right now, right now, right now, right now, right now, right now, right now, right now, right now, right now, right now, right now, right now, right now, right now, right now, right now, right now, right now, right now, right now, right now, right now, right now, right now, right now, right now, right now, right now, right now, right now, right now, right now, right now, right now, right now, right now, right now, right now, right now, right now, right now, right now, right now, right now, right now, right now, right now, right now, right now, right now, right now, right now, right now, right now, right now, right now, right now, right now, right now, right now

0: thank God for that. Hey. This is the time. Mm. The Bible said the Lord has made a month of 5 months.
1: Yeah.
0: The 5 months.
1: Yes.
0: And I'm
1: working. Yeah.
0: And here today is a five. That's a normal way grace.
1: Grace.
0: And the grace be achievable.
1: Amen.
0: Anybody having grace,
1: amen,
0: you shall achieve.
1: Amen.
0: Grace go beyond a strength.
1: Yes.
0: Grace go beyond money.
1: Oh.
0: Hallelujah.
1: Yeah.
0: Somebody wait for you.
1: Yeah.
0: That's called grace.
1: Yeah.
0: And the God is a master for grace.
1: Yehoah.
0: God is the image of grace. Mm. He shall open a door.
1: Amen.
0: Where there's no way.
1: Wow.
0: Amen and amen.
1: Amen.
0: It is a Paul can say, where I am now was grace.
1: Ah.
0: Professor, there's a certain thing, sir.
1: Yes.
0: He doesn't go by his strength.
1: Yes.
0: He doesn't go by his wisdom.
1: Oh, wow.
0: He doesn't go by his idea.
1: Wow.
0: God do it to glorify
1: amen.
0: His name, God.
1: Yes.
0: Praise God.
1: Amen.
0: We are about to pray.
1: Yeah.
0: May God do something
1: amen.
0: For his own people
1: amen.
0: To glorify his
1: amen.
0: Name.
1: Yes.
0: You need a Messiah,
1: yeah.
0: A preacher,
1: yeah.
0: But then we need God divine intervention. Say divine intervention.
1: Divine intervention.
0: Take over.
1: Take over.
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0: Take over.
1: Take over.
0: Achieve.
1: Achieve.
0: Insane.
1: Insane.
0: Namia.
1: Namia.
0: Oshira.
1: Oshira.
0: Noama.
1: Noama.
0: Yonibi.
1: Yonibi.
0: Enyabi.
1: Enyabi.
0: Yowobi.
1: Nowobi.
0: Edi Edos.
1: Edos.
0: Yeyimpai.
1: Yeyimpai.
0: Ebompai.
1: Ebompai.
0: Etiefo.
1: Etiefo.
0: Obibia.
1: Obibia.
0: Otiye.
1: Otiye.
0: United States.
1: U.S.
0: U.S. America.
1: America.
0: Any part. Of the whole world.
1: We pray
0: for them,
1: for them.
0: Grace,
1: grace
0: to take
1: over,
0: over
1: as a man,
0: as a man of faith.
1: Of faith.
0: Father,
1: Father,
0: any day,
1: any day.
0: Madum,
1: Madum,
0: and Umabro,
1: and
0: Sana,
1: and
0: Ewa,
1: and
0: Tiafo,
1: Abram,
0: Bondemo, Bronunu, Mantemo, Cromo, or Minus,
1: right now,
0: Obibia,
1: we're
0: here,
1: migration,
0: document,
1: let the grace,
0: let the grace
1: take over
0: for him,
1: Obibia.
0: We're here, Ayarasa,
1: Mayarasa,
0: Enyajuma,
1: Obibia,
0: Kwembie,
1: Kwembie,
0: Ewaoma,
1: Emye,
0: Obibia,
1: Opekunu,
0: Emye,
1: Obibia,
0: Opeba,
1: Emye,
0: Obibia,
1: Opeire,
0: Emye,
1: right now,
0: grace,
1: grace,
0: take

0: blessed.
1: Amen.
0: Amen. Amen.
1: Amen.
0: This is church of action faith resurrection.
1: Amen.
0: And that will create the beer. Yeshua Timota
1: Forest.
0: Station number 42. The house, the place of Canaan.
1: Amen.
0: Yeshua every Wednesday.
1: Yes.
0: And you're all believers. Prayer pack. All believers, prayer pack. Son, yes, you are the right man.
1: Hey,
0: if you are the beer,
1: oh,
0: if you are the beer, and it's a shame of Melting Hotel, Achimota,
1: Mile 7.
0: Melting Hotel, Achimota, Mile 7. Share any of my part. There you will be air your water.
1: Yes.
0: But I got just a 30 minutes.
1: Oh, yes.
0: 40 minutes.
1: Yes,
0: alone. Now you will be fear.
1: Yes.
0: It's near with fear. How much?
1: Yeah.
0: Self fear. Fear. You come. So for I come here. 40 minutes near Wulamu.
1: Yes.
0: And up at 8 o'clock.
1: Power.
0: Now, son, yeah, yeah, son.
1: Hey.
0: Our Melting Hotel. Melting Hotel.
1: Yes.
0: And your opposite of Pap will be here. They did the Virgin Pap.
1: Pap.
0: For phone, no Google. Ugugu, Ebe, Darato, Daletli.
1: Yes.
0: So, we were La Paz. No, I saw Kodom here, Papa. Or Froka. Can't even for hotel in him. Any Melting Hotel. Any Melting Hotel.
1: Yes.
0: And also the Pap, no, and the Virgin Pap.
1: Yes.
0: Who threw a catch and melting is a member, so we see me. Oh, baby, I'm Melting Hotel. And the Pap ran the DD Virgin Pap. But what do I see? We see I'm one so me picture your trust here. Prophet Emmanuel.
1: Amen.
0: I saw in the action, resurrection, faith. So a hotel. Well now could do a because of the idea. A hotel to me called Yakudo. Yes, yourself at a hotel.
1: A
0: Christopher. Yourself at a baby aircon. Any be our
1: term
0: we are sorry. At your one yakoji. One year no me a new boom ayas. A trend to Medino. And your prophetic and also take money and go home.
1: Amen.
0: Prophetic and take money,
1: and go home.
0: Nyankopo edi sika be mawo. Amadi akofie. Said the
1: stinking
0: that says. Bible says, no onyame di for.
1: Hey.
0: Efeni last time. Or the Ediato Jordan.
1: Yes.
0: Ne ye kumano ebay. Papa ni mude kumajina. E kumajina ma de wet.
1: E
0: kumaya sharp.
1: E
0: kumaya ni minyam.
1: E
0: kumaya ska. Wase mung fana mungo.
1: Okay.
0: Take it and go home.
1: And go home.
0: Hey, Papa. Tom, no, you'll be there.
1: Ah,
0: but it's take it.
1: Oh, take it.
0: Hallelujah.
1: Amen.
0: Amen.
1: Now, what
0: we did in a million here? Visitation.
1: Amen.
0: God visitation. It's in a million, Toma. I did cheer you.
1: Hey.
0: Say Yabia, maybe a phone line.
1: Wow,
0: Naminina Mima Bompire.
1: Amen.
0: Mount Dallas, ye.
1: Amen.
0: Maybe a new year. Oh, I saw because all the last I think Tuesday. Oh, before sitting in Idiano.
2: Yeah.
0: Uzairo,
1: yeah.
0: Bema ni jano, come, hallelujah.
1: Amen.
0: Bema ni jano sembebri.
1: Oh,
0: ada sosi kasemunye.
1: Oh,
0: ada cross or kete sokrenye. Chese ntu ni jano chese. A show say you are not fool.
2: Yeah.
0: We are dancing to it. Oh,
1: yeah.
0: Me uzem kaso mna uzio. People believe se bompe man na minko. Life now. So many ma. Ewonye.
1: Ewonye.
0: Match the day say. Mim phone no. Ewonye.
1: Yeah.
0: Ndi pedi anso ewonye.
1: I'm
0: calm pa.
1: I'm pa.
0: Eti tie me. Nami mom pa
1: eye
0: pa. But sometimes spend time.
1: Yes.
0: Nani nyame di for
1: Asia.
0: Papa papa pastor usi sofo. No no mu di was bra. Na be nyame sofo. Was me. Me si one si ocha. Calm pa. Enye osika ndye pa je. Na mom no nshanka Jacob.
1: Amen.
0: So do mo was sofo mu.
1: Hey.
0: So ni mi sia. Oje be ya odi.
1: Amen.
0: Na me ba na me for. Me so mic no. Still concern me for. Ma mama sofo concern. What be God. Do nyame ni me kan Say, baby, Papa be free Nazareth.
1: Amen.
0: Ever. It's been commanded. Yeah, been commanded.
1: Wow.
0: Now, in Shankan Yamas,
1: yes,
0: who need me see?
1: Hey,
0: and I would see.
1: Yeah,
0: and I have one pie.
1: Yes,
0: receive it.
1: I receive it.
0: Take it.
1: I take it.
0: From today, you never fall.
1: Amen.
0: You never fall.
1: Amen.
0: You take over.
1: Amen.
0: Everything.
1: Amen.
0: Hallelujah.
1: Amen.
0: Facebook, you need Reverend Emmanuel. With the bow house is here. Omu Gosi is here. This is a resurrection. In Ketesi, I'm ranting. In Ukraine, Omu Yetuma Papa. Omu leading the way, born the way, born. Now Omu share. And then Miss Umpono. No, my share good sister.
1: Wow.
0: My share good so far. Neda, far neda. Iti amen kofu tiye kwetu. Amepa.
1: Amen.
0: Wow, America. Wow, Australia. Wow, Ethiopia. Bomodia Sobashe, the Bomodia Sawonso, who be friend a midi for,
2: yes,
0: Nanya midi for no bumper. Papa, in Genesis 20, so wait to come, Mamma. Genesis 21, Papa, Genesis 21, Namidi for any friend, Papa. Who are being said, come away. So for Pia Utianity, who named for being so, come, Debbie, I'm so be embassy, but a few of the embassy be, who be a me, come, Papa, who be an Asia, a chance of army. Coming, hallelujah. Genesis 21,
2: yeah.
0: 21, verse 1 coming. When you're meeting for me, I can come on.
2: Now the Lord was gracious to Sarah.
0: The Lord was gracious to Sarah.
2: As he has said.
0: As he said.
2: And the Lord did for Sarah.
0: The Lord did for Obabo, and I'm saying, who can't free Bible? The translation, baby.
2: NIV.
0: Yes. Wow, no, you see the word.
2: Gracious. Now the Lord was gracious.
0: The gracious. To Sarah. And now it is our way, bro. For us. Yes.
2: Ezra chapter 7, verse 9. The gracious hand of God.
0: The gracious hand of God.
2: Yes.
0: It's
2: gracious as some behavior that is confirmed.
0: Ehumobro. Kami. Nami. Nami hu. Nami hu sela mobo.
2: Amen.
0: Chine desa.
2: Wow.
0: Nami hu sela mobo. Wow. He is a phony to kwainu.
2: Yeah.
0: He ran in ehumobro on sa.
2: Oh. Yes.
0: To Christian yes, so deep to say, Masia Mitie,
2: the
0: Humor Bronzer.
2: Ah,
0: it is not that God that didn't deal about the things that obedient judge.
2: Okay.
0: Because he's a messy hand.
3: Messy hand.
0: Praise God. He's a messy hand. Any position be obedient to the curse, obedient to the bold, and Sanibet Daniel.
2: Amen. Hallelujah.
0: Papa, and you two na many back to the news. Oh, yeah. The atomina, me am a bonny. So I buy one, a woman. Now you ask for to be the Lord of Kama. I'm say the Lord of Kama. If you ask any deal, he say, the obey be a bowso. No magic, uncle, the seven atom. Papa, sometimes Paul said, me son, me and Bibi are some of them. I feel him in you. Just so you two say, maybe buyer.
2: Yeah.
0: Who here be a name mistake?
2: Yes.
0: But not that he means a young. From what the woman also beside the law of Kaman, me and Kamami, me and Kamami, Minko, you'll be born you, and Maso. What is it?
2: Yes,
0: but be to my brother Bumwa. You did that in show, say, he mean young work at you. And you go with the tumor,
2: a cell,
0: praise God,
2: hallelujah.
0: We've got all things are possible.
2: She
0: said, when you're mini bimudiri, and yes, I know near dear
2: you.
0: In the Old Testament, God sees the people like a moa.
2: Yes.
0: Into the sense, Nyami, you whom whom noa, or whom you go nipem, no nyansa, no train, I mean,
2: oh
0: ye. Oh, and no nipaya bono, old Testament, oh, Missa, it in Yami,
2: oh,
0: he's a be empty. So far, you are empty, you do things wrongly. It in your uncle Fobo, a ready move among young ones. So what I say, Paul can say me, was in well, we are mum, ye and we are.
2: Okay.
0: It is this time we are, no, we are in the Lord of grace,
2: grace.
0: The Lord of favor, the Lord of mercy.
2: Okay.
0: Hallelujah.
2: Amen.
0: It is now people must understand. Ebina, sell Antias, you know, in Genesis 18.
2: Yeah.
0: Bible said, na Abraham will turn into Madano. Tiao, what turn into Madano?
2: Yeah.
0: No, no, no. A man in this shall now for film, and yet TV film. Some of whom would touch your TV film. Shall now for so. And our four is a hope. Because a yet that was a Ghana, a TV from Winina Tabana for. And then we say, and our four in your area.
2: Amen.
0: And our four your hope. Because your dear Aintem, the Abbey will be a fact.
2: Amen.
0: Ah, Southern. Ah, you see, I will back Greater Accra, a Southern area. Who call Norfa a top?
2: Yeah.
0: And the Abbey,
2: Amen.
0: Who
2: Amen.
0: Who is in your Abbey Guacra? Now who buy numbers?
2: Amen.
0: Ahania Cunha.
2: Amen.
0: Ahana Bino, or the Pretty Sissy.
2: Yes.
0: Go to train your niggum.
2: Yes.
0: Name got an ambush.
2: Ah.
0: As under Reggie, men tena one and tena ten. Maba, come upa.
2: Amen.
0: What trim you
2: Amen.
0: Praise God.
2: Amen.
0: Eti Abraham shall now fall from Oshenu who said, "Eme ma baseba."
2: Okay.
0: I think he looked them and said, "This is not ordinary woman being." Sometimes you might hear the voice and says, Papa, what can say? Any public
2: mystery,
0: Papa, because mama, me
2: yes,
0: they are not God, they are no angel. But Abraham discerning who says, some member me and say, baby, may wash your mona show the humility, Papa. God is a God of humility. From the days of Jesus, we are saying, Papa, to the point, you say. Or fresh shame for some wisdom.
2: Okay.
0: We believe it's a shame for the washing, yes, you know, but rather Jesus washing.
2: Amen.
0: And you know, we know Yamin and Tia, Shia Umbrasia.
2: Amen.
0: We know Yamin and Tia, Shia Umbrasia. Know how to go down. Messiah, what do you be a yenu? Nemu Baku Bren was. Sir, Bernuno, a huntaya. How would you be to be? You lose, so why am I going to suffer and go there and give a money to woman? But you forget that that woman calling your baby now, man. Do you know that the baby is not for woman? Oh?
2: Yes.
0: The baby is for a man.
2: Yes.
0: Now, go be so and pay for so become a
2: baby.
0: Then, go be so and pay. Now, man, now what to do? So as I say, praise God.
2: Yeah.
0: But mommy, friends, Doris, I won't call her. My turn to bed in my
2: country.
0: I tell you, I'm say, my father, Grant.
2: She says,
0: if you were to a dream, I would be
2: amen. Amen.
0: Hallelujah.
2: Amen.
0: Because your mommy, so what will it be? So what will it be? Calm me, pa.
2: Amen.
0: See me call you in the afternoon.
2: Amen.
0: Praise God. Hallelujah. So say me man,
2: yeah.
0: So don't say me buy any.
2: Yes.
0: So catch and say that you will not near the
2: yes.
0: But I will remain few. Come in my way.
2: Amen.
0: Let's all know the Kali Nama Papa Jumunta Shuti. Shemu or Dawana. Emu BP arise. Yeah, BP right. Who shall say, oh, BP offend sugar two as I say.
2: Okay.
0: Or baby offending some will be.
2: Okay.
0: Sugar level. Or baby offending some many people they get it. But our daughter better for so now we are run down.
2: Okay.
0: It will be in San Juan that sugar and I intend to treat sugar drug.
2: Okay.
0: Because of our current book, you know, everything. It registered the Akran Benyadi and Yedi. It is a crabbia de Fruma when I'm raising the brookus of the system of the woman who raising the sugar, not first system, no, already, not Kranen Yedi and Yedi. Oh, Pastor, would your granddaughter?
2: Wow,
0: my woman,
2: amen.
0: Come in my
2: home, amen.
0: Do tears of sufferers and Miss Mayor daughter,
2: amen.
0: And the daughter says, is your problem? Daughter, be what to a Casatun Akwe, a drano baton. I'm a
2: pal, amen.
0: The person became as soon as you. Brazilian
2: couple.
0: It is so be one or bad. Not so, she said, me is the come or bent to sub your melusua. Not sabbe matis a cacacra. When you are bad, when you come or bad, lose you, that God has a certain position or bad, and my bema to me a bema.
2: Yes.
0: Then a brunis a bema be a way you. There's a behind woman. Come,
2: amen.
0: Now, when you come to the Lord, that you can prosper with that Lord.
2: Okay.
0: To whom you must know how to calm down. Say, calm down.
2: Calm down.
0: Yes, Lord. We'll be telling you, need you, say, Juma, where you're umbrella, my boss.
2: Humble yourself.
0: Sister, Juma, what you're doing, you're a boss, Lord. You're doing, you're just going to be a kind man. Papa, baby, say, oh, the multimedia, I was a two. We hear ni do ni bi ba me catch do em be so bia we hear ni we catch us ken
2: yes
0: e di come him
2: amen
0: na mo do ken ni pen so ba bre ho dan
2: asase
0: do nya me pan ni o
2: ba bre ho
0: se di pan di ye pe frewade ho na ba so foi the entire ministry no enkoso no say we are too untangled sometimes we am humia sometimes say me ni ho sometimes we am miska sometimes we am say papa you are dumb.
2: Yehua.
0: I already animal. Me debia me ka Paul 1 Corinthians 15:10 was where I am now is a grace.
2: The grace.
0: Now are you appreciating the grace?
2: The grace.
0: Now Abraham whom nanti no and the Bible so sia o and no sense you watch on us and no catch any reason said I say unku abua na no abua so unku was unku odwan wadore odwan se bio na bere wabo ma na kokora bo ma odwan ho no ho ah obofo metu mi awen kase no obo obo ma obi ai obo ma odwan a odwan sometimes

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2: Without they are giving you mandate, sacrament, you come. But Bible says, I quota phone good Samaria crow preaching. Bible so much to me, cost Samaria to me, cockroo. Now, so I must say, Yabo Assyria, then I'm caught and Yabatanassi. Papa Ocas, come no more corn. When I'm more Nasa, no more Assyria for a Danija was sick and with Japan. I didn't tell when Yankupo Abasaro.
3: I'm
2: some cobra comb to do a monomoy. No more catcher was a young cockroom, young cost Samaria, near Kaka, if so Yamia Shire. To coin, brother Bishop Robin, and that's when Nasa and a million pious when I'm your snack, when I'm your whom, Yahoo, whom, and I didn't sit up, Wakawadia, and Shirama, and a million pious, Yahoo, and sit up, on Pedro, come on, receive
3: it.
2: Opportunities are coming. A year 2026. Mm. Is it year 2026?
3: Yes.
2: And the month of the number 5.
3: Yeah.
2: I'm telling you, God is going to bless you.
3: Amen.
2: The opportunities will come.
3: Amen.
2: Success will be upon you. Come on, say yes.
3: Yes.
2: Come on, say yes.
3: Yes.
2: May God bless you.
3: Amen.
2: Hallelujah.
3: Amen.
2: Bible says, Emir Abraham, commanding the Yiri Sela, no Yerdiani, number 4 in Divianu, and I'm saying, Abraham, Afisene,
3: Yebebaha.
2: We are visited today, we visit Nessia, Yebebaha. Now, Diaba, call your can say, we Yiri Sela, no Oba. And I said, how can this be? Fisa me a woman, 60 years, 70 years. Sarah was 18.
3: 18 years.
2: How can 89 po?
3: 89.
2: Because we're 90 and away.
3: Yeah.
2: Now, how can you say that? Yenimushi Kurano, who born in the 60s and in the 70s, no, you're born in the born said, near my more bow one, a friend. Praise God.
3: Hallelujah.
2: How can you say, met me with God?
3: All things are possible.
2: Sister, chances so yeah, you know, first I call. There be a because chances and your word of athletics for the issue.
3: Create.
2: Yes, athlete. And you will create.
3: Yeah.
2: Sports for the issue. Chances you will create it.
3: Yeah.
2: At any time be you lost a chances. You say create another chance.
3: Amen.
2: Nyankopon fam ma enye. Nyankopon can just a few and you have it. And next year then you have it. Obi kaze mi osofu. Eye de obi a on time. Nam se sa obi on time no me time near the hole.
3: The hole.
2: Enye enne na ye tra
3: every day.
2: Every day.
3: Every day.
2: Ese muno ni akaka. Time no eye wo dia. Praise God. Because the way you believe God and the same thing God will done.
3: That's
2: your yard the fufro. Praise God.
3: Hallelujah.
2: And one thing I want to say is, God say yeah, but this said as any possible. Now they talk as any possible and say, what should you pay the other? What should you yammy to me? Or share sister, there's no woman before. How on your 90 years or 89 or 70?
3: Wow.
2: Or share fear, no be no what Bob Raye, or share fear, no be unquiet. I'm a very man in worry, and quiet be a yada. It will feel said the nipper can, and your mathematics. One plus I say, and you two. Papa, if you say the life I become mathematics, life you go beyond mathematics.
3: Yeah, okay.
2: Who said the entombed mathematics? Mathematics subject to one say mathematics subject to Musha Brabo,
3: yeah,
2: and they engage you. It in mathematics is senior TN
3: as a
2: son, but who bend your memoir? Life is not mathematics, life is a grace,
3: amen.
2: Praise God,
3: hallelujah.
2: It will be a word to you, be alone. May God grace,
3: amen,
2: come upon you,
3: amen.
2: But learn how to humble
3: power.
2: Yourself. Then angels say, sell us. Sela kana kumum.
3: Okay.
2: See the and you see the bia never po.
3: Yes.
2: Or see you.
3: Yeah.
2: And go see the bagas energy. But sri catcher above for the same. Munya de Moka. 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Munim Ghana suffer no machia. Suffer him. Munim wana or my lay hands. Yeah, what it to us, Mionya Mibay. May yammy down for Munu. Munim Pai Ba Mako. There be a radio meeting. Many are suffer bomb pie. 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

0: even if said you're doing the no, no, no, it's not possible. Mammy can't draw say, a mirror do so one more genius.
1: Amen.
0: A mirror do so a catcher.
1: Amen.
0: And you'll be framing from US. And I'm Katama, your bomb pile, and I'm catching the listen to me. Bible say, a mirror batimus who team. I will come to math for 10. One woman need to one catcher on canon to me.
1: Yeah.
0: One more cross hand down, one catcher on the off-row. Mama Bunto, you. Any baba who wanted to, Roma, Mabuntoy, or from Nippon, Womshen, yes, and Romoka.
1: Amen.
0: They don't look inside, they look outside. Yes. And anybody look outside, Ube Ketri, or will look inside.
1: Amen.
0: Look inside, then say, Shedu Nyamayo.
1: Ah.
0: Don't look around on you. Don't look to Obiaka, because the Obiaka will be to me as a son.
1: Yehova.
0: That would be in your Otieno, Sana Otieno. Right now,
1: amen.
0: As you are listening to me,
1: yes.
0: Your life shall never be a sin.
1: Amen.
0: Miracle will be your
1: portion.
0: Was say, oh, Nanko Pon Sani Betria said, no, a man who mobro. Huh? A radi be who sell a mobile. A radi be yes, sell a ye in Genesis 21. Why? Because and come so said it's a mess out banner when you may buy.
1: Wow.
0: Now, Papa Nusso Bano, the prophecies are what come from and obey for fury. Anytime God come to anybody, you know, he's come to fulfill the prophecy.
1: Amen.
0: Every word about you, anything the plan about God about you, he will come and fulfill.
1: Amen.
0: If the woman be said they cannot be possible with God, will be possible.
1: Possible.
0: I pray for the listener,
1: amen.
0: Don't give up.
1: Don't, give up.
0: Don't
1: give
0: say
1: up.
0: I can't do it.
1: Yes.
0: Don't say when you're mere palming, when you're mere jamming, and come and come a breakthrough memory. Okay, according to John chapter 4, Bible say, Nanyankupo and Samaria Nibar, a shiawo, a bulan.
1: Yeah.
0: So for any bulan. Now, how can Obio Tia Bulan no serves you? At least, I didn't cross a bit of mine.
1: Yes.
0: So I say we are genuine the emphasis.
1: Yes.
0: It's not a matter of you ask.
1: Yeah.
0: Because baby, what did they see? But
1: yes,
0: you said no. Baby, at the end of the day, let me test this woman.
1: Okay.
0: Dakobi. I want to visit him today.
1: Amen.
0: About my Bino. No, I say, me more Bino. Yes, are they? Why the reason? Because the reason is, do that for any young mamma for Yenka. We Samarians, young mamma for. Mo do that for. Mo ya mo ya mo ya mima. Mo su su sa mo ya mo ya brim. Yenka. Because we are sure, and the Sanya wouldn't him do all three wounds. You say, wouldn't him? Some of you are no Kenya, wouldn't him,
1: yes,
0: and the mistress for years is a wooer,
1: amen.
0: And no crying one. So wouldn't him do all three wounds, you know. Cabin money soon be young, Nancono Swamma, Nancopon, Adamachary. Bible said, the end of the day, the woman will throw his bucket away and call the whole Samaria. Say, bury my way, dear. Me, Jesus said, all in the Jesus,
1: amen.
0: And I said, me, Nimdia Brabona, quack could do. The woman said, yes, catch your bands. Was a minicru, was what can ye? Mr. Prophecy say Yamia Kafan is going to be fulfilled.
1: Amen.
0: God know where you are going.
1: Yes.
0: He know where you are starting.
1: Yes.
0: Mr. Echelju Mediana Yan. Mr. Bibe Mana Wadius.
1: Power
0: Bibe Money Sikas. Bibe Money Yed.
1: Bibe
0: Money in Pedas. When God visits you, every life change.
1: Oh, yes.
0: Every table move.
1: Amen.
0: Hallelujah.
1: Amen.
0: Psalm 23 say, Yabradim chef. Nadia made that also she. Dente yan is o mane de rafo for the Libya no juju ne kra e de ko nsia e hujo se nyame bemua se nyame visit wa o woni aminu
1: o
0: do ko rafo for the Libya where you can go to yourself, where you can go to America, where everything for you
1: o
0: wea onu so who did we are onu msio
1: wow.
0: And so, hey, appetite from food.
1: Amen.
0: The more we did, you know, the more the sure so a dog.
1: Amen.
0: It's in Yamia and Pesse, Nipa Benumusio, Nasab, Nipa Bedidi, Nesukomokuno, Nemo Yamiria, or do Consia.
1: Whoa.
0: Now, there, there's a Ninsio and Hondo. Ain't you?
1: Debbie.
0: Ninsio and Hondo. Pause in Vienu.
1: Debbie.
0: Ninsio and Hondo.
1: Yeah.
0: That's what you will be.
1: Debbie.
0: Abrabobua, Wako, Nasu, and Hondionim, and Nijianim. Me with Jesus.
1: Amen.
0: Santa Busum be a corn in Chano. Me say, hey, ye man, fitias, Nelson, me see an ye.
1: Oh,
0: because Busum be unfana dear Mako.
1: Debbie.
0: O default truthful be unfana dear Mako. Yamed your no shia.
1: Hey,
0: or the Mako.
1: Ah,
0: Bible say, free I give to you. You also forgot Fabi Bianca. God bless you.
1: On Fabi
0: Bianca, me. Etienne nana ju obi bia wa chinchina che. 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Ofana semna Jesus. No one can say Jesus as your vessel seller.
1: Oh.
0: E wo humo bronze. The gracious way. The gracious arm.
1: Hey.
0: Ready visit
1: me. Visit me.
0: God will visit you.
1: Amen.
0: Obi a ye you are di bi tie me. Onyame mesra wo.
1: Amen.
0: Obi a wo praise ka tu
1: amas ku fi.
0: Onyame mesra wo.
1: Amen.
0: You need us what say.
1: Onyame
0: mesra wo.
1: Amen.
0: You di pam fa wo nya chi.
1: Onyame
0: mesra wo.
1: Amen.
0: You are connecting man for.
1: Jesus.
0: You see onyame mesra wo. Everywhere your money is there.
1: Yes.
0: May God give it to you back. Shout
1: amen.
0: Amen. Shout
1: amen. Amen.
0: That was an Ebrady Bema Sela wo. Obi a wo wo.
1: Oh.
0: At the age of 89, to 90 years, then you cruise when 100 years, they take it.
1: Wow.
0: The Bible somewhere when you have to have a friend, Isaac, has sent the city of
1: Bosumu,
0: when you have a visitation,
1: amen,
0: at the city of Babylon,
1: amen,
0: Bosumu, when you have a visitation,
1: amen,
0: at the Impeja Babylon,
1: amen,
0: Bosumu, when you have a visitation,
1: amen,
0: at the Yadia Babylon,
1: amen,
0: Bosumu, when you have a visitation,
1: amen,
0: and Bemoya Sakota for Aqua Syria,
1: amen,
0: Quata for Omo Edit.
1: Yes.
0: Oma ko didi.
1: Oh.
0: Wo muye no mo nyiska, no mo fiska, no mo diesi. Wo muye mo sa ba nyimfi. And the protocol was welcome them
1: Amen.
0: Into the king palace.
1: Wow.
0: And obi a yato na twene. Papa nyame de ne ko
1: ti. Amen.
0: And the papa busu.
1: Amen.
0: No that waste a time.
1: Yes.
0: Let me tell you.
1: Amen.
0: Opportunity has come.
1: Amen.
0: E tire dwuma die no, me no na eko.
1: Yes.
0: E tire dwuma die no, wo ba meeting with
1: you. Yes.
0: Ye wa chimata for atimata.
1: My seven. Meeting with
0: you. Say Wednesday ye wa chimata for.
1: Yes.
0: Every Wednesday.
1: Yeah.
0: But I am meeting with
1: the
0: sending almost 400 more than 10.
1: Yes,
0: will be after an
1: amen.
0: And be cut through before I anoint you, before I will prophesy you, who before Sika,
1: and back,
0: before our day,
1: amen.
0: Before you did,
1: amen.
0: Before Nepal,
1: amen.
0: Be a wooton, be a wooton, yanto.
1: Oh,
0: for Sadi, be
1: behoa,
0: Nami Mopayan,
1: amen.
0: Nami Famo,
1: amen.
0: Never call Fran, your wooton,
1: yes,
0: Yamitias,
1: of
0: a man as well. Whoop your whoop bread, the beer, only Ghana,
1: yes,
0: our British,
1: yeah.
0: Me tell him, who brought Benjamin?
1: Amen.
0: Naminoba Casa.
1: Amen.
0: Now, brother, and what betrayal?
1: Yes.
0: Obenya Yarsa.
1: Amen.
0: Who be a whooping migration documents?
1: Yes.
0: Edia Tukwine. Obi Suho.
1: Yeah.
0: Open documents. Sometimes US.
1: Yes.
0: Open green card.
1: Yes.
0: What?
1: Oh.
0: When the green card.
1: Yes.
0: Yes. Sumnamia. When you came to visitation to people,
1: yeah,
0: he make you well.
1: Oh,
0: on my dear,
1: ah,
0: Ebaho. Missy, I'm a trunk, Papa. When Yamin said, why and so, you have a country man said, Nancy, this week and your week,
1: amen.
0: This month. Your man,
1: amen.
0: And your visitation man,
1: amen.
0: Because your bro Facebook could be a share,
1: yes.
0: No man saying you know,
1: I
0: evangelize in here. Many people you know say, Yamid, that's what yes,
1: wow,
0: Yamidi,
1: amen.
0: Yamid,
1: yes,
0: Yamidi, menism,
1: wow,
0: now sit down, or better than was it. No, my ye, any ando ye,
1: amen.
0: Yamid, ye. No, Nyankopon, obey you.
1: Amen.
0: God bless you.
1: Amen.
0: God bless you. Let him pray. Father, I pray.
1: Jesus.
0: All the listeners.
1: Yes.
0: Father, visit them.
1: Amen.
0: Father, I pray.
1: Yes.
0: All the listeners.
1: Ah.
0: Let the door
1: amen.
0: Open for them.
1: Amen.
0: Father, I pray.
1: Yes.
0: Let all the listeners let them receive
1: oh.
0: signs
1: amen.
0: And miracle. God bless you.
1: Amen.
0: You are receiving
1: yes.
0: from today.
1: Yes.
0: You are having visitation
1: amen.
0: Of God.
1: Amen.
0: You shall go beyond
1: amen.
0: Your level.
1: Amen.
0: You shall go beyond
1: amen.
0: Your limit.
1: Yes.
0: You shall call yourself
1: oh.
0: say indeed my redeemer
1: amen
0: lives. as the man of Job see signs and miracle was a medium in himself
1: yes
0: redeemer for no or tears and then you know
1: anybody
0: in Kunim.
1: Yes.
0: God bless you.
1: Amen.
0: Army Twitter.
1: Amen.
0: Amen.
1: Amen.
0: God bless you. We pray right now.
1: Yes.
0: May God fulfill his miracle.
1: Amen.
0: Hope you are my friend. Pray.
1: Yes.
0: May God fulfill his miracle.
1: Yes.
0: Hope you are my friend.

0: Jesus, man. In Jesus. God bless you. Who bet me a friend prophet no more? Frame me number.
1: Yeah.
0: 0244 70 70 26 56 56. When I miss him, the Facebook could be seen and Mary's focus. No more catch us, baby, a wood done, baby, a wood dinner, miracle, your
1: day. Amen.
0: Because you're a team already, now me bomb pie.
1: Amen.
0: Me impire.
1: Yes.
0: Amen. Patch of family
1: number
0: of friends, 0244 70 70 26 26 56 56 0244 70 70 26 56 56. Fair prophets is here. Not prophet and woman pie. Then you're me and Neddy.
1: Amen.
0: Yeah, Pastor Frank, then now. How do you feel about a trade medium? Dear officer, Randy, a goose away. Mammy found a man to the 0244 70 70 26 56 56 0244 70 70 26 56 56 0244 70 70 26 56 56. Yes, sir. But to Mammy Fakoi, Mammy Fako, okay, when Pacone Frashi will just say Lani Yajuma, Pato Casa. 0244 70 26 56. Yes, but to have you, Uber to me,
1: Papa, Ochina, dear.
0: Yes, sir.
1: Nyako Pombe Manes also.
0: Amen.
1: Oba Besraye.
0: Amen.
1: Because surely, say, Nyako Pony, Pam.
0: Yes, sir.
1: Into Ochina, send a walk canoe.
0: Yes, sir.
1: Because who ye the mouthpiece of God?
0: Yes, sir.
1: First, in that, Papa, you were Ibia Yaka.
0: Okay.
1: Bibi Besi, Adichina.
0: Okay.
1: And I just found on him my body room.
0: Okay.
1: Inti, it means that Adichino.
0: Okay.
1: That ain't where possible.
0: Okay. And now your baby Bibi Adichina. On you come yet.
1: Yes. On you come yet.
0: Yes. Inti, Adichina Boboy.
1: Near Boboy. Inti, say no. Ah, Nyankopon, you are the representative of God on this earth. Nyankopon for more career.
0: Mammy Fano meant to the 0244
1: 0244 70 26 56 56 0244 70 26 56 56 0244 70 26 56 56 0244 70 26 56 56 0244 70 26 56 56 0244 70 26 56 56 0244 70 26 56 56 0244 70 26 56 56 0244 70 26 56 56 0244 70 26 56 56 0244 70 26 56 56 0244 70 26 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26 56 56 0244 70 26 56 56 0244 70 26 56 56 0244 70 26 56 56 0244 70 26 56 56 0244 70 26 56 56 0244 70 26 56 56 0244 70 26 56 56 0244 70 26 56 56 0244 70 26 56 56 0244 70 26 56 56 0244 70 so call you be no be teacher.
0: Yes, because you are slave.
1: Na bra nyankopon man
0: sir. Yes sir.
1: Ah,
0: yes sir. The breakthrough.
1: Ah, the breakthrough.
0: The breakthrough.
1: The breakthrough.
0: Into the points after the Egypt for Nepa.
1: Ah,
0: Nigeria for.
1: And on the nyai.
0: She overtaking is allowed.
1: Ah.
0: It is
1: the grace.
0: But if I say what if I go,
1: what
0: do I need?
1: So what is so?
0: Sometimes my question, my question, but impact.
1: Yeah.
0: Question with that impact, you are not in jail.
1: Wow.
0: Hallelujah.
1: Hallelujah.
0: And let you be doing it again.
1: Yes.
0: You are tempted, but when you are
1: born,
0: when you are being
1: called, amen.
0: The Shang Kenya is a China.
1: Yes.
0: Let it come to anointing
1: them
0: and pray together.
1: Amen.
0: Hallelujah.
1: Amen.
0: No money. 0244.
1: 0244.
0: 70 70 26 26 56 0244.
1: 0244.
0: 70 70 26 56 56
1: For
0: prophecies here. Number one pie.
1: Amen.
0: So you made it for no one.
1: Yes.
0: No more direction.
1: Wow.
0: Now you did him. Now you paid him. Yeah, you made it for now. Can be. Yeah, Pastor Usu, Prophet
2: Usu.
0: Yes, sir.
2: Pastor Frank, you did can can.
0: Yes, sir.
2: Emre, I will be doing the general the council.
0: Yes, sir.
2: You have money to see me here.
0: Yes, sir.
2: Because you go point where you saw here a Juma.
0: Yes, sir.
2: Power back.
0: Yes, sir.
2: You did can can say. And at your form, Mutier, and Ashif members in Nara. They may want me catch on, say, Yamibo or China, Obia and Wawa,
0: Amen,
2: Obia and Wawa,
0: Amen,
2: Mra,
0: your Piersa,
2: your Piersa, the Juma,
0: the Juma, a teacher, Juma, the
2: Juma,
0: Yama Titia Pansa,
2: my young Taddy,
0: Taddy,
2: young Taddy,
0: Taddy, why you be beer, you and Tansa, who can say, you are sitting
1: alone.
0: One I ask Salah, eight you are Munia Machin, who can some better know, and upon you sure the washing,
1: yes,
0: and upon you some kind, wouldn't him Mala. Ma wodu atande
1: yes
0: in Kenya we Christ of the name of the hallelujah but obi otie na na dwun me found so bi awom e tra ye nyina nsie ye mompa
1: e bom
0: na nyame o ye no kwafo
1: kwafo
0: obetie mpa come me Jesus
1: amen
0: and
1: amen
0: yes sir but your number is
1: 0244 70 70 26 56 56
0: your pompa e nyame fa ye die
1: ye
0: ne maso
1: amen
0: empeja
1: empeja
0: nyene maso
1: amen
0: nkunum die
1: amen
0: nyene maso
1: yes
0: you are no bompa
1: ba ba ba ba

0: Abidjan Kwanta. God bless you, great man. Adupoku. God bless you, sir. But then I'll call, so then I'll be saved.
1: Yo, my problem is that I'm going to take a line with my doctor to
0: obey
1: the
0: bridge. Oh, God.
1: I'm
0: sorry. Jesus Christ. Me did me bear my baby. Yes, now send me this and coach now. Daddy, now yes, you are David the pro cancer net developing. My nipper could bought a hooker 250. And my daughters are JD.
2: Jesus,
0: and then she sent me yare. Father, in the name of Jesus, we curse
2: Jesus
0: in the name of Jesus.
2: Amen.
0: You are free.
2: Amen.
0: Indeed.
2: Amen.
0: Amen.
2: Amen.
0: But you may feel at 12 o'clock. I do be good, Jimmy. San frame be memo kwanje bi moye
2: wa. Amen.
0: E be call life.
1: Watch na.
0: And the year me free here San ajo 12, me free at 12 o'clock. Me free radio at 12 o'clock.
1: Okay.
0: Frame na me mo kwanje na ye.
2: Amen.
0: Me mo atre wade anya me kire me a me de sasa ade no yade.
2: Amen.
0: Wo kumasi minti min kasa brahansa. Yes, and I mean can't Joseph for one city crown me. Yes, now me will be and then my mama sang you sick. It may show memoir can tell me why you command him more dear than
2: you. Amen.
0: God bless you. May that say 0244
2: 0244
0: ya from 40 siko na ka unu nyanko
2: Yehowa
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2: Jesus
0: enye izo baba Ewurade nsane wono
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2: in the name of Jesus
0: obi bi o yare
2: obi bi ara o yare
0: Ewurade nsane yare
2: Ewurade nsane yare
0: right now
2: right now
0: right now
2: right now
0: right now
2: right now
0: right now
2: right now
0: right now
2: right now
0: right now
2: right now
0: we command disease
2: out
0: come
2: out
0: so be fresh say no boy are dear so na ye hun se nyame ni ye mu bi adiye
2: amen
0: ben shran ke nyam so no o musu be di ni
2: amen
0: ko baba sa yare sa ye man no ma be tun dia fresh prophet
2: 0244 7020 2656 5656
0: hello fefe o din say yes o fefe o din say tem ma God bless you sister then e cause Jesus. Jeez, across how many years?
1: Last time, 2 years ago,
0: okay. 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Oba so da ye biane apam no da ye mu a. Oba sware ne yi na di wadwum.
2: Jesus.
0: Ah, ebetumi aba na biye de di fo ne, ya di fo ne na ye o. E your tamfu bi na hu se you have faith for prophet. No, you see the prophet's face.
2: Yeah.
0: So that you can able to allow yourself to them.
2: Yes.
0: Na su Nyankopon ma di fo no so na di ko. 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
2: Bra.
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2: Amen.
0: O miwa akra achimota ma 7. E todo obedu achimota wo fela na ye be ma obi di waba. 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
1: Achimota
0: but at Timota, who do at Timota station? But I say,
3: oh, in the
0: oh, okay, do you mean my 7 bus of a nature a year? A Peace FM area or me one? Peace FM, old Peace FM, but only more. Yeah, and do you do old Peace FM? All piece of a new account on the Oko Masavim Park. Masavim Park na GD in Pahona Mo Post Office, Ewo. Who do Masavim Park? I was in Merton Hotel, Ewo Park and in Jaype. Merton Hotel. Me Bato say. Etna Enano pay Fiada. If Fiada and the Emperor Bocassi, Yebisu could see other sorry, near Yebisu Kiada. By Tina Mamina said, my wife.
3: Amen.
0: Yes, yes, madam. Why? Etna. Yes, and yes, you can say, Mukura, bra, why? Everything count on Tin amen. Look at this, look at this. 0244 7026 5 6 0244 7026 5 6 0244 7026 5 6 0244 7026 5 6 0244 7026 5 6 0244 7026 5 6 0244 7026 5 6 0244 7026 5 6 0244 7026 5 6 0244 7026 5 6 0244 7026 5 6 0244 7026 5 6 0244 7026 5 6 0244 7026 5 6 0244 7026 5 6 0244 7026 5 6 0244 7026 5 6 0244 7026 5 6 0244 7026 5 6 0244 7026 5 6 0244 7026 5 6 0244 7026 5 6 0244 7026 5 6 0244 7026 5 6 0244 7026 5 6 0244 7026 5 6 0244 7026 5 6 0244 7026 5 6 0244 7026 5 6 0244 7026 5 6 0244 7026 5 6 0244 7026 5 6 0244 7026 5 6 0244 7026 5 6 0244 7026 5 6 0244 7026 5 6 0244 7026 5 6 0244 7026 5 6 0244 7 Men should die in joke on it.
2: Okay.
0: Die. Men should die in joke. Hallelujah.
2: Amen.
0: Die is like a scam. Hello, who of you did say? Okay, Madina, okay. Then of course who did say? Sisiye, osende epi au menses yinaba. Enye nwa fansa tuwa na menendo minfido. Come up by the power of the Holy
2: Spirit.
0: And the pain be a. Come up.
2: Go.
0: Come up.
2: Go.
0: Come up.
2: Amen.
0: You are free.
2: Amen.
0: If I didn't be kasato, sick as I'm up before me.
1: And
0: you know, I this is my mom pie, man. Now, for ye, dear. And then my bomb pie, for ye, dear. What? And in years, we are doing a turn of pedigree, dear Bomodian Brevi. Bomodian Brevi, our assembly, Bomodian Brevi. A radiba man in Sassum woman, Yamianim Yamwai. It may be a one a meeting with her, Chimota, Atimota, myself, Chimota, myself. Meeting with her, but more than a China is starting. And I know pay your sample 12, then I know pay 8 to create your starting. I'm your non why? God bless you. 0244 7024 7024 7024 7024 7024 7024 7024 7024 7024 7024 7024 7024 7024 7024 7024 7024 7024 7024 7024 7024 7024 7024 7024 7024 7024 7024 7024 7024 7024 7024 7024 7024 7024 7024 7024 7024 7024 7024 7024 7024 7024 7024 7024 7024 7024 7024 7024 7024 7024 7024 7024 7024 7024 7024 7024 7024 7024 7024 7024 7024 7024 7024 7024 7024 7024 7024 7024 7024 7024 7024 7024 7024 7024 7024 7024 7024 7024 7024 7024 7024 7024 7024 7024 7024 7024 7024 7024 7024 7024 7024 7024 7024 7024 7024 7024 7024 7024 7024 7024 7024 7024 7024 7024 7024 7024 7024 7024 7024 7024 7024 7024 7024 7024 7024 7024 7024 7024 7024 7024 7024 7024 7024 7024 7024 7024 7024 7024 But there's certain prophetic. You need a prophet to meet him.
2: Amen.
0: Come with me, prophet.
2: Amen.
0: Osiana, come with me, prophet. Wednesday, come with me, prophet. Because Nyamin Sabafum, the Besawba, now see Yen Shira. So for a team, you get your prophet, you man not also.
2: See,
0: I myself will see. Many myself will. Bishop Frank.
2: Wow.
0: Prophet Frank.
2: Yay.
0: And also Reverend and Apostle and Prophet. Uso.
2: Amen.
0: Then you share the media, bro. The catch your answer. Week to a month to a visitation of God.
2: Amen.
0: Pray for God visit.
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0: You. Say yes to Ama and Tinanopa and Anopa about 12 and Anopaya at 12 o'clock. Minu Shia, 8 o'clock. Our meeting hotel. Atimata,
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0: Who cleared the Bia Yawa Atimata
2: 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Station 42.
0: Delphiada, the one meeting hotel. Ewa Atimata, Kosiada. Siada, Kosiada, because what made us zombo, Kosiada, anointing seven, and shower of blessing. Yes, sorry, never miss row. No more with your Kosofre. Nina midi for a no mumpire.
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0: Nina midi for no mumpire. 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It's 11 o'clock.
2: Yes.
0: 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God bless you. 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